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1: Let's get this hour's first check of the roads, New Jersey Fast Traffic.
2: Turnpike southbound approaching exit 7 in Bordentown. There's a crash. Left lane is blocked. Route 80 eastbound and exit 37 in Rockaway. There's a crash. One lane is blocked. Pretty heavy on the Garden State Parkway traveling northbound pretty much through Tinton Falls up through Holmdel and then northbound into 117 in Aberdeen. There's a crash on the shoulder. A bit heavy over the Driscoll Bridge and through Woodbridge Township. GW Bridge Upper Deck police activity cleared away. 45 minutes. Lower Deck 30 minutes. 25 minutes at the Lincoln and 20 at the Holland. Next report in 15 minutes. I'm Janelle Crispin on New Jersey 101.5.
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16: The FDA has approved a new treatment for children with sickle cell disease, Casgevy, which is the first gene therapy for children with the disease. The treatment consists of using the patient's own blood stem cells and is administered as a one-time single dose for IV infusion. The acting director of the Center for Biologics Evaluation praised the therapy and said it gives these children a meaningful chance at a healthier future. Now may be the time to get serious about fitness. Daria Albinger explains why.
17: So you start the new year out with good intentions to hit the gym or to get your steps in, and then life gets in the way. It happens. Behavioral economists at the University of Pennsylvania's Wharton School of Business say mid-year is actually a better time to set fitness goals. Then again, your birthday works, or any meaningful time of year. Whenever you decide to do it, make the goal specific and measurable. Instead of saying, I'll go to the gym more often, say something like, I'll work out 3 days a week for the next few months.
16: Health update. I'm Sarah Lee Kessler.
2: New Jersey 101.5 instant weather under a clear sky. Tonight will have lows in the low to mid 60s. A warm day tomorrow with a good deal of sunshine. Highs will reach the mid to upper 80s. Mainly clear for tomorrow night and then lots of sun for Tuesday. It'll be hot and more humid with highs into the low and mid 90s. From the Edison Heating and Cooling Weather Desk, I'm meteorologist Brian Thompson.
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ABBA Take On Me in New Jersey 101.5. And this next album, I got it with the Columbia House. Remember the penny for 8 albums or whatever it was? Yeah, I got in a lot of trouble from my dad, but I still got the album. It's Eddie Money. 2 tickets to Paradise, New Jersey, 101.5.

0: New Jersey Chime Time, 8:19. We'll check on that weather after we check on the roads, New Jersey fast traffic.
1: Got turnpike troubles. There's a crash on the turnpike southbound to exit 7. Left lane is blocked at 195. That's jammed. Westbound approaching exit 22 in Jackson. They've got a crash blocking a lane. And the Garden State Parkway northbound, very heavy through Tinton Falls. And then pretty much all the way up to northbound 117 in Aberdeen with a crash on the shoulder and over the Driscoll Bridge and some pockets of slow traffic all the way up to Cranford. GW Bridge, 45 minutes on the upper deck, 30 on the lower level, 25 at the Lincoln Tunnel, Holland Tunnel 20. Next report in 15 minutes. I'm Janelle Crispin on New Jersey 101.5.
2: New Jersey 101.5 instant weather. We'll have a clear sky tonight. Lows will be in below to mid 60s. A warm afternoon tomorrow with a good deal of sun. Highs will get into the mid to upper 80s. And it heats up into Tuesday. The humidity will be higher with a mostly sunny sky. Highs in the low to mid 90s. From the Edison Heating and Cooling Weather Desk, I'm meteorologist Brian Thompson.
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Whitney Houston with I Want to Dance with Somebody on New Jersey 101.5. Here's the answer to your number of the day. The number was 50,000, and that equates to how many earthquakes happen in the world every year. It's earthquakes. It's Warner, hot-blooded, New Jersey 101.5.

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2: Looks like we have those traffic delays on the Garden State Parkway northbound that just won't quit. Pretty heavy into Tinton Falls, continues slow and steady through Holmdel and into South Amboy and over the Driscoll Bridge and into Woodbridge Township. Opens up a bit and then a bit heavy between Clark and Cranford. 195 westbound approaching exit 22 in Jackson. We've got a crash. One lane is blocked. 45-minute delays. GW Bridge upper deck, 30 on the lower level. 25 at the Lincoln Tunnel and 20 minutes at the Holland Tunnel if you use the 19 approach. No waiting from the Turnpike. Next report in 15 minutes. I'm Janelle Crispin on New Jersey. What 1.5?
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11: The FDA has approved a new treatment for children with sickle cell disease, Casgevy, which is the first gene therapy for children with the disease. The treatment consists of using the patient's own blood stem cells and is administered as a one-time single dose for IV infusion. The acting director of the Center for Biologics Evaluation praised the therapy and said it gives these children a meaningful chance at a healthier future. Now may be the time to get serious about fitness. Daria Albinger explains why.
12: So you start the new year out with good intentions to hit the gym or to get your steps in, and then life gets in the way. It happens. Behavioral economists at the University of Pennsylvania's Wharton School of Business say mid-year is actually a better time to set fitness goals. Then again, your birthday works, or any meaningful time of year. Whenever you decide to do it, make the goal specific and measurable. Instead of saying, "I'll go to the gym more often," say something like, "I'll work out 3 days a week for the next few months."
11: Health update. I'm Sarah Lee Kessler.
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21: New Jersey 101.5 instant weather will have a clear sky for tonight. Lows will be in the low to mid 60s, relatively comfortable for this time of year. Mostly sunny and warm tomorrow, highs in the mid to upper 80s. Still not that humid though, but the humidity will come up on Tuesday. It'll be mostly sunny, a hotter afternoon with highs in the low to mid 90s. From the Edison Heating and Cooling Weather Desk, I'm meteorologist Brian Thompson.
22: 76 degrees in New Jersey.
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John Cougar Mellencamp with Hurt So Good on New Jersey 101.5. And the line for Tommy and Gina, who never back down in this next song, is in reference to the 1986 hit Living on a Prayer, which featured Tommy and Gina as a young couple trying to get by in tough times. Bon Jovi paying homage to Tommy and Gina. It's My Life, New Jersey 101.5.

0: 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Checking on those roads, New Jersey Fast Traffic.
1: Lots of people on the Garden State Parkway headed back from the shore area. It's slow northbound into Tinton Falls, and it remains pretty steady heavy up through Holmdel, over the Driscoll Bridge into Woodbridge Township, and a little extra volume between Clark and Cranford. It's also slow on 18, looks like delays as you come off of the Garden State Parkway into Colts Neck and also northbound into Route 9. That's very slow. And 195 is very heavy westbound approaching exit 22. In Jackson, there's a crash. One lane is blocked. 45-minute delays, GW Bridge Upper Deck 30 on the lower level, 25 at the Lincoln, 20 at the Holland. Next report in 15 minutes. I'm Janelle Crispin on New Jersey, 101.5.
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14: The FDA has approved a new treatment for children with sickle cell disease, Casgevy, which is the first gene therapy for children with the disease. The treatment consists of using the patient's own blood stem cells and is administered as a one-time single dose for IV infusion. The acting director of the Center for Biologics Evaluation praised the therapy and said it gives these children a meaningful chance at a healthier future. Now may be the time to get serious about fitness. Daria Albinger explains why.
15: So you start the new year out with good intentions to hit the gym or to get your steps in, and then life gets in the way. It happens. Behavioral economists at the University of Pennsylvania's Wharton School of Business say mid-year is actually a better time to set fitness goals. Then again, your birthday works, or any meaningful time of year. Whenever you decide to do it, make the goal specific and measurable. Instead of saying, "I'll go to the gym more often," say something like, "I'll work out 3 days a week for the next few months."
14: Health update. I'm Sarah Lee Kessler.
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23: New Jersey 101.5 instant weather under a clear sky. Tonight will have lows in the low to mid 60s. A warm day tomorrow with a good deal of sunshine. Highs will reach the mid to upper 80s. Mainly clear for tomorrow night and then lots of sun for Tuesday. It'll be hot and more humid with highs into the low and mid 90s. From the Edison Heating and Cooling Weather Desk, I'm meteorologist Brian Thompson.
24: 76 degrees in New Jersey.

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1: It's the tippity top of the hour. It's 9 o'clock in the Great Garden State. Hi, everybody. It's Eric Potts with you playing Jersey's biggest hits. Lots of great music coming up this hour. And so much good music that you can't shake a stick at it. Although I don't know why you'd want to. Smash Mouth, REM, Journey, all coming up this hour, plus a ton more. We'll kick it off with Footloose, Kenny Loggins, New Jersey, 101.5.

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1: Let's do this hour's first check of the roads. New Jersey fast traffic.
2: Good evening. We have construction on 287 northbound between exits 9 and 14 blocking the left lane. Southbound, the road work is in the right lane between 14 and 9. And watch for that long-term work in East Brunswick on 18, both ways around Tice's Lane. Also a closure in Deal on Roosevelt Avenue by Ocean Avenue. That's for a local event. Leaving New Jersey, 45 minutes at the George Washington Bridge, 30 minutes each at the Lincoln and Holland tunnels. Also very slow at the Gothels Bridge and the Outer Bridge Crossing. Your next traffic update in 15 minutes. I'm Adam Walski on New Jersey 101.5.
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4: New Jersey 101.5 instant weather. We'll have a clear sky tonight. Lows will be in below to mid 60s. A warm afternoon tomorrow with a good deal of sun. Highs will get into the mid to upper 80s. And it heats up into Tuesday. The humidity will be higher with a mostly sunny sky. Highs in the low to mid 90s. From the Edison Heating and Cooling Weather Desk, I'm meteorologist Brian Thompson.
5: New Jersey temperature at 75.
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Adam Summer of 69. Do you still have an Etch-A-Sketch laying around your house? If you do, break it out, because today is Etch-A-Sketch Day, because in this day in 1960, Etch-A-Sketch was introduced, and it was a world craze. I still love Etch-A-Sketch. The only thing I could draw is steps, but I still love it. It's the police message in a bottle on New Jersey.

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1: It's that time. We'll check on the weather right after we check on the roads. Here's New Jersey Fast Traffic.
2: We're still seeing a lot of returning shore volume on the parkway, northbound beginning around exit 98 up toward 109, heavy in the express lanes up to 120. You also have some slowdowns approaching the Driscoll and slight delays between 135 and 137. No major backups on the turnpike. You do have a closure, though, in Deal. Roosevelt Avenue shut down at Ocean Avenue. That's for a local event. Leaving New Jersey, 45 minutes at the George Washington Bridge, 30 minutes at the Lincoln Tunnel, the Holland Tunnel, down to about 20 minutes from 1 and 9, a little better from the Turnpike extension, and still very slow at the Gothels and the Outer Bridge crossing. Your next traffic update in 15 minutes. I'm Adam Walsky on New Jersey 101.5.
3: New Jersey 101.5 instant weather. We'll have a clear sky for tonight. Lows will be in the low to mid 60s. Relatively comfortable for this time of year. Mostly sunny and warm tomorrow. Highs in the mid to upper 80s. Still not that humid, though. But the humidity will come up on Tuesday. It'll be mostly sunny. A hotter afternoon with highs in the low to mid 90s. From the Edison Heating and Cooling Weather Desk, I'm meteorologist Brian Thompson.
4: New Jersey temperature, it's 75.

Michael Jackson would Beat It on New Jersey 101.5. On this date in 1862, the Medal of Honor was authorized by Congress. And 1933, the first minimum wage law went into effect at 33 cents an hour. And Family Feud with Richard Dawson debuted on this day in 1976. 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
2: We have an accident on the turnpike northbound in the truck lanes at exit 12. That's in the center lane. Still seeing a lot of returning shore volume. Northbound Parkway delays begin around exit 105 in the express lanes up toward 117, and you're generally slow up toward the Driscoll, and more delays up toward exit 137. Also watch for flooding around Atlantic City. That's affecting Black Horse Pike both ways near the AC Expressway. If you're leaving New Jersey, you might want to skip the George Washington Bridge. That's at least a 45-minute delay to both decks. 30 minutes at the Lincoln Tunnel, 30 at the Holland Tunnel from 1 and 9. A little better from the Turnpike extension. Still slow at the Gothels and the Outer Bridge crossing. Your next traffic update in 15 minutes. I'm Adam Walski on New Jersey 101.5.
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18: The FDA has approved a new treatment for children with sickle cell disease, Casgevy, which is the first gene therapy for children with the disease. The treatment consists of using the patient's own blood stem cells and is administered as a one-time single dose for IV infusion. The acting director of the Center for Biologics Evaluation praised the therapy and said it gives these children a meaningful chance at a healthier future. Now may be the time to get serious about fitness. Daria Albinger explains why.
19: So you start the new year out with good intentions to hit the gym or to get your steps in, and then life gets in the way. It happens. Behavioral economists at the University of Pennsylvania's Wharton School of Business say mid-year is actually a better time to set fitness goals. Then again, your birthday works, or any meaningful time of year. Whenever you decide to do it, make the goal specific and measurable. Instead of saying, I'll go to the gym more often, say something like, I'll work out 3 days a week for the next few months.
18: Health update. I'm Sarah Lee Kessler.
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21: New Jersey 101.5 instant weather under a clear sky tonight. We'll have lows in the low to mid 60s. A warm day tomorrow with a good deal of sunshine. Highs will reach the mid to upper 80s. Mainly clear for tomorrow night and then lots of sun for Tuesday. It'll be hot and more humid with highs into the low and mid 90s. From the Edison Heating and Cooling Weather Desk, I'm meteorologist Brian Thompson.
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Journey with Don't Stop Believing on New Jersey 101.5. I told you earlier that it was Etch-A-Sketch Day. It's also Eat Your Jell-O Day. So if you have Jell-O, go have some. It's Gnarls Barkley Crazy on New Jersey 101.5. Enjoy your Jell-O.

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1: Let's get a check of the roads, New Jersey Fast Traffic.
2: Still working on that accident. Northbound truck lanes of the turnpike at exit 12. That's blocking the center lane. And still a lot of returning shore volume. Northbound Parkway beginning around exit 105 up toward 120. That's local and express lanes. And then you have more delays approaching the Driscoll. And we're still dealing with flooding by Atlantic City on Black Horse Pike, both ways by the AC Expressway. Leaving New Jersey, very slow at the Gothels Bridge and the Outer Bridge Crossing. 45 minutes at the George Washington Bridge, Lincoln Tunnel down to about 20 minutes and 30 minutes at the Holland Tunnel from 1 and 9, but better from the Turnpike extension. Your next traffic update in 15 minutes. I'm Adam Walsky on New Jersey 101.5.
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4: In celebration of... And here's Heather with the weather.
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4: The man accused of throwing a Molotov cocktail at the San Francisco home of OpenAI CEO Sam Altman remains in custody. Texas native Daniel Moreno Gama made a court appearance on Wednesday, where he had his preliminary hearing set for August 19th. Prosecutors say he also threatened to burn down OpenAI headquarters and kill everyone inside. A proposal from a California-based company calls for building dozens of new data centers across the state. That includes at least 8 in the Bay Area. Global Stack LLC wants various fairgrounds across the state to host its data centers. It also wants to put helicopter landing pads on the same developments, saying they're useful in emergencies. Meta has a new AI image generator, and it's angering some users. Muse Image can use photos from accounts that are set to public. Owners of those photos will automatically be tagged. Critics tell The Verge it's another example of Meta's shaky relationship with privacy. And Google is investing in a German company, Proxima Fusion, that's trying to create Europe's first commercial fusion power plant. Tech Report, I'm Mark Mayfield.
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10: New Jersey 101.5 instant weather. We'll have a clear sky tonight. Lows will be in the low to mid 60s. A warm afternoon tomorrow with a good deal of sun. Highs will get into the mid to upper 80s. And it heats up into Tuesday. The humidity will be higher with a mostly sunny sky. Highs in the low to mid 90s. From the Edison Heating and Cooling Weather Desk, I'm meteorologist Brian Thompson.
11: New Jersey temperature is 73.

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1: It happens to be 10 o'clock in the Great Garden State. Hi, everybody. Eric Potts with you on a Sunday night. Thanks for spending part of your Sunday night with me. Hope you're having a great night. Whatever it is you're doing out there, we got lots of great music coming up this hour from Billy Joel, Third Eye Blind, Def Leppard. We'll kick it off with AC/DC. And you shook me all night long. New Jersey 101.5.

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1: We'll get this hour's first check of the roads. Here's New Jersey Fast Traffic.
2: Accident cleared on the turnpike northbound in the truck lanes at exit 12. Northbound truck lanes exiting at 13. That crash was cleared from the toll plaza. And on the parkway northbound at the Union tolls, watch for a stalled vehicle. And still a lot of returning shore volume northbound parkway, especially in the express lanes between 105 and 117. More delays around Cheesequake Park and you're slow up toward the Driscoll. Leaving New Jersey, the Gothels Bridge still very slow. Outer Bridge Crossing still has delays, but is a little better. George Washington Bridge is still about 45 minutes, 30 minutes at the Lincoln Tunnel, 20 at the Holland Tunnel. That's mainly from 1 and 9. Your next traffic update in 15 minutes. I'm Adam Walsky on New Jersey 101.5.
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1: 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One of the trickiest tests, handling crowds at the entrance gates.
2: We installed antennas in the pylons and then antennas on the actual stadium itself.
1: Verizon estimating fans will use 50 terabytes of data at every game. With Tech Trends, Michelle Franz and ABC News.
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3: New Jersey 101.5 instant weather will have a clear sky for tonight. Lows will be in the low to mid 60s, relatively comfortable for this time of year. Mostly sunny and warm tomorrow, highs in the mid to upper 80s. Still not that humid though, but the humidity will come up on Tuesday. It'll be mostly sunny, a hotter afternoon with highs in the low to mid 90s. From the Edison Heating and Cooling Weather Desk, I'm meteorologist Brian Thompson.
4: New Jersey temperature is 73.
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Billy Joel with We Didn't Start the Fire on New Jersey 101.5. It's Etch-A-Sketch Day. It's Eat Your Jell-O Day. It's also Paper Bag Day. So go wet a paper bag and see if you can punch your way out of it. Here's the Cars. Just what I need in New Jersey. 101.5.

0: New Jersey John time, 10:17. Road check, then a weather check. Here's New Jersey.
1: Still seeing some returning shore volume. Northbound Parkway busy in the express lanes between exits 114 and 117. Again, between 123 and the Driscoll. And slight delays northbound by 137. Both accidents cleared on the turnpike. Northbound truck lanes by exit 12. And northbound truck lanes exiting at 13. Northbound Parkway had a stall cleared by the Union tolls. Leaving New Jersey, George Washington Bridge still 45 up, 30 down. 30 at the Lincoln Tunnel. 20 at the Holland Tunnel from 1 and 9, a little better from the Turnpike extension, and still slow at the Gothels and the Outer Bridge crossing. Your next traffic update in 15 minutes. I'm Adam Walski on New Jersey 101.5.
2: New Jersey 101.5 instant weather under a clear sky tonight. We'll have lows in the low to mid 60s. A warm day tomorrow with a good deal of sunshine. Highs will reach the mid to upper 80s. Mainly clear for tomorrow night and then lots of sun for Tuesday. It'll be hot and more humid with highs into the low and mid 90s. From the Edison Heating and Cooling Weather Desk, I'm meteorologist Brian Thompson.
3: New Jersey temperature is 73.

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1: Hey, our new talk show lineup kicks off Monday on New Jersey 101.5. Start your day with Bill Spady at 6, then Dennis and Judy at 10. Lou and Michelle are on at noon, Dominski and Moore at 3, Jersey Thing with Eric Scott at 6, and Steve Trevelise closing out the day at 7. 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
2: Short traffic is winding down on this Sunday night. Northbound Parkway getting better through Ocean into Monmouth counties. It does get a little slow, though, northbound around the Driscoll, and a stalled vehicle northbound at the Union Tolls has been cleared. If you are leaving New Jersey, it's still about 45 minutes. Upper deck George Washington Bridge, 30 minutes with the lower level, 15 at the Lincoln Tunnel, and getting better at the Holland Tunnel. It's about 10 to 15 now from 1 and 9. Still very slow at the Gothels Bridge and the Outer Bridge Cross. And you have that flooding around Atlantic City on Black Horse Pike. Lanes closed each way near the AC Expressway. Your next traffic update in 15 minutes. I'm Adam Walsky on New Jersey 101.5.
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7: New Jersey 101.5 instant weather. We'll have a clear sky tonight. Lows will be in the low to mid 60s. A warm afternoon tomorrow with a good deal of sun. Highs will get into the mid to upper 80s. And it heats up into Tuesday. The humidity will be higher with a mostly sunny sky. Highs in the low to mid 90s. From the Edison Heating and Cooling Weather Desk, I'm meteorologist Brian Thompson.
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Def Leppard with Pour Some Sugar on Me. And here's another one of those songs that every wedding you go to, they play it and everybody gets up and dances to it. December 1963. Oh, what a night. The Four Seasons on New Jersey 101.5.

0: New Jersey Chime Time, 1048. Checking on those roads, New Jersey fast traffic.
1: Delays are easing on the parkway northbound from Ocean into Monmouth counties. Also getting better northbound to getting up toward the Driscoll as we're seeing the end of the shore traffic for tonight. But still very busy leaving New Jersey at the Gothels Bridge and the Outer Bridge crossing. It's a little better at the Outer Bridge. It's still about 40 minutes, the George Washington Bridge to the upper level, 30 minutes with the lower deck. Lincoln Tunnel, that's down to about 5 to 10, then 5 minutes at the Holland Tunnel as that is starting to improve. And we still have some flooding by Atlantic City on Black Horse Pike, both ways by the AC Expressway. Your next traffic update in 15 minutes. I'm Adam Walsky on New Jersey 101.5.
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13: The FDA has approved a new treatment for children with sickle cell disease, Casgevy, which is the first gene therapy for children with the disease. The treatment consists of using the patient's own blood stem cells and is administered as a one-time single dose for IV infusion. The acting director of the Center for Biologics Evaluation praised the therapy and said it gives these children a meaningful chance at a healthier future. Now may be the time to get serious about fitness. Daria Albinger explains why.
14: So you start the new year out with good intentions to hit the gym or to get your steps in, and then life gets in the way. 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Behavioral economists at the University of Pennsylvania's Wharton School of Business say mid-year is actually a better time to set fitness goals. 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Instead of saying, "I'll go to the gym more often," say something like, "I'll work out 3 days a week for the next few months."
13: Health update. I'm Sarah Lee Kessler.
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19: New Jersey 101.5 instant weather will have a clear sky for tonight. Lows will be in the low to mid 60s, relatively comfortable for this time of year. Mostly sunny and warm tomorrow, highs in the mid to upper 80s. Still not that humid though, but the humidity will come up on Tuesday. It'll be mostly sunny, a hotter afternoon with highs in the low to mid 90s. From the Edison Heating and Cooling Weather Desk, I'm meteorologist Brian Thompson.
20: New Jersey temperature is 71.

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1: Time sure does fly when you're having fun. It is 11 o'clock. Hi, everybody. It's Eric Potts with you playing Jersey's biggest hits. This hour, Pete Townsend, Kiss, Van Morrison, a ton more. We'll kick it off with American Girl. Tom Petty and the Heartbreakers, New Jersey 101.5.

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1: Let's get this hour's first check of the roads. Here's New Jersey Fast Traffic.
2: We have an accident now on the parkway, southbound at exit 131. That is blocking the left lane. All the northbound parkway delays have thinned out. But leaving New Jersey, it's still very slow at the Gothels Bridge, just slightly better at the Outer Bridge crossing. The George Washington Bridge, still about 40 minutes with the upper level, but better with the lower deck. We're down to 5 to 10 apiece at the Lincoln and Holland. And we're still dealing with flooding by Atlantic City on Black Horse Pike, both ways by the AC Expressway. Your next traffic update in 15 minutes. I'm Adam Walsky on New Jersey 101.5.
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1: A new study provides sobering information on the impact of head trauma on NFL players.
2: Researchers at Boston University and Mass General Brigham say professional players are four times more likely to die of a neurodegenerative disease than the general population. Among the nearly 20,000 former NFL players studied, the length of their career played a role. Those with five-plus seasons doubled the risk of contracting ALS, Parkinson's disease, or dementia. I'm Tammy Trujillo.
1: Taco Bell is pulling fresh ingredients from some locations due to a multi-state outbreak of an intestinal infection. Nearly 2,000 people nationwide have reportedly been sickened by cyclosporiasis, with Michigan reporting the largest number of cases. It's a parasitic illness that can cause explosive diarrhea. Taco Bell says it's pulling lettuce, pico de gallo, guacamole, and cilantro. While Taco Bell is not named as the source, they are taking this precaution. Health update. I'm Sarah Lee Kessler.
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Rich Springfield with Jesse's Girl in New Jersey, 101.5. It's also Pecan Pie Day today. It's one of my favorite pies, but too sweet. You can only have a little sliver of it, but it is so good. Spin Doctors, Two Princes right now on New Jersey, 101.5.

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1: You know what happens right now? We'll check your weather after we check your roads. Here's New Jersey Fast Traffic.
2: Still working on that accident southbound on the parkway at exit 131. That's taking out the two left lanes. All of the northbound delays have thinned out after the shore traffic. And if you're leaving New Jersey, it's better now at the Outer Bridge crossing. Definitely head there over the Gothels, which still has a pretty lengthy backup. George Washington Bridge is still about 40 minutes to the upper level, about 20 to the lower deck, but the tunnels are easing out. It's getting better at the Lincoln and Holland tunnels. And in Atlantic City, we still have that flooding on Black Horse Pike both ways by the AC Expressway. Your next traffic update in 15 minutes. I'm Adam Walsky on New Jersey 101.5.
3: New Jersey 101.5 instant weather. We'll have a clear sky tonight. Lows will be in the low to mid 60s. A warm afternoon tomorrow with a good deal of sun. Highs will get into the mid to upper 80s. And it heats up into Tuesday. The humidity will be higher with a mostly sunny sky. Highs in the low to mid 90s. From the Edison Heating and Cooling Weather Desk, I'm meteorologist Brian Thompson.
4: New Jersey temperature is 71.

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If it's your birthday today, happy birthday to you. You share your birthday with Cheryl Ladd, who's 75, Christy Yamaguchi, who's 55, and Topher Grace, who's 48 years old. All celebrate a birthday tonight, so happy birthday to them, and especially to you. Here's Squeeze, Tempted on New Jersey 101.5.

0: 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Hey, if you're headed to the beach, we've got you covered with the Jersey Shore Report. 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
1: Still working on that accident on the parkway southbound near Metro Park. That's taking out the two left lanes. Slight rubbernecking delays on the northbound side. But other than that, northbound looks good. The shore volume is over. And if you're leaving New Jersey, it's still ugly at the George Washington Bridge. About 30 minutes to the upper level, 10 to 15 the lower deck. We're down to 5 minutes at the Lincoln and Holland tunnels. Still very slow at the Gothels Bridge, the Outer Bridge crossing, much better. And in Atlantic City, there is still flooding on Black Horse Pike, both ways by the AC Expressway. Your next traffic update in 15 minutes. I'm Adam Walsky on New Jersey 101.5.
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14: A new study provides sobering information on the impact of head trauma on NFL players.
15: Researchers at Boston University and Mass General Brigham say professional players are 4 times more likely to die of a neurodegenerative disease than the general population. Among the nearly 20,000 former NFL players studied, the length of their career played a role. Those with 5-plus seasons doubled the risk of contracting ALS, Parkinson's disease, or dementia. I'm Tammy Trujillo.
14: Taco Bell is pulling fresh ingredients from some locations due to a multi-state outbreak of an intestinal infection. Nearly 2,000 people nationwide

0: have reportedly been sickened by cyclosporiasis, with Michigan reporting the largest number of cases. It's a parasitic illness that can cause explosive diarrhea. Taco Bell says it's pulling lettuce, pico de gallo, guacamole, and cilantro. While Taco Bell is not named as the source, they are taking this precaution. Health update, I'm Sarah Lee Kessler.
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8: New Jersey 101.5 instant weather will have a clear sky for tonight. Lows will be in the low to mid-60s, relatively comfortable for this time of year. Mostly sunny and warm tomorrow, highs in the mid to upper 80s. Still not that humid, though, but the humidity will come up on Tuesday. It'll be mostly sunny, a hotter afternoon with highs in the low to mid-90s. From the Edison Heating and Cooling Weather Desk, I'm meteorologist Brian Thompson.
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song did I strain my voice singing very loud here in the studio. Love it. Van Morrison, Brown Eyed Girl. And this is Starship. Nothing's going to stop us now on New Jersey 101.5.

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1: Hey, gang, it's Eric Potts. That's going to do it for me. Have a great week, everybody, and I'll see you soon. Here's New Jersey Fast Traffic.
2: Still working on that accident on the parkway southbound at exit 131 by Metro Park. That is blocking two lanes. No major backups on the northbound side, and we have construction now underway at the Holland Tunnel. That's blocking one lane leaving New Jersey. So far, so good at the Lincoln Tunnel. Delays have thinned out. The George Washington Bridge is down to about 10 minutes to the upper level, and even better than that with the lower deck. Delays have eased out now at both the Gothels Bridge and the Outer Bridge crossing. And in Atlantic City, there is still some flooding on Black Horse Pike both ways by the Atlantic City Expressway. Your next traffic update in 15 minutes. I'm Adam Walsky on New Jersey 101.5.
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20: A new study provides sobering information on the impact of head trauma on NFL players.
21: Researchers at Boston University and Mass General Brigham say professional players are 4 times more likely to die of a neurodegenerative disease than the general population. Among the nearly 20,000 former NFL players studied, the length of their career played a role. Those with 5-plus seasons doubled the risk of contracting ALS, Parkinson's disease, or dementia. I'm Tammy Trujillo.
20: Taco Bell is pulling fresh ingredients from some locations due to a multi-state outbreak of an intestinal infection. Nearly 2,000 people nationwide have reportedly been sickened by cycloporiosis, with Michigan reporting the largest number of cases. It's a parasitic illness that can cause explosive diarrhea. Taco Bell says it's pulling lettuce, pico de gallo, guacamole, and cilantro. While Taco Bell is not named as the source, they are taking this precaution. Health update, I'm Sarah Lee Kessler.
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22: New Jersey 101.5 instant weather under a clear sky. Tonight will have lows in the low to mid 60s. A warm day tomorrow with a good deal of sunshine. Highs will reach the mid to upper 80s. Mainly clear for tomorrow night and then lots of sun for Tuesday. It'll be hot and more humid with highs into the low and mid 90s. From the Edison Heating and Cooling Weather Desk, I'm meteorologist Brian Thompson.
23: 69 degrees across New Jersey.

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1: Now, here comes New Jersey Fast Traffic.
2: We have overnight construction on 287, both ways between exits 9 and 14. Northbound, it's the left lane closed. Southbound, the right lane is closed. And it's the ongoing work in East Brunswick on 18, both ways around Old Bridge Turnpike, with lanes closed in each direction. If you're leaving New Jersey, the Holland Tunnel has one lane closed for overnight work. No major backups at the Lincoln or the George Washington Bridge. Stay alert for crews and equipment along the roadway. Road work closures and projects to watch overnight. I'm Adam Walsky on New Jersey 101.5.
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3: Markets.
4: New Jersey 101.5 instant weather under a clear sky overnight. We'll have lows in the low to mid 60s. It's going to be a warm day Monday, highs into the mid to upper 80s, but still not that humid with a good deal of sunshine. Humidity comes up a bit Tuesday, and it will be heating up with sunshine, highs into the low to mid 90s, and even hotter on Wednesday. I'm meteorologist Brian Thompson.
5: 69 degrees across New Jersey.

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1: Now, a check on New Jersey fast traffic.
2: We have overnight construction on 287, both ways between exits 9 and 14. Northbound, it's the left lane closed. Southbound, the right lane is closed. And it's the ongoing work in East Brunswick on 18, both ways around Old Bridge Turnpike, with lanes closed in each direction. If you're leaving New Jersey, the Holland Tunnel has one lane closed for overnight work. No major back.

0: backups at the Lincoln or the George Washington Bridge. Stay alert for crews and equipment along the roadway, road work closures, and projects to watch overnight. I'm Adam Walsky on New Jersey 101.5.
1: New Jersey 101.5 instant weather, mainly clear overnight. Lows will be in the low to mid 60s. It will be a warm day on Monday with a good deal of sunshine, highs into the mid to upper 80s. And it heats up on Tuesday, highs into the low to mid 90s with sunshine and a bit more humidity by later on. I'm meteorologist Brian Thompson.
2: 69 degrees across New Jersey.

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1: Here's New Jersey Fast Traffic.
2: We have overnight construction on 287, both ways between exits 9 and 14. Northbound, it's the left lane closed. Southbound, the right lane is closed. And it's the ongoing work in East Brunswick on 18, both ways around Old Bridge Turnpike, with lanes closed in each direction. If you're leaving New Jersey, the Holland Tunnel has one lane closed for overnight work. No major backups at the Lincoln or the George Washington Bridge. Stay alert for crews and equipment along the roadway, road work closures, and projects to watch overnight. I'm Adam Walsky on New Jersey 101.5.
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12: New Jersey 101.5 instant weather, a clear sky overnight, pretty comfortable for mid-July. Temperatures will drop into the low and mid-60s. A warm day Monday, mostly sunny, highs in the mid to upper 80s. Then it heats up into Tuesday and Wednesday, highs in the low to mid-90s with sunshine, a little more humidity Tuesday, and temperatures climb even higher Wednesday. I'm meteorologist Brian Thompson.
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1: Now, here comes New Jersey Fast Traffic.
2: We have overnight construction on 287, both ways between exits 9 and 14. Northbound, it's the left lane closed. Southbound, the right lane is closed. And it's the ongoing work in East Brunswick on 18, both ways around Old Bridge Turnpike, with lanes closed in each direction. If you're leaving New Jersey, the Holland Tunnel has one lane closed for overnight work. No major backups at the Lincoln or the George Washington Bridge. Stay alert for crews and equipment along the roadway. Road work closures and projects to watch overnight. I'm Adam Walsky on New Jersey 101.5.
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9: New Jersey 101.5 instant weather under a clear sky overnight. We'll have lows in the low to mid 60s. It's going to be a warm day Monday, highs into the mid to upper 80s, but still not that humid with a good deal of sunshine. Humidity comes up a bit Tuesday, and it will be heating up with sunshine, highs into the low to mid 90s, and even hotter on Wednesday. I'm meteorologist Brian Thompson.
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1: Now, a check on New Jersey fast traffic.
2: We have overnight construction on 287, both ways between exits 9 and 14. Northbound, it's the left lane closed. Southbound, the right lane is closed. And it's the ongoing work in East Brunswick on 18, both ways around Old Bridge Turnpike, with lanes closed in each direction. If you're leaving New Jersey, the Holland Tunnel has one lane closed for overnight work. No major backups at the Lincoln or the George Washington Bridge. Stay alert for crews and equipment along the roadway. Road work closures and projects to watch overnight. I'm Adam Walsky on New Jersey 101.5.
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5: New Jersey 101.5 instant weather, mainly clear overnight. Lows will be in the low to mid 60s. It will be a warm day on Monday with a good deal of sunshine, highs into the mid to upper 80s. And it heats up on Tuesday, highs into the low to mid 90s with sunshine and a bit more humidity by later on. I'm meteorologist Brian Thompson.
6: 67 degrees across New Jersey.

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1: Here's New Jersey fast traffic.
2: We have overnight construction on 287, both ways between exits 9 and 14. Northbound, it's the left lane closed. Southbound, the right lane is closed. And it's the ongoing work in East Brunswick on 18, both ways around Old Bridge Turnpike, with lanes closed in each direction. If you're leaving New Jersey, the Holland Tunnel has one lane closed for overnight work. No major backups at the Lincoln or the George Washington Bridge. Stay alert for crews and equipment along the roadway. Road work closures and projects to watch overnight. I'm Adam Walsky on New Jersey 101.5.
3: New Jersey 101.5 instant weather. A clear sky overnight. Pretty comfortable for mid-July. Temperatures will drop into the low and mid-60s. A warm day Monday, mostly sunny. Highs in the mid to upper 80s. Then it heats up into Tuesday and Wednesday. Highs in the low to mid-90s with sunshine. A little more humidity Tuesday. And temperatures climb even higher Wednesday. I'm meteorologist Brian Thompson.
0: 67 degrees across New Jersey.

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1: Now, here comes New Jersey Fast Traffic.
2: We have overnight construction on 287, both ways between exits 9 and 14. Northbound, it's the left lane closed. Southbound, the right lane is closed. And it's the ongoing work in East Brunswick on 18, both ways around Old Bridge Turnpike, with lanes closed in each direction. If you're leaving New Jersey, the Holland Tunnel has one lane closed for overnight work. No major backups at the Lincoln or the George Washington Bridge. Stay alert for crews and equipment along the roadway. Road work closures and projects to watch overnight. I'm Adam Walsky on New Jersey 101.5.
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6: New Jersey 101.5 instant weather. Under a clear sky overnight, we'll have lows in the low to mid 60s. It's going to be a warm day Monday, highs into the mid to upper 80s, but still not that humid with a good deal of sunshine. Humidity comes up a bit Tuesday, and it will be heating up with sunshine, highs into the low to mid 90s, and even hotter on Wednesday. I'm meteorologist Brian Thompson.
7: 67 degrees across New Jersey.

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1: Now, a check on New Jersey fast traffic.
2: We have overnight construction on 287, both ways between exits 9 and 14. Northbound, it's the left lane closed. Southbound, the right lane is closed. And it's the ongoing work in East Brunswick on 18, both ways around Old Bridge Turnpike, with lanes closed in each direction. If you're leaving New Jersey, the Holland Tunnel has one lane closed for overnight work. No major backups at the Lincoln or the George Washington Bridge. Stay alert for crews and equipment along the roadway. Road work closures and projects to watch overnight. I'm Adam Walsky on New Jersey 101.5.
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8: New Jersey 101.5 instant weather, mainly clear overnight. Lows will be in the low to mid 60s. It will be a warm day on Monday with a good deal of sunshine, highs into the mid to upper 80s. And it heats up on Tuesday, highs into the low to mid 90s with sunshine and a bit more humidity by later on. I'm meteorologist Brian Thompson.
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1: Here's New Jersey Fast Traffic.
2: We have overnight construction on 287, both ways between exits 9 and 14. Northbound, it's the left lane closed. Southbound, the right lane is closed. And it's the ongoing work in East Brunswick on 18, both ways around Old Bridge Turnpike, with lanes closed in each direction. If you're leaving New Jersey, the Holland Tunnel has one lane closed for overnight work. No major backups at the Lincoln or the George Washington Bridge. Stay alert for crews and equipment along the roadway. Road work closures and projects to watch overnight. I'm Adam Walsky on New Jersey 101.5.
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0: New Jersey 101.5 instant weather, a clear sky overnight, pretty comfortable for mid-July. Temperatures will drop into the low and mid-60s. A warm day Monday, mostly sunny, highs in the mid to upper 80s. Then it heats up into Tuesday and Wednesday, highs in the low to mid-90s with sunshine, a little more humidity Tuesday, and temperatures climb even higher Wednesday. I'm meteorologist Brian Thompson.

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1: Now, here comes New Jersey Fast Traffic.
2: We have overnight construction on 287, both ways between exits 9 and 14. Northbound, it's the left lane closed. Southbound, the right lane is closed. And it's the ongoing work in East Brunswick on 18, both ways around Old Bridge Turnpike, with lanes closed in each direction. If you're leaving New Jersey, the Holland Tunnel has one lane closed for overnight work. No major backups at the Lincoln or the George Washington Bridge. Stay alert for crews and equipment along the roadway. Road work closures and projects to watch overnight. I'm Adam Walsky on New Jersey 101.5.
3: New Jersey 101.5 instant weather under a clear sky overnight. We'll have lows in the low to mid 60s. It's going to be a warm day Monday, highs into the mid to upper 80s, but still not that humid with a good deal of sunshine. Humidity comes up a bit Tuesday, and it will be heating up with sunshine, highs into the low to mid 90s, and even hotter on Wednesday. I'm meteorologist Brian Thompson.
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1: Now, a check on New Jersey fast traffic.
2: We have overnight construction on 287, both ways between exits 9 and 14. Northbound, it's the left lane closed. Southbound, the right lane is closed. And it's the ongoing work in East Brunswick on 18, both ways around Old Bridge Turnpike, with lanes closed in each direction. If you're leaving New Jersey, the Holland Tunnel has one lane closed for overnight work. No major backups at the Lincoln or the George Washington Bridge. Stay alert for crews and equipment along the roadway. Road work closures and projects to watch overnight. I'm Adam Walsky on New Jersey 101.5.
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0: New Jersey 101.5 instant weather, mainly clear overnight. Lows will be in the low to mid 60s. It will be a warm day on Monday with a good deal of sunshine. Highs into the mid to upper.

0: 80s, and it heats up on Tuesday, highs into the low to mid 90s with sunshine and a bit more humidity by later on. I'm meteorologist Brian Thompson.
1: 65 degrees in New Jersey.

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1: Here's New Jersey fast traffic.
2: We have overnight construction on 287, both ways between exits 9 and 14. Northbound, it's the left lane closed. Southbound, the right lane is closed. And it's the ongoing work in East Brunswick on 18, both ways around Old Bridge Turnpike, with lanes closed in each direction. If you're leaving New Jersey, the Holland Tunnel has one lane closed for overnight work. No major backups at the Lincoln or the George Washington Bridge. Stay alert for crews and equipment along the roadway. Road work closures and projects to watch overnight. I'm Adam Walsky on New Jersey 101.5.
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4: New Jersey 101.5 instant weather, a clear sky overnight, pretty comfortable for mid-July. Temperatures will drop into the low and mid-60s. A warm day Monday, mostly sunny, highs in the mid to upper 80s. Then it heats up into Tuesday and Wednesday, highs in the low to mid-90s with sunshine, a little more humidity Tuesday, and temperatures climb even higher Wednesday. I'm meteorologist Brian Thompson.
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1: Now, here comes New Jersey Fast Traffic.
2: We have overnight construction on 287, both ways between exits 9 and 14. Northbound, it's the left lane closed. Southbound, the right lane is closed. And it's the ongoing work in East Brunswick on 18, both ways around Old Bridge Turnpike, with lanes closed in each direction. If you're leaving New Jersey, the Holland Tunnel has one lane closed for overnight work. No major backups at the Lincoln or the George Washington Bridge. Stay alert for crews and equipment along the roadway. Road work closures and projects to watch overnight. I'm Adam Walski on New Jersey 101.5.
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10: New Jersey 101.5 instant weather under a clear sky overnight. We'll have lows in the low to mid 60s. It's going to be a warm day Monday, highs into the mid to upper 80s, but still not that humid with a good deal of sunshine. Humidity comes up a bit Tuesday, and it will be heating up with sunshine, highs into the low to mid 90s, and even hotter on Wednesday. I'm meteorologist Brian Thompson.
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1: Now, a check on New Jersey fast traffic.
2: We have overnight construction on 287, both ways between exits 9 and 14. Northbound, it's the left lane closed. Southbound, the right lane is closed. And it's the ongoing work in East Brunswick on 18, both ways around Old Bridge Turnpike, with lanes closed in each direction. If you're leaving New Jersey, the Holland Tunnel has one lane closed for overnight work. No major backups at the Lincoln or the George Washington Bridge. Stay alert for crews and equipment along the roadway. Road work closures and projects to watch overnight. I'm Adam Walsky on New Jersey 101.5.
0: New Jersey 101.5 instant weather, mainly clear overnight. Lows will be in the low to mid 60s. It will be a warm day on Monday with a good deal of sunshine, highs into the mid to upper 80s. And it heats up on Tuesday, highs into the low to mid 90s with sunshine and a bit more humidity by later on. I'm meteorologist Brian Thompson. 65 degrees in New Jersey.

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1: Here's New Jersey Fast Traffic.
2: We have overnight construction on 287, both ways between exits 9 and 14. Northbound, it's the left lane closed. Southbound, the right lane is closed. And it's the ongoing work in East Brunswick on 18, both ways around Old Bridge Turnpike, with lanes closed in each direction. If you're leaving New Jersey, the Holland Tunnel has one lane closed for overnight work. No major backups at the Lincoln or the George Washington Bridge. Stay alert for crews and equipment along the roadway. Road work closures and projects to watch overnight. I'm Adam Walsky on New Jersey 101.5.
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5: New Jersey 101.5 instant weather. A clear sky overnight. Pretty comfortable for mid-July. Temperatures will drop into the low and mid-60s. A warm day Monday. Mostly sunny. Highs in the mid to upper 80s. Then it heats up into Tuesday and Wednesday. Highs in the low to mid-90s with sunshine. A little more humidity Tuesday. And temperatures climb even higher Wednesday. I'm meteorologist Brian Thompson.
6: 65 degrees in New Jersey.

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1: Now, here comes New Jersey Fast Traffic.
2: We have overnight construction on 287, both ways between exits 9 and 14. Northbound, it's the left lane closed. Southbound, the right lane is closed. And it's the ongoing work in East Brunswick on 18, both ways around Old Bridge Turnpike, with lanes closed in each direction. If you're leaving New Jersey, the Holland Tunnel has one lane closed for overnight work. No major backups at the Lincoln or the George Washington Bridge. Stay alert for crews and equipment along the roadway. Road work closures and projects to watch overnight. I'm Adam Walski on New Jersey 101.5.
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8: New Jersey 101.5 instant weather under a clear sky overnight. We'll have lows in the low to mid 60s. It's going to be a warm day Monday, highs into the mid to upper 80s, but still not that humid with a good deal of sunshine. Humidity comes up a bit Tuesday, and it will be heating up with sunshine, highs into the low to mid 90s, and even hotter on Wednesday. I'm meteorologist Brian Thompson.
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1: Now, a check on New Jersey fast traffic.
2: We have overnight construction on 287, both ways between exits 9 and 14. Northbound, it's the left lane closed. Southbound, the right lane is closed. And it's the ongoing work in East Brunswick on 18, both ways around Old Bridge Turnpike, with lanes closed in each direction. If you're leaving New Jersey, the Holland Tunnel has one lane closed for overnight work. No major backups at the Lincoln or the George Washington Bridge. Stay alert for crews and equipment along the roadway. Road work closures and projects to watch overnight. I'm Adam Walsky on New Jersey 101.5.
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3: New Jersey 101.5 instant weather, mainly clear overnight. Lows will be in the low to mid 60s. It will be a warm day on Monday with a good deal of sunshine, highs into the mid to upper 80s. And it heats up on Tuesday, highs into the low to mid 90s with sunshine and a bit more humidity by later on. I'm meteorologist Brian Thompson.
0: 65 degrees in New Jersey.

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1: Here's New Jersey Fast Traffic.
2: We have overnight construction on 287, both ways between exits 9 and 14. Northbound, it's the left lane closed. Southbound, the right lane is closed. And it's the ongoing work in East Brunswick on 18, both ways around Old Bridge Turnpike with lanes closed in each direction. If you're leaving New Jersey, the Holland Tunnel has one lane closed for overnight work. No major backups at the Lincoln or the George Washington Bridge. Stay alert for crews and equipment along the roadway. Road work closures and projects to watch overnight. I'm Adam Walsky on New Jersey 101.5.
3: New Jersey 101.5 instant weather, a clear sky overnight. It's pretty comfortable for mid-July. Temperatures will drop into the low and mid-60s. A warm day Monday, mostly sunny, highs in the mid to upper 80s. Then it heats up into Tuesday and Wednesday, highs in the low to mid-90s with sunshine, a little more humidity Tuesday, and temperatures climb even higher Wednesday. I'm meteorologist Brian Thompson.
0: Your New Jersey temperature, it's 64.

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1: Now, here comes New Jersey Fast Traffic.
2: In Clifton, we have an accident on the parkway, northbound approaching exit 153. That's blocking two lanes. There's also a ramp accident on Route 3 connecting with the northbound parkway. So two accidents in the same general area. 287, construction both ways between exits 9 and 14. Stay alert for crews and equipment along the roadway, roadwork closures and projects to watch overnight. I'm Adam Walsky on New Jersey 101.5.
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0: New Jersey 101.5 instant weather under a clear sky overnight while lows in the low to mid 60s. It's going to be a warm day Monday, highs into the mid to upper 80s, but still not that humid with a good deal of sunshine. Humidity comes up a bit Tuesday and it will be heating up with sunshine, highs into the low to mid 90s and even hotter on Wednesday. I'm meteorologist Brian Thompson.
10: Your New Jersey temperature, it's 64.

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1: Now, a check on New Jersey fast traffic.
2: Still working on that accident on the parkway, northbound approaching exit 153 in Clifton. That's blocking two lanes. Also watch for a crash on the ramp from Route 3 onto the northbound parkway. There's also a closure on 55 in Harrison Township. It is closed southbound around exit 48 because of an overturned vehicle, leaving New Jersey construction cleared at the Holland Tunnel. Stay alert for crews and equipment along the roadway, road work closures and projects to watch overnight. I'm Adam Walsky on New Jersey 101.5.
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0: stinky leftovers. 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Watermelon in the summer. 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
3: New Jersey 101.5 instant weather, mainly clear overnight. Lows will be in the low to mid 60s. It will be a warm day on Monday with a good deal of sunshine, highs into the mid to upper 80s. And it heats up on Tuesday, highs into the low to mid 90s with sunshine and a bit more humidity by later on. I'm meteorologist Brian Thompson.
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1: Here's New Jersey Fast Traffic.
2: We have a couple of flipped over vehicles to watch for on this early Monday morning. 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One of them's on 78 on the eastbound side. It's a flipped over box truck between exit 24 and 26 at Rattlesnake Bridge Road. It's on the divider, but they do have the left lane closed. And also in Harrison Township, Route 55 South, a closure at 641. That's a flipped over vehicle accident. 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Next report in 15 minutes. I'm Tom Rivers on New Jersey 101.5.
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17: New Jersey 101.5 instant weather. A clear sky overnight. Pretty comfortable for mid-July. Temperatures will drop into the low and mid-60s. A warm day Monday, mostly sunny. Highs in the mid to upper 80s. Then it heats up into Tuesday and Wednesday. Highs in the low to mid-90s with sunshine. A little more humidity Tuesday. And temperatures climb even higher Wednesday. I'm meteorologist Brian Thompson.
18: 63 degrees in the Great Garden State.

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1: Now, here comes New Jersey fast traffic.
2: We have some big slowdowns on 78 this early Monday morning. This report is sponsored by Allstate. It's a flipped over box truck accident. It's east on 78 right near exit 24, just beyond that point in White House Station. So they've got the left lane closed going eastbound, and westbound it's two lanes to the left that are also blocked. Also in Harrison, 55 south of closure at Route 641. That's a flipped over vehicle accident. Some people just know you can save money on car insurance by checking Allstate first. 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Next report in 15 minutes. I'm Tom Rivers on New Jersey 101.5.
3: New Jersey 101.5 instant weather under a clear sky overnight. We'll have lows in the low to mid 60s. It's going to be a warm day Monday, highs into the mid to upper 80s, but still not that humid with a good deal of sunshine. Humidity comes up a bit Tuesday, and it will be heating up with sunshine, highs into the low to mid 90s, and even hotter on Wednesday. I'm meteorologist Brian Thompson.
0: 63 degrees in the Great Garden State.
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9: Looking for a job is lonely. 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
0: From the cities to the shore, you're starting your day with First News. 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
1: This is First News on New Jersey 101.5. I'm Rick Rickman, and we've got all your local Jersey updates coming your way, along with traffic and weather. But first, let's get to your news headlines. New Jersey ranks dead last in a new business friendliness ranking.
2: In CNBC's America's Top States for Business in 2026, New Jersey was ranked 50th for business friendliness. According to CNBC, the list looked at 138 metrics to score states. New Jersey Business and Industry Association President and CEO Michelle Sikirka claims, quote, decades of anti-business policies, and says the increase in the number of companies moving out of the state should serve as a wake-up call to lawmakers. Annette Petriccioni, New Jersey, 101.5 News.
1: And speaking of, business leaders are advocating for the repeal of a law that requires small business owners to put their private information into a new government database. National Federation of Independent Business President Brad Close says police don't need a warrant to get access to the information.
3: It's not protected. We feel it's very dangerous to have this information, and we feel that really at the end of the day, it's going to be used for bad purposes against good, honest, hardworking small business owners.
1: It's one of the many hurdles business owners face in New Jersey. If they don't comply with the so-called beneficial ownership information rule, owners could face 2 years in prison. Cape May officials say the Jersey Shore community broke a record for the amount of water used recently during the July 4th holiday. The intense heat wave forced the city to cancel its annual parade and led to more than 2.9 million gallons of water being drawn from its system. Rock Hall of Famer Stevie Van Zandt is bringing his band to headline the Monmouth NJ 250 concert this Friday at the New Park Stage in East Freehold. The E Street guitarist and Disciples of Soul frontman explains this is a makeup from the wild weather of July 3rd.
4: We had 100-degree weather, you know, for like 6 hours, then like a hurricane storm, and then a blackout, you know what I mean? So it was like probably a good choice to postpone it. We got hit with like a triple threat there.
1: Little Steven and the Disciples of Soul, joined by Jake Clemens and his band, plus other acts, are all going to play the Park Stage venue, which is presented by Count Basie Center for the Arts and Monmouth County Tourism. State lawmakers are focused on reducing one of the leading causes of death in hospitals, sepsis. A sponsor of the Stop Sepsis Act, Assemblywoman Carol Murphy, says early recognition and timely treatment of the condition in patients can save lives.
5: It's about knowing the facts. It's about the hospital sharing those facts with their patient and making sure their protocols, the hospital's protocols, are based on best practices.
1: As written, the bill would expand types of cases covered, strengthen existing hospital sepsis protocols, and require tracking of quality measures related to sepsis care. I'm Rick Rickman. NJ1015.com is your source for breaking news. 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
6: Flags are flying at half-staff at the White House and on Capitol Hill following the death of Senator Lindsey Graham. The 71-year-old lawmaker's sudden and unexpected death was announced by his office. Graham's communications director said in a post on X that the D.C. medical examiner said Graham died from aortic dissection. The South Carolina Republican was one of President Trump's closest allies in Congress. Graham was chairman of the Senate Budget Committee and was seeking his fifth term in office in November. President Trump says Senator Lindsey Graham was like a member of the family to him. Trump mourned the death of Graham on NBC's Meet the Press, which the South Carolina Republican had been scheduled to appear on Sunday morning.
7: He's a tough one to lose. He was great. He was unique in every way, actually.
6: The president also said he spoke to Graham just hours before his passing, saying other than being tired, he was fine. U.S. forces are carrying out a new wave of strikes on Iranian military assets, escalating the confrontation centered on the Strait of Hormuz. U.S. Central Command said its units hit dozens of targets at multiple locations with precision munitions aimed at degrading Iran's capacity to disrupt international shipping in the vital waterway. The semifinal round of the World Cup is almost here. France and Spain kick off from Arlington on Tuesday. Here's Scott Carr.
8: The French team, Les Bleus, took down Morocco 2-0 last week to advance to the semifinals, and Spain, the Red Fury, got past Belgium 2-1. That set up this week's rematch between the teams that clashed in the European Championship semis 2 years ago, where Spain beat France 2-1. Meantime, Lionel Messi and Argentina continue their World Cup title defense against Jude Bellingham's squad from England. They'll play in Atlanta Wednesday. I'm Scott Carr.
6: And actor Sam Neill, known for playing Dr. Alan Grant in the Jurassic Park franchise, is dead at the age of 78. The New Zealand actor's family confirmed Monday he died in Sydney, Australia. Neill had been diagnosed with stage 3 blood cancer, but was declared cancer-free in April. His family said the death was sudden and unexpected. I'm Mark Mayfield.
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9: 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It's a flipped over box truck accident near exit 24 at White House Station. They've got one eastbound lane closed and two westbound lanes closed, and especially heavy on that westbound side of 78 and exit 24. 280 west in Kearney, there's a crash at exit 17 and 55 south in Harrison. Tangible closure at 641. 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
10: And here is your New Jersey 101.5 instant weather. Mostly sunny and quite warm to kick off the week. A high in the mid and upper 80s. Under clear skies tonight, lows dropping down into the mid 60s. We kick off a heat wave on Tuesday. Mostly sunny, becoming hot and a bit more humid. Highs will be in the low to mid 90s on Tuesday. Wednesday, the hottest day of the week here for us. Partly sunny, very hot and humid. The high temperature approaching 100 on Wednesday. Thursday, partly sunny, still hot, but not as hot for us. Make sure you stay well hydrated. Highs will be in the low 90s on Thursday. For Friday, sunshine, a few clouds, and thunderstorm in spots late in the afternoon. Those storms could produce some localized damaging wind gusts. Still quite warm. Highs will be in the upper 80s to near 90 degrees on Friday. I'm meteorologist Jason Caterina.
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10: Flags are flying at half-staff at the White House and on Capitol Hill following the death of Senator Lindsey Graham. The 71-year-old lawmaker's sudden and unexpected death was announced by his office. Graham's communications director said in a post on X that the D.C. medical examiner said Graham died from aortic dissection. The South Carolina Republican was one of President Trump's closest allies in Congress. He was chairman of the Senate Budget Committee and was seeking his fifth term in office in November. President Trump says Senator Graham was like a member of the family to him. Trump mourned the death of Graham on NBC's Meet the Press, which the South Carolina Republican had been scheduled to appear on Sunday morning.
11: He's a tough one to lose. He was great. He was unique and every way, actually.
10: The president also said he spoke to Graham just hours before his passing, saying, other than being tired, he was fine. And Ambassador Mike Waltz says the ceasefire between the U.S. and Iran has broken down. Appearing on ABC's This Week, the U.S. ambassador to the United Nations said Iran is not living up to the memorandum of understanding and that all options are on the table. That's politics. I'm Mark Mayfield.
12: From Wall Street to your wallet, let's check in on the latest financial news and how it's shaping your world. Here's your money report.
13: Kia has issued at least its third park outside recall for more than 460,000 vehicles due to a fire risk. It applies to certain 2020 through 2024 Telluride vehicles. According to the National Highway Traffic Safety Administration, any affected owners should take their vehicles to a Kia dealer for repairs. Along with other states across the country, new polling shows Texans are concerned about a data center boom that could affect water, electricity, and their quality of life. But their backers say those fears are unfounded.
14: The truth is, there are studies that show data centers don't drop home values. Data centers do not provide extreme noise.
13: That's former Texas GOP chair James Dickey.
14: They need to do a better job getting the truth out about the current state of affairs.
13: Kaiser nurses across the state of California saying AI and workplace monitoring are making it harder to spend enough time with patients. CalMatters reports some nurses say they face questions from management when calls run longer than 15 minutes, even when helping people in crisis. The FBI confirming millions of Americans keep losing money to cryptocurrency scams. In Texas alone, lawmakers looking to crack down on Bitcoin vending machines.
15: The victim deposits their cash into the kiosk. It is converted to crypto.
13: Adam Colby, in charge of the Financial Crimes Intelligence Center.
15: Once the funds are deposited, there is a very narrow window to find the funds and seize them back for the victim.
13: Currently, there's no real oversight over the thousands of kiosks that have been installed in convenient

0: convenience stores and gas stations. And she's been a doctor, a pilot, even ran for president. And now Barbie's going somewhere new. A postage stamp. Daria Albinger with details.
1: 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The release coincides with the National Barbie Doll Collectors Convention, which is now underway.
0: The Barbie Forever stamps are now available at post offices nationwide. I'm Monica Nelson with your consumer and business news.
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3: This is First News on New Jersey 101.5. I'm Rick Rickman. Whether it's the game last night or what's coming up today, we've got all your local and national sports updates. Here's what's happening in the world of sports.
4: Baseball has arrived at its all-star break. The Rays and Rangers lead divisions in the American League, with the White Sox and Guardians tied in the AL Central. The National League division leaders at the break are the Braves, Brewers, and Dodgers, although LA heads into the break after a tough weekend. They were swept at home three straight by Arizona, including a 5-3 loss yesterday, manager Dave Roberts.
5: In the end of the day, we gave away way too many bases. We didn't play good defense, and then situationally, we weren't good offensively. So when you do that, you lose three.
4: Despite the sweep, the Dodgers hit the break with baseball's best record. The All-Star Game in Philadelphia is tomorrow. Tonight in Philly, eight of the game's biggest sluggers square off in the Home Run Derby. The field includes two hometown Phillies, Kyle Schwarber and Bryce Harper. Another off day for the World Cup. It resumes tomorrow with the first semifinal. Spain faces France in Arlington, Texas. Then Wednesday in Atlanta, it's England and Argentina. And Yannick Sinner repeats. Sinner winning the men's title at Wimbledon for a second year in a row. I'm Matt McCoy.
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12: Now let's take a look at what's happening in the world of entertainment.
1: At least two homers for Jay-Z at Yankee Stadium. The hip-hop icon broke the record for most tickets ever sold at the venue. Two nights in a row, more than 44,000 Friday night and 45,000 Saturday night. Jay-Z performed three shows in the Bronx over the weekend in celebration of the 25th anniversary of his album, The Blueprint, and the 30th anniversary of his debut, Reasonable Doubt. Michael has passed over $1 billion in ticket sales globally.
13: It is now the first biopic to reach that box office milestone. Michael is also the highest-grossing musical biopic, beating Bohemian Rhapsody with $911 million worldwide, and is the biggest biopic, defeating Oppenheimer with $975 million. The film is Lionsgate's first movie to ever reach $1 billion. I'm Mark Mayfield.
1: And actor Sam Neill, star of Jurassic Park and many other films, has died. He's best known for playing Dr. Alan Grant in that franchise. The New Zealand native had also been diagnosed with stage 3 blood cancer recently, but he was declared cancer-free back in April. Neill, who also appeared in The Piano and The Hunt for Red October, as well as many other films, was 78 years old. That's entertainment. I'm Daria Albinger.
2: New Jersey 101.5.
14: The CDC says an outbreak of an intestinal illness caused by a parasite has now spread to 31 states. Michigan alone reported over 1,500 cases by Friday. The CDC says there have been 86 hospitalizations nationwide, no deaths. The areas hit hardest by the outbreak appear to be Michigan and New York and other places in the Northeast and Midwest. And Legionella bacteria has been found at a chic co-op on Manhattan's Upper West Side. The Ardsley on Central Park West decided to test their cooling tower, even though the Legionnaires outbreak has been confined to the Upper East Side. When they discovered the bacteria that causes the disease, they notified residents, said they plan to flush out and disinfect the hot water system. New York City has ordered 31 East Side buildings that have tested positive to do the same. There are more than 50 confirmed Legionnaires cases, but in this outbreak, there have been no deaths. Health update, I'm Sarah Lee Kessler.
3: From cutting-edge gadgets to the tech news you need to know, let's dive into the latest in technology. Here's what's happening in the world of tech.
13: Meta is violating the European Union's digital laws because Instagram and Facebook have addictive designs. Matt Mattinson explains.
15: That's according to a preliminary report from the European Commission that found the tech company didn't consider the risks when adding features like infinite scrolling, push notifications, and personalized recommendation systems. If the findings hold, Meta could face fines of up to 6% of its annual revenue. Meta rejected the report, arguing it didn't take into account significant steps the company has taken to protect children.
13: Anthropic is naming former Federal Reserve Chairman Ben Bernanke to its long-term benefit trust. He will not hold an equity stake, but will be part of an independent board. That board is supposed to advise the company on how to use AI to benefit humanity. OpenAI is trying to make sure it maintains a partnership with Microsoft, since its latest model, GPT 5.6, is the preferred model for Microsoft's 365 Pilot, and Google is disclosing ads that are made using AI. Tech Report, I'm Mark Mayfield.
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5: Early morning problems on 78. 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We've had a flipped over box truck accident. This truck was carrying fruit, and so I'm sure it has to all be carefully offloaded and moved out of the way. So they've got two westbound lanes closed on 78 near White House Station, and eastbound it's just the shoulder that's blocked. 55 south in Harrison, still with a closure at 641. That's a flipped over vehicle. We're not doing badly on mass transit so far, and across the Hudson everything's fine. Need better rest? 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I'm Tom Rivers on New Jersey 101.5.
3: Now for a look at the weather, here's the complete New Jersey 101.5 forecast.
22: Quite warm to kick off the new week with mostly sunny skies today. Highs will be in the mid and upper 80s. Under clear skies tonight, mild with lows only dropping down into the mid 60s. We kick off a heat wave starting Tuesday. It'll be mostly sunny, becoming hot and a bit more humid. Highs in the low to mid 90s on Tuesday. Wednesday, the hottest day of the week with partly sunny skies. It'll be very hot and humid. The temperature approaching 100 and the real field temperature likely going over 100 degrees. For Thursday, partly sunny. It'll be still hot, but not as hot for us. Highs will be in the low 90s on Thursday. Friday, we'll have sunshine, a few clouds, a thunderstorm in spots late in the afternoon as a front begins to approach. Some of those storms could produce some localized damaging wind gusts. Quite hot with highs in the upper 80s. Then on Saturday, a sun and cloud mix with a couple of afternoon thunderstorms. Highs in the low 90s. I'm meteorologist Jason Caterina.
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31: It's 64 degrees at 6 o'clock. I'm Jen Ursula. State health officials say the parasitic infection that's sweeping the country has led to several dozen cases now in New Jersey. Health officials say between 31 and 80 cases have been reported as of this past week in the Garden State, while other states have recorded many more, such as Michigan, where more than 12,000 cases are recorded. The infection, called cyclosporiasis, is a rare food-related stomach parasite linked to explosive diarrhea in 17 states. The condition not considered life-threatening, but people can experience cramps, nausea, fatigue, and vomiting. And while the source remains under investigation, previous outbreaks have been linked to fresh produce. Flags are flying at half staff at the White House and on Capitol Hill following the death of Senator Lindsey Graham. The 71-year-old lawmaker's sudden and unexpected death was announced by his office overnight. Graham's communications director said in a post on X that the D.C. medical examiner said Graham died from aortic dissection. The South Carolina Republican was one of President Trump's closest allies in Congress. Graham was chairman of the Senate Budget Committee and was seeking his fifth term in office in November. Business leaders are advocating for the permanent repeal of a law that requires small business owners to put their private information into a new government database. National Federation of Independent Business President Brad Close says police don't need to get a warrant to access this information.
32: It's not protected. We feel it's very dangerous to have this information, and we feel that really at the end of the day, it's going to be used for bad purposes against good, honest, hardworking small business owners.
31: It's one of the many hurdles business owners face in New Jersey. If they don't comply with the so-called beneficial ownership information rule, owners could face 2 years in prison. The investigation continues into the cause of a five-alarm fire that swept through a home in Orange this weekend, killing an 8-year-old girl and her 70-year-old grandmother. Essex County prosecutors say it happened Saturday morning at a house on Park Place. CBS News reports some neighbors tried jumping on a lower roof to try and break open a window to rescue the residents, but there was too much smoke. Prosecutors say 70-year-old Amelia Moresti and 8-year-old Bianca Moresti died in the fire. The Red Cross helping more than 20 people find a new home. There's no word yet on the cause. The Morris County Sheriff's Office is warning New Jerseyans of a popular scam that's making the rounds.
0: Known as the You Have a Warrant scam, the Morris County Sheriff's Office is asking people to be on alert for callers identifying themselves as an employee of a law enforcement agency, claiming that you have an outstanding warrant that needs to be paid immediately to avoid being arrested. What makes the call particularly deceiving is that scammers use spoof phone numbers that make the telephone number look like a local one. In reality, these scammers are often not even in the country. The bottom line, says the sheriff's office, legitimate law enforcement agencies don't contact people demanding money to avoid an arrest. Annette Petriccioni, New Jersey, 101.5 News.
31: The complete New Jersey 101.5 forecast is coming up. Now here's New Jersey Fast Traffic.
5: We're off to early troubles on 78. This is mostly westbound delays now. It was a box truck accident. Box truck flipped over. It was carrying fruit, so trouble in the produce department this morning. So you've got big delays on the westbound side coming up towards exit 24 at White House Station. 280 West in Kearney, it's a crash near exit 17. Across the Hudson, George Washington Bridge is up to a 5 to 10 minute delay. Still good to the Lincoln and the Holland Tunnel, 15 minutes from 1 to 9, 10 minutes from the Turnpike approach. 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Tom Rivers, New Jersey Traffic North.
1: Joel Myra, New Jersey Traffic South. 55 is southbound, a little backed up at Glassboro at exit 48 and in through to exit 45, where we have an accident with a flipped over vehicle, and they have it closed off right now on the southbound side of 55 between exits 48 and 45. That's Glassboro area. So give yourself plenty of time. The detours are very local. 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Next report in 15 minutes on New Jersey 101.5.
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24: Mostly sunny and warm to kick off the new week with highs in the mid and upper 80s today. Under clear skies, it remains quite mild tonight, lows dipping down into the mid-60s. For Tuesday, we kick off our heat wave, mostly sunny, becoming hot and a bit more humid. Highs in the low to mid-90s for Tuesday. Wednesday, partly sunny, very hot and humid with the temperature approaching 100. From the Earth Treasures Fine Jewelers Weather Desk, I'm meteorologist Jason Caterina.
31: Right now, Manaloking, 65 degrees. It's 65 in Salem, Monroe, 61. 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

0: 6:11 on New Jersey 1.5. Good morning. I am Bill Spadia with you until 10 o'clock this morning, talking Jersey, taking your calls. I hope you all had a fantastic weekend. A lot to get to today. Jen, good to see you this morning.
1: Good morning, Bill.
0: So, Jen, you had a rough week last week. I'm sorry. You had to put your cat down.
1: I did. I have to put my cat
0: down. How old was he?
1: 13.
0: Wow.
1: Yeah.
0: Is that a normal? I don't know. I don't know from cats.
1: I mean, I think after age 10, like, you have to watch. But
0: they start to fade?
1: Yeah, but my friend had a cat that was 19 when it passed.
0: Really?
1: Yeah, so.
0: Are there different kind of cats?
1: Yes.
0: Like, what kind of cat was it?
1: It was a domestic short hair cat.
0: What does that mean?
1: Like,
0: short hair?
1: Short hair.
0: And local?
1: He was a ginger, an orange and white cat, yes.
0: Really?
1: Yes.
0: And did you have him for 13 years?
1: Yes, I had him as a baby.
0: Got him as a kitten?
1: Yeah, he was only like 7 months old when I got him.
0: Rescue?
1: Yeah,
0: like,
1: was it a rescue. From the Franklin Township Animal Shelters.
0: So, really?
1: Yes.
0: So what happened?
1: The best boy in the world.

0: Was it sudden?
1: I mean, I'm sure it was coming on, but you don't know things because cats hide their pain. But he started hiding behind the couch. When cats start to hide, you know that they're sick.
0: Oh, really?
1: Yeah.
0: That's the sign?
1: Yeah, they start hiding. Well, and I noticed his collar was loose. So I noticed like a dramatic weight loss.
0: Weight.
1: Yeah, I noticed
0: really?
1: That. And he wasn't really eating. So I took him to the vet. And unfortunately, he had a very aggressive form of lymphoma.
0: Really?
1: Yeah, big mass around his intestine.

0: did. I just, it was just too, it was hard. It was just weird. It was, it, the whole place just, it just seems weird. Like, I know cats don't bark like a dog or anything like that, but the presence isn't there.
1: Of course.
0: So.
1: Part of the family.
0: He was such a good, he thought he was a dog. I mean, I'll tell you that.
1: Yeah,
0: he did.
1: I get
0: he was a good boy.
1: Do you have ashes? Like, do you keep ashes? What do you do?
0: I'll get them back and probably this week. It takes about a week. Yeah. They're going to do it for me. I have the ashes of all my animals.
1: Really?
0: All displayed.
1: Yeah. Hold on. How many animals?
0: I have four. I have two bunnies and two cats.
1: You have bunny ashes?
0: I have bunny ashes. It's little. It's tiny.
1: Really?
0: Yeah. My dog is at my mom's. Like, we had a dog growing up.
1: Wow. All right. So what do you do now? Get another pet?
0: I probably will. I need some time, though.
1: But this was, you only had one.
0: I only had the
1: one. So it's not like you were hoarding different animals.
0: No, I'm not a cat lady.
1: Look, I got to check in on you. You know,
0: I'm
1: we got to check.
0: I'm all right, you know. But he grew up with my son, so he's feeling it too, because he was a little boy, you know. So it's hard.
1: Well, right. How old is your son now?
0: He's 24.
1: So that's half his life.
0: He was 10. Yeah, he was like 10 when he got him. Yeah.
1: Wow. What are you going to do with the ashes? They go in the mantle? They go...
0: I have a place in my room that I keep the animals. Yeah.
1: Well, I'm sorry, because I'm asking. I don't know. I don't know what you do with cat ashes. I figure there's a place. Is it like a big urn? Do you spend money on that?
0: It's like a little... It's a little box, yeah.
1: Yeah.
0: Yeah. And they'll give me a paw print and...
1: God, I'm trying to think. I don't remember.
0: Print. You've had dogs.
1: Of course. Maybe I should remember that. I don't know.
0: Where's your dog?
1: I have no idea. Did we get ashes?
0: Jody would know.
1: Is it a box somewhere? Oh, I have no idea. Like, maybe it's in the basement where I've got all my stuff that the kids are going to have to clean out when they're deciding what to do with my ashes.
0: Oh, Lord.
1: That's the, we have this basement, this crawl space where we just keep all the stuff.
0: Yeah. Well,
1: collect
0: maybe
1: over the years.
0: Maybe it's there?
1: And that's what I tell the kids. I'm like, this is it. This is the area that you'll have to clean out when all of a sudden I'm gone. Like,
0: I'm sure.
1: Why did Dad hoard all this crap?
0: Exactly.
1: Why did he throw it away?
0: You're giving them a hard job to do. I know.
1: So that is a question. What have you done with your pets? Do you keep the ashes? Do you have you lost a pet recently? Do you work at a vet? I mean, how tough is that? Like, people don't think of that. The folks that work at the vet office who have to deal with cat moms and dog moms coming in, right? Like, and that's a hard conversation to have.
0: And the funny part is, not funny, haha, but funny, ironic, my vet retired in the beginning of June.
1: Yeah.
0: And I had taken took my cat there for his annual exam, and he was fine. That was the beginning of June. That's how fast. So when I went on Monday, I had to go to a brand new vet. I had this recommendation. I'm like, hi,
1: really?
0: You don't know me, but I need to come in. And they were fantastic. So a big shout out. Can I give a shout out to
1: of course.
0: Furry Friends in Brick?
1: Furry Friends in Brick.
0: They were fantastic. So I highly recommend if you're in the Brick area. Yes.
1: It is Small Business Monday.
0: Yes.
1: And I do want to thank our friends at Dot Designing for sponsoring Small Business Monday. So if you work for a vet, I am genuinely curious how you've had that conversation with folks. If you've lost a pet, how was that conversation to receive it? I think sometimes you know.
0: Yeah.
1: But if you're taken by surprise, that's a hard conversation to have.
0: It is. My son was a vet tech and he went to vet school for a year. It wasn't for him, but he said
1: he rethinking it now?
0: I don't think so. I think he wants to do like lab research with animals, but he did a lot of euthanasias, a lot of them. And he said it's you still have to maintain your composure, you know, as a doctor, but it's difficult when it's your own.
1: Well, it's, you got to be a professional, right?
0: Sure.
1: So if you work for a veterinarian, if you have had to have that conversation with somebody, or if you've recently put down a pet, I'd like to talk to you. 1-800-283-101.5 is the number. 6:18 is the time. Let's check in with your fast traffic right now.
2: All right, Bill, this morning we've got some slowdowns on 78 westbound side at White House Station, exit 24. This has been out there since the early hours of the morning. Had an overturned box truck accident, was carrying fruit. They've got the left lane blocked off. Traffic is doing well on the parkway and the turnpike across the Hudson. We're at 10 minutes of the George Washington Bridge upper level, better with the lower level. Still good at the Lincoln Tunnel and 10 to 15 minutes at the Holland Tunnel. 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Tom Rivers, New Jersey, traffic north.

0: Jill Myra, New Jersey traffic south. Yeah, and we have 55 on the southbound side closed off right now. Ooh, bad news. And this is all due to an accident with a tractor trailer flipped over. I was saying earlier, vehicle flipped over. It's a tractor trailer. The plot thickens. So, yes, we are blocked off at 55 south in Glassboro, exit 48 to exit 45. And that is just not an easy detour for you. I can't recommend anything that's going to be quick for the get out. So give yourself plenty of extra time because you're going to have to go local with that closure at 55. And otherwise, 42 is pretty quiet. New Jersey fast traffic is made possible by Aleve. When traffic slows you down, pain can make that ride feel even longer. With just one pill, Aleve provides up to 12 hours of pain relief so you can get move in, use as directed, and put pain in the rear view. Traffic every 15 minutes. Next report coming up. From the D'Agostino Law Bite Back Traffic Desk, I'm Jill Myra, New Jersey 101.5.
1: 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Here's your instant weather.
2: Mostly sunny and quite warm to kick off the new week. The highs will be in the mid and upper 80s. Under clear skies tonight, lows dip down into the mid 60s. The hot weather kicks off on Tuesday and sticks around for much of the rest of the week. Mostly sunny, a bit more humid as well on Tuesday with highs in the low to mid 90s. Partly sunny, very hot and humid Wednesday with the temperature approaching 100 degrees. Heading into Thursday, still hot for us, partly sunny, highs in the low 90s. Friday, sunshine, a few clouds, a thunderstorm in spots for the afternoon. Some could produce some localized damaging wind gusts, highs in the upper 80s on Friday. From the Earth Treasurer's Fine Jewelers Weather Desk, I'm meteorologist Jason Caterina.
1: Seaside Heights, 66, Camden, 67, and Parsippany, 64 degrees. Fast traffic, instant weather every 15 minutes on New Jersey 101.5.
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1: 6:25 on New Jersey 101.5. Good morning. I am Bill Spady. I hope you had a great weekend. Sorry to start you off on a downer note this morning, but I felt bad for Jen Ursillo. Lost her cat last week, and you know, I thought good opportunity to shout out the vets out there who take care of our dogs and our cats and our other furry friends. It's people never talk about the difficulty of having to deliver that news. You know, we think about doctors who have to deliver that news for people, which tough enough to have to tell someone that their health is failing or that a loved one is not doing well. But I think we often overlook that you got a lot of these vet techs, you know, young people in particular who work at the veterinarian office and have to deliver that difficult news that someone's pet is not doing well. So anyway, I thought we would shout them out. I do want to thank Dot Designing. 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So I want to start Small Business Monday off early this morning. If you've got a business, if you are on your way to, you know, if you're on your way to work right now and you work for one of New Jersey's small businesses, there are 1.9 million of you who work for a small business in the Garden State. It is the largest single block, if you think about the way people earn a living. And, you know, there's no shortage of difficulties in New Jersey based on the taxes, the regulations. There are so many barriers to success in this state. Yet we've got almost 2 million people that work in small business. So it is truly the backbone of our economy. And I want to thank Dot Designing for sponsoring Small Business Monday every week on the morning show. And if you have a small business that you want to promote, this is your opportunity. 1-800-283-101.5 is the number. We'll get you in the queue. And particularly, I'd like to talk to you if you deal with animals. And, you know, as I said, I don't know that I've dedicated a Small Business Monday to veterinarians, the small practices, you know, dog hospitals and kennels. There are so many good groups out there. You know, we we used to take our dogs. We had some great people, Dave, right on Route 1. What a great guy. Used to take care of the dogs. And, you know, you want to know if you, especially if you're traveling and you've got a, you know, you've got a couple of dogs. We had two dogs for, I'm going to say, better part of 10 years with two animals in the house. And it was great. You know, they occupy themselves. It's such a great feeling to know that you've got a good place to take your animals. And, you know, people look at their dogs and their cats as members of the family. And they are. So you think about that. It's similar in your mindset to dropping your kids off at daycare or at the pediatrician or somebody who's watching them. So if you work for either a dog kennel, an adoption agency, a rescue clinic, or a veterinarian office, I'd love to hear from you. 1-800-283-101.5 is the number. The time is coming up on 6:30. What's next is the news. Jen Arcillo right now.
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17: It's 64 degrees at 6:30. I'm Jen Ursulo. A pregnant mother who discovered her home in Millville was going up in flames managed to save her three-year-old son and herself this weekend. The fire broke out early Saturday in the family's home. The mother was unable to flee their bedroom because of the intense heat and smoke. So she put her young son outside on the home's roof. The boy was able to jump into the arms of first responders who had arrived on the scene. The mother needed help because of her pregnancy and was rescued by two firefighters. The cause of the blaze still remains under investigation. New Jersey hospitals would be required to set up new protocols for dealing with a potentially life-threatening condition under a bill moving through Trenton. Burlington County Assemblywoman Carol Murphy is one of the sponsors of the Stop Sepsis Act.
18: Mandates protocols to be set by the hospital in hopes that it provides better outcomes for patients, and patients who are sick and have surgery and the chances of them getting sepsis becomes almost null while they're in the hospital.
17: Sepsis is a serious, potentially life-threatening condition caused by the body's response to infection. It can lead to permanent organ damage, cognitive impairment, physical disability, or death. The NYPD is looking for the gunman who killed a former New Jersey star college basketball player as he played in a Harlem tournament. Police say 35-year-old Kanu Rockford, who also played pro basketball in Europe, was taking part in NYCHA's Kingdome basketball tournament on Lenox Avenue when he was shot in the head and later died at a hospital. Two other people were shot. They're expected to live. Rockford's alma mater, Fairleigh Dickinson, posted on X saying FDU is devastated to hear of the tragic passing of former men's basketball player Kanu Rockford, a standout knight and leader. It's not clear if Rockford was the intended target. Cape May officials say the Jersey Shore community broke a record for the amount of water used recently during the July 4th holiday heat wave. The intense heat forced the city to cancel its annual parade and led to more than 2.9 million gallons of water being drawn from its system. The temperature reached 105 degrees in nearby Cape May Courthouse. City officials say the water usage broke the record set in 2024 by 200,000 gallons. And now the Center for Natural Health and Rehabilitation Business Report. Coming up in the business week ahead, the inflation data is in the spotlight. The Consumer Price Index is set for release Tuesday. Federal Reserve Chair Kevin Warsh scheduled to testify before the House Committee on Financial Services the same day. Wednesday brings the Producer Price Index, and retail sales and weekly jobless claims are due Thursday. The week comes to a close with a look at consumer sentiment, housing starts, and building permits on Friday. On Wall Street, U.S. stock futures are pointing toward a mixed opening to kick off the week. 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The complete New Jersey 101.5 forecast is coming up. Now here's New Jersey Fast Traffic.
19: We got big troubles on 78 this Monday morning. It's right around exit 24 at Oldwick Road. Both directions are slow. There's a flipped over box truck accident. They've got the left lane closed on the westbound side. Also, if you're using 78, Newark Bay extension of the turnpike to get down to the Holland Tunnel, that's not good. There's a flipped over vehicle on the ramp to the Holland Tunnel. You've got the right lane blocked off. So the numbers at the Holland, 25 minutes at least from the turnpike approach, 35 from 1 and 9. Lincoln Tunnel much better with a 15-minute delay and 15 to 20 minutes upstairs and down to the George George Washington Bridge. 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Tom Rivers, New Jersey traffic north.
0: Joel Myra, New Jersey traffic south. 55 is southbound closed in Glassboro at exit 48 to exit 45. A tractor trailer is flipped over. This is south 55. Traffic is backed up a mile approaching the closure point. And you're going to have to kind of go local for these detours. 42 is northbound already backed up from Route 41 up through to Route 55. 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Next report coming up in 15 minutes on New Jersey 101.5.
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2: Town Square, New Jersey, Info and Weather Network. Mostly sunny, quite warm today to kick off the week with highs in the mid and upper 80s. Then tonight, under clear skies, lows dip down into the mid 60s. The hot weather begins Tuesday, mostly sunny, a bit more humid as well with highs in the low to mid 90s. Wednesday, partly sunny, very hot and humid with the temperature approaching 100. For Thursday, still hot, partly sunny, highs in the low 90s. I'm meteorologist Jason Catarina.
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1: .639 on New Jersey 101.5. Good morning. I am Bill Spadia with you till 10 o'clock this morning, talking Jersey. Taking your calls, 1-800-283-101.5. 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I want to talk to you if you deal with animals. Let's start with Nick in Jackson. What's going on, Nick? Good morning.
5: Good morning, Bill. I'm just calling to shout out my wife's grooming salon in New Egypt.
1: Awesome.
5: Called House of Dog.
1: House of Dog. I love that title. That is great. How long has she been doing it?
5: She's been grooming for about 14 years. She's had the business now. She's open almost 2 years.
1: Now, is it a storefront? Does she have a mobile truck? How does she do it?
5: She is a storefront, and it's on Main Street in New Egypt.
1: That's great. That is great. And so 2 years. So how's business? Good?
5: Very good. She's been busy every day. She's working 6 days a week, probably about 10 to 12 hours a day.
1: Now, mostly dogs, I would imagine?
5: Yeah, she does all dogs, any breed, any size. She tends to stay away from the cats.
1: I was going
5: to
1: say, yeah.
5: They're a pain in the butt.
1: I was going to say, do people groom their cats?
5: Some people have them come. They want to get their nails trimmed or
1: yeah.
5: You know, something
1: will she
5: like
1: do it or no? Is it just exclusively dogs?
5: Exclusively dogs. Occasionally, you know, for an elderly person who needs something done on the cat, she will, you know,
1: yeah.
5: help out because
1: yeah.
5: she's a good person.
1: Now, how many dogs do you have at home?
5: We have three.
1: That's a lot. Three is a lot. I thought two was a good number. Three seems like you're on the verge of too many.
5: Well, we started with two, and our third one, we kind of rescued her.
1: Yeah.
5: A friend of mine is a veteran. She's a service dog. He ended
1: oh, really?
5: Up not doing too well, so we've been taking care of her.
1: Wow. How old are they? Who's the oldest?
5: Phoenix would be the oldest. She's six. Wednesday, she's a Black German Shepherd. She's five.
1: Wednesday,
5: and then we
1: that's
5: have,
1: a great name.
5: And then we have Griffin, who is a little over one.
1: That's great. Oh, so that's a puppy. That's a lot. That's a lot of work. Now, when your wife comes home from a day of dog grooming, are you taking care of the dogs or does she pick it up?
5: We share the responsibilities.
1: Yeah. All right. Give the place again. It's House of Dog in New Egypt.
5: Correct. House of Dog on Main Street in New Egypt.
1: That's awesome. Nick, thanks. Appreciate it. Hey, what's your wife's first name? Nick? Oh, we lost Nick. That's all right. Wanted to shout her out. House of Dog on Main Street in New Egypt. All right, so if you've got a service that you support animals, whether you rescue pups or you have, you know, any, if you're a pet store in New Jersey, you know, there's been such a move in New Jersey against our great pet stores and businesses. And, you know, they throw out these disparaging terms about puppy mills, et cetera. And it what's unfortunate is they have really disparaged a very strong and good industry of the breeding animals, and especially breeding these animals. And I think of, you know, we think about these dogs that help veterans. We think about the dogs that are service animals, whether they are for people with disabilities or people with, you know, mental issues where they need a service animal with them. And the breeders are the ones that actually are able to get certain dogs, specific breeds, and help people. And your pet stores in New Jersey, and if I correct me if I'm wrong, but I think there are fewer than 30 left in the entire state. These are great services to the community. And it bothers me that so many people are, you know, pro animal yet anti pet store. And they act as if the only noble way to get a pet is to rescue an animal, when in reality, you've got dogs and cats coming from all corners of the world. You don't know if those animals are going to be compatible with your kids, with your family, with your neighborhood. You don't know the history of a lot of these animals. And many of the rescue dogs that come into New Jersey are not from New Jersey. They're coming from out of state, out of country. They're all over the place. And you have no idea. Now, I'm not against the rescue of animals. I mean, Jody and I had two rescues. We had a pit bull shepherd, Rusty. What a great dog he was. And a foxhound boxer, Callie, who was, again, just, they were wonderful dogs. We had them for, I don't know, about 10 years. We weren't really sure how old they were when we got them, but they came as a pair. We didn't want to separate them, and we didn't, and we took them both. And it was great. And I would do that again. But we didn't rescue the dogs at the expense of saying that the pet stores aren't good, because our first dog as a family right after, I mean, we were married, I don't know, I'm going to say maybe 2 years, and we got a golden retriever puppy that I got through the American Kennel Club. And it was, I bought it at a store in, I think it was either Hamilton or Atlantic City. We were living at the shore. And Fenway was her name. What a great dog. What a fantastic dog. And we had her as a 9-week-old puppy. So the idea of disparaging the pet stores makes no sense. So I want to ask you, if you work for a pet store, if you are in the business of breeding animals, let's talk about it. Because I think that that is an important part of the economy. It's an important service when you think about your special needs animals, when you think about your service animals, you think about your animals that are given as assignments to either police departments or veterans who are struggling and in need, the special needs community. I mean, there's such a need for breeders out there, and they get the short end of the stick all the time. They are always disparaged and knocked. I don't get it. It is unfortunate that the community that supports rescue has become so anti-breeding. The two can actually coexist and live together. So I don't want to hear it. And unless you want to tell me why I'm wrong, 1-800-283-101.5 is the number. Have you rescued animals? What's the last animal you rescued? Or have you bought your pet from a pet store? And how did that work out? And if you are the owner of a pet store, if you work at a pet store, I would love to hear from you. I'd love to plug your business. It is unfortunate that there's such a negative stigma out there. There should not be. And I am happy to use this platform to undo all the absurd negativity that surrounds our great pet stores and owners who not only employ people, but I would say that the animals that I've encountered at some of New Jersey's great pet stores, these animals are the happiest and most taken care of anywhere. 1-800-283-101.5 is my number. If you work in the pet industry, love to hear from you. 1-800-283-101.5 is the number. The time is coming up on 6:48. What's next is your fast traffic with Tom Rivers.
19: All right, Bill, this morning, looks like we might have a new problem on Route 1 South coming into Edison. Things are getting suspiciously slow as you get down and beyond Old Post Road. 78's been a real sore spot each direction near exit 24. Oldwick Road flipped over box truck accident westbound with the left lane closed. And also, if you're east on 78 getting down to the Newark Bay Extension, you've got some bunching up in that spot. Then it gets really crowded headed down to the Holland Tunnel. No good approach to the Holland Tunnel. 35 minutes at 1 and 9, 25 minutes from the turnpike. There's a crash getting to the ramp to the Holland Tunnel. Off of the turnpike approach, 15 minutes of the Lincoln Tunnel, 15 to 20 at the George Washington Bridge. 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Tom Rivers, New Jersey Traffic North.
0: Joel Myra, New Jersey traffic, South 55 closed southbound by Rowan University. If you're going that way, listen up, because 55 is packed right now from 322 down to the closure point right by Ellesmere Road, Ellis Mill Road. And that's where we have a tractor trailer flipped over. 55 South closed off between exits 48 and exit 45 with this situation. And you're going to have to bail out and go local. North 55 is slow. Deptford to 42. 42 is backed up. Black Horse Pike to Route 55. 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Next report in 15 minutes from the D'Agostino Law Bite Back Traffic Desk. I'm Jill Myra, New Jersey 101.5.
1: 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Here is your instant weather.
2: Mostly sunny and quite warm to kick off the new week. The highs will be in the mid and upper 80s. Under clear skies tonight, lows dip down into the mid 60s. The hot weather kicks off on Tuesday and sticks around for much of the rest of the week. Mostly sunny, a bit more humid as well on Tuesday with highs in the low to mid 90s. Partly sunny, very hot and humid Wednesday with the temperature approaching 100 degrees. Heading into Thursday, still hot for us, partly sunny, highs in the low 90s. Friday, sunshine, a few clouds, a thunderstorm in spots for the afternoon. Some could produce some localized damaging wind gusts, highs in the upper 80s on Friday. From the Earth Treasurer's Fine Jewelers Weather Desk, I'm meteorologist Jason Caterina.
1: 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In Camden, 67. And Red Bank, 66 degrees. Fast traffic against the weather every 15 minutes on New Jersey 101.5.
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8: .656 on New Jersey 101.5. Good morning. I am Bill Spadia with you until 10 o'clock this morning. Talking Jersey, taking your calls, 1-800-283-101.5. So we're talking about breeders and pet stores. And if you have a small business in New Jersey that caters to animals, want to hear from you. 1-800-283-101.5. We'll start with Elizabeth in Hazlitt. Good morning, Elizabeth. How are you?
9: I am well, Bill. And yourself?
8: Oh, thanks for asking. I'm doing great this morning. I love Mondays. It's another Monday. We are 5 days away from two working days till the next Monday. All good. So what's happening?
9: Well, I have a fantastic veterinarian. She's a one-person hospital.
8: Yeah.
9: Parker Creek Vet Hospital in Little Silver, New Jersey.
8: Parker Creek, did you say?
9: Yes.
8: All right.
9: Yes, sir. I've been with her ever since she opened her practice. She was at another big hospital before that.
8: Yeah.
9: But went out on her own. And what I love about her is...
8: Is it Dr. Marcia Smith? Is that the vet?
9: Yep.
8: That's her.
9: Yes,
8: yep. Marcia
9: Smith.
8: I got her. I'm looking at her.
9: She spends time with her patients.
8: Yeah.
9: And she will research anything that she doesn't know off the top of her head. I am a cat breeder.
8: Really? How many cats do you have?
9: And, you never ask a breeder how many they have.
8: No? Is that like asking someone their age? Is that like asking a woman her age? Is that taboo? I didn't know that.
9: Well, it changes because right now I have 3 kittens that are a week old. So do they count?
8: I don't know. I don't know how to answer that question. Yes, I would imagine the kittens do count.
9: Well, if you want to count the kittens, I have 12 cats.
8: All right. So 9 cats and 3 kittens. Now, are they all at different stages of having kittens? And how often do the cats have a litter of kittens? Like, how long does that last? Like, do they do, like, will a mom cat have multiple litters? How does that work?
9: I will only breed my girls.
8: Is it a litter? Is that the right word? Once a year.
9: At this moment, I only have one breeding female.
8: Yeah.
9: And she has 3 kittens.
8: So let me ask you, Elizabeth, who buys the cats, or do you give them away? Do you breed them and give them away? Do people pay money? Like, is this a business for you? Elizabeth? Did we lose her?
9: For a year.
8: Oh, she's back. So wait. My question is it do people buy the kittens from you, or do you give them away?
9: They are registered British Shorthairs.
8: All right, so do people, I don't really know what that means, but I'm assuming that's a good breed. Do people buy them from you, or do you give them away?
9: Yes.
8: They buy them?
9: They are, yes.
8: All right.
9: We are a minority breed. There are not many of us. I think that you can count the number of British Shorthair breeders in the country on one hand.
8: Really? Well, we are happy to know you, Elizabeth. You are now our resident British short hair breeder for New Jersey, the best in the Garden State. It is coming up on 7 o'clock. That means your news with Jen Arcillo is right now.
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11: It's 65 degrees at 7 o'clock. I'm Jen Ursula. The New Jersey Blood Services has put out an urgent call for blood after supplies are now at an unprecedented low thanks to recent heat waves, power outages, and flooding that either canceled or postponed donation appointments leading up to the 4th of July weekend. According to NJ.com, more than 3,000 fewer donations were made in the week leading up to the 4th, and that's leaving the New Jersey region with only a 2-day blood supply. Officials say in a statement the region typically tries to maintain a 5 to 7 day supply of blood. They're asking for donors, especially those with type O blood, to make appointments to donate. New Jersey ranks dead last in a new business friendliness ranking.
12: In CNBC's America's Top States for Business in 2026, New Jersey was ranked 50th for business friendliness. According to CNBC, the list looked at 138 metrics to score states. New Jersey Business and Industry Association President and CEO Michelle Sikirka claims, quote, decades of anti-business policies, and says the increase in the number of companies moving out of the state should serve as a wake-up call to lawmakers. Annette Petriccioni, New Jersey, 101.5 News.
11: Federal authorities say 6 people from New Jersey have been charged with committing millions of dollars in Medicare and Medicaid fraud. U.S. Attorney Robert Fraser says the scheme allegedly involved the owner of a pharmacy paying bribes to healthcare providers for prescribing high-priced medications. The scheme allegedly resulted in $20 million in losses to those programs. Frazier says 5 of those charged pleaded guilty last week in federal district court in Camden. Sentences could range up to 10 years in prison and fines. An elderly Bergen County couple found dead in their home on Saturday of carbon monoxide poisoning. Montvale police and several fire departments were conducting a wellness check at a home on Lexington Lane when they detected elevated levels of the poisonous gas inside the home. An 84-year-old man and an 83-year-old woman were pronounced dead at the scene. Carbon monoxide from a running vehicle in the garage was determined to be the cause of death. Police say the deaths appear to be, though, accidental. Little Steven Van Zandt is bringing his band to headline the Monmouth NJ 250 concert this Friday at the New Park Stage in East Freehold. The East Street Band guitarist and Disciples of Soul frontman explains this is a makeup date from the wild weather from July 3rd.
13: We had 100-degree weather, you know, for like 6 hours, then like a hurricane storm, and then a blackout. You know what I mean? So it was like probably a good choice to postpone it. We got hit with like a triple threat there.
11: Little Steven and the Disciples of Soul, joined by Jake Clemens and his band, plus Joe Grushecki and the House Rockers with Gary U.S. Bonds, all play the Park Stage venue, which is presented by Count Basie Center for the Arts and Monmouth County Tourism. The complete New Jersey 101.5 forecast is coming up now. New Jersey, fast traffic.
14: All right, just a bit slow. Route 1 at Edison, South Pan Side Parkway. A crash on the shoulder between 137 and 136. Doesn't seem to be slowing down the ride too much. 78, that's another story. Very slow each way at exit 24 at Oldwick Road. Box truck accident with one westbound lane closed, but eastbound's getting heavy too. And then you get down to the Newark Bay Extension. 78 east is a bit slow in through Newark, and then really busy down to the Holland Tunnel, whether you're on the turnpike approach or 109. Close to a half an hour delay or more. 20 minutes at the George Washington Bridge. 15 minutes at the Lincoln Tunnel. Tom Rivers, New Jersey traffic north.
15: Joel Myra, New Jersey traffic south. Keeping an eye on the situation at 55 if you're headed to Rowan University in Glassboro area. 55 south is shut down from exit 48 to exit 45. A tractor trailer is flipped over and it's about a mile delay approaching the closure point. You're going to have to kind of try to bounce out around Route 322. But give yourself plenty of extra time to detour around 55 south closed at exit 48. 42 north is packed from Black Horse Pike up to 295. 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
19: Mostly sunny and warm to kick off the new week with highs in the mid and upper 80s today. Under clear skies, it remains quite mild tonight. Lows dipping down into the mid 60s. For Tuesday, we kick off our heat wave. Mostly sunny, becoming hot and a bit more humid. Highs in the low to mid 90s for Tuesday. Wednesday, partly sunny, very hot and humid with the temperature approaching 100. From the Earth Treasures Fine Jewelers Weather Desk, I'm meteorologist Jason Caterina.
11: Right now, Brigantine, 69 degrees at 65 in Flemington. Colts Neck, 62. Next update hits at 7:30. Breaking news every time it happens. Now more of the conversation. All right, Bill, what do you got coming up for us?
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8: 7-Eleven on New Jersey 101.5. Good morning. I am Bill Spadia. Producer Thomas, I have to tell you, I do love the lead up to the Hater Meter on Wednesday.
9: Oh, it's always fantastic.
8: This guy on Facebook, there are two that just came in, and they're pretty good.
9: Yeah, you said one of them before. That's making it for sure.
8: That's got to make it.
9: Oh, absolutely.
8: Yeah, the other one is the other one's pretty good too. It's coming in. I posted a picture of the English flag, the cross of St. George, that I wrote about last week. And by the way, England won 2-1. And I told my daughter and son-in-law, you're welcome, because I bet on Norway.
9: You bet on them?
8: I did. I went to Kalshi, and Kalshi's a the predictive market.
9: Yeah, why don't you just do a regular sports book for that?
8: I thought about that, but I have this stupid Kalshi app, and it was easy. And what I liked about it was I was able to follow it in real time, and because it's not an actual bet.
9: Okay.
8: I don't know what it's a predictive market, so I guess it's an investment. You can pull your money out at any time. So I bet $50. And I would have won 140 if Norway had won. Mm. But since I am a jinx when it comes to betting, if I bet on something, they will lose.
9: Yeah.
8: So I proved the point. And I was actually on the air The match started at 5 o'clock on Saturday, so I was broadcasting, and they all thought I was crazy because I had my phone out, and I'm like, I just got to pay attention to what's going on in the game. And it was 1-0 England, and it, up, you know, the odds got

0: to Tom in Old Bridge. One of we were talking about New Jersey's veterinary clinics and grooming and pet centers, and Tom is the owner of the pet center in Old Bridge. What's going on, Tom? Good morning.
1: Hey, Bill. How you doing?
0: I'm doing great. How's the family doing?
1: Everybody's good.
0: Yeah, mom and dad are good. Your sister's good. Staff is good.
1: Yeah, thankfully.
0: Good. Yeah, so tell us about, you know, I was talking about pet stores. I'm glad you called because you are one of the premier pet stores in New Jersey. And I think actually the name of the store as Pet Center is more appropriate because it really is an expansive center. And just tell us the process when you acquire a puppy.
1: Yeah, so before we look at purchasing any puppies, we do fly out and visit the breeders. New Jersey has some of the strictest laws in the country when it comes to sourcing puppies for a pet store. They have to be USDA licensed. They have to not have any violations. That's a very, very brief. The list goes,
0: I'm sure,
1: several pages of requirements. And we go and visit them, make sure that they're doing responsible breeding practices, genetic testing, having a full pedigree on the full lineage of the dogs, and making sure they're producing happy, healthy puppies. And there's a huge process to transport them safely to the store, and with special vans that are air conditioned, driving attendants, they end up in the store, and people in New Jersey can benefit, and a lot from New York as well. Come in and find their next family member.
0: But I think it's important that people understand that it's an extensive process that you guys go through, and there's a reason why dogs are bred, and you know the dog you're getting.
1: Yes, and we do support both, right? Some people want to adopt, and we are actually starting to adopt adult dogs in the store as well. But sometimes you want what you want. Some people want a golden retriever for the personality.
0: Right.
1: Some people want a little Yorkie for the size. Maybe they live in an apartment, and it's a better situation for them. Every breed, there's a reason for it, and people are able to come in and meet multiple breeds. And maybe after speaking to one of our pet counselors, they realize that one breed might be better for them than the one they came in for originally, or vice versa. So
0: I love it. I having spent time at your store, and the fact that you have literally petting stations where you can play with the puppies and get to know the animals before you take them home. And it's just awesome. You guys do a great business. Best to the entire Gallo family, Tom. Thanks for checking in. Appreciate you. It's petcenternj.com. All right. It is coming up on 7:18. Let's check in with Tom Rivers with the fast traffic.
2: All right, Bill, this morning, starting to notice some delays on Route 80 on the eastbound side. Denville into Parsippany coming down to 287. Sunglare could be an issue this morning. 78 is also very busy both directions. End exit 24 at Oldwick Road, flipped over box truck accident. They still have the left lane closed westbound side, so pretty busy over there. Also, all approaches to the Holland Tunnel are really bad. We've had an accident on the turnpike approach cutting down to the ramps. So let's figure on 35 minutes from 1 to 9, at least 25 to 30 from the turnpike approach to the Holland. Better at the Lincoln, a 15-minute delay, and 15 to 20 minutes at the George Washington Bridge. 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It's not just a bagel, it's a monument to breakfast, stacked high, toasted golden, ready to conquer your hunger. Get to Big Belly Bagels today and take on the tower. Tom Rivers, New Jersey traffic north.
3: Joel Myra, New Jersey traffic south. 55 south is still closed in the Glassboro-Harrison area at Glassboro's exit 48 down to exit 45, where we have a tractor trailer flipped over. What a mess. Traffic is slow a mile approaching the accident scene and the closure scene, I'm sorry. And 322 is getting pretty busy. If you're going to Rowan University for any reason, just keep this in mind. It is packed. 42 is northbound and slow, coming up from Turnersville and all the way up through towards 295. New Jersey fast traffic is made possible by Aleve. When traffic slows you down, pain can make the ride feel even longer. With just one pill, Aleve provides up

0: to 12 hours of pain relief so you can put pain in the rear view. Use as directed. Next report in 15 minutes from the D'Agostino Law Bite Back Traffic Desk. I'm Jill Myra, New Jersey 101.5.
1: 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Here's your instant weather.
2: Mostly sunny and quite warm to kick off the new week. The highs will be in the mid and upper 80s. Under clear skies tonight, lows dip down into the mid 60s. The hot weather kicks off on Tuesday and sticks around for much of the rest of the week. Mostly sunny, a bit more humid as well on Tuesday with highs in the low to mid 90s. Partly sunny, very hot and humid Wednesday with the temperature approaching 100 degrees. Heading into Thursday, still hot for us, partly sunny, highs in the low 90s. Friday, sunshine, a few clouds, a thunderstorm in spots for the afternoon. Some could produce some localized damaging wind gusts, highs in the upper 80s on Friday. From the Earth Treasurer's Fine Jewelers Weather Desk, I'm meteorologist Jason Caterina.
1: 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In Stone Harbor, 73. And in Parsippany, 66 degrees. Fast traffic against the weather every 15 minutes on New Jersey, 101.5.
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2: 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Good morning. I am Bill Spadia with you till 10 o'clock this morning, talking Jersey, taking your calls, 1-800-283-101.5. So we'll wrap up this conversation. I wanted to point out that we have some great members of the community, the business community across New Jersey, pet stores. And I was really happy Tom Gallo called with the Pet Center in Old Bridge. You know, they get a bad rap. And somehow the radicals, these animal rights radicals, who, by the way, are not doing anything to protect animals. They're just loudmouths that that scream and yell and have good businesses under tremendous regulatory pressure, which is unnecessary. You know, the people that go into the businesses of breeding animals are some of the best animal lovers that I've ever met. Now, are there nefarious characters out there that will abuse the dogs and you know, overbreed? Yeah, of course. That's it. But New Jersey, there's no more regulated state than New Jersey. But the animal rights crazies will not be satisfied until they've put all the pet stores out of business in this state. And it's and you've got to fight back, because you don't want a world without breeders for the idea of bringing an animal into your home. Animals, especially dogs, have very specific service attributes. And, you know, breeding dogs because there's a consumer demand is a positive thing. And, you know, the idea that you want to go all rescue, that's a business too, guys. Let's not forget. And I'm just so sick and tired of the animal rights activists who come down hard on pet stores without knowledge. You know, they just generic hate on a really good business. And I believe there are only about, I think it's 26 stores left in New Jersey. And look, I hope to see the Pet Center Old Bridge expand, and the Gallo family, who does so right by these animals. And if you've never been there, you got to go check it out. They literally, you can pull the puppies out and play with them. You can, it's such a cool environment, because it is the most pro animal environment that you will experience. Anyway, that said, I want to get back to Small Business Monday. So 1-800-283-101.5 is the number. And after the news, I want to take your calls. What is your business? And if you're in the business, whether you have a veterinary hospital or a grooming service or a pet store, or if you're a rescue operation, I mean, I don't want to disparage all rescues either. But yes, we have too many animals that come into this state from other states, and it works against some of the animals that need care and need rescue in New Jersey. So that is one thing that I think that the government should be involved with. And, you know, it should be select animals. The rescue animals should have to go through the same rigorous standards as the purchased and bred animals. If we have regulations for one, we should have it for the other. Because at the end of the day, you know, a dog's going to end up in your care. And honestly, whether it's a pit bull or a German Shepherd or a collie or whatever it is, you want to know, you should have a reasonable expectation that that dog is going to be safe around your family and around your kids. So I am a huge proponent of breeding animals for human ownership, and that's not a bad thing. I also am a proponent of eating animals, not dogs, though. I know some cultures, I had a whole fight with somebody over the Korean, Jen, you'll love this. I had a battle.
3: I didn't know where you were going with that.
2: Well,
3: for a second.
2: In Korea, they eat dogs. They have a dog festival.
3: I know.
2: And,
3: disgusting.
2: You know, yeah, but culturally, the like for us, I don't know that I could eat a dog just because. But I've been reading Lewis and Clark on their cross-country expedition survived in many cases on dogs. So, it's interesting. And it's because the dog meat has a cooling effect. So in hot cultures like Southeast Asia, that's how it became a delicacy. Interesting, right? Anyway, I wouldn't need a dog. But let's get back to Small Business Monday. 1-800-283-101.5 is the number. The time is 7:30. What's right now is the news. Jen Ursula.
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3: It's 67 degrees at 7:30. I'm Jen Ursulo. A Little Lake Harbor woman's been charged with sexual abuse of a child under the age of 13. 25-year-old Victoria Ann Kremer is being held in the Ocean County Jail without bail. Kremer charged with second-degree sexual assault, manufacturing of child abuse material, and endangering the welfare of a child. Investigators say they found video of the alleged abuse on Kremer's cell phone after the mother of the victim learned about it. The on-again, off-again plan to turn a Morris County warehouse into an ICE detention facility is back on. In a federal court filing on June 29th in response to a lawsuit by the state of New Jersey, the Department of Homeland Security said it was dropping plans to convert the warehouse on Route 46 in Roxbury. But on Friday, the agency filed a notice with the court revealing that the plans are not dead. DHS officials say the agency intends to move forward with plans to reconsider their retrofitting of the Roxbury Township warehouse for use as a detention facility. It's not clear why the change of heart, but Governor Mikey Sherrill does not believe the facility will move forward. Two Atlantic City police officers riding ATVs collided Saturday, injuring seven people, according to the police department. The incident happened on the boardwalk at Brighton Avenue. The officers collided while patrolling the board, striking two pedestrians and a tram car. Video shared on social media shows one officer rear-ending the other and pushing the first ATV into people. The incident remains under investigation. Alcohol and smoking are now being linked to an increased risk of irregular heartbeats as well as breast cancer.
5: It's been known for decades that drinking alcohol and lighting up boosts a woman's breast cancer risk. But now the American Heart Association is issuing an alert warning women that those lifestyle habits also increase the threat of developing irregular heartbeats. A major study involving data from 200 countries shows that women 55 and up are most in danger. It also found that the highest risk is in Western nations, including the U.S. I'm Sarah Lee Kessler.
3: And now the Ru Insurance Business Report. Goldman Sachs is placing restrictions on what trades employees can engage in while using prediction markets. According to reports, employees are allowed to bet on sports and entertainment, but are being barred from trading on markets tied to specific companies, financial markets, or election outcomes. The updated policy comes as prediction markets have come under heightened scrutiny in recent months over insider trading. Opening bell rings later this morning on Wall Street after stocks closed higher Friday to end the week. U.S. stock futures are trending lower. 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The complete New Jersey 101.5 forecast is coming up. Now here's New Jersey Fast Traffic.
6: Getting busier this Monday morning in certain places like Route 80 East, Denville into Parsippany coming into 287. It remains a mess on 78 each direction at exit 24 at White House Station. Flipped over truck accident. It's slowing you down each way. 280 East is heavy. East of the Parkway down to 21. Garden State Parkway, worst of it is northbound side on the north side of the Driscoll Bridge. And Route 9 South is extra heavy at Edison Bridge right down to the 35 split. Here's the deal across the Hudson. 25 minutes George Washington Bridge upper level, 15 for the lower level. 25 minutes at the Lincoln Tunnel, 40 at the Holland from the Turnpike. An accident on the approach to the ramps now cleared, and it's a good solid 30 minutes from the 1 and 9 approach to the Holland Tunnel. Tom Rivers, New Jersey, traffic north.
3: Joel Meyer, New Jersey traffic, South 55 is southbound, still a mess with a tractor trailer flipped over. Exit 48 to exit 45, you have everything blocked off. The tractor trailer flipped over is the reason, and the delay approaching about a mile back up approaching the scene. Now, 42 north is slow out of Turnersville.

0: up through to 295. We also have a delay on 295 southbound, and that stretches around exit 32 down through towards exit 26. And that it looks like there might be a minor accident in that scene. We'll look it up for you. New Jersey fast traffic made possible by Parks Casino, my happy place. And you know what? My happy guy, Bill Spadia, will be there for Happy Time Comedy Night. Yes, this Thursday, this is the week, baby. July 16th at Parks Casino at 8 p.m. Joe Conklin, Gary DeLena, it's going to be a blast. And Bill Spadia.
1: I will be there. Yay! Woo. I will be there.
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2: From the Town Square, New Jersey Info and Weather Network, mostly sunny, quite warm today to kick off the week with highs in the mid and upper 80s. Then tonight under clear skies, lows dip down into the mid 60s. The hot weather begins Tuesday, mostly sunny, a bit more humid as well with highs in the low to mid 90s. Wednesday, partly sunny, very hot and humid with the temperature approaching 100. For Thursday, still hot, partly sunny, highs in the low 90s. I'm meteorologist Jason Catarina.
3: 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And
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1: It is 7:40 on New Jersey 101.5. Good morning. I am Bill Spadia with you till 10 o'clock this morning. Talking Jersey, taking your calls, 1-800-283-101.5. So, producer Thomas, I don't know if this is a new feature. And Ernie and Bridgewater, hang in there. I'm going to get to your call in a second. But I don't know if this is a feature of the show or a new segment. I'm not sure. But this is now the second time Jen Ercillo has come in the studio with mail.
15: Yeah.
1: So you've got mail. I remember that.
16: Yeah.
1: You still have AOL?
16: I do.
1: You know people still have it.
16: I have it.
1: Do you really?
16: I love it.
1: It's unbelievable. Yeah, does it still tell you have mail?
16: No. Doesn't say you've got mail. No.
1: Right. Remember that?
16: But
1: I've got mail.
16: You do.
1: And every once in a while people mail me things. And we have a whole inbox here that at some point we're going to have to clean out.
15: We have to. If not today, then it has to be done soon.
1: Maybe next Monday.
15: Yeah.
1: We'll set a time for it. Because it's gotten out of control. There's literally crap everywhere, including fake beards.
16: I looked at your desk and I just said, what's happening over there?
1: Yeah, it's pretty bad.
15: I think there's something living in there, honestly.
1: So there could be. Yeah. Every once in a while it moves. Maybe this is where the mice are hiding.
15: It's possible.
16: Oh, you're the reason we have
1: I'm
16: mice.
1: I'm the problem.
16: Oh, my God.
1: Well, I don't eat in the studio. Just so we're clear.
16: Yeah.
1: So I'm not, I do have water.
16: FBI, they've been caught in the newsroom.
1: Multiple mice now.
16: Yeah, great.
1: So it went from mouse to mice.
16: Yeah. Well, usually when there's one.
1: So here's my thought. So the mail is in, and what we did last time is we had a bet.
16: Mm-hmm.
1: Whether it was hate, I think we had three categories. Was it hate, informational, or love?
16: Right.
1: Right. So hate, informational, or love. So I'd like to put this out here. This is. Now, here's the thing. The person wrote their address.
16: It's handwritten.
1: So I'm going to say better chance than not, this is informational.
15: Yeah.
1: That's what I'm going with.
15: Oh, well, I was going to say, love, but I didn't know there's a third category of information.
16: Well, no, then you keep love and you have information because I thought
1: I have the right to change.
16: Oh, 100%.
1: So Jen thinks it's hate.
15: I have the right to change because I didn't know there was a third category of informational.
16: That's what
15: I'm doing.
1: So both of us are betting information.
16: No one's betting love.
1: No one's betting love. Why is that? Well, you know, it's possible somebody loves me.
16: I feel like if it's informational, it would have been thicker. So that's why I'm going hate.
1: You hear this is the dramatic opening.
16: Yeah. He really is opening it.
1: I wish I had a love opener.
15: Can I get a drum roll? Hold on.
1: Yeah, wait, hold on. Let's do it.
15: Hold on. Give me one second. Hold on.
1: I feel like, remember, I'm old enough to remember Johnny Carson.
16: Of course.
1: And the letter, the Swami, what did he call himself?
16: Oh, yeah.
1: He put the letter to his head?
16: Was it the Swami? Right.
15: Sorry, I couldn't find it. Right, just go ahead.
16: Just open.
1: There we go. How about that? All right.
16: Yeah.
1: All right, let's see. Opening the letter.
16: Oh, boy.
1: All right, hold on. Oh, boy.
16: This should be good.
1: Okay. All right. This is from Madison Wiley, who is a member of the Somerset County 4-H Livestock Program for more than 9 years. Oh, she raises and shows dairy cattle.
16: Aw.
1: Wow. Beef, heifers, and market lambs. I mean,
16: is it informational? Is it love?
1: I think this is informational.
16: Well, you got to keep going and reading it.
1: I am invited to attend the auction.
16: Darn it.
1: Well, I want to thank Madison Wiley for inviting me. All right, so this is an auction happening.
16: Okay.
1: Wow.
16: So it's informational.
1: What am I going to do with am I going to buy beef? Oh, yeah. Look at this.
16: You can buy beef?
1: Listen to this.
16: He's reading us half the letter.
1: Oh, right. Wait a minute.
16: All right.
15: Hold on. Before you do it.
1: Yep.
16: Now he's
1: going to. Thank you. All right. I would like to invite you to support our division. This is at the Somerset County 4-H Fairgrounds on Milltown Road in Bridgewater on August 5th, 6th, and 7th.
16: Wow.
1: So she's entering her market lamb.
16: Aww.
1: Well, it's going to become lamb chops.
16: I know.
1: Yeah.
16: I know.
1: Thank God. I love this.
16: Aww.
1: So, she's looking for money. All right. Well, All right. Oh, I see. If I buy the lamb. So I'm going to get food for the money.
16: So to me, this
1: I think I'm interested. I got to tell Charlie the Butcher about this.
16: This is informational and love because she's inviting you to be there and it's information too.
1: There's no love here. This is just a...
16: Oh, yeah. It's not love?
1: I mean, it's...
16: Well, she's asking you to be there.
1: It's not like... Well, see, if she had led this by saying, my name is Madison and I love your show.
16: True.
1: I think that would count as love. I think Thomas and I win this bet. I think this
15: is
1: informational.
16: All right. Well, I lost that one.
1: So I'm going to hold on to... Well, anyway, Madison Wiley in Hillsborough, thank you. I am going to send this to my assistant, Rose Beth, and we're going to see if there's a lamb auction in my future. I mean, I love the idea of buying local meat.
16: You've
1: I'm okay meeting the animals, too. Yeah. Like, I'm fine that they have a name. Like, oh, this is Lucy the lamb, and it's going to be on your barbecue in a few hours. I'm fine with that. Are you not good with that?
16: I want
1: to meet the cow.
16: That. No, you don't.
1: I do. I want to look him in the eye and be like, you are going to be delicious.
16: Aw, poor baby.
1: My friend John is coming over today from his farm. They have a cow that had a name last week, and actually, it could have been over the weekend.
15: He was
1: I gotta
15: good.
1: Ask him.
15: He tasted good, though.
1: Oh, there's nothing
16: Thomas,
1: like.
16: Do not help.
1: There's nothing like the filet from a cow that you met in the field yesterday.
16: Is
1: that
16: right? I don't want to
15: said
16: meet.
15: That?
16: I don't want to meet them.
1: I'm saying it.
16: I don't want to meet them. That is
1: my quote. No, I'm good with that. I'm good with meeting the animals. You know, it's one thing Charlie the Butcher does in England where he takes the chefs to the farms. Think about that. So the chefs want, because they want to know how well the animals are treated.
15: That's fair.
1: Right?
16: That's different.
1: That they're clean and sanitary conditions.
16: I think that's different to see the conditions, but I don't want to see, you know, the name.
1: I go too far. This is my problem.
16: I know.
1: Like I would, right? Like, that's Sammy the cow. Sammy's going to be delicious. I think once
16: you... Do you do the Thanksgiving with turkeys too?
1: So I'll tell you a quick story. I love lobster, and I buy them live because I want to cook them, and they got to be live. So I want to hear a little rapping on the tin, or because then I know this is fresh.
16: No.
1: So I got lobsters. We were in Narragansett. We had all the kids, and the kids were little, and one lobster had one enormous claw.
16: Oh my God!
1: But he only had one claw. So I named the lobster Popeye because he had a big, he had like that Popeye arm. And when it was time to put Popeye in the boiling water, all of a sudden I had a bunch of kids crying and yelling at me, Uncle Bill, why don't kill Popeye?
16: See?
1: Now, the advantage of this is I got to eat Popeye.
16: Well, you killed it anyway?
1: Of course. I mean, he had to go. He was flailing his one arm around. It was a huge claw, though. So clearly, he got one ripped off in a fight, and the other one just overdeveloped.
16: And the kids were crying.
1: Popeye was delicious.
15: Yeah.
16: And the kids were crying.
1: They had to overcome it. Look, I like to treat the kids in reality.
16: Don't name them.
1: Like, it's alive now. It's banging on the pan, and it's going to be delicious in butter. Wait, what's that, Joe? Your mic's not on.
17: It could have been a woman. How do you know it was a boy? Lobster.
1: I don't know. How can you tell the difference?
17: Like a little...
1: I didn't... I don't know that it works that way.
16: Do we have a veterinarian that treats lobsters?
1: I don't know if... I don't think people keep lobsters as pets. Anyway, what is the oddest food that you have eaten? And because it also reminds me of the fact that I ate guinea pig once.
16: Well, I don't want to know
1: that.
16: Which
1: was disgusting.
16: I had reindeer balls. I did. You asked me. I did ask. That was the oddest fit.
1: Really?
16: I had it in Norway.
1: Really? And
16: yeah.
1: What did they call them, though?
16: That's what they call them.
1: Reindeer balls.
16: Correct.
1: Oh, okay, excellent. All right, what is the weirdest food that you have eaten? 1-800-283-101.5. 748. Let's check in with Tom Rivers with Fast Traffic.
18: All right, Bill, Route 80 on the slow side now east from Rockaway down to Parsippany. And if you're west on 80, that crowds up a little bit off of 280 into 287. 78 each direction, still a jam into White House Station at exit 24. Flipped over truck in the left lane going westbound. 280 has eastbound delays east of the parkway down to 21. Route 9 still slow off of the Edison Bridge down to the 35 split. At least a half an hour leaving New Jersey, both the Holland and Lincoln tunnels. More like 25 minutes of the George Washington Bridge will save some time with the lower level. 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Tom Rivers, New Jersey Traffic North.
0: Joel Myra, New Jersey traffic south, 55 southbound. It is still a mess at the area of Glassboro and exit 48 to exit 45, but I do have some improvement. The right lane is only blocked where we have this tractor trailer flipped over. The right lane's blocked before everything was closed off, so at least there is room to squeeze you by and look at this tractor trailer flipped over. And we also have a jam-packed ride at 295 South, exit 30 down to exit 26. New Jersey fast traffic is made possible by Staples. It's the most wonderful time of the year at Staples. They have back-to-school supplies as low as 25 cents, up to 40% off select tech, and get even more savings at staples.com/back-to-school. Staples, that was easy. Next report in 15 minutes from the D'Agostino Law Bite Back Traffic Desk. I'm Jill Myra, New Jersey, 101.5.
1: 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Here's your instant weather.
2: Mostly sunny and quite warm to kick off the new week. The highs will be in the mid and upper 80s. Under clear skies tonight, lows dip down into the mid 60s. The hot weather kicks off on Tuesday and sticks around for much of the rest of the week. Mostly sunny, a bit more humid as well on Tuesday with highs in the low to mid 90s. Partly sunny, very hot and humid Wednesday with the temperature approaching 100 degrees. Heading into Thursday, still hot for us, partly sunny, highs in the low 90s. Friday, sunshine, a few clouds, a thunderstorm in spots for the afternoon. Some could produce some localized damaging wind gusts, highs in the upper 80s on Friday. From the Earth Treasurer's Fine Jewelers Weather Desk, I'm meteorologist Jason Caterina.
1: Princeton is 64. Beach Haven 71 and Hoboken 72 degrees. Fast traffic, instant weather every 15 minutes on New Jersey 101.5.
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1: .756 on New Jersey 101.5. Good morning. I am Bill Spadia. Hey, so I'm writing an article about defending our pet stores. There's a Senate bill that the liberals are pushing, and it's to essentially, and it's so ridiculous, and I'm it's just so annoying to me that this was it's going to be introduced in this current session, and it's to banning pet stores. It will put pet stores completely out of business. It's Senate Bill 434. You know, and it's disappointing that guys like Vin Gopal are on this. And I like Vin. You know, I think Vin's a decent guy. This is terribly misguided. And it's a shame because Vince Polistena is on it, but he's an idiot. So I'm not surprised at that. But, it's a shame because they do these things to cater to radicals. They don't think about people like the Gallo family, who run the pet center in Old Bridge. And they don't think about the families and the lovers of animals and the incredible opportunity it is to be able to get an animal that is specifically bred to help a special needs child, you know, et cetera. And they just blanket with this broad brush of all pet stores are bad and all breeders are bad. Even the term puppy mill is so widely and incorrectly applied to any breeder. So I'm just sick of it. So this bill, I don't know if it'll pass, but if it does, then you're going to drive the remaining couple dozen pet stores out of business. And what will happen? New Jerseyans will then have to suffer, because if you've got a special needs kid and you need to get a specific breed of animal, you'll have to go out of state, and you will. So again, what's going to happen? Well, the Gallo family will likely close up shop and move to Pennsylvania or Delaware. And by the way, the taxes are cheaper. So I wonder how many of these stores have left just based on the taxes and the overregulation. Imagine a bunch of government bureaucrats deciding what kind of dog or cat you have to purchase. This is classic New Jersey overreach. So I want to bring it to your attention. And, you know, if you're a senator, and I'll post a link to this bill so you can take a look at which senators are on this and tell them to vote no. Because, you know, even, what is it, Jim Holzapfel is on this. And he's a Republican. There are two, Polistena and Holzapfel. What an embarrassment. What an embarrassment. And Holzapfel represents BRIC. You know, but so he's put his name on this, not

0: thinking through that there is a value in not only in pet breeders and stores, but guys, you realize that your special needs kids, your disabled population, can't just go and rescue any random dog. They need specific breeds. So this is another slap in the face to the disabled community. And I guess, Holzapfel doesn't care. You know, maybe he doesn't have anybody with disabilities in his circle, so he doesn't care. And maybe he doesn't have a contributor who's from a pet store. So he's like, oh, we'll just go after them. It's embarrassing. They don't think this stuff through. So anyway, are you in the business of protecting animals? And sidebar, what's the weirdest thing you ever ate? 1-800-283-101.5 is the number. The time is 8 o'clock. What's next is Jen Arcillo with your news right now.
1: 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Fitzpatrick Home Improvement News Desk. 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
2: It's 69 degrees at 8 o'clock. I'm Jen Ursulo. State health officials say the parasitic infection sweeping the country has now led to several dozen cases in New Jersey. Health officials say between 30 and 80 cases have been reported as of this past week in the Garden State. Cyclosoriasis is a rare food-related stomach parasite linked to explosive diarrhea. It's been found in 17 states. The condition, not usually life-threatening, but people are experiencing cramps, nausea, fatigue, and vomiting. And while the source remains under investigation, previous outbreaks have been linked to fresh produce. Flags continue to fly at half-staff at the White House and on Capitol Hill following the death of South Carolina Senator Lindsey Graham. The 71-year-old lawmaker's sudden and unexpected death was announced by his office overnight. Graham's communications director posted on X that the D.C. medical examiner said Graham died from aortic dissection. The Republican was one of President Trump's closest allies in Congress. The beneficial ownership information rule requires small business owners in New Jersey to submit their private info to a federal government database. Brad Close, president of the National Federation of Independent Business, says it's unconstitutional and it puts businesses at risk.
3: We have seen in government databases just about every year hacking attempts and theft of information. So we know it's a matter of time before this new database gets hacked.
2: The NFIB wants lawmakers to permanently repeal the law. An 8-year-old girl and her 70-year-old grandmother are dead after a fire engulfed their home in Orange. Essex County prosecutors say it happened 8:30 a.m. Saturday morning on Park Place. CBS News reports some neighbors tried jumping on a lower roof to try and break open a window to get people out, but there was just too much smoke. Prosecutors say Umelia Moresti and 8-year-old Bianca Moresti died at this in the fire. The Red Cross is now helping about 20 people find a new home. There's no word yet on the cause. The Morris County Sheriff's Office is warning New Jerseyans of a popular scam that's making the rounds.
4: Known as the You Have a Warrant scam, the Morris County Sheriff's Office is asking people to be on alert for callers identifying themselves as an employee of a law enforcement agency, claiming that you have an outstanding warrant that needs to be paid immediately to avoid being arrested. What makes the call particularly deceiving is that scammers use spoof phone numbers that make the telephone number look like a local one. In reality, these scammers are often not even in the country. The bottom line, says the sheriff's office, legitimate law enforcement agencies don't contact people demanding money to avoid an arrest. Annette Petriccioni, New Jersey, 101.5 News.
2: The complete New Jersey 101.5 forecast is coming up. Now here's New Jersey Fast Traffic.
5: 78's been a real sore spot this morning. Both directions near exit 24, White House Station, flipped over truck accident, closing one lane westbound side, so it's jammed up in each direction. Also, 22 east in White House Station, starting to pick up some alternate traffic as well. 80's been slow east, Rockaway down to Parsippany, and west on 80 from 280 into 287. Turnpike getting rid of a problem on the truck lane southbound, and the truck lanes south of 8. Looks like a truck fire, and the Garden State Parkway is northbound traffic, north side of the Driscoll Bridge. Gothels Bridge, very tough leaving New Jersey as far as the Hudson River crossings go. 25 minutes of the George Washington Bridge upper level, 15 for the lower level, 25 of the Lincoln Tunnel, 30 to 40 minutes of the Holland Tunnel. Tom Rivers, New Jersey traffic north.
2: Jill Myra, New Jersey traffic south. 55, the big talk this morning around the area going to Rowan University, Glassboro. 55 south at exit 48 to exit 45. We did have all lanes closed with this tractor trailer flip over. Right now, the right lane is blocked off, but man, is that traffic jammed. I'm looking at about a mile, 2 mile delay approaching 55 south at exit 48. And on the turnpike south at exit 8, we have a truck fire, and this is in the truck lanes.

0: southbound, just past exit 8. So right between that Hightstown area, east winds are going down towards Hamilton. Just keep that in mind. You want to go with those car lanes instead. 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
5: Mostly sunny and warm to kick off the new week, with highs in the mid upper 80s today. Under clear skies, it remains quite mild tonight. Lows dipping down into the mid 60s. For Tuesday, we kick off our heat wave. Mostly sunny, becoming hot and a bit more humid. Highs in the low to mid 90s for Tuesday. Wednesday, partly sunny, very hot and humid, with the temperature approaching 100. From the Earth Treasures Fine Jewelers Weather Desk, I'm meteorologist Jason Caterina.
0: Right now, Belmar is 71 degrees at 70 in High Point and Freehold, 67. 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All right, Bill, we're going back to you. And what are we talking about this hour?
6: All right, a couple things coming up. 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All that coming up in just a few minutes.
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6: 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Good morning. I am Bill Spadia with you till 10 o'clock this morning. Talking Jersey, taking your calls. 1-800-283-101.5. In case you're wondering, almost all the Democrats are supporting this bill to ban pet stores, but some of the Republicans include McGuckin, Kenitra, and Ara Dunn, and John DeMeo, of course. So it's a shame, right? We have so few Republicans. And the Republican caucus will tell you that they are advocates for small business. And the reality is they're not. They're select advocates. And they're just too afraid to stand up. And so what they're going to do is they're going to repeal the Pet Purchase Protection Act, which has the safeguards in place to make sure that the stores are operating responsibly, legally, and protecting both the animals and the customers. They're going to repeal that in favor of a ban. This is Assembly Bill 2049. And you ought to call McGuckin and Kenitra. And, look, they're good guys. I mean, I know Greg McGuckin. Paul Kenitra's a good guy. He's a guy that's thinking about running for governor or senator, maybe Congress. And, he's got a bright future. He was certainly excellent on the immigration issue. But, and you don't expect the guys to be perfect. I get that. But it's bills like this that are why New Jersey is rated 50th. 50 out of 50. The worst business climate in the country. And who's surprised? You've got the Assembly Republican leader, John DeMeo, as a co-sponsor on a bill to ban pet stores. And I'm sure they had all the weepy animal rights crazies in their office

0: are going to be a permanent minority every time they take a crumb off the Democrats' table and refuse to fight back against what is so obvious to anybody with even a brain cell left with common sense, that you don't take the worst business climate in the country and make it even harder for businesses to operate. Good grief. All right, let's go to my friend Sean in Kinnelon, who's a council member in Kinnelon. Sean, what is going on with the school board meeting tomorrow?
1: Hey, good morning, Bill. Thanks for having me on.
0: You got it.
1: I'll start from the beginning. Our school board and our superintendent had an existing policy in place that basically had things missing and kind of it needed clarity and codifying. So the board and the superintendent, with direction from their attorney, took a look at the policy and implemented things not only to protect the family, the parents, but to give guidance to the teachers in the school district on proper communication with what information needs to come back to the parent.
0: Okay.
1: Well, we have, I would say, probably 20 to 25 extreme leftist radicals that are pretty active in Kinnelon. And what they did is they went out and obviously took this policy because it was named parental Bill of Rights.
0: Right.
1: Well, as soon as you put that in, that sends the crazies even crazier than they normally are. So they went Garden State Initiative and all these other radical organizations, rounded up thousands of dollars and started running hit pieces on the Board of Education in Kinnelon. Well, once a guy like me gets my my ears on that, well, I kick into gear and start rounding up all our organizations, because Tuesday night, which is tomorrow night at 7 p.m., we're going to have a meeting. And all this bad press that they've tried to dump upon the school board in Kinnelon for just doing something that's completely common sense. They're not doing anything wrong. They're not even really creating a whole new policy. They're only codifying it with information.
0: Right, something they're already doing. So you want people to show up tomorrow night to support the school board?
1: Yes, we've had a lot of great organizations, Garden State Families, Jersey First.
0: All right, let's do this, Sean. Can you text me the flyer? I will post it right now. And then let's get this out on social media. And do me a favor, if you can I ask you to hold real quick, because I got a break for traffic.
1: Sure.
0: But I have a few more questions for you. If you've got a minute for me,
1: yeah.
0: All right, thanks, Sean.
1: Yep.
0: All right, right now it's 8:18. Let's get to Tom Rivers in your fast traffic.
2: All right, the traffic, Bill, on Route 80 is getting slow now. The westbound side coming into 23. 78 still very busy both directions at exit 24. White House Station flipped over a truck accident. Cleanup on the westbound side. It's catching alternate traffic on 22 now, especially on the eastbound side at White House Station. 287 North is building up at exit 1 up to 3. Parkway still has northbound traffic north side of the Driscoll Bridge. At Route 9 South, slow at the Edison Bridge down to the split 35. Gothels Bridge extra heavy leaving New Jersey and across the Hudson. 25 minutes at the George Washington Bridge and the Lincoln Tunnel, 30 to 40 minutes of the Holland Path now with some delays between Journal Square and 33rd. 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Tom Rivers, New Jersey traffic north.
3: Jill Myra, New Jersey traffic south. 55 southbound at Glassboro, exit 48 down to exit 45. Right lane blocked with that tractor trailer that has flipped over. Earlier we had all lanes closed off. Traffic is still jammed approaching the closure point, and that is backed up for about a mile approaching the scene. But once again, the right lane is blocked off. 322 is also very slow in that Glassboro area. This is right by going towards Rowan University. 42 is northbound, very tough from Turnersville up through to 290. 95. And we have delays at 130 North. At Collingswood to Pennsauken because of road work. 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They have back-to-school supplies as low as 25 cents. 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That was easy. Next report.

0: report in 15 minutes from the D'Agostino Law Bite Back Traffic Desk. 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
1: 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Here is your instant weather.
2: Mostly sunny and quite warm to kick off the new week. The highs will be in the mid and upper 80s. Under clear skies tonight, lows dip down into the mid 60s. The hot weather kicks off on Tuesday and sticks around for much of the rest of the week. Mostly sunny, a bit more humid as well on Tuesday with highs in the low to mid 90s. Partly sunny, very hot and humid Wednesday with the temperature approaching 100 degrees. Heading into Thursday, still hot for us, partly sunny, highs in the low 90s. Friday, sunshine, a few clouds, a thunderstorm in spots for the afternoon. Some could produce some localized damaging wind gusts, highs in the upper 80s on Friday. From the Earth Treasurer's Fine Jewelers Weather Desk, I'm meteorologist Jason Caterina.
1: In Monroe, it's 73. In Wildwood, 76. And in Newark, 73 degrees. Fast traffic, instant weather every 15 minutes on New Jersey 101.5.
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1: On New Jersey 101.5. Good morning. I am Bill Spadia. So fights brewing in Kinnelon, Morris County. I think it's important as parents and anybody with common sense in this state to recognize that it is typically a bunch of radicals, sometimes even from out of state, certainly from out of district, that prey on school boards that are trying to do the right thing. Sean Mabey is a councilman in Kinnelon. Sean, thank you for holding through the break. Tell me a little more about what you're hoping to accomplish and what you expect to happen. And briefly, what is the school board doing that got them in hot water with the radicals?
2: Well, I'll start on the first point. What we're definitely looking to accomplish is to let the school board know that the community has their back.
1: Mm-hmm.
2: Okay. And what they're doing is correct for families, parents, children, and correct for the district in protecting itself from things that can come, like lawsuits, for not having a proper policy in place. So that's number one. Number two, it's just to stand up and let anybody who knows, anybody who wants to come in and lie, spread their fear, their hatred, their Marxism with their labels and all their insults, that we're not going to take it. We're going to stand up to you and we're going to silence you. You're not going to win. Ultimately, the school board is going to pass this. And, they really just needed support from enough people, because in the beginning, these radicals went out, like I said, spent all this money and started. We had, I don't know which organization it was, but we had people trying to call a couple of the school board meeting members to do interviews and whatnot. And, you know, they were labeling our superintendent all kinds of typical slangs and slurs. So, you know, this is important for us just to stand up and say, no, the state does not control the future of our children. It starts in the home. And that's what it is.
1: Where's the meeting taking place tomorrow?
2: Okay, it's taking place at 7 p.m. at 130 Kinnelon Road in the high school gym, actually the auditorium. And, I know they've had probably about a month. So that's why we've kind of kicked into action to really just have. The community is going to come out as a whole, but we expect a lot of people to come out and support.
1: And so it's at Kinnelon High School in the auditorium.
2: Correct.
1: Okay.
2: Absolutely.
1: All right. I see the flyer. Producer Thomas just sent it to me, so I've got that.
2: Yep.
1: If you would just have somebody put it on X and Instagram, and if you want to collaborate with me, I'll be happy to accept it and have it posted through tomorrow, so that we can let people know where to go, and we'll beat the drums on this.
2: Yes. No.
1: Thanks for standing up, Sean.
2: You're always great with that, Bill. You have to. You know, you and I were at an event earlier this year with the NJ teacher.
1: Yeah.
2: And I can't express to anybody listening to this broadcast more. You have to stand up. You have to get involved. Whatever little you can do. Being a councilman, you know, we get a very small portion of the tax dollars. The majority of the money is spent at your schools.
1: That's right.
2: And you need a proper board and a proper superintendent, not only to spend your money wisely and educate your children correctly, but not allow this woke garbage and to allow this stuff to just really destroy your school district.
1: Yeah, I'm 100% with you. Thanks for saying that. And you're right, that teacher in NJ is great. You can follow her on Instagram. She's a great advocate for parents and school boards that practice common sense. Thank you, Sean. Appreciate you. And we'll see you tomorrow.
2: You're the best.
1: You got it, man. Take care. That is Sean Mabey, councilman in Kinnelon. If you want to help

0: 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Get over to Kenilana High School tomorrow night, 7 o'clock, and have your voice be heard in support of this courageous Board of Ed. It is now 8:30. Let's check in with Jenna Siller on your news right now.
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2: It's 72 degrees at 8:30. I am Jen Ursulo. A pregnant mother who discovered her home in Millville was going up in flames managed to save her three-year-old son and herself this weekend. The fire broke out early Saturday in the family's home. The mother was unable to flee their bedroom because of the intense heat and smoke, so she thought quickly, put her son outside on the home's roof, and the boy was able to jump into the arms of first responders who had arrived on the scene. The six-month pregnant mom needed help because of her pregnancy, and she was rescued by two firefighters. The cause remains under investigation. State lawmakers are looking to require vigilant protocols in hospitals under the Stop Sepsis Act. Burlington County Assemblywoman Carol Murphy says during a recent committee hearing, lawmakers heard heartbreaking testimony from folks on their own personal experiences and losses.
3: How horrible this is, and it impacts families tremendously. For instance, there was a man who came in, his two-week-old baby died, developed sepsis through being sick and a high fever.
2: According to data cited by the Sepsis Alliance, an estimated 350,000 adults die from sepsis every year in the U.S., one every 90 seconds. The NYPD looking for the gunman who killed a former New Jersey star college basketball player as he played in a Harlem tournament. Police say 35-year-old Kinu Rockford, who also played pro b-ball in Europe, was taking part in NYCHA's Kingdom basketball tournament on Lenox Avenue when he was shot in the head and later died. Two other people were shot. They are expected to live. Rockford's alma mater, Fairleigh Dickinson, posted on X saying FDU is devastated to hear of his tragic passing. It's not clear if Rockford was the intended target. The unofficial New Jersey display at the Great American State Fair was the winner of Best in Show. The display, which used AI-generated images of George Washington riding a roller coaster and enjoying a drink on the beach, was presented the award on Friday, according to the Cape May government Facebook page. Congressman Jeff Van Drew led an effort to put together a display focused on Cape May, which included a sand sculpture. Now the Trinity Rehab Business Report. The Consumer Product Safety Commission said thousands of grills sold online and at Walmart and Lowe's stores nationally are being recalled. Over 1,200 stainless steel Cuisinart Propel Plus 4 burner 3-in-1 gas grills are included in the recall. The units include a pizza oven with tempered glass that is reportedly shattered during use, causing a serious risk of injury from lacerations. Conair LLC has received 37 reports of glass shattering and one report of a fire. 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Now here's New Jersey fast traffic.
4: 78's been a real problem all morning long at exit 24 at Old Wick Road. You've got a flipped over truck accident westbound with one lane closed. Eastbound catching delays too. Traffic on 80 is heavy west into 23. 287 north, that's getting slower at exit 1 up towards 4. And Route 9 is slow at the Edison Bridge down to the 35 split. Still have slowdowns of the Gothels leaving New Jersey and across the Hudson. As much as 25 minutes of the George Washington Bridge and the Lincoln Tunnel. 25 of the Holland from the Turnpike approach and 30 minutes from 1 and 9. Path still running with delays. Journal Square to 33. Third, Tom Rivers, New Jersey traffic north.
5: Joel Myra, New Jersey traffic south. Tractor trailer flipped over at 55 south around the Rowan University area, Glassboro. 55 southbound at exit 48 down to exit 45 has the right lane closed off with this mess with this tractor trailer flipped over. And there's not really a great alternate for that, so just bear with it. 42 is northbound packed from Blackwood Clementon up through to 295. New Jersey fast traffic is made possible by Parks Casino. Yeah, and the one and only Bill Spadia for comedy night. Woo! At Parks this Thursday, July 16th. It's happening, baby. 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Now, there's going to be great comedians that night other than Bill Spadia. Joe Conklin and Gary Delina. Yeah, you got
0: Gary Delina's coming,
5: yeah,
0: right?
5: So it's
0: he's great.
5: Be a blast.
0: He's funny.
5: Yes. Are you 21?
0: I am.
5: Okay, good.
0: Yep. I'm legal.
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12: From the Town Square, New Jersey Info and Weather Network, mostly sunny, quite warm today to kick off the week with highs in the mid and upper 80s. Then tonight, under clear skies, lows dip down into the mid-60s. The hot weather begins Tuesday, mostly sunny, a bit more humid as well with highs in the low to mid-90s. Wednesday, partly sunny, very hot and humid with the temperature approaching 100. For Thursday, still hot, partly sunny, highs in the low 90s. I'm meteorologist Jason Caterina.
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0: 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Good morning. I am Bill Spadia with you till 10 o'clock this morning. Hey, you don't want to miss the Hate-O-Meter this Wednesday. We've got some really good stuff coming up Wednesday around 8:40. So stay tuned for that. And then Thursday night, you want to join me at Parks Casino. I'll be there for the comedy night, joining some great, great comics. Your ticket includes your first drink for free. And that's coming up at 8 o'clock.

0: o'clock on Thursday the 16th. So I'm looking forward to it. I love I love doing these comedy shows and you know, introducing fantastic, talented people, and we'll have a little fun. It's one of my favorite things to do. I do a lot of them with Steve Trevelise, and you know, it's a real honor to be at Parks Casino because it's a great place. All right, I want to check in now with Connor Sweeney, who's another local member of council. He's a member of the committee in PPAC Gladstone. And Connor, thanks for calling in. You guys had a bit of a controversy over the American flag in your town. What happened?
1: Yeah, it's kind of wild. So basically what was happening was I was driving around Bridgewater, and I don't know if you're familiar with the Hopkinson flag and Middlebrook Campground. So there's a lot of history.
0: I mean, the flag is the 13 star flag, right? But I don't know the campground.
1: Yeah. So basically it's a very specific 13 star flag with 6 points. So the history around that is Sir Francis Hopkinson, who was a New Jersey delegate to the Continental Congress, designed actually our first American flag. So after it was designed and passed by the Continental Congress, it was brought up to the Middlebrook Campground, where it was flown for the first time in our country's history, overlooking some of General Washington's troops.
0: I love it. Which were stationed in Jersey. That's fantastic. Great history.
1: Right in Jersey.
0: Yeah.
1: Yeah. Somerset Hills, big part of our history. So inspired by that, I thought a great way for us to celebrate the 250 would be for us to fly that flag in addition to the current American flag, rather than, you know, those 250 flags you see sort of everywhere. I thought it was a unique flair on sort of Somerset County with that.
0: And which design? Not the one, the original one with where it's 3-2-3-2-3, right in a line, or the circle?
1: It's the lines, yeah.
0: The lines.
1: So it's also a six-pointed star, which makes it a little bit more unique.
0: Yeah, it's cool.
1: And I did some research into it. Betsy Ross is a bit of a fraud.
0: No kidding. That was a good story.
1: Well, you know, it's an urban legend type thing.
0: That's so interesting. I love, though, that the history comes back to Jersey, right? So what happened? Did you fly the flag, or did it all of a sudden create a controversy?
1: Well, it kind of did both. So, you know, the resolution ended up getting passed. So we're sitting there, and, you know, somebody asks you, you can guess what party they are, pull the resolution sort of from the docket to discuss. You would have thought this would be a slam dunk, because for the first time in our country's history, we were united under one single unified flag. And, you know, that's really one of what I would say the milestones for a country, when you're united under your own flag. But unfortunately, the lone Democrat on our council decided to consider it co-opted by right-wing nationalist groups, and then went on to source. No, this is the best part, Bill. Her source was the SPLC.
0: Oh, come on. So for those of you who don't know, that's the Southern Poverty Law Center, which was the center of massive, massive fraud claims that they were actually funding right-wing groups in order to raise money to protest the right-wing groups. And they included the Ku Klux Klan, which I wouldn't call a right-wing group. I would call it a bunch of crazy racists. So it's like you can't make this up. So what happened? Did she get any traction?
1: No, we all just kind of stood there with our sort of jaws dropped. Like, if I was honest, I wasn't even prepared for a fight on this. But, you know, you said it better than myself. I don't even know if I'd call the Ku Klux Klan a right-wing group anymore. They're getting money from the left.
0: Well, I mean, all of this is madness. I just, you know, it's a shame that I hope, though, that in the next election that you guys will use this and say, look, you can't be represented in a sane way with somebody that's going to rely on the Southern Poverty Law Center to go after flying a ceremonial flag to celebrate America. And, you know, you don't hear this story because every kid is taught the Betsy Ross story. You don't hear about Hopkinson at all, actually.
1: Yeah, absolutely. And I think this is endemic of a bigger issue. Like, I think most Democrat voters are sane people. I think most, you know, Democrat
0: Absolutely.
1: Voters.
0: Of course.
1: Yeah. They've just strayed from traditional liberalism, which I think most of us can get behind. It's that their party has been hijacked by leftist extremism. And a big issue we have here is that when these people like Council President Murphy are in the minority, they're very quiet. So they do a great job. You know, they're showing up, they're helping conserve parks. But then once they get into the majority or they get smoked out by an American flag, a lot of their, you know, Marxist tendencies start to come out. And what I would urge people to do is, like, I understand maybe at a federal level you see things a little bit differently. Maybe you want to, you know, pull back President Trump because you don't agree with some of his policies. But at a local level, this has a real effect. And it goes as far, apparently, as calling the American flag racist.
0: Yeah, I'm really glad you called, Connor. It's an important story to get out there. One, it's nice education that the original American flag design with the 6-point star was flown first in New Jersey. Love that. Mm-hmm. Within view of Washington's troops. Incredible. But the second piece of it is, and I've been talking about this for many, many years. I've been talking about it long before I ever considered running for governor, and I'll be talking about it long into the future. And that is, New Jersey can only come back into some rational way of thinking for government if we start at the ground up. The Democrats took control of this state by starting at the mm-hmm. school boards and the councils and the time freeholders and now commissioners. And Republicans are reluctant to do it. When I talk about, you know, getting behind a guy like you when you come up for re-election, when I talk about things that Sean Mabee's doing in Kinnelon and so many other great mayors and council members out there, the Republican Party hierarchy looks at me cross-eyed like I'm nuts. They're like, it doesn't matter. You know, they want to talk about who's going to be the next candidate for governor, who's going to be the next candidate for president. They'd much rather in their inner circle talk about 2028 as a presidential election instead of whatever local ordinance is coming up. And let me tell you, it all affects us way more who's running the school board and who's running those town council meetings. So I'm with you. I'm with you, Connor. Thank you for calling. Thanks for calling out the idiocracy that is right now running the Democrat Party. But sadly, the Republican Party is not far behind. And that's what we need to be cautious of. And we need to have a real bench. And I tell people this, it's going to be many years before we get back to the majority. But it will never happen unless we fight like hell at the local level. Connor Sweeney, Councilman in PPAC, appreciate you. Have a great rest of your day. Good history lesson, right, with the Hopkinson's flag. I love that. Happy birthday, America. All right, it is 8:48. That means your fast traffic with Tom Rivers is right now.
2: All right, Bill, 78 westbound side, very busy at the parkway out to Route 24, and 78 is still jammed each way into exit 24 at Oldwick Road. Truck accident westbound side on the left lane. 287 running slowly north at exit 1 up towards 4. Have some bunching up Route 1 in Edison, 18 East Brunswick, and the parkway slow up and across the Big Driscoll Bridge. Route 9 southbound delays Edison Bridge down to the 35 split. Gothels Bridge is tough leaving New Jersey and across the Hudson. At least 15 minutes of the Lincoln Tunnel, 25 at the George Washington Bridge, 20 to 30 at the Holland Tunnel. 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Tom Rivers, New Jersey traffic north.
3: Joel Meyer, New Jersey traffic south. 55 is southbound, still a wreck around this truck that flipped over. Tractor trailer. And the right lane is still blocked at 55 south at exit 48 down through to exit 45. And traffic is still slow approaching that scene. Route 1 north, Mercer County style. You have it backed up coming up from the Business One merge up through to Baker's Basin, Franklin Corner. And it stays slow all the way up in through towards Quaker Bridge Mall. 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Next report in 15 minutes from the D'Agostino Law Bite Back Traffic Desk. I'm Jill Myra, New Jersey 101.5.
0: 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Here is your instant weather.
4: Mostly sunny and quite warm to kick off the new week. The highs will be in the mid and upper 80s. Under clear skies tonight, lows dip down into the mid 60s. The hot weather kicks off on Tuesday and sticks around for much of the rest of the week. Mostly sunny, a bit more humid as well on Tuesday with highs in the low to mid 90s. Partly sunny, very hot and humid Wednesday with the temperature approaching 100 degrees. Heading into Thursday, still hot for us, partly sunny, highs in the low 90s. Friday, sunshine, a few clouds, a thunderstorm in spots for the afternoon. Some could produce some localized damaging wind gusts, highs in the upper 80s on Friday. From the Earth Treasurer's Fine Jewelers Weather Desk, I'm meteorologist Jason Caterina.
0: All right, let's see. It is warm out, 76 in Ocean City. Millville, 73, and Morristown, 71 degrees. Fast traffic, instant weather every 15 minutes on New Jersey, 101.5.
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0: It's 8:55, almost 8:56 on New Jersey 101.5. Good morning, I am Bill Spadia. So Kyle, you came in and totally professional radio shamed us. Right, Jilly comes in, he's like, hold on, if I'm going to be on the air, I got to wear my headphones. Like, oh, now I got to wear my headphones.
3: That's why you put your headphones
0: now,
3: on.
0: Now I got to wear them. We all have headphones on now. Even producer Thomas. Is this how you're supposed to do it in radio?
16: We are doing a professional show.
0: Yeah, headphones wow. On. Kyle, you've really raised the professionalism of the show.
3: This looks so weird. I feel like we put like cheerleading uniforms on or something.
0: Right?
3: We're all in the same outfits.
0: We all have like the white sneakers and the brand new racket and we're hitting the court. Like that's all. Anyway, so, speaking of sports.
3: What I've been putting up
0: what
3: with
0: just happened?
3: All morning with this guy.
0: This has been happening all morning.
3: I've said
0: because usually you come in out of breath. Today you came in out of breath and laughing.
3: So we have the new clock, which is wonderful.
0: We do love the new clock.
3: We love it. If you've noticed, things have been tighter.
0: But I get to talk more.
3: He's going on time. So I've been running in and I bank a corner around Kyle and this is what I have to hear.
16: So yeah, she's coming in like a bat out of hell.
0: Yes,
16: basically like she's trying to beat the throw to home plate. So I've been doing my best Harry Callis impression every time she comes in and I say, there's a line shot in the gap in right center field. Myra rounding third, heading for the plate. Here's the throw. She is out at home plate.
0: That is really good.
3: It is.
0: Wow,
3: it was really
0: Kyle.
3: Good the first time, but this has been going on for hours.
16: I keep making up new scenarios, so every time it's a different scenario.
0: What's one of the others?
16: It's all baseball. Always
3: nice.
16: Baseball.
3: I lost the World Series.
16: She lost the World Series. She came up to bat. I said, the Phillies down to their final out. Joe Myra needs to extend the game. Here's the pitch. Swing and a miss. Strike three. Myra's out of here. Game is over.
0: That is such a good Harry Callis impression. I don't know what is more interesting here, the fact that you are fantastic at that. I mean, I grew up listening to Harry Callis.
16: Yeah, he was like,
0: you know, growing up
16: for sure.
0: Like anybody that grew up listening to Philly sports knows Harry Callis and knows the voice.
16: Yeah.
3: But he's using like every muscle in his eyebrows. Like,
0: I know, his whole face is contorting.
3: Yeah.
16: Myra going for second. She's gunned down and Myra's out.
0: I love that you have put context to Joe Myra just steamrolling through the place.
16: That's what I'm here for.
3: It's giving me PTSD because when I was younger, my brother's 9 years older than me.
0: Yeah.
3: So when he would babysit, he made me try out for the football team. And I'd have to like jump over it like him and catch in the living room. I'd be like, you know, and then he'd pick the team and everybody would make it like my prissy friend Peggy. And he'd be like, Jill Myra Zinski. Like, that's not me.
0: So you're having a flashback to your babysitting days.
3: So he's torturing me because all these scenarios, I'm a loser.
16: I found out she has PTSD. Yeah, well, that's the running bit is every single call, somehow she screws up.
0: It's bad.
16: Somehow she's out.
3: What did you say? The Phillies are out.
16: The Phillies have lost the World Series at the bat of Jill Myra.
0: I love it. I have to say, a lot of levels to that story. But the big takeaway is you sound like Harry Callis.
16: Well, so Dennis,
0: when did you start doing that impression?
16: Dennis does a really good one. Like, he does a better Harry Callis than I do, and he used to do the impression, and then I used to just kind of parrot it. And so, but I practice.

0: practice it now because I think it's fun to just.
1: It's really good. Any Philly audience would be like, oh, my God, that is spot on.
0: Thank you.
1: All right, it's coming up on 9 o'clock. Let's check in with Jen Ercillo and your news, which is coming up, how about right now?
2: 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Fitzpatrick Home Improvement News Desk. 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
3: It's 74 degrees at 9 o'clock. I'm Jen Ercillo. New Jersey needs blood, and now the New Jersey Blood Services has put out an urgent call for blood after supplies are at an unprecedented low thanks to recent heat waves, power outages, and flooding that either canceled or postponed donation appointments leading up to the 4th of July weekend. More than 3,000 fewer donations were made in the week leading up to the 4th, according to NJ.com. That has left the New Jersey region with only a two-day blood supply, officials say in a statement. The region typically tries to maintain a 5 to 7 day supply of blood. Officials are asking for donors, especially those with type O blood, to make appointments to donate. New Jersey ranks dead last in a new business friendliness ranking.
4: In CNBC's America's Top States for Business in 2026, New Jersey was ranked 50th for business friendliness. According to CNBC, the list looked at 138 metrics to score states. New Jersey Business and Industry Association President and CEO Michelle Sikirka blames, quote, decades of anti-business policies and says the increase in the number of companies moving out of the state should serve as a wake-up call to lawmakers. Annette Petriccioni, New Jersey, 101.5 News.
3: An elderly Bergen County couple was found dead in their home on Saturday of carbon monoxide poisoning. Montvale police and several fire departments were conducting a wellness check at a home on Lexington Lane when they detected elevated levels of the poisonous gas inside the home. An 84-year-old man and an 83-year-old woman were pronounced dead at the scene. Carbon monoxide from a running vehicle in the garage was determined to be the cause of death, police say. The deaths appear, however, to be accidental. An SUV whose driver lost control crashed through the front of a Dunkin' on Route 522 in South Brunswick Saturday morning, injuring a 22-year-old employee. She was struck by a wall and debris, according to Acting Police Chief James Ryan. The store is closed pending repairs. After some wild weather causing a delay, the Monmouth County, New Jersey 250 celebration concert is happening this Friday. Rock and Roll Hall of Famer and E Street Band guitarist Little Steven Van Zandt is headlining with his own band, The Disciples of Soul.
5: It's a terrific show. It's a lot of our local friends, Jakey Clemens from the E Street Band. And people don't realize that he was an artist before he joined the band.
3: Clemens, who plays sax with Springsteen and the E Street Crew, is fronting his own band on Friday. There's also Joe Grushecki and the House Rockers with Gary U.S. Bonds, plus the Weaklings, all part of the first ever season of the outdoor park stage venue in East Freehold. The complete New Jersey 101.5 forecast is coming up now. Here's New Jersey Fast Traffic.
6: Still have delays on 78. That westbound side is bunching up near the parkway up to Route 24. And then the big delay up around exit 24 at Old Wick Road. It's a truck accident. Cleanup continuing. Westbound side is the left lane closed. Eastbound catching delays too. 22 eastbound side through Mountainside is getting very busy. And 287 is northbound delays between exit 1 and 4. Then from exit 10 up towards 12. Parkway still slow north over the Driscoll Bridge and Route 9 south jammed. Edison Bridge down to Route 35. Gothels Bridge has slow traffic leaving New Jersey. And across the Hudson, we're at 10 to 15 minutes at the George Washington Bridge, down to 5 to 10 at the Lincoln. The worst of it, the Holland Tunnel, anywhere from a 20 to 30 minute delay. And we do have path train delays, Journal Square to 33rd and Hoboken to 33rd. Tom Rivers, New Jersey traffic north.
7: Jill Myra, New Jersey traffic south. If you're headed towards the Glassboro area and Rowan, keep in mind 55 southbound is still a mess with a tractor trailer flipped over between exits 48 and 45. We have the right lane blocked off right now. Earlier, we had it all closed off. Ben Franklin Bridge traffic very heavy across the span, crawling bumper to bumper, leaving New Jersey, that is. New Jersey fast traffic is made possible by Route 130 Chrysler Dodge Jeep Ram. Red, white, and brand new. 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
4: Mostly sunny and warm to kick off the new week with highs in the mid upper 80s today. Under clear skies, it remains quite mild tonight. Lows dipping down into the mid 60s. For Tuesday, we kick off our heat wave. Mostly sunny, becoming hot and a bit more humid. Highs in the low to mid 90s for Tuesday. Wednesday, partly sunny, very hot and humid with the temperature approaching 100. From the Earth Treasures Fine Jewelers Weather Desk, I'm meteorologist Jason Caterina.
3: Right now, Point Pleasant Beach, 75 degrees. It's 76 in Milburn, Elizabeth, 75. Next update hits at 9:30. Breaking news every time it happens. Now we go back to Bill for more conversation. 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
5: 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Right now, though, it's 9:07. 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
1: I'm Eric Scott. Attorney Mike Fusco from Levinson Axelrod joins us here now. There are some big changes to the laws governing e-bikes in New Jersey in terms of license and registration and insurance. Truly, they're being treated like a motor vehicle. And there are some legal ramifications to all of that, especially when it comes to liability. Mike, thanks for taking the time. What are the ramifications of these changes?
2: There's a couple of important things people need to know. If you have an e-bike or a scooter that can go more than 20 miles per hour, you got to think twice about using it after July 19th, which is the implementation of 180-nation statute. The key thing is you need insurance, you need registration, and you need a helmet, and you need to be 16 or over. If you're over 18, you need a full driver's license.
1: This is going to be a very fluid situation. So thanks to Mike for joining us. And we're going to keep you updated as the implementation gets underway in the new month.
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0: Well, that song starts a lot slower than I expected. Right, Thomas? Anyway, it was a good idea that kind of went south.
1: It was, at first, it was a good idea. And then now we have to go sit through this, whatever this is.
0: What is this?
1: I don't, well, you said to put it on.
0: Well, I wasn't sure what, so I was, so Jen was talking about car wash.
1: Yeah.
0: And I'm like, that's fantastic, great sponsor. So I hear at the car wash, gets in my head. But I didn't realize it.
1: Is this like the, to get to any course.
0: There's no voices.
1: Yeah.
0: Anyway, it's a good time to thank another sponsor, Parks Casino, for sponsoring New Jersey Chime Time every morning, every hour on the show. At some point, we'll get to it. What is this, like a 70s song? I think it is. I think we should just let the whole thing play. We're at the car wash. All right, it's 9:13 on New Jersey. Wait, here we go. All right, so this is, what are we, a minute in?
1: Yeah, that was about a minute.
0: I don't think this is the song I was thinking of.
1: I don't think it was either.
0: But apparently Bruce has a car wash song. The Jenner solo, but I'm not, we don't. Oh, yeah, this is the chorus that you think of.
1: Oh.
0: All right, so we need to take this and cut that part out.
1: I'll do that.
0: Can we do that? And then just because that should be anytime I hear car wash.
1: Later in the week, I'll put that.
0: Am I the only one that this happens to? When I hear words, a song pops in my head.
1: Yes.
0: Is that weird?
1: No, it's not weird, but I agree.
0: Does that happen to you?
1: Once in a while. Yeah. Certain words.
0: All right. It is 9:13 on New Jersey 101.5. Let's go to Chris in Somerville. What's going on, Chris? You do not work at a car wash, do you?
2: I don't work at a car wash. I clean guitars, but
0: do you really?
2: Well, after I set them up and do all the work to them, I always like to give them back to the customer, looking great.
0: What's your store?
2: Division Street Music Shop in Somerville, downtown Somerville.
0: How long you been doing it?
2: 27 years.
0: Wow, what got you into it? Were you in the music business? Just love
2: playing
0: to play
2: since
0: guitar.
2: I was a kid.
0: Yeah,
2: playing since I was a kid. Yeah. Didn't want to keep paying for people, so I learned over the years how to fix and, you know, repair my own. Then I went on to open a store.
0: And tell me about this. How many young people do you get? Are a lot of old-timers coming
2: in?
0: Or is it young people picking up the business?
2: It's great. School of Rock does a great job.
0: That's great. Yeah, so you've been there. All right, so you've been there, what, almost 20 years, right? I'm looking at your website right now.
2: The store's been there 20 years. Yeah.
0: Yeah.
2: Yep.
0: So Division Street Music Shop.
2: Music Shop, correct.
0: I see all the guitars. So what is your bestseller? Where's your money come? Is it repairs or is it new sales?
2: Not repairs. And I do sell vintage guitars, inexpensive guitars, beginner stuff. We do brass and woodwind, guitar and drum lessons, everything. You never know what you find in my store. I got some really cool stuff.
0: That is very cool. How do you keep up with the

0: phone, I feel the need to start talking. I love it, man. What's the, so the website is divisionstreetmusicshop.com. And yeah, if you got the bug for music, what a great place. And so repairs, oh, you also do rentals. How often do people rent?
1: We do wood, brass, woodwind, a lot. We also are the store that, you know, people come to for the schools. So all the local schools come there.
0: That's it.
1: Saxophones, trumpets, trombone, you know, all the woodwinds.
0: Yeah, I remember. Yeah, my son played trombone, and I think before we bought one, we definitely rented for the first few years, just in case he wasn't going to take it up. They're super expensive.
1: They can be. I sell some. You know, I got a distributor that I get really inexpensive. I can get a nice violin for $180, which is a really good price.
0: That's a great price.
1: Along with saxophones and all that. So, and as I said, I price match, and even though online, I still will at least match or beat.
0: Yeah, it's very cool. Love it. All right, Chris, thanks for calling, man. Appreciate you sharing
1: the support.
0: Business.
1: Have a great day.
0: You got it. Take care. That is Chris in Somerville. Division Street Music Shop. What a cool business to be in. And it feels old school when you think about kids playing guitar. And I as you know, perhaps surmised perhaps over the years, I have zero musical talent. And I'm always impressed with people who do have it. I mean, my parents made me take piano lessons for like, I don't know. I was probably the worst piano student that has ever been. Jill, I took piano lessons for 10 years. 10 years.
2: Wait, I thought you were going to say like a couple of years or
0: no, 10 years. No, you would think I would have picked up something.
2: Years.
0: I literally am so not musical that I can't sing Happy Birthday.
2: What happened for 10 years? What went on? Like, were there like in these
0: lessons? I don't know if it was every day or every week, but it was a torturous hour. And then they would make me practice. So it became
2: Stop.
0: A resistant thing. So I used to. My resistance practice, I've always been a contrarian. This is probably the problem, if they made me play the song 10 times, I would play the first note 10 times, second note 10 times.
2: What?
0: Yeah. That's why I never learned.
2: God, Thomas, even
0: I just
2: back
0: resisted.
2: Then, even as a child.
0: I've been a problem since I was very young. Wow. If there are any psychiatrists or sociologists or anybody out there that can help me, 1-800-283-101.5. 918 is the time. Tom Rivers with Fast Traffic is now.
3: All right, we have a new problem, Bill, on 280 West over by Eisenhower Parkway in Roseland. There's a crash in the left lane. 78 still a struggle in exit 24, Oldwick Road. Truck accident. The westbound side still with the left lane closed. 22 East and Mountainside heavy. 287 North slow, north of exit 1, and then again at exit 10 up to 12. And the parkway has exiting delays now at 145, an accident on that ramp. Gothels Bridge slow, leaving New Jersey across the Hudson. We're at 10 minutes at the George Washington Bridge and the Lincoln Tunnel, as much as 30 at the Holland. PATH train still with delays. 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Tom Rivers, New Jersey Traffic North.
2: Jill Myra, New Jersey Traffic South. And Route 70, Medford is messed up at Ayerstown Road to Main Street. Route 541, we have wires down. Route 70 is shut down as a result from that stretch, Ayerstown to Route 541. Also, we have an accident at 295 I want to let you know about. And that is jamming the ride from exit 29, White Horse Pike, down to exit 28 at Black Horse Pike, where the left lane is blocked off with an accident being worked on. And then, of course, the 55 tractor trailer that flipped over around Glassboro and Rowan University. 55 south from exit 48 to exit 45. Your right lane is blocked off. 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Next report in 15 minutes from the D'Agostino Law Bite Back Traffic Desk. I'm Jill Myra, New Jersey 101.5.
0: 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Here's your instant weather.
4: Mostly sunny and quite warm to kick off the new week. The highs will be in the mid and upper 80s. Under clear skies tonight, lows dip down into the mid 60s. The hot weather kicks off on Tuesday and sticks around for much of the rest of the week. Mostly sunny, a bit more humid as well on Tuesday with highs in the low to mid 90s. Partly sunny, very hot and humid Wednesday with the temperature approaching 100 degrees. Heading into Thursday, still hot for us, partly sunny, highs in the

0: low 90s. Friday, sunshine, a few clouds, a thunderstorm in spots for the afternoon. Some could produce some localized damaging wind gusts, highs in the upper 80s on Friday. From the Earth Treasurer's Fine Jewelers Weather Desk, I'm meteorologist Jason Caterina.
1: Bridgewater, 74 degrees. Ocean City, 77. Actually, it's 80 already in Surf City. It's hot already. It's not even 9:30. Piscataway, you're 75. Pretty much 75, 76 to 80 all over the state. Fast traffic, instant weather every 15 minutes on New Jersey 101.5.
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1: 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Good morning. I am Bill Spadia with you till 10 o'clock this morning, talking Jersey. Taking your calls, 1-800-283-101.5. So I just want to remind you that tomorrow night at the Kinnelon Board of Education meeting, which is taking place in Kinnelon High School in Kinnelon, Morris County, you have an opportunity to stand up with the Board of Education. They have a parental bill of rights, and it's funny, you know, you heard my friend Sean Mabee call, who's a great member of council, great local leader, great local business owner. And he said, you know, just because they called it a parental bill of rights has the left all up and in arms and crazy. So it's unfortunate. And, you know, a lot of it is that they use the idea of parental rights as a weapon to say that anything that empowers mom and dad is automatically against the kid's best interests, which is a complete opposite. I mean, that is so Orwellian to look at parental rights as a negative thing. Parents are the best opportunity for children to learn anything, the world, their diet, their attitude, their perspective, their knowledge and language, all of that. And the fact that we have taken as a society this negative view of parenting, you know, parents are always suspect. And it's so twisted lately that aren't you, I don't know if I am, I'm surprised when I hear a Board of Education actually talk about parental rights. Because typically it's government bureaucrats and elected officials who are saying, hey, the parents could be abusers. I mean, that's how they justify all of these things that happen without parental consent. It's how they justify abortion happening without parental knowledge or consent. They say, well, what about the rapist, the incest rapist? I'm like, well, that's a one-off horrific situation that you don't take and apply that to everything. It's the same thing when we talk about these so-called puppy mills. I hate that word because that word has now become the standard of what people think of when they hear puppy breeding. And that is so unfortunate, so misguided. And I have an article that will be up soon. I want you to read it at nj1015.com/Bill Spadia on both of these subjects. One, I want to call out the Republicans for just being so weak and complicit. Like, guys, and you know what's funny? The Republican Party in New Jersey gets more mad at me for calling them out on being weak than they do with the Democrats for actually ruining the state. It's incredible to me. I call them out. And by the way, a lot of the people that I've called out are friends of mine because, you know, I learned this from the Marine Corps. That a Marine on guard duty doesn't have any friends or family. You've got a mission and a duty. And if you're guarding the armory, no one can come by and get special treatment just because they're friends. I take the business of politics super seriously. And if I don't care if you're my friend. If you have a stupid vote, I'm going to call you out. It's that simple. And I think the fact that there are so many Republican sponsors for this bill that's going to ban pet stores, like literally, that's it. They're banned. Can't sell the dogs or the cats. We're out. They're hiding it by saying they want to protect the rescues. Meanwhile, once you lose the oversight, you're done. It's all going to be black market. It's all parents are not going to not get the dog they want for their kids. They're just not going to do it in New Jersey. So you're going to put family businesses out of business, knowing that the pet stores that have survived are some of the great businesses, pro-animal businesses we have in New Jersey. Anyway. Enough on that rant. I could go on a lot longer, but read the article at nj1015.com/Bill Spadia. Right now, though, 9:30, Jenna Silla with the news right now.
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15: It's 75 degrees at 9:30. I am Jenna Silla. A Little Egg Harbor woman has been charged now with the sexual abuse of a child under the age of 13. 25-year-old Victoria Ann Cramner being held in the Ocean County Jail without bail. Cramner charged with second-degree sexual assault, manufacturing of child abuse material, and endangering the welfare of a child. Investigators say they found video of the alleged abuse on Cramner's cell phone after the mother of the victim learned about it. The on-again, off-again plan to turn a Morris County warehouse into an ICE detention facility is back on in a federal court filing on June 29th. In response to a lawsuit by the state of New Jersey, the Department of Homeland Security said it was dropping plans to convert the warehouse on Route 46 in Roxbury. But on Friday, the agency filed a notice with the court revealing the plans are not dead. DHS officials say the agency intends to move forward with plans to reconsider the retrofitting of the Roxbury Township warehouse for use as a detention facility. Governor Mikey Sherrill does not believe the facility will move forward. Two Atlantic City police officers riding ATVs collided on Saturday, injuring seven people, according to the police department. The incident happened on the boardwalk at Brighton Avenue. The officers collided while patrolling the board, striking two pedestrians and a tram car. Video shared on social media shows one officer rear-ending the other and pushing the first ATV into people. The incident is under investigation. Well, now may be the perfect time to get serious about fitness.
16: So you start the new year out with good intentions to hit the gym or to get your steps in, and then life gets in the way. It happens. Behavioral economists at the University of Pennsylvania's Wharton School of Business say mid-year is actually a better time to set fitness goals. Then again, your birthday works, or any meaningful time of year. Whenever you decide to do it, make the goal specific and measurable. Instead of saying, I'll go to the gym more often, say something like, I'll work out 3 days a week for the next few months. I'm Daria Albinger.
15: And now the New Jersey 101.5 Business Report. Opening bell has rung on Wall Street after stocks closed higher on Friday. Stocks opened mixed to start off the trading week. The Dow is actually up 133 points at 52,775. The Nasdaq and the S&P opened lower. The complete New Jersey 101.5 forecast is coming up. Now here's New Jersey Fast Traffic.
1: Getting word of some troubles in Gladstone, 206 on the southbound side coming into Pottersville Road. You've got a crash over there in one lane. Looks like we still have slow traffic on 280 West out to Roseland at Eisenhower Parkway with the crash being cleared. 78's been a mess coming at exit 24. Oldwick Road truck accident yet to be cleared out of the way. Slow in both directions. 287 North, slow between exit 1 and 4. And then farther up the line, north of exit 13, especially tough. Garden State Parkway exiting delays north at exit 145. A crash on that ramp. Gothels Bridge tough, leaving New Jersey. 15 minutes of the George Washington Bridge, 10 or less of the Lincoln, 20 to 30 minutes of the Holland Tunnel. 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Tom Rivers, New Jersey traffic north.
17: Joel Myra, New Jersey traffic south. Oh, 295 is all buggy now in both directions. Exit 26 to exit 28 in both directions. And there's not an issue there as far as any accidents, but it just hit it all at once. 55 is southbound slow in the area going towards Rowan University, Glassboro. 55 has a tractor trailer flipped over southbound at exit 48 to exit 45. As a result, the right lane is closed off. And then we also have traffic pretty tough right now at the Commodore Barry Bridge, leaving New Jersey across the span. That is where we have road work and two lanes are blocked off. And getting back to 295, yes, it is an accident. I forgot that accident was there. South 295 at exit 28. That's why it's all jammed in both directions. New Jersey Fast Traffic is made possible by Staples. The most wonderful time of the year at Staples. They have back-to-school supplies as low as 25 cents, up to 40% off select tech, and even more at staples.com/back to school. Staples, that was easy. Next report in 15 minutes on New Jersey 101.5.
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0: New Jersey Info and Weather Network, mostly sunny, quite warm today to kick off the week with highs in the mid and upper 80s. Then tonight under clear skies, lows dip down into the mid 60s. The hot weather begins Tuesday, mostly sunny, a bit more humid as well with highs in the low to mid 90s. Wednesday, partly sunny, very hot and humid with the temperature approaching 100. For Thursday, still hot, partly sunny, highs in the low 90s. I'm meteorologist Jason Caterina.
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1: 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Good morning. I am Bill Spadia with you until 10 o'clock this morning, talking Jersey. Taking your calls, 1-800-283-101.5. All right, let's go to Lynn in Dover. Good morning, Lynn. You just have a happy message for us, don't you?
24: Yeah, we got to stay positive after that long winter, so happy summer is what I'm saying.
1: Happy summer. I love it. Don't you love the hot weather? I am loving it.
24: Yeah, I'm glad it's here, and we have to take advantage of it. We have a short window.
1: You know, it is true, but it is one of the things I do love about New Jersey, Lynn, is that you get four seasons that even though, you know, we wrap up the hot weather by September. I love October, November.

0: I love the when the cool comes in and the leaves start to fall. Like I love that we get to experience all four seasons in earnest in New Jersey, right? I mean, it's going to be 100 degrees on Wednesday. I'm not so happy about that.
1: Yeah, it's something to get used to, and we have plenty of pools to go to, so
0: good.
1: It's going to be great.
0: I'm glad, Lynn. Well, happy summer to you. Thanks for sharing the joy. Appreciate you. You take care. How nice is that, Thomas? You know, Lynn calls, just wants to wish a happy summer. We don't often get that.
2: Happy summer?
0: I'm just someone randomly calling to wish us happy anything.
2: Well, because you'll get hate, that's why.
0: Well, I've said this, that the people that want to spread the hate should have the guts to call the show and not just scream at you when you're on the phone.
2: Yes. Well, right? I will tell them, hey, you are more than welcome to talk to Bill about that, you know? And they go, oh, no, I don't really know. Just tell him for me. No. It's like, well, I want you to tell him.
0: Well, and sometimes they do it with colorful language.
2: Yes,
0: they couldn't get on air, so mm-hmm. We have to be ready with the dumb button. But I say this, if you disagree with me, and I'm sure, well, I know it. So one, whenever I talk about parental rights, it gets some leftists really triggered and angry. Two, when I talk about dogs and cats, I know people get super pissed off and they, you know, but typically it's because they are only looking at half the problem. And I understand, Thomas, your girlfriend, Michaela.
2: Yes.
0: Is upset about the flock cameras.
2: Not a fan at all.
0: Did she hear us talking about it on Friday?
2: No, but I told her we were talking about it on Friday. But she keeps asking me to tell you to talk about it.
0: To talk about the flock cameras.
2: Yeah.
0: All right, so Michaela, I don't know that you're listening right now, but I'm going to talk about it again. I want to bring it up because she works late. Does she sleep in?
2: Or no, she's at work right now.
0: She's working right now.
2: Yeah.
0: Why don't they have it on the radio there? They have radios.
2: Tell Blur to do that.
0: I mean, I it should be on everywhere. I don't understand. So the issue with the flock camera is very simple, that they are coming up everywhere and we are living in a digital society. And I am legitimately torn on these cameras. So I'll give you my gut thought is I don't like it. I don't like the idea that I have surveillance everywhere you go. I don't like the idea that every single thing all the time we are under surveillance. I don't like the idea that you could capture my license plate driving through and then all of a sudden you become a suspect in something just because you were in the vicinity. I don't like it. And I've seen plenty of videos. There's one in particular going around where a woman got accused of being a porch pirate. Thankfully, she had her own video that had her home at the same time, so clearly showing she wasn't the perp. So there's the negative. Here's the other side. There are a lot of bad actors out there, and I will tell you that my own security cameras at my home that were put in by our friends at Acteon. Acteon Networks is a great, great company. If you are looking for any kind of security for your home or your business, Acteon.net is a great, great business to work with. We have not regretted it. I can see all of it on my phone. I mean, it's super sophisticated. So anyway, you can go to Acteon. It's Acteon Networks, LLC, and they're at Acteon, Acteon.net. Another great small business to promote. But beyond that, my cameras act almost like a neighborhood flock because I have the license plate readers. I've got cameras pointing both ways up and down the street in front of our house. And there is, down the way, there's an entrance to an area of more houses. Like on our road, we're kind of spread out and spaced apart. But so we get some of the traffic going into this local development. And anytime I see a car either pulled over, driving slowly, and I grab it. And if, you know, and I've shared my cameras with the local police. So I see a value. I don't know that I trust government, though. I don't mind the private camera picking something up, alerting law enforcement and say, hey, can you check this out? And, you know, you never know if a car's stolen, et cetera. And what the argument is, well, it's not right if it's just done privately because not everybody can afford that kind of protection in their neighborhoods. I get that. But the idea that this is information's not going to be shared and how it could be abused, I think we are right, because you truly should have due process. We should assume innocence until proved otherwise. This is pushing back against that. What are your thoughts? 1-800-283-101.5. Let's go to John in Needle Creek. What's going on, John? You want to plug your business?
3: Hello, how you been?
0: Good. How you been?
3: I'm doing good. Good, Bill. I wanted to promote a little bit about our small retail store, Rosedale Mills.
0: I love it.
3: Businesses are starting to, small business starting to disappear around not only New Jersey, but all over, because the big box stores and mm-hmm. the Amazons are just, people are busy. I understand. They just pick up a phone or go to the computer and order stuff. But people got to support more local small business, because that's what drives, keeps New Jersey going. And sometimes people forget about that. I had a customer yesterday got us, wanted to get a small jacket for a dog for anxiety, you know, mm-hmm. for fireworks, stuff like that.
0: Oh, yeah.
3: Oh, man, that's Amazon, that's like $5 cheaper. I said, guys, I said, it might be $5 cheaper, but look, I got a private business here. My taxes per square foot are 10 times more in these big warehouses, yeah. because they get, you know, people don't realize how much it costs to even run a small business anymore.
0: Oh, so, there's a reason we're ranked 50th. Literally 50th, John, in the whole country. We're the worst.
3: Yep. Yeah, we are. And New Jersey does not support small business at all. It's a crime, because our taxes are so freaking high.
0: Well, John, look
3: at... Rosedale Mills has been around 75 years. I want people to know, you got to come support us, and we're here to help you, you know.
0: Well, and it's a great place. You're a livestock feed. You're a supply store. I mean, anything to do with farming or pets. I mean, everything from grass seed to lawnmowers, right? You got it all.
3: Yep. Yeah, we got electric mowers. Yeah, we got everything here still.
0: So it's Rosedale Mills, and it is located on Route 31 in Pennington. And what time do you open in the morning? You open early, right?
3: Yeah, 8 o'clock.
0: Yeah, I mean, that's 8 o'clock. For most retail, that's reasonable. You open 7 days a week. What day are you closed?
3: Oh yeah.
0: No, 7 days.
3: We're not closed at all.
0: Eight to seven.
3: Every day.
0: 7 days. I love it. Rosedale Mills. John, I appreciate the call, and thank you. Good luck with business. Look, as long as I have a mic, you guys are going to have a voice, and we're going to continue to push to get small business the recognition and the support that they need. But we need change in Trenton. There's no question about it. John, have a great rest of your day. Appreciate you. The company is Rosedale Mills, livestock feed, supply store, anything to do with pets or your lawn, fish, whatever. They cover it all. It's a great store right on Route 31 in Pennington. 948. Fast traffic is right now.
4: All right, Bill, we do have some slowdowns on 78 West around the Summit area, but it does look like the delays that we had earlier out by exit 24 have eased out. Seen about a truck accident from much earlier this morning. 287 North in Bridgewater, you've got some crowding up. Route 1 in Edison slow. 18 in East Brunswick, slowdowns to watch for as well. And the traffic is also bunching up at the Gothels Bridge leaving New Jersey. Across the Hudson, we still have slowdowns of about 10 to 15 minutes at the George Washington Bridge. Lincoln Tunnel down to a 5 to 10 minute delay. Worst of it at the Holland is from 1 to 9, as much which is a 30-minute delay. Slice that in half with the turnpike approach. Pat's still running with delays. Tom Rivers, New Jersey traffic north.
5: Joel Byron, New Jersey traffic south. Commodore Barry Bridge, look at that jam across the span. It's all because of road work. Basically, only one lane is open, and you have 55. Still a mess around Glassboro and Rowan University. 55 south tractor trailer flipped over between exits 48 and 45. We have only a one lane passable, so that's going to be a squish. 295 easing out both ways at exit 28 from an earlier accident. 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From the D'Agostino Law Bite Back Traffic Desk, I'm Jill Myra, New Jersey 101.5.
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6: Mostly sunny and quite warm to kick off the new week. The highs will be in the mid and upper 80s. Under clear skies tonight, lows dip down into the mid 60s. The hot weather kicks off on Tuesday and sticks around for much of the rest of the week. mostly sunny, a bit more humid as well on Tuesday with highs in the low to mid-90s. Partly sunny, very hot and humid Wednesday with the temperature approaching 100 degrees. Heading into Thursday, still hot for us, partly sunny, highs in the low 90s. Friday, sunshine, a few clouds, a thunderstorm in spots for the afternoon. Some could produce some localized damaging wind gusts, highs in the upper 80s on Friday. From the Earth Treasures Fine Jewelers Weather Desk, I'm meteorologist Jason Caterina.
0: Perth Amboy, 77. Cherry Hill is 78. And Stone Harbor, 79 degrees. Fast traffic against the weather every 15 minutes on New Jersey, 101.5.
7: 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Plus traffic, weather, and all the fun only Big Joe can deliver. 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
16: I'm Eric Scott. Attorney Mike Fusco from Levinson Axelrod joins us here now. There are some big changes to the laws governing e-bikes in New Jersey in terms of license and registration and insurance. Truly, they're being treated like a motor vehicle. And there are some legal ramifications to all of that, especially when it comes to liability. Mike, thanks for taking the time. What are the ramifications of these changes?
17: In theory, you could be operating one of these and get a ticket for not having insurance when there's no marketplace set up that I'm aware of at this point. And again, that changes day to day. There may be fresh products coming on. We just want to make sure that people are safe. And right now, the mechanisms aren't quite there. And they'll get there. But it does take time for these things to play out.
16: This is going to be a very fluid situation. So thanks to Mike for joining us. And we're going to keep you updated as the implementation gets underway in the new month.
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0: 9:56 on New Jersey 101.5. Guys, I've got to get out of here. Huge news. Dennis is back. Dennis and Judy coming up in just a couple of minutes. And I'm being reminded by Dennis and Judy that for how long? 12 years? I never said, hey, Dennis and Judy are coming up next.
18: There you go. Nobody did one.
0: One time I did it, but Dennis and Judy are here physically. So I thought it would be appropriate to welcome you back.
19: Thank you, Bill.
0: You look good. You look like you know, you are truly tan, rested, and ready.
19: Yes.
18: That'll last.
0: Don't you think, Judy?
19: Yeah, Wednesday, that'll be done.
0: I know. Give it 2 days with Judy.
18: Screaming at me by 11:30.
19: I was giving it till midweek, but Judy said by mid-morning.
0: Yeah, you figure what? By half hour in, you'll be aggravated. I got it. All right, guys. It is 9:57. Condolences to the family. Sam Neill, actor Sam Neill, died. And as you know, Senator Lindsey Graham passed away unexpectedly this weekend. So whether you love him or hate him, politics aside, rest in peace. And guys, go to the website, nj1015.com/BillSpadia. Two articles, one about this atrocious, terrible anti-small business law that will shutter pet stores across New Jersey. It's an assault on small business, and it's not going to protect animals at all. Two, Kinnelon Board of Education meeting tomorrow night. You have an opportunity to stand up and speak out on behalf of parental rights. It is 9:57. I will see you tomorrow at 6:00.

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1: It's 77 degrees at 10 o'clock. I'm Jen Ursolo. State health officials say the parasitic infection that's been sweeping the country has now led to several dozen cases in New Jersey. Health officials say between 30 and 80 cases have been reported as of this past week in the Garden State. The infection, called cyclosporiasis, is a rare food-related stomach parasite linked to explosive diarrhea in 17 states. And the condition, not usually life-threatening, but people can experience cramps, nausea, fatigue, vomiting. And while the source remains under investigation, previous outbreaks of this infection have been linked to fresh produce. Heads up, if you were at Philadelphia Airport recently, someone infected with the measles walked through the airport on the 4th of July between 7:30 a.m. and 11:15 a.m. in terminals A, B, and C. Philly health officials are urging people who may have been exposed to check their vaccination status and watch for symptoms such as fever, runny nose, cough, red and watery eyes, followed by a rash. State lawmakers are focused on reducing one of the leading causes of death in hospitals, sepsis. A sponsor of the Stop Sepsis Act, Assemblywoman Carol Murphy, says early recognition and timely treatment of the condition in patients can save lives.
2: It's about knowing the facts. It's about the hospital sharing those facts with their patient and making sure their protocols, the hospital's protocols, are based on best practices.
1: 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The news is made possible by Shin Brothers Jewelers. 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Israeli Prime Minister Benjamin Netanyahu is mourning the death of U.S. Senator Lindsey Graham. During an interview with Fox News, Netanyahu said the world has lost a great human being and America has lost a great senator. Netanyahu also called Graham an American patriot and unabashedly for America. In separate posts on X, other top Israeli officials also paid tribute to Graham, called him one of Israel's strongest supporters. The South Carolina Republican was an ally of Israel, died unexpectedly Saturday night at age 71 of aortic dissection. The complete New Jersey 101.5 forecast is coming up now. Here's New Jersey Fast Traffic.
3: Much improved along 78 this morning, but still have some westbound slowdowns in the Summit area. 24 is kind of crowded coming into 287. Traffic on 18 in East Brunswick is bunching up. Do watch for big slowdowns on 195 on the eastbound side in Howell, just east of Oak Glen Road, heading down to just beyond Lakewood Farmingdale Road. And there's still a flipped over tractor trailer accident 55 south in the right lane coming into 641. Commodore Barry Bridge, that's jammed in both directions and across the Hudson. 30 minutes of the Holland Tunnel from 109, 15 minutes from the Turnpike, 10 minutes of the George Washington Bridge, down to minor delays at the Lincoln Tunnel. Next report in 15 minutes. I'm Tom Rivers on New Jersey 101.5.
4: New Jersey 101.5 instant weather, mostly sunny, warm to kick off the week, but it's hot the rest of the week. Highs today in the mid and upper 80s. Under clear skies tonight, lows dip down into the mid 60s. For Tuesday, mostly sunny, becoming hot and a bit more humid. Highs in the low to mid 90s. Wednesday, partly sunny, very hot and humid. The temperature approaching 100. Real feels will be above 100. Then as we head into Thursday, partly sunny, still hot, but not as hot. Highs will be in the low 90s Thursday. Sunshine, a few clouds, and an afternoon thunderstorm in spots Friday. Highs in the upper 80s. I'm meteorologist Jason Caterina.
1: 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Right now, Spring Lake, 78 degrees. It's 78 in Glassboro and Hamilton, 77. Next update hits at 10:30. 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
13: I'm Eric Scott. Attorney Mike Fusco from Levinson Axelrod joins us here now. There are some big changes to the laws governing e-bikes in New Jersey in terms of license and registration and insurance. Truly, they're being treated like a motor vehicle. And there are some legal ramifications to all of that, especially when it comes to liability. Mike, thanks for taking the time. What are the ramifications of these changes?
14: In theory, you could be operating one of these and get a ticket for not having insurance when there's no marketplace set up that I'm aware of at this point. And again, that changes day to day. There may be fresh products coming on. We just want to make sure that people are safe. And right now, the mechanisms aren't quite there. And they'll get there. But it does take time for these things to play out.
13: This is going to be a very fluid situation. So thanks to Mike for joining us. And we're going to keep you updated as the implementation gets underway in the new month.
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1: Parks Casino, New Jersey Chime Time is 10:09. Good morning, New Jersey. I'm Judy Franco.
3: I'm Dennis Malloy.
1: This is the Dennis and Judy Show 3.0. Did you realize that it's 3.0?
3: Why not 2.0?
1: Well, I thought it was 2.02, and then somebody pointed out.
3: Oh, yeah, you came back. You went away for a while.
1: Yeah.
3: And then you came back.
1: That was 2.0.
3: Yeah, so this is 3.0.
1: That's right. And some people are saying they're really happy to have us back. Some people are saying, but you're only on 2 hours. And I'm like, okay, let's say your mother says you could have your favorite dessert, but she only says you can have one piece.
3: Right.
1: You're going to be like, well, I don't want it then. Grow up. We're here. You wanted this. You begged for a year. Shut up.
3: Yeah.
10: So there's been everywhere I go, not everywhere I go, but a lot of places I go, people say, oh, here you're going back. And so social media has done its job and the radio station has done its job. Yesterday, we were going to Long Beach Island.
1: Right.
10: And from where I live in Burlington County, to get to Long Beach Island, you try to avoid the highways and you go through the woods.
1: Okay.
10: I think I may have told you about

0: this lady before. There's a hot dog lady.
1: Yeah,
0: okay. Robin is her name.
1: Everybody talks about her.
0: Okay, cool. So we're driving, my girlfriend and I were driving to LBI, and I said, we're going to pass the hot dog lady. I don't think she's ever seen it before. She says, oh, okay, what's that? And I said, it's a lady in the middle of the woods. It sounds hot.
1: Oh, she didn't know about it?
0: No. So we stopped, and we had a couple of hot dogs, and so Robin, who the owner, she said, oh, yeah, people have been coming up to me and saying, you know, Dennis is coming back.
1: Oh, yeah, because you made her famous, first of all. Also, EJ represented your part of the state. Because
0: remember,
1: you were gone, everybody was like, oh, no, now we're only going to hear about Monmouth County and North. No, he was repping Mays Landing hard.
0: Very hard. And two words I was told not to say, and that's not those two words that you said on the air one day that got us in trouble.
1: What?
0: Two words. They told me, do not say these two words.
1: Okay, I'm scared. What?
0: The cabin.
1: There's a few words.
0: AJ, if you're listening, I love you.
1: He can't hear us. You know why?
0: Why? Where's he at?
1: He's at the cabin.
0: Oh, that's right. I texted him yesterday because he wrote a really cool article about Atlantic City Racetrack. So I texted him. He said, I'm at the cabin. And
1: he's completely off the grid, but apparently he's not because he answered you.
0: He answered me. Yeah.
1: Well, he told us like he can only get signal like at the end of the driveway and stuff. So, there's a few things that you need to not mention.
0: Really?
1: What else, Kyle, does he need to not mention?
2: I don't know. Well, The Sopranos.
1: Inheriting your house.
2: Inheriting your house, right.
0: He did not inherit his house.
1: No, but I once thought he did.
0: Oh.
1: And I think he's still not over it. He is not over it.
0: I went to Judy's house. Did I tell you this, Kyle?
2: I did hear about this. Yes.
0: About 3 weeks ago.
2: Yeah. Unannounced.
1: The cutest thing in the world is, and by the way, don't ever do that again. The cutest thing in the world that my grandkids have only seen you on iPad.
0: Right.
1: But for many years. And I do my show from my granddaughter Sherry's summer bedroom. So she sees you all the time. So she stared at him and stared at him and said, I think I know who he is. And then he's like, it's Dennis. Or maybe she said, Dennis. Yeah. And she said, but I never saw you in real life. That was the cutest thing because it's true.
0: I had such a great time. My girlfriend and I, she was in love with the kids and family dynamic where we just sat around the table and talked and laughed and joked and pulled fun at each other. It was just like, to me, when you do that every weekend and you do, and it's great, it reminds me of the old days. And she said it too. It reminds me of growing up that we'd have company.
1: Yeah, because we just hang around and do nothing all together, you mean?
0: Yeah.
1: Yeah, yeah, yeah.
0: Which, you know, is beautiful. Refreshing. And nobody was on their devices and everybody was just attentive to each other, which is great. I love that.
1: Well, we loved it too. Again, don't ever do that again. No, I'm kidding.
0: But we were in Long Branch. And
1: right.
0: I guess I hadn't been there for a while since I did an appearance with you years ago. Remember we did an appearance on
1: Pier Village.
0: Pier Village?
1: Yeah.
0: But the whole beachfront is rocking, man.
1: It's a zoo, but it's great. It's beautiful.
0: Yeah, summertime is just.
1: But since you were there, they've put up maybe like 20 new buildings.
0: Yeah.
1: So it's really, really crazy.
0: And I enjoyed all of it. It was great. And then one night, a couple weeks ago, we went to Asbury Park, which there was a rumor. It was funny. There was cops everywhere. It was a Tuesday night.
1: Right.
0: Cops everywhere. So I went up to, I didn't talk to the cops. And some of the cops were like half dressed. We like had jeans on and a cop shirt.
1: Oh, those like specials?
0: I don't know what they were. No, they weren't specials. They were guys like look like they've been in a couple of bar fights.
1: Oh, really?
0: Yeah, a couple of cops were like, don't mess with that guy.
1: Oh.
0: They were all out. Male, female, every color, stripe, whatever. They were all different vehicles. I was like, what is this? So we went into a bar. We're talking to a bartender. And he said, there was a rumor that there was going to be one of those pop-up parties tonight.
1: Oh.
0: So they called everybody. I mean, the one guy was in his pajamas.
1: Come on. That's ridiculous.
0: They had every cop out there. And luckily, there was no... my luck, I would go on a night when they'd have a pop-up. But no, there...
1: How often are you in Long Branch, though?
0: No, not often. One day we went, and then the following week, her house is so close to Belmar. They went to Klein's for dinner, and then we went up the road to... Asbury Park.

0: Now, the Dennis is back version. Now Sam's going crazy. Well, I didn't say you could do it. It's just the day back.
1: Who's this Sam person people keep referencing?
0: And then people are like, please do Where Are You Now? Please, please, please. Okay. Somebody wrote,
1: yeah,
0: I wrote an introduction for you, Dennis, if you want to use this. The King of Death is back. He's not holding back his powers. If you would like a loved one deceased, call now. The one, the only, Dennis Malloy. By the way, nobody has died since you have been gone.
1: Yeah, in the whole 11 and a half months, no one has passed away.
0: Nobody. And also, did you know it's been like exactly a year?
1: You know, it's funny. I was on the phone with Lindsey Graham's sister on Friday.
0: Have you spoken to Bonnie Tyler lately? I know you talked to Bonnie Tyler. She died.
1: Did she really?
0: Yeah. I thought maybe you had spoken to her. Oh, I guess the joke only goes to Lindsey Graham.
1: No, see, I spoke to his sister.
0: Right.
1: So asked about Lindsey.
0: Right. So you talked to Bonnie Tyler's in-laws.
1: Yeah.
0: And you were like, hi, Mrs. Tyler.
1: That's Bonnie. I'm sorry. And it's... what is it? Not even 15 minutes into the show and the irreverent button has broken already.
0: How's Bonnie been?
1: What was her big hit?
0: Was it A Total Eclipse of the Sun?
1: Yeah, Total Eclipse of the Sun.
0: By the way.
2: Of the heart, of the heart.
0: Of the heart, right.
2: Not the sun.
0: By the way.
1: That was...
0: Kyle's like so afraid to talk because like the last time he was on... They were like, and do not let Kyle's voice be heard.
1: Really?
0: So he's like scarred. Well, when you and I were on together, then when EJ came on, they were like, please, Kyle, come save these two. But now he is like so afraid of you.
1: No, he's not.
0: He doesn't
2: want to. You know, she spreads rumors for no reason.
1: Only on the golf course.
2: Right. Yeah. Right.
0: No, because he... You know, no. It's not that he's afraid, but you know, this is a different dynamic.
1: Yes.
0: So he doesn't want to like get in the way, but at the same time, you better be funny, Kyle. I will come over there and punch you in the face.
2: Oh, you're here today, so I'm afraid.
0: Well, why don't you tell Dennis the thing he doesn't know about you? I think that will make us a little bit more relaxed.
2: What does he not know about me? What have I not shared?
0: You have it in the hot button.
2: Oh, right.
0: And maybe I think that this will make you officially like sort of a part of the show.
2: For those wondering, yes, I have sniffed my underpants frequently, quite honestly, than once.
1: Say that again.
2: For those wondering, yes, I have sniffed my underpants.
1: Wow.
0: Do you feel closer to
2: the year that you were off? I got really deep on the air into my life and what I do in my free time.
1: I don't even want to know the context of that.
0: I can explain it to you, but it's so good.
1: Oh, like, should you wear clothes a second day?
0: No, it's like
2: close.
0: If you drop underwear on the way in or out of the laundry room, do you know if it's clean or dirty? So now how are you going to wash?
1: Okay.
0: So some people are like, well, you just throw it in the washer again just in case. And
1: right.
0: I'm like, no, you have to sniff it. And Kyle's
1: so
0: like,
1: so really, it was her fault that you went there.
2: As it always is.
0: Okay. Okay,
1: should we break? Do we still do traffic
0: here? We still do traffic here. It's a wonderful thing. 1019, here's New Jersey Fast Traffic.
3: 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Get in the zone. 206 in Princeton, very slow each way between Ewing Street and Princeton Avenue. Might very well have a crash in that spot. 206 north in Bedminster, north of 202. That traffic is jammed up. And watch out in Howe, east on 195. It's emergency repairs just east of Oakland Road down to just beyond Lakewood Farmingdale Road. Just one lane to the right is getting through. Worst of the Hudson River crossings, Holland Tunnel from 109, about a 15-minute delay. 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Next report in 15 minutes from the All-American Auto Group Traffic Desk. I'm Tom Rivers on New Jersey 101.5.
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4: New Jersey 101.5 instant weather, mostly sunny and warm to kick off the week with highs in the mid and upper 80s today. Under clear skies, lows dip down into

0: the mid-60s tonight. Hot weather sticks around for much of the rest of the week. Mostly sunny Tuesday, becoming hot and a bit more humid. Highs in the low to mid-90s. Partly sunny, very hot and humid Wednesday with the temperature approaching 100. Thursday, partly sunny, still hot. Highs in the low 90s. I'm meteorologist Jason Catarina.
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1: Here we are.
16: A lot of people calling, Den. By the way, this guy on line three, I'm not going to say his name out loud, that guy has not called since you left.
1: I know. And I often wonder about his well-being, so I can't wait to talk
16: Let's
1: to him.
16: Let's go to him first.
1: All right.
16: Let's go to line three, Kyle. It's the very famous...
1: Weedman. NJ Weedman.
16: Where the hell have you been, Ed?
17: Well, you know, I feel like Michael Jordan. I won my war. I'm retired, basically.
16: Right. Okay. I hear that. Right, but now, but wait a minute. Michael
17: I'm
16: Jordan
17: in my
16: went.
17: Room right now.
16: Michael went and played another sport after that, Ed.
17: No, he played twice at the same time. But after he was done, he was done.
16: No, didn't he try to play baseball then?
1: Yeah.
16: But oh, he was still playing.
1: I guess it was the same time. So, Ed, what are you doing?
17: Right now, I'm pruning in my grow room. And I was listening to 101. I said, like, what?
1: Do you
17: Dennis
1: still
17: is there today?
1: Do you still have the same place in Trenton?
17: Yeah, I still have that and a couple other things I've acquired.
16: I thought you moved to Florida for some reason.
1: Yeah, and did some big business thing.
17: I was halfway and then I came back. You know, I did like 3.5 years there and then I got into a big battle with my landlord.
16: Shocking.
17: I broke my lease and left.
1: Down in Miami.
17: So that was in Miami. And now I'm looking at something to do in Fort Lauderdale right now. That will be shocking, but if I actually pull it off.
1: Are you still across from City Hall in Trenton?
17: Yeah, unfortunately.
1: So when it wasn't legal, right? I guess I can tell this story, right, Ed?
16: Why not?
17: Yeah, you can go for it.
1: He had a dispensary.
17: Everybody knows it anyway.
1: Yeah, he had a dispensary before dispensaries were legal. And not like in some cul-de-sac off the beaten, across the freaking street from City Hall.
16: He knew what he was doing.
1: With a cop car that was painted slightly off color like a state trooper car that said NJ. I mean, it was, you couldn't give a bigger finger to the man than this guy was doing for years. And then it got legal. And now, are you a legal dispensary?
17: Well, I'm still in the gray area, but it's not my fault. I made enemies, and now anyway, I'd rather not get into that. But
16: nobody's ever going to F with him. That's all I'm saying.
1: I hope not. Anyway, life is good. Life is good. That's what we want to know.
17: I know. I still have my struggles, but listen, I was so upset last year when I didn't call in on the last day, and I knew it was your last day. I was going to call in. And I don't know what happened. Like, the next day, I'm like, oh my God, I missed Dennis' last day.
1: You know? I was hurt. So I was hurt, Ed. I was hurt.
16: Oh, he didn't stop talking. Dennis barely slept this whole year.
17: I happen to tune in. Like I do. Judy, I still listen. I haven't called. But I still listen from time to time.
16: That's funny, because just a few weeks ago, Kyle, do you remember we were like, whatever happened to Weedman? And
2: I do,
16: wondering where you
2: thought
16: were.
2: He died.
16: I'm so thrilled.
1: Do you still
16: I'm
1: have
16: so
1: a sandwich
16: happy.
1: Name? Do
17: oh,
1: you?
17: Whoa, that was harsh.
16: What happened?
17: He said I thought I died.
16: Oh, did you? Yeah.
1: Oh, she throws that around quite a bit.
16: I didn't say it.
2: I did.
1: He throws that
16: it's
1: around.
16: It's usually
1: now.
16: Me.
1: But wait a minute. Do you still make food over there?
17: Yes. Oh, my God. That's a struggle, too. Again, I don't want to talk about it. I can't never find nobody to work.
1: I know.
17: I can't find work.
1: That's a topic,
17: too.
16: Yes, it is.
1: That's a topic.
16: Because everybody complains that there's no work, and then they don't want to work.
1: We were in an ice cream shop last night at LBI. Man, 6 o'clock in the evening, whatever. One girl. Thank God it wasn't crowded. Just one little girl, like hopping back and forth. It's an ice cream shop in the summer at the shore, and you got one kid.
16: That's ridiculous. Yeah. Well, Ed, I love you for calling in. We're up against the clock, so we're gonna let you go. But promise to not be a stranger.
17: I'm gonna call, Judy. I promise you right now. I'm gonna call.
16: Right.
1: Come by,
16: I'm
1: bring some product.
17: I'm gonna be a pain in the butt again.
16: We love it.
17: You asked for it, though.
16: We love it.
17: Remember, you asked for it.
16: We like it.
1: Bring product.
16: at 10:30. We're going to take a little break now. It is the Dennis and Judy Show 3.0. How is that possible? And now we're on to the news.
18: It's 10:30. I'm Jen Ursula with your New Jersey 101.5 News Flash. Couple of weekend house fires. One a fatal. The investigation continues into the cause of a five-alarmer that swept through a home in Orange this weekend, killing an 8-year-old girl and her 70-year-old grandmother. Essex County prosecutors say it happened Saturday morning at a house on Park Place. CBS News reports that some neighbors were trying to jump on the lower roof of the home to try and break open a window and rescue them, but there was just way too much smoke. Prosecutors say Amelia Moreste and 8-year-old Bianca Moreste died in the fire. The Red Cross continues to help more than 20 people find a new home. A pregnant mother who discovered her home in Millville was going up in flames managed to save her 3-year-old son and herself, an unborn child, this weekend. The fire broke out early Saturday in the family's home. The mother, unable to flee her bedroom because of the intense heat and smoke, so she put her son outside on the roof. The boy was able to jump into the arms of first responders who had arrived on the scene. The mother also rescued. The cause of that fire remains under investigation. The news made possible by... it's not made possible by anybody. There is a big party happening at the new Park Stage venue in Monmouth County this Friday, headlined by little Steven Van Zandt and his band. The Rock Hall of Famer and his wife are both on the board of advisors for the Count Basie Center for the Arts, which is presenting this new summer experience.
19: It's a step beyond. It is because most of the events, of course, are in the venue itself.
18: Little Steven and the Disciples of Soul, plus fellow E Street band bandmate Jay Clemens, fronting his own band, are playing the Monmouth County, New Jersey 250 concert at the East Freehold Outdoor Venue that fits a crowd of up to 8,500. That's your New Jersey 101.5 News Flash. Here's fast traffic.
1: 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Get in the zone. It squeezes down to just the right lane being open as you go east on 195 and Howell, coming down towards Route 549, Lakewood Farmingdale Road. Also, we're getting rid of a crash on the Garden State Parkway in the northbound side of Lakewood, just north of exit 89. 206, lots of traffic northbound at Bedminster, north of 202, and 206 in Princeton. Plenty of slowdowns each way between Ewing Street and Princeton Avenue. 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Next report in 15 minutes. I'm Tom Rivers on New Jersey 101.5.
0: New Jersey 101.5 instant weather. Mostly sunny and warm to kick off the week with highs in the mid and upper 80s today. Under clear skies, lows dip down into the mid-60s tonight. Hot weather sticks around for much of the rest of the week. Mostly sunny Tuesday, becoming hot and a bit more humid. Highs in the low to mid-90s. Partly sunny, very hot and humid Wednesday with the temperature approaching 100. Thursday, partly sunny, still hot. Highs in the low 90s. I'm meteorologist Jason Caterina.
18: 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Right now, Seabright, 78 degrees. It's 77 in Morristown. 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
3: I'm Eric Scott. Attorney Mike Fusco from Levinson Axelrod joins us here now. There are some big changes to the laws governing e-bikes in New Jersey in terms of license and registration and insurance. Truly, they're being treated like a motor vehicle. And there are some legal ramifications to all of that, especially when it comes to liability. 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
7: Jeez, it's about time. It's 10:39. Dennis and Judy.
8: People show. Want to talk to you, Denny.
7: That's very nice. Let's talk to Garrett in Asbury Park, my friend. Hi, Garrett.
9: Dennis, welcome back, my friend.
7: Thank you. I was in your town last week, and I was going to text you, but we were just bopping around.
8: Why did you stop? You drop in on me.
7: Yeah.
8: You couldn't drop in on Garrett?
7: No, I mean, it was like an after dinner. Let's walk the boardwalk and have a drink.
8: He's very mad at you. Let me just say on Garrett's behalf, he's pissed at you.
7: So next time I'm in town, I can text you and we'll meet for a drink?
9: Absolutely. Are you kidding me? I would love it. But listen, I was up there that night because of the event that you had talked about.
7: Yeah. You know what? It would have been hysterical if I saw you on the boardwalk.
9: I was up on the boardwalk by Maruka's Pizza. And
7: wait a minute. I got a slice there.
9: Yeah, that's my buddy owns that.
7: Yeah, he was saying, it was a nice guy. He's a very nice guy.
8: What was he saying?
7: That calling all these cops out for that night cost the taxpayers a lot of money for nothing.
9: Well, here's the thing.
7: Yeah.
9: I don't know if you know this or not, but I'm the emergency management coordinator for the city of Asbury Park. And I have an emergency declaration that I carry with me at all times, being ready to be signed at a moment's notice.
7: So that was your call that night?
9: Well, no, it's a law enforcement issue. Okay. However, I, under the law,

0: Well, I am the only one that can sign an emergency declaration for something like that.
1: Wow.
2: Wow.
0: So, yeah, because of these things, we have to be prepared. And
1: yeah.
0: out of an abundance of caution, because obviously we didn't want to have what happened in Long Branch, we had people from the U.S. Marshals here. We had FBI. We had state police.
1: That night?
0: Oh, yeah. And those those people you talked about in the jeans, and those are all undercovers and stuff, too.
1: Yeah.
0: So, but, yeah, you know, I just got yelled at about 5 minutes ago by my partner. I was dropping him off at his mother's house, and I was crossing the intersection. And as I was crossing, I wasn't paying attention. He said, "You're distracted. You're distracted," because a car was coming and I didn't see it. So he's yelling at me, "I'm distracted." I said, "You don't understand. Dennis and Judy are back. I want to listen to what they're saying."
2: We have caused more pedestrian deaths. You know yes. that, Dennis?
1: Well, the one on the boardwalk Saturday morning in Atlantic City. Did you see that video?
2: Yeah,
1: that you was did us. That.
2: Well, it was worth it, though. I mean, we're back together. God. You know what I mean?
0: Yes, you are.
1: Garrett.
0: Just when I was getting used to EJ, and you got to throw a monkey wrench in the thing. But
1: we
0: Dennis,
1: love
0: welcome back.
1: Thank
0: I love you.
1: Thank you.
2: Love you, Garrett.
1: Garrett.
2: Thank you. Collateral damage, Dennis. That's what happened.
1: You got to see the video of the two cops. One rear-ended the other one in a golf cart on the boardwalk, and then, really ran over a woman on the boardwalk.
2: Why?
1: And then ran into the tram car. I don't know what was happening, but we're
2: she
1: told
2: died?
1: Don't joke. No, it was seven oh. injuries, but nothing. Apparently, nothing too serious. But
2: were they drinking or what?
1: It was a cop. I guess he hit the wrong pedal or something. And too many golf carts out there, by the way. Golf carts used to be golf carts.
2: Now golf carts are like street legal.
1: Street legal.
2: What is board, that?
1: I don't know. I don't. And so they're going to start to clamp down on those, like they did with the e-bikes. Because every kid had an e-bike doing 45 miles an hour silently on my street.
2: I almost got killed on the sidewalk by a kid on an electric scooter the other day.
1: That's another one, yeah.
2: Well, why are you on the sidewalk? You can't be on the sidewalk.
1: Because he's not legal in the street, and he doesn't want his mother said, "Be careful."
2: No, they're not legal in the street?
1: I don't know. Well, now they're not unless it's insured and you've got a license.
2: Yeah, okay,
1: it.
2: So, but then insure it. You're running people over. It's ridiculous. By the way, tons and tons of people on the app chat, which I have up here, Dan. I don't know if you want to take a look at it, but it's a little like idol worshipy. I'm not going to lie.
1: Wow. Well, I'm humbled by the kind comments.
2: It's
1: I just
2: so sweet. Well, until we get to that, let's go to Michael, who's in Wilmington, Delaware, and he's got some suggestions for us, Dan.
3: Hi, Dennis and Judy. Welcome back, Dennis.
1: Thank you, Michael.
3: The reason I'm calling, I kind of half figured. I remember when Judy came back for 2.0, you played Reunited by Peaches and Herb. So I was kind of half expecting to hear that.
2: That's right. How did we not?
1: Well, our producer today has kind of fallen down.
2: Yeah, you know, Kyle, you're a little off your game today. What's
4: your producer
2: that?
4: Is over this.
1: You got it in there?
4: I do, yeah.
1: All right.
2: Thank you.
1: Michael, thank you.
2: Wow. And let me tell you something. He even emailed us that, Dennis.
1: Yeah, that's right. You sent it to me, yeah.
2: And I said, this guy's a genius coming up with this. Ladies and gentlemen, Peaches and Herb doing that We Back Together thing. And here they are. Shouldn't I have been like Delilah? I don't know why they didn't let me be that like sexy DJ person when I was a sexy DJ.
1: Judy hitting the post once again. Back on Music Radio.
2: All right, 1-800-283-101.5 is our phone number.
1: Can you find that one too?
2: Susie, as admin of both the Dennis and Judy Facebook fan group and the former Judy and EJ fan group, I'm so happy this dynamic duo are back. Social media was rough over the past year, had me questioning my life choices. My heart and ears are so happy this morning. Love you guys. Susie, that's so sweet. She's our admin, Den. Send
1: Susie's
2: your love.
1: Great. We met her once in person.
2: Yeah. I think actually we met her a couple times. Bob is in Ewing. I guess she wasn't that memorable to you more than once.
1: No, she was.
2: This is your old friend Bob Dennis back.
1: Combata Bob?
2: Yes, he is.
1: In Ewing? Oh, he's on the air? Oh, he's on the air. Oh, hi, Bob.
5: Dennis, welcome back.
1: Thanks,
5: Bob. Glad to hear from you.
1: How are you, buddy?
5: I'm doing good. I'm very busy working on my rental properties.
1: Right. How many do you have now?
5: I sold one. I'm down to about three. I guess three.
1: It keeps you hopping all the time, I'm sure.
5: Yeah. But, you know, I often think about my most memorable call with you guys, which was during Hurricane Sandy, when the company that I worked for, Jersey Central, had a spokesman come on and make no sense at all. Had no answers. So I decided to call in and explain the situation as best I could from what I could see. And then after that, my union rep said, dude, what are you doing? He said, don't fire your butt. I said, hey, I was pretty other than calling them corporate raiders, I was pretty good. I didn't trash them too hard.
1: You did clear things up because people were desperate for information on when is the power coming back, what's the status. And that guy made no sense, and you came on and cleared things up, which we all appreciated.
2: 100%.
5: Anyway, welcome back, Danny.
1: Thank you, Bob. Stay well.
2: Nice to talk to you. By the way, somebody wrote, even though I'm not crazy about Italians, you'll do okay. And I'm sending Kyle all the way over to the... by the way, he's been playing with my box.
1: Oh, really?
2: Yeah.
1: And enjoying it?
2: I gave him permission. Enjoying it. He doesn't stop.
1: Wow.
2: It's like he's addicted.
1: And you must be happy about that, too.
2: I'm going to tell you, it's not as bad as I would have thought.
1: Well, even a young fella.
2: For a young boy like that, I never thought.
1: He still knows how to do it.
4: Even though I'm not crazy about Italians, you'll do okay.
2: See?
1: Her name was Eula.
2: Eula. And then she had a laugh, too. Yeah. Remember?
1: I think it's right next to that. Look at Kyle playing with the box. Amazing.
2: He's good.
1: All right. Should we take another call?
2: I think so. Let's go to
1: Sharon.
2: Yeah, we'll let her talk fast because we got a break. Hi, Sharon in Monroe. Talk to me.
6: Hi. My peanut butter and jelly are back together.
2: Oh, please tell me that I'm the jelly.
1: Please tell me I'm the peanut butter.
6: Absolutely.
2: Okay, good.
6: This is Christmas in July. This really is.
2: Wow.
6: Fantastic.
1: So sweet.
6: I am so happy.
2: So sweet. And when you think about...
6: I loved EJ.
2: Yeah.
6: Go ahead.
2: No, he's... I wanted to say that, too, before you said it. You know, EJ was unbelievable.
1: He's the nicest guy, the best guy, the consummate professional. And he and I go way back like 50 years. But Sharon, when they made the announcement 3 weeks ago and I came in for it, so I'm in the studio with Judy and EJ, who've been doing the show together for a year and have, you know, made progress in just becoming a duo. And Judy said to me, are you not happy about this? Are you don't want to do this? I said, no, it's just weird. To be with the new husband, the ex-husband's coming back. It was just a weird dynamic, but I'm thrilled, and thank you, Sharon, for the kind words.
6: You two are soulmates. You just have a chemistry. You're soulmates. You belong together.
2: And we hate each other. That's what's amazing.
1: Desperately hate each other.
2: Can't stand each other.
6: Listen, I loved 1 o'clock stupid. So can you change it to like 11 o'clock stupid?
2: Absolutely.
1: Sure.
6: That was one of my favorite things.
2: And I'm thinking now, as Dennis and I are getting a little older, the show might actually turn out to be 10 to noon stupid. Yeah. So maybe you got lucky, Sharon.
1: All stupid all the time. Like news radio.
2: Our new format.
1: All stupid all the time.
6: And Dennis, can you do the pilot? Can you do like a little bit of you talking like the airline pilot?
2: He's going to do all that stuff as soon as we come back.
6: Talking like you're from Minnesota.
1: Okay, yeah. And the British people chewing on rocks.
6: Oh, my God.
2: Okay, we'll do them all.
6: My favorite thing.
2: Wow. Okay, Sharon, you need to relax.
1: Thank you, Sharon. We'll do it all. We promise. All
2: right. You give us 22 minutes, we'll give you stupidity. All right. 10:49, Dennis will do all of that stuff right after this. It's Fast Traffic.
7: 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Parkway South near 131 in Woodbridge. One lane is blocked. There's apparently slow-moving repairs moving through that vicinity. That's why so slow. And also, if you're north on the parkway, just north of exit 89, we've had a crash in that spot. Extra slowdowns to watch out for. Big road work delays on 195 east in Howell. As you get east of Oak Glen Road down towards just beyond Lakewood Farmingdale Road, just the right lane is getting through. Commodore Barry Bridge still slow traffic either way. And the worst of the Hudson River crossings the Holland Tunnel from 1 to 9, about a 15-minute delay. 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Next report in 15 minutes from the All-American Auto Group Traffic Desk. 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
8: New Jersey 101.5 instant weather, mostly sunny and warm to kick off the week with highs in the mid and upper 80s today. Under clear skies, lows dip down into the mid 60s tonight. Hot weather sticks around for much of the rest of the week, mostly sunny Tuesday, becoming hot and a bit more humid. Highs in the low to mid 90s. Partly sunny, very hot and humid Wednesday with the temperature approaching 100. Thursday, partly sunny, still hot. Highs in the low 90s. I'm meteorologist Jason Caterina.
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13: I'm Eric Scott. Attorney Mike Fusco from Levinson Axelrod joins us here now. There are some big changes to the laws governing e-bikes in New Jersey in terms of license and registration and insurance. Truly, they're being treated like a motor vehicle. And there are some legal ramifications to all of that, especially when it comes to liability. Mike, thanks for taking the time. What are the ramifications of these changes?
14: In theory, you could be operating one of these and get a ticket for not having insurance when there's no marketplace set up that I'm aware of at this point. And again, that changes day to day. There may be fresh products coming on. We just want to make sure that people are safe. And right now, the mechanisms aren't quite there. And they'll get there. But it does take time for these things to play out.
13: This is going to be a very fluid situation. So thanks to Mike for joining us. And we're going to keep you updated as the implementation gets underway in the new month.
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0: I just thought it was apropos.
1: We just interviewed them.
0: Did you really?
1: Weeks ago, yes.
0: Oh, that's right. I think I remember hearing
1: so
0: about
1: nice.
0: It.
1: So nice.
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1: Sounding beautiful as always, Dan.
0: Thank you.
1: In good voice. You both saved New Jersey sanity in COVID by deciding you were no longer calling it by its name and instead calling it Karotska.
0: The Karotska.
1: Welcome back, Dennis. Love you, Judy. Between Dennis and EJ, there's lots of talent. Throw in Judy and Kyle, and bam, you got an awesome band.
0: Wow.
1: Okay, that makes no sense, but thank you anyway, Steve.
0: I saw a cover band yesterday at a place. Should I name the place?
1: Yeah, why is it?
0: Well, they were like, some of the songs are like, wow, it sounds like the real song. And some of the songs are like, oh, take that out of your repertoire, dude. You're not hitting
1: it. Don't name the place.
0: No, but it was a place at the shore, and you're having like an early dinner, and all of a sudden, a band starts playing. Like, oh, is this going to be torture? And the first song, they played a Who song. It was great.
1: Yeah.
0: Then they came out with ABBA.
1: Oh, Kyle's favorite.
2: I'm ABBA's
1: band.
2: Number one fan. So really? I would have been very critical.
0: Dancing Queen?
2: Yeah. Oh. Yeah. A little bit too generic, but...
1: Yeah. Oh, Kyle's...
0: Big ABBA fan. Anyway.
1: He's, yeah, very gay for ABBA. All right, let's go to Heather, who's in Montreal, Quebec, Canada, and we don't normally allow Canadians on the program.
0: No, we have a strict rule against
3: it. Come on now, people. I feel as though I know both of you. We go way back. We were driving to the Keys decades ago at a Wawa with our kids, and... Oh, I was channel surfing, and we're staunch conservatives, Canadian conservatives. We follow the U.S. We feel half American. And behold, Judy and Dennis came on, and ever since we were hooked. So whenever we get to New Jersey, but now they're older and they don't come with us, but it was a big thing. Mom, are you going to listen to Dennis and Judy?
0: Oh, my God.
1: I can't. And that's gorgeous.
0: I'm going to cry.
1: I'm so
3: well,
1: happy.
3: You know what? And I feel for you, Dennis, because at 55, I retired and I thought, wow, this is awesome. What am I going to do? And after maybe 11 months, I was bored out of my mind. So now I work part-time from home. I'm an investment advisor and I'm able to sneak in the radio. And I have to say that during COVID, especially Judy with this COVID thing, you know, I never got the job. My kids had to stay in school. Mm. But I don't know. I just feel like I know you because you guys are awesome. And you've got this,
0: probably the best
3: like
0: call
3: a married
0: we've
3: couple,
0: had.
3: And I feel like a part of your family. Isn't that strange?
1: That's gorgeous.
0: That's beautiful.
1: We love to hear that.
0: Beautiful.
1: And this is why Dennis came back. This is the only reason that you came back because of you knew we have listeners like this.
0: Yeah.
1: And it's a family.
0: Very touching.
3: The charisma that you have, and it's like a married couple. And I mean, you guys see things, and I mean, you're very tactful, and you just mesh well. So you're entertaining.
1: Okay, now I'm thinking you were listening to a different show.
0: And you've never seen us off the air.
3: Well, that's what I mean. You know, when you're together for decades, you have your ups and your downs.
1: No, of course.
3: But you're a great team, and I'm delighted. And again, I know it's not as political as it used to be, but I used to get a real kick out of all of that. And things are upside down now. But with you back on the air, Dennis, I will listen as often as I do. And by the way, Judy, you'd make a great Delilah with that voice because I think it's pretty sexy.
1: Thank you. Oh, my God. She hit all of the compliments. Heather,
0: that was
1: thank
0: awesome.
1: You.
0: Thank you so much.
1: All right. More Dennis and Judy 3.0 coming up after this.
4: 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Fitzpatrick Home Improvement News Desk. 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
5: It's 79 degrees at 11 o'clock. I'm Rick Rickman. President Trump says the U.S. is reinstating a blockade on Iran and the Strait of Hormuz and will charge ships for safe passage. He made the announcement in a post on social media Monday after another exchange of fire between the U.S. and Iran over the critical waterway. On top of everything else, New Jersey small business owners have to deal with, there's now a

0: beneficial ownership information rule. National Federation of Independent Business President Brad Close says it requires employers with 20 workers or less to hand over their private information to a federal government database.
1: And if they don't, they can be punishable by up to $10,000 and actually can be jailed for up to 2 years, which is just ridiculous for what amounts to a paperwork violation.
0: Close says New Jersey business owners should reach out to their U.S. House reps and demand that the rule is permanently repealed. The Morris County Sheriff's Office is warning New Jerseyans of a popular scam making the rounds.
2: Known as the You Have a Warrant scam, the Morris County Sheriff's Office is asking people to be on alert for callers identifying themselves as an employee of a law enforcement agency, claiming that you have an outstanding warrant that needs to be paid immediately to avoid being arrested. What makes the call particularly deceiving is that scammers use spoof phone numbers that make the telephone number look like a local one. In reality, these scammers are often not even in the country. The bottom line, says the sheriff's office, legitimate law enforcement agencies don't contact people demanding money to avoid an arrest. Annette Petriccioni, New Jersey, 101.5 News.
0: 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An elderly Bergen County couple was found dead in their home Saturday of carbon monoxide poisoning. Montvale police and several fire departments were conducting a well-being check at a home on Lexington Lane when they detected elevated levels of the poisonous gas. An 84-year-old man and an 83-year-old woman were pronounced dead at the scene. Carbon monoxide from a running vehicle in the garage was determined to be the cause of death. The complete New Jersey 101.5 forecast is coming up. Now New Jersey fast traffic.
3: Still seeing some big slowdowns along Route 206 and 195. If you're on 206, you've got heavy traffic, especially south in Princeton between Princeton Avenue and Ewing Street. Also, 206 north in Hillsboro is on the crowded side. Tough time on 195 east in Howe as you get east of Oak Glen Road down to just beyond Lakewood Farmingdale Road. It's construction. Just one lane to the right is getting through. And there are some westbound delays building up in that same spot. Worst of the Hudson River crossings leaving New Jersey, George Washington Bridge and Holland Tunnel. Close to a 15-minute delay. Head for the Lincoln and instead. Next report in 15 minutes. I'm Tom Rivers on New Jersey 101.5.
4: New Jersey 101.5 instant weather, mostly sunny, warm to kick off the week, but it's hot the rest of the week. Highs today in the mid and upper 80s. Under clear skies tonight, lows dip down into the mid 60s. For Tuesday, mostly sunny, becoming hot and a bit more humid. Highs in the low to mid 90s. Wednesday, partly sunny, very hot and humid. The temperature approaching 100. Real feels will be above 100. Then as we head into Thursday, partly sunny, still hot, but not as hot. Highs will be in the low 90s Thursday. Sunshine, a few clouds, and an afternoon thunderstorm in spots Friday. Highs in the upper 80s. I'm meteorologist Jason Caterina.
0: 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Breaking news when it happens. 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
5: Rick, I am so shocked you are still employed here.
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5: 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We'll catch up more after the show. 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
11: I'm Eric Scott. Attorney Mike Fusco from Levinson Axelrod joins us here now. There are some big changes to the laws governing e-bikes in New Jersey in terms of license and registration and insurance. Truly, they're being treated like a motor vehicle. And there are some legal ramifications to all of that, especially when it comes to liability. Mike, thanks for taking the time. What are the ramifications of these changes?
12: In theory, you could be operating one of these and get a ticket for not having insurance when there's no marketplace set up that I'm aware of at this point. And again, that changes day to day. There may be fresh products coming on. We just want to make sure that people are safe. And right now, the mechanisms aren't quite there, and they'll get there. But it does take time for these things to play out.
11: This is going to be a very fluid situation. So thanks to Mike for joining us. And we're going to keep you updated as the implementation gets underway in the new month.
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3: Ah.
4: Do we have a chime time thing?
3: New Jersey chime time is 11:09. I was going to say Parks. Bet Parks. Oh, you can do this one, Dennis.
4: The Bet Parks online casino and sportsbook app chime time is 11:09. It's the Dennis and Judy show. I'm back.
3: This is one of the songs that Dennis and I consider special. Always made me cry when I wasn't with you.
4: Pump it up, Kyle.

0: lady dancing somewhere, remember?
1: Yeah.
0: And I said, remind me when I'm old, never to dance.
1: Did you ever show Kyle the drunken girl at the concert dancing? Oh, my God.
0: Sugar Magnolia! Before the breathing ears, go.
2: That's pretty good. It's actually scary.
3: It's scary.
2: Very scary. I don't like this.
1: She stumbles around holding a bottle, and she's pointing at the stage and singing into the bottle. It's, yeah. It's
0: scary.
1: It's why I don't go to concerts. All right. The Dennis and Judy Show 3.0. Very happy to be back. And very excited, too, Judy. The show that follows us will be Michelle and Lou. Now, it was Lou and Michelle down the shore.
0: Isn't it still Lou and Michelle?
1: I don't know.
0: Because they got a little snippy with me when I called it Michelle. Remember?
3: Yeah, I think it's Lou and Michelle.
1: Lou and Michelle. Okay, because Michelle was the lead dog here. I mean, Lou is, you know, the shore guy. So when it was down the shore, it was Lou and Michelle. But here, I guess it's still Lou and Michelle.
0: Yeah.
1: But Michelle Palenza, Lou Russo.
0: That is very exciting. And I keep saying, you know, people are like, oh, but you and Dennis, your show's a little shorter. But I tell them, you know, the day, and really people have to realize, this radio station is now jam-packed with talent like it's never been before.
1: Yeah.
0: How do you fit so much talent into one radio station? It's really amazing. And if you have not listened to Lou and Michelle, because maybe, I don't know, you were stupid, now you're going to hear them on our station and be hooked on them as well. So right now we're taking some calls. It's kind of a Where Are You Now potpourri hour because, you know, the old man's back. I'm not calling you that anymore, by the way.
1: Oh, good.
0: I only did that while you were out.
1: Okay.
0: Because you didn't scare me when you were out. Let's go to Pam. I've admitted to people, Dennis, and I never really used to do this.
1: What?
0: I've admitted to people that I'm over 40.
1: Oh.
0: I've said it on the air.
1: Yeah, I'm getting there.
0: I know. You're almost there. One day we'll catch up. Let's go to Pam in Warren County. Wants to welcome him back. Hi, Pammy.
4: Oh, hi. Dennis, it is so good to hear your voice again. I'm just so glad you're back. You always made me laugh. And I have missed that so much. And I'm just so happy to hear your voice.
1: Thank you, Pam.
0: I really
1: so
0: want
1: sweet.
0: You to take a picture of this app chat screen, Dennis, yeah. Because obviously so many people want to talk that we don't have time to read all of this, but everybody is very happy.
1: Yeah, I've been reading it. I'm amazed and overwhelmed. Pam, thank you. That is so nice of you. Thank you. I appreciate that very much. Keep listening.
0: So where are you now? And what have you been doing for the past year while Dennis has been gone? We're great. It's so nice to hear from you. Karen in Middletown chiming in.
1: Go ahead.
0: Saying the dream team is back. I'm so happy the world is again spinning correctly on its axis. Love you both. What do you have, Den?
1: We both got a text from Serena DeMassa.
0: Oh, I love her.
1: Super happy to have both you both back on the radio, too. Just a little sad that it's only 2 hours. Love
0: oh,
1: you
0: shut
1: both.
0: Up.
1: I would wish you luck, but you don't need it. You are naturally awesome. Thank you.
0: She's the best.
1: Serena.
0: Love her. Rob is in Brick. He says he met us a bunch of times and still a fan, even though he met us in person. Right, Rob?
1: Very funny.
5: How you guys doing? I love you. I've met you guys a few times. You guys are awesome. And since now we're going to be doing 4 hours stupid, I have a good stupid idea for you guys. What do you guys think? You want to, you're ready for it?
0: Yes.
5: So I want Dennis to do the voice of Murphy for 4 hours straight.
0: Oh, God,
5: no matter
0: what
5: the conversation is. And no matter what the topic is, and he has to use ex-Governor Murphy's voice, and he does 4 hours straight.
1: It would be, it's the wrong thing to do. It's the wrong thing to do. Rob,
0: how funny, like,
1: thank you.
0: We haven't heard hide nor hair of that guy. It's
1: know.
0: He came back from where he,
1: right.
0: Know, the hole he crawled in from.
1: And he
0: amazing.
1: Went back to making millions of dollars. Good for him. You know what I get a lot of requests that people miss the most?
0: What?
1: Chewing on rocks.
0: Oh, I'm not sure why they're like... Oh, well, actually, got to tell you something.
1: Right, Judy, go ahead.
0: We sort of reinvented it.
1: Hold on. And just chewing on some rocks.
0: Sorry.
1: Making sure my teeth were nice and gnarly.
0: Just got an order from Uber Eats. They brought some new rocks.
1: Right, so, Uber Eats delivers the rocks, right?
0: Oh, sure.
1: I don't have to go out to my favorite rock place.
0: So, Andy and it. All right, so anyway.
1: Right.
0: We
1: was here for the World Cup. A lot of people like ranch dressing. We put ranch on the rocks. Excellent.
0: The boys started doing a little Bee Gees song.
1: Right.
0: Then I felt a little bad. I'd been left out in it.

0: even she doing her part.
1: Bald-headed woman.
0: Take it, Dennis. Here it comes. Beautiful.
1: Bald-headed woman.
0: We knew we needed just a little bit of practice.
2: Right, a little lead up to it, you know.
0: And now you can go back to chewing your rock.
2: When Nigel quit the band.
0: It was awful.
2: I thought we'd never play again together.
0: He was a little bit of a wanker, though, no?
2: He was a wanker, yeah, for sure.
0: Putting his own videos up on YouTube, making money on YouTube.
2: Right, and those pictures of him, he and his mum.
0: It is.
2: All right. You asked for stupid, done? And stupid has returned, yes.
0: And the other thing people want to hear you do is the pilot.
2: Right.
0: All right.
2: Oh, you want to...
3: This is your captain speaking. We are... approaching an altitude of 35,000 feet. Many of you, if you look to your left, you can see Judy Franco. And if you look to your right, you can see the return of Dennis Malloy. We'll be touching down a little before noontime. The weather in New Jersey is pleasant today, 78 degrees. Thank you again for flying the stupidest airline you've ever chosen to fly. New Jersey 101.5. Thank you for flying with us.
0: All right. Thank God. Because I am so sick of hearing people request it for an entire year.
2: Now, if they do it poorly like I just did, then
0: maybe
2: they won't.
0: No, you did it beautifully. And then there's only one thing left to do.
2: Break for traffic?
0: Well, yeah. We're going to have to go ahead and what's going on the roads.
2: Once in a while, I'm in my car and I just start talking like, it's not the same without.
0: That's right. What was my name?
2: Yeah, I was Todd.
0: I was Barb 40.
2: Barb 40. That's right. You're Barb 40, and I was her husband.
0: Todd. All right, we're going to take
2: the 40s will be back in just a moment. Don't go away. You won't want to miss a second of it, I promise you.
0: We're just going to go ahead and do traffic.
2: Yeah, go ahead and
0: 11:19.
4: Still seeing delays on 206 this morning in Princeton. 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That's right, 206 each way just south of Cherry Valley Road. Lots of slowdowns. Also 195, what a mess that is, east in Howell. It's emergency repairs closing the left lane coming down to Lakewood Farmingdale Road. 35, some beach traffic getting through Bayhead and Lavalette. Commodore Barry Bridge still kind of crowded each way, and across the Hudson, George Washington Bridge, a 15-minute delay, as much as 10 of the Holland, most of that from 109. While some insurance companies use gimmicks to get your attention, NJM would rather focus on putting their policyholders first. 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
5: New Jersey 101.5 instant weather, mostly sunny and warm to kick off the week with highs in the mid and upper 80s today. Under clear skies, lows dip down into the mid 60s tonight. Hot weather sticks around for much of the rest of the week, mostly sunny Tuesday, becoming hot and a bit more humid, highs in the low to mid 90s. Partly sunny, very hot and humid Wednesday with the temperature approaching 100. Thursday, partly sunny, still hot, highs in the low 90s. I'm meteorologist Jason Caterina.
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0: Okay, relax. 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

0: Miami relatives are back. Glad to hear that.
1: What was that kid's name?
0: Well, that was Elian Gonzalez, but then Elian we were Gonzalez. Lucky enough to bring the relatives back when Phil Murphy was harboring a fugitive.
1: That's right, Consuelo up in his garage.
0: Washing Tammy's bras. And the best... So what happened was ICE was going around and getting illegal aliens and deporting them back to their country.
1: Which is what their job is
0: what
1: a sane country would do, but somehow they became the enemy.
0: Bad people. So anyway, he said, I dare them to... Well, you have to do it.
1: I dare them to come and grab my dear Consuelo.
0: Right. So we decided that he was hiding Consuelo in the garage apartment.
1: He kind of dared them to come and...
0: He did. He said, come find my maid. Come find...
1: Do you have any person who's struggling with their immigration? Says, she's illegal! Struggling with their immigration status. What, you know, there's no struggle with your immigration status. You're either legal or illegal. If she's in the process of getting legal, then shut up.
0: So she was washing Tammy's bras, and there was a knock at the door. And then the police heard this song coming from the apartment above the garage. And they're like, Consuelo, come down. The governor dared us to find you.
2: Alicia, I'm not ready. I'm still washing Tammy's bras. Leave me alone.
0: This one is very dirty.
1: Consuelo, don't answer the door. Hey, Jay, do that. I'll be up in a little while.
0: This one is stained. I don't know. It looks like grape juice. I don't.
1: It was a cocktail party, and then she spilled some Cabernet. Just to keep working on it there, Casabella. whatever happened with that?
0: I guess they never came and found her. Oh, my God.
1: And we have not heard from him. He still live on Primrose Lane or whatever the street is.
0: In Middletown. In Locust.
1: Locust, yeah.
0: I mean, he's probably still there. She can't get that damn spot out of the bra.
1: So it's been, not a year. It's only been, there's not a peep out of him. This time of year, he would always go, he would only do it for a week. He would go to his villa in Italy.
0: Yes. Well, he's probably there right now.
1: Yeah, probably all summer. And guess what, family? Yeah, we'll be there for the whole summer. Buongiorno to everybody.
0: And Tammy's bras are sparkling clean. Oh, my God.
1: And we'll be in the Italian countryside enjoying some cannoli.
0: How do you say bra in Italian?
1: Brasirio.
0: Olympia el Brasirio. All right. Enough, Dennis. That's disgusting. This is how you and I got in trouble in the first place. My God.
1: Not quite.
0: Dennis, absolutely thrilled to see you back. I've got nothing against EJ. Seems like an okay guy. But it has always been and always will be Dennis and Judy. I can deal with the shorter show as long. Uh-oh, Kyle. I hope this isn't one of these guys that's like going to come in and like kill everybody because it's a shorter show. Can you get to the end of this letter?
3: Yeah, he said, I can deal with the shorter show
0: as long as
3: you're here.
0: Send me $250 million USD tomorrow. Oh, it says as long as he's here?
3: Yeah, as long as the two of you are on the air.
0: Let's go to, we really don't have time and I want to give everybody the time to call.
1: Damn.
0: Some of your biggest fans are on here, Dennis. We got... some dude that has something to do with cheese here. I don't know what that's about.
1: I know who that is.
0: And then we've got some wolf person, lupine.
1: Zeppeli guy, everybody.
0: A lot of people want to talk to you, which is lovely. We're always happy to hear it.
1: Well, let's do a rapid fire when we return.
0: We'll do that, all right?
1: I have to urinate.
0: Well, thanks so much for letting us know.
1: Well, you know.
0: We're all about transparency.
1: Ever since I had that UTI years ago. When you and I spent that week in the cabin where there was nothing to do but boomba, boomba, boomba. You know, and the doctor said...
0: God, I thought that was going to be between us.
1: Well, there was nothing between us for that week, that's for sure. Except for that UTI. But anyway...
0: I quit.
1: Judy was just asking off the air, will we still be able to do our bit? Of course we will. Stupid.
0: Oh my God. I can't believe you did that. I'm mortified. All right, we're going to take a break for the news. Somebody's ready over there to read it. I don't know.
4: It's 11:30. I'm Rick Rickman with your New Jersey 101.5 News Flash. The plan to turn a Morris County warehouse into an ICE detention facility is back on. On Friday, Homeland Security filed a notice with the court revealing that the plans to retrofit the Roxbury warehouse aren't dead. It's not clear why the change of heart, but Governor Mikey Sherrill's office said she does not believe the facility will move forward. New Jersey hospitals would be required to set up new protocols for dealing with a potentially life-threatening condition under a bill moving through Trenton. Burlington County Assemblywoman Carol Murphy is one of the sponsors of the Stop Sepsis Act.
5: Mandates protocols to be set by the hospital in hopes that it provides better outcomes for patients and patients who are sick and have surgery and the chances of them getting sepsis becomes almost null while they're in the hospital.
4: Sepsis is a serious, potentially life-threatening condition caused by the body's response to infection. Seven people were hurt as two Atlantic City police officers riding ATVs collided on Saturday. Video shared on social media shows one officer rear-ending the other on the boardwalk and pushing the first ATV into two pedestrians and a tram car. And that's your New Jersey 101.5 News Flash. Here's fast traffic.
6: We've had some slowdowns on 109 South in Elizabeth, although a crash has been cleared. Southbound side coming out of South Elmora Avenue. 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Do stay away from 195 East and Howe. That's been all jammed up coming down to Lakewood Farmingdale Road. If you're in that jam or just hitting it, you want to get to the right side because it's the left lane that's closed. Commodore Barry Bridge still on the crowded side either way. And across the Hudson, the worst of it, the George Washington Bridge, about a 10 to 15 minute delay. 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Next report in 15 minutes. 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
7: New Jersey 101.5 instant weather. Mostly sunny and warm to kick off the week with highs in the mid and upper 80s today. Under clear skies, lows dip down into the mid 60s tonight. Hot weather sticks around for much of the rest of the week. Mostly sunny Tuesday, becoming hot and a bit more humid. Highs in the low to mid 90s. Partly sunny, very hot and humid Wednesday with the temperature approaching 100. Thursday, partly sunny, still hot. Highs in the low 90s. I'm meteorologist Jason Caterina.
4: 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In Margate, 79, Trenton, 81, Hillsboro, 80 degrees. 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
1: Still here. 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
1: Well, we'll check in at noon. 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If you want to chime in, 1-800-283-1015. 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
0: Yes, that's right, kids. It is Dennis and Judy 3.0. Welcoming Dennis Malloy back to the show, our shorter version show. But we make up for it because Lou and Michelle are coming up right after us. In the meantime, we're just taking some calls from people who are concerned about Dennis's urinary tract infection. But yeah, we're going to go to the phones right back. It's Brenda.
1: I told Lou and Michelle they should pop on before we leave, so we do a little cross promotion.
0: That's adorable. What a great idea, Den. What a pro you are. Let's go to
1: Thank you, Judy. 50 years, you know, doing this sort of thing.
0: Let's go to Brenda in Ewing. Hi, Brenda. Welcome.
20: Hi, Judy. Hi, Dennis. It's so great to hear you guys back together. When I heard Dennis was coming back and I heard the date, today is my birthday.
0: Oh.
20: It's the best birthday gift I could ever get. So just to give you, Dennis.
1: Yes.
20: Just to give you a point of reference, I am the mother-in-law of Jessica, who is the better cook than you.
1: Oh, my God. That is a spirited woman.
20: Yes, she is.
1: So, Judy, I'm doing. Can I tell a story, Brenda?
20: Of course.
1: This woman's a character, her daughter-in-law.
20: Yes, she's my daughter. I love her to death.
1: Oh, but she's your daughter-in-law, but you're saying she's like a daughter to you.
20: Yes, exactly.
1: So I'm doing a cooking demo at Mrs. G's, right? And I cooked so much stuff, and I was overwhelmed. So I asked John Sawiski, like minutes before, who's a chef.
0: Chef John.
1: Chef John. He came and helped me, thank God. Anyway, put out these delicious dishes, and everybody was saying, oh, my God, this is so good. Thank you. That is great, great. She comes up and goes, it's pretty good, but I'm a better cook than
0: you. I remember that.
1: Okay.
20: The look on your face when they took the picture, just as they snapped the picture, just said that to you.
1: Yeah.
20: Whispered it in your ear, and the look on your face.
1: I loved it. She's great. I've seen her at another appearance that I did too. She's great.
0: Yes. Yeah. Aw. Well, go on.
20: My son is the woodshop teacher.
1: Yeah.
20: At Steiner, and other connections that you are familiar with.
1: Yes.
20: But yes, we're

0: or Jeff, you don't realize that you two are local celebrities and are beloved. And like I said, when I heard the date, I was like, what a great birthday gift. This
1: That's
0: is
1: so
0: awesome.
1: Sweet. Happy birthday, Brenda, and thank you.
2: Thank you so much.
1: Can't believe it. All right.
2: You know what I was hoping you would ask her, right?
3: Why are you calling here?
2: All of those. You got to play all of them. Just, you want to
3: play? I generally don't like you. You're doing well. God bless you.
4: Listen, I don't even know who you are.
3: My opinion is that's my opinion. You make me sick.
4: What are you talking about?
3: What? Why are you calling here?
4: When you say it, it's just talking out of your ass.
3: Excuse me?
1: The great Steve Adubato.
2: And then, of course, on Monday, our first Monday show, and you didn't do this, Kyle.
1: What?
2: You have that little to do that you got to spend your Monday morning calling me?
3: That little to think about that you got to spend your Monday morning calling me?
1: So it was a Friday, and Judy called him a phony, fake journalist, fake political pundit. Yeah, fake political pundit. And then so he, over the weekend, people told him about it. And then Judy's off on Monday and he calls.
2: And
1: starts yelling at me. And then, got my guinea up and I started screaming back at him. Then he had me on his TV show.
2: And he was like, oh, let's make amends, remember?
1: But then he tried to, start a fight at the end, and his staff was all, so over this guy.
2: Really?
1: Yeah.
2: Where is he?
1: I don't know. He still does something. I still see his name. And I think New Jersey's state-run television station, he does something for
2: him. Oh, really?
1: Yeah.
2: Okay, so he's still at it.
1: Yeah, he's a good-looking guy and a smart guy. Just a very unlikable dude. You talked about his look.
2: You were like, I think you look like because of how you look. And you were like, because he's always pressed and powdered and shiny.
1: Good looking guy.
2: Yeah.
1: All right. Should we take more calls? Why not?
2: Or just play more Dennis going, no, you may not. Debbie is in Florida. Wants to welcome Dennis back.
5: Hey, it's Debbie. How are you?
1: Hi, Debbie. Where are you in Florida?
5: Back in Florida from Georgia. It's Debbie with the Banners. How are you, Debbie?
1: Oh, gosh. Yeah.
2: Hi.
1: So you're at St. Simon's Island.
5: Yes, I was. I moved back. You know, I'd follow that grandkid anywhere.
1: Oh, wow. And where in Florida are you at?
5: I'm in Palm Coast.
1: Okay.
5: Palm Coast area.
1: Yeah, the northern part of the Florida coast, right?
5: Yes. It's hot. It's all right.
1: Yeah.
5: But did you get the new banner?
1: No.
2: Yeah, we're both like... I have no idea where the banner. What? You said you sent it to the station.
5: I did. Kylie said she got it. Oh, I'm so disappointed. Well, there's a banner waiting for you, Dennis.
2: Yeah, okay. It's somewhere around here. I have no idea. It must be.
1: Here we go.
2: Here's the unveiling.
1: Open it up, Kyle, please, if you could. Yes. Debbie, do you still do printing and stuff?
5: Yes, I do all that. And I miss so many opportunities with you not being there. You're my best material this year, Dennis. Every time something happened, and I was like, oh, this would make a great banner for Dennis.
1: What's your website?
5: ImpressiveCustomBanners.com. Thanks, Dennis.
2: She's so good at it.
1: She's amazing.
2: You see it in my office, right behind me in my office.
1: She's done amazing work.
5: Well, Judy, I showed you what I just did, right?
2: You're going to die. You're
1: going to
2: die.
1: Kyle is unfurling it.
2: This is the best ever.
1: Oh, my God. I love it. Oh, my God. All right. We got to describe it to the listener.
2: Okay. So it's the Godfather font. And she goes, just when you think you're out, they pull you back in. And it's Dennis as every mob guy, and me, we're all in every mob movie.
1: My
2: Do you
1: God.
2: See us?
1: Debbie, you're incredible.
2: We got to post this on Instagram. Toot sweet.
1: Yeah, we have
5: that
1: to. Kyle,
5: the first
1: thank
5: thing
1: you.
5: I thought when I heard God. You were coming back.
2: And I was Diane Keaton in there. Did you see me?
1: Debbie, the best. Impressive. Say it again. Impressive custom banners.
5: Impressive custom banners.
2: You're amazing. You are
5: Thanks,
2: so
5: guys.
2: Talented.
5: I appreciate it.
2: Oh, my God. And look how much less dead than Diane Keaton I look in that picture,
1: much
2: which
1: less
2: is
1: dead.
2: Great. Debbie, you're amazing.
1: Enjoy Palm Coast.
2: We got Lupine, named for the wolf. Welcome, Lupine.
6: And Judy, Uncle Danny, you're back. Thank God.
2: Yes, it's been a rough year, but finally we got him out of that horrible, horrible world of retirement he was in. We grabbed
6: good,
2: him back.
6: Good, good. Well, Dennis, you'll be happy now. I left that fire hose testing company finally. I remember you saying, oh, that sounds stupid. You should leave.
1: Well, I was a career counselor for many years in high school.
6: Well, no, it's fine now. I work in my town as a township worker, so.
2: Kyle, doesn't that remind you of the meeting we have where we say there are no stupid ideas? And we go, okay, what do you want to do with your future, Lupine? And he goes, I'm going to test fire hoses. And we go, okay, yeah, that's stupid.
6: No, it was fine until we got all the crazy pothead guys that were smoking up in the fire hose bathrooms.
2: Yeah, that's
6: the firehouse bathrooms.
2: That isn't good.
1: Yeah. So what do you do now?
6: Township worker. Right now, I'm just putting boxes in a recycling dumpster. And this is much better than checking the fire hoses.
1: You work for the township?
6: Yeah, Townsend Township. Come on down. Come over to Trudy's. Get some ice cream.
2: You're smart.
6: Let me make my type 1 diabetes turn to type 8.
1: Do you remember one of my dream jobs, Judy, was to work for
2: This is all he wants to do. He wants to work for a recycling plant.
1: Yeah, or a township worker be in the truck. What's that maintenance job that do?
2: Like a road?
1: Public works. Public works.
2: Genesis dream.
6: That's basically what I do.
1: Good.
6: But, yeah, before I get cut off, I wanted to let you both know, if you remember my younger brother, Kieran, who called you a couple years back right after me, he had his first son. His name is River, and he's almost 2.
2: Wow. We were waiting.
1: Yeah.
2: Dennis was calling me on the daily. Ridiculous. To ask about your brother.
1: Thank you, Lupine. Thank you. Appreciate it. Good. Best of luck in the new job. On the daily is, that's... I wouldn't say it's like a contemporary phrase, but
2: no,
1: but
2: nobody says that anymore.
1: My daughter uses a phrase once in a while that I just don't get it. I think Kyle is in the same group. Was feeling some kind of way.
2: Some kind of way.
1: Some kind. What does that mean?
2: Some type of way. Yeah.
1: No. What do you mean? You were upset. What type of way were you feeling?
2: Like a type of way.
1: Yeah.
2: I know.
1: And then Kyle gets in his feels sometimes.
7: No, I'm secretly 65. I don't speak like that.
1: No?
2: No.
1: Well, you said in your feels.
2: No, he said out of pocket and it bothered you.
1: Yeah, I think that was out of pocket.
2: But he has stricken that from his vocabulary.
7: I've grown up a lot this past year.
2: Yeah, we've taught him.
1: Have you, Kyle? Have you really?
7: Well, that's for you to decide.
2: Yeah. We're going to take a quick break for traffic because it's time to do so. 11:49. It's New Jersey Fast Traffic.
8: 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Get in the zone. Route 9 and Old Bridge southbound side coming down to Texas Road. Sewer main repairs going on. Extra delays as a result. Also 195 at Big Jam eastbound side and Howell coming down to Lakewood Farmingdale Road. It's emergency repairs in the left lane. 35, lots of traffic through Bayhead and Lavalette. 55 south, still with a closure at 641 with a flipped over tractor trailer. Commodore Barry Bridge is slow leaving New Jersey and across the Hudson. The bad one is the George Washington Bridge with construction, both upstairs and down. 25 minutes for the upper level, 15 for the lower. 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Next report in 15 minutes from the All-American Auto Group Traffic Desk. 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
9: New Jersey 101.5 instant weather, mostly sunny and warm to kick off the week with highs in the mid and upper 80s today. Under clear skies, lows dip down into the mid 60s tonight. Hot weather sticks around for much of the rest of the week, mostly sunny Tuesday, becoming hot and a bit more humid. Highs in the low to mid 90s. Partly sunny, very hot and humid Wednesday with the temperature approaching 100. Thursday, partly sunny, still hot, highs in the low 90s. I'm meteorologist Jason Caterina.
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2: I might be blowing this guy's eardrums out. Are you good?
15: No, I'm good.
2: Okay. Why are these people here? We're not. I'm just.
16: What are we doing here?
2: In the middle of a show.
15: They let anybody in.
2: They really do.
1: It's Dennis and Judy Show 3.0. And
2: how cool is this?
1: It's awesome.
2: Let's all do it together.
16: Do you know, I still have that picture of the four of us on the boardwalk. Do you remember that?
1: Seaside.
15: Oh, wow.
16: Yeah, Seaside Heights.
15: Yeah, right.
16: I have that picture of
2: that
16: us.
2: That was a fun day. Okay. They need to do that again, by the way.
1: So, Lou and Michelle are here. Lou Russo, Michelle Polenza. They're going to be doing the show from noon to 3, in case you haven't heard. They made the announcement last week, I think. So Judy and I from 10 to noon, and then Lou and Michelle from noon to 3. So is it Lou and Michelle, or is it Michelle and Lou?
15: Well, we've had a conversation about that.
2: No, are you kidding?
16: Lou and Michelle.
2: Okay. It's Lou and Michelle. Dennis is trying to change the name of the show.
15: Well, always choose tails. That's how we figured that
16: two
15: out.
16: Two South Jersey people. I mean, come on.
1: Right, we got to stick together.
16: We got to stick together.
2: Let me just do a little test here. Yeah. Lou, how long have you been doing this?
15: I've been doing this for 42 years.
2: Okay, excuse me, Mrs. Michelle. How about you?
16: 26.
2: He wins.
16: Yes.
1: Is that how it's determined?
2: That's how it
16: That's
2: goes.
16: Not fair.
2: That's why you get more than me.
1: I thought it was because I was more talented than you.
2: Well, that also, but I have to tell you, though, this is like when people were like a little disappointed because why are you kissing me? Ew.
15: By the way, that was Dennis.
2: Yeah, that was.
15: Just for the record.
17: Do we have to sit that close to each other when we do the show?
2: Yes, you do.
17: Oh, no.
2: And you have to
17: I'm
2: kiss.
17: I'm across the room. Lou, you better not kiss me.
15: Michelle, Alan and I are going to have a problem.
2: Well, let me just say this seriously. Because yeah. People felt, oh, they were being like cheated because Dennis and Judy, they used to do 4 hours. How are they going to do? But when they heard that you guys were coming in after, they were like, oh, okay.
17: Aww.
2: Because,
15: oh, that's super nice.
2: Yeah, because they want, you know, we're like a family. They already know you guys. You guys have come in for us. You guys have filled in for us. You guys know this game. So it's not like we're bringing them somebody that they don't already know and love. You know what I mean?
17: Oh, that is so sweet.
2: Even though... When they first walked in, I'm like, oh, you guys, can I draw you a map back to the music station? Because I don't know what you're doing here.
17: That's so funny.
2: But seriously.
1: But you have our wholehearted endorsement.
2: And hoarded as well.
1: Our wholehearted endorsement.
15: That's a whole different thing.
17: Thank you. That means so much. Yeah, what's the other thing?
15: Yeah, I don't think we could talk about that.
17: You want to know about that.
2: How is it? You have not seen Dennis's hort?
1: The whole hort.
2: But seriously, it has been... so great to have you back.
1: Oh,
2: I love this. And then having our sister and brother here from 94.3 The Point. And you got us, by the way, just so you know, these guys are not like music people that we recruited to do this. These are Jersey people.
1: Oh, yeah.
2: So,
1: I mean, Lou's Mr. Jersey Shore.
15: Through and through. Love it.
2: Just as much Jersey as
17: we
2: ever
17: have. He even got new sneakers, new shoes for his first day. It's like shoes. A first day of school.
1: I like those. Yeah, I like those.
2: By the way, those are very
17: so
2: cool.
17: Nice.
15: Thank you.
2: Yes.
15: Thank you.
2: Dennis, I had to, by the way, you're doing a good job. First time Dennis and I worked together, I looked at his shoes and I said, no.
1: No.
17: And you changed his shoes.
1: I was recently divorced, and she said, first thing women look at when they see a man is they look at his shoes.
2: Oh, yeah.
1: I was like, really? I got to get out there and get me some good kicks.
15: I've learned something already. I just got started.
17: You did good. Yeah. You did good.
2: Even for radio, you need good shoes. You guys, it has been a pleasure and a privilege to welcome you here.
17: Oh, thank you.
2: We are going to get out of here, clear the room for them. That's our... This flu music, but do not fear, ladies and gentlemen. Dennis and Judy 3.0 will be back here tomorrow and every single weekday from here on in as we both drop dead in front of the microphone. And we can finally officially say, stay tuned for Lou and Michelle. They're next on New Jersey 101.5. See you tomorrow. You're coming back?
1: I'll be back.
2: Promise?
1: Promise.
2: You guys next?
15: Yes.
2: Love you.
15: Love you.
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18: It's 81 degrees at 12 o'clock. I'm Rick Rickman. A pregnant mother who discovered her home in Millville was going up in flames managed to save her 3-year-old son and herself. The fire broke out early Saturday. The mom couldn't get out of a bedroom because of the intense heat, so she put her son outside on the roof. The boy was able to jump into the arms of first responders. The mother needed help, though, because of her pregnancy and was rescued by 2 firefighters. New Jersey ranks dead last in a new business friendliness ranking.
19: In CNBC's America's Top States for Business in 2026, New Jersey was ranked 50th for business friendliness. According to CNBC, the list looked at 138 metrics to score states. New Jersey Business and Industry Association President and CEO Michelle Sikirka blames, quote, decades of anti-business policies and says the increase in the number of companies moving out of the state should serve as a wake-up call to lawmakers. Annette Petriccioni, New Jersey, 101.5 News.
18: 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The New Jersey Blood Services has put out an urgent call for blood after supplies are at an unprecedented low thanks to recent heat waves, power outages, and flooding that either canceled or postponed donation appointments leading up to the 4th of July weekend. More than 3,000 fewer donations were made in the week leading up to the 4th, and NJ.com reports, leaving the New Jersey region with only a 2-day blood supply. Rock Hall of Famer Stevie Van Zandt is bringing his band to headline the Monmouth NJ 250 concert this Friday at the New Park Stage in East Freehold. The E Street guitarist and Disciples of Soul frontman explains this is a makeup from the wild weather of July 3rd.
20: We had 100-degree weather, you know, for like 6 hours, then like a hurricane storm, and then a blackout. You know what I mean? So it was like probably a good choice to postpone it. We got hit with like a triple threat there.
18: Little Steven and the Disciples of Soul, joined by Jake Clemens and several other acts, will all play the Park Stage venue, which is presented by Count Basie Center for the Arts and Monmouth County Tourism. The complete New Jersey 101.5 forecast is coming up. Now, New Jersey fast traffic.
8: Still have the big delays on 195 eastbound side and Howell coming out of Lakewood Farmingdale Road. It's emergency repairs, just the right lane getting through. We're also noticing delays now on Farmingdale eastbound side of Route 33 coming into Colts Neck Road. There's slow traffic on Route 9 south and Old Bridge near Texas Road. The right lane is closed. That's sewer main repairs. And 55 is still closed south at 641. Flipped over tractor trailer across the Hudson. The worst of it remains the George Washington Bridge. 25 minutes for the upper level, 15 minutes for the lower level. Next report in 15 minutes. I'm Tom Rivers on New Jersey 101.5.
9: New Jersey 101.5, instant weather, mostly sunny, warm to kick off the week, but it's hot the rest of the week. Highs today in the mid and upper 80s. Under clear skies tonight, lows dip down into the mid 60s. For Tuesday, mostly sunny, becoming hot and a bit more humid. Highs in the low to mid 90s. Wednesday, partly sunny, very hot and humid. The temperature approaching 100. Real feels will be above 100. Then as we head into Thursday, partly sunny, still hot, but not as hot. Highs will be in the low 90s Thursday. Sunshine, a few clouds, and an afternoon thunderstorm in spots Friday. Highs in the upper 80s. I'm meteorologist Jason Caterina.
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7: The Parks Casino Chime Time is 12:08. It's Lou and Michelle. Hello there, Lou Russo.
8: Well, here we are, Michelle. So excited about this.
7: And Judy Franco.
8: And Judy Franco's here.
9: I don't look at the on-air sign. Is that okay?
7: That's fine with me.
9: I wanted to welcome you on into the building on your show.
8: Well, that's so nice.
9: And also apologize to you for accusing you of stealing my adapter.
7: Yeah.
9: And I actually found it just now.
7: Why did you admit that?
9: So, I don't know.
7: You're so nice.
9: Can I just tell you one more thing? It's going to sound so cheesy. Do you know how excited I was when I looked through the screener window and saw you guys on?
8: Aw, thank you.
9: I love you. Listen to them. They're so good. Bye.
8: Aw, thank you, Judy. Thank you for your honesty.
7: Love you, Judy.
9: Do people run in at your old station?
7: Never.
9: Oh,
7: no, that doesn't happen.
9: Too bad it happens here.
8: This is brand new for us.
7: I can't believe she told you that she
8: so there was a
7: found
8: plug.
7: It.
8: There was a plug that I had that she said, "Oh, I think that's my plug." And I knew it wasn't, and I almost gave it to her because I felt like it's my first day.
7: Like your first day.
8: My
7: you
8: first
7: give
8: day.
7: It to her.
8: I got a lot of first day anxiety.
7: It was already so awkward for the first day. Like an exchange with Judy.
8: With Judy.
7: Over the plug.
8: Yeah, I'm having
7: out of all things.
8: I'm having an argument with Judy Franco on the first day here. Great move, Lou.
7: Yes, so it is our first day.
8: Yes.
7: Are you nervous? Are you excited? How are we feeling?
8: I am both. How are you?
7: I know, same, both. I'm so excited.
8: I believe that I have made several, well, now three, mistakes on my first
7: day. Yeah, add that one to your list.
8: So I debated with Judy Franco.
7: So what were the other two things that you messed up with already?
8: I pulled in and, you know, there's a parking lot, right? And there's also spots in the front of the building on the curb. But I was like, you know what? I'm pulling in. There was an empty spot right there.
7: Yeah.
8: I have a sneaking suspicion it was Dennis's.
7: You parked in Dennis's spot?
8: I got
7: what is
8: early.
7: Wrong with you? You got him. You got here before him and then you take his spot?
8: Yeah, I really feel like that was a huge mistake. I feel like that's no way to get started. But this is what happens on the first day of work. Things happen.
7: It certainly does.
8: That are very uncomfortable. They're very awkward.
7: Did he say something to you? This was my spot and I've been parking
8: anything here
7: for many, many years.
8: Dennis
7: so move your car.
8: He's a class act.
7: He is a class act.
8: And he didn't say anything, but I got the look. I got a little bit of a look.
7: Got the look, and sometimes the look is scarier than saying anything. Isn't that the truth?
8: Wait,
7: like the look.
8: Because it says everything.
7: It says more than you could ever say
8: it says
7: speaking.
8: The worst things you could think it says.
7: It's so true.
8: You go right to there.
7: So true. All right, so you took Judy's plug for the headphones. You took Dennis's parking spot.
8: Yes.
7: What was the third thing
8: that
7: you
8: like
7: did?
8: The third thing was a sort of a fashion faux pas. I wore shorts.
7: Who are
8: to
7: you?
8: To work on the first day. Now, I was told that if I wore khaki shorts, that would be a little bit more dressy, but I'm a shorts guy. I'm a Jersey Shore guy.
7: Wait, so you already had this conversation with somebody and asked them if you can wear shorts to work, and they said that you can, but they have to be khakis?
8: I was banned from wearing, you know, I have the periwinkle shorts that I wear all the time. They're very Jersey
7: shorts. And when you have that like orange and cone color.
8: I bypass those. But I went for the shorts. So I feel like I did a lot of things wrong.
7: Nobody else, by the way. I don't think anybody else. I can't see everyone's legs right now here in the studio with us, but I didn't see anyone else in the hallway wearing shorts. So that may be something that you're not supposed to do here.
8: I can't be the only one, though, Michelle, to make first day faux pas. I mean, don't you think that everybody has a first day of work, funny story, embarrassing story?
7: I mean, we'll find out. I hope so. Because I think everyone does have that moment at a new job when you think, please don't let me mess this up, right? Like, don't let me mess this up and don't let something happen to me on the first day that's going to be embarrassing, that I'm going to mess up, that I'm not going to catch on, that something's going to happen on the way to work, you're going to be late. Something on that first day, it takes you back to like when you were in school.
8: Yeah.
7: Your first day of school.
8: True.
7: And wanting to get everything right on that first day. And I just feel like things happen and they're bound to happen. I mean, that's the way things are.
8: Well, they've been happening all morning.
7: I'm trying to, I had a lot of things where I thought could happen, but so far they have not.
8: So you're worried about stuff.
7: Like there were a couple things I was worried about. And I wonder if this has ever happened to anybody. Like, I did have some fear. But the question this hour, what we're going to start with,
8: yeah,
7: and this is really to hear your stories and ease our mind that hopefully none of these things will happen today
8: right,
7: or scare us, because maybe these things will happen today. So what's the most embarrassing thing or something that happened, memorable thing that happened to you on your first day at a new job? 1-800-283-101.5 is the phone number. And it could be a current job. It could be a job from years ago. It could be your first job as a teenager where you messed something up big time. I mean, if you got fired on your first day, my goodness, can you imagine getting fired on your first
8: day? Can you get fired for taking somebody else's parking spot?
7: I mean, you'll get a lot of dirty looks.
8: Yeah.
7: You'll certainly get a lot of dirty looks. You'll get a lot of the evil eye. But my fear this morning was, and driving to work, we would work early morning. So it wasn't oversleeping. Like, because I didn't really need to set the alarm to come in to do this shift.
8: Right.
7: But in our past job, we did have to set the alarm, get up super early. So I wasn't worried about oversleeping, but I was worried about like my car breaking down, heading to work. Not that I would run out of gas, because I made sure I got gas last night to fill up before coming here. But really just like car trouble going in for my first day. That was my biggest fear. Because remember my car broke down not that long ago?
8: Oh, yes.
7: My car broke down.
8: I got the call.
7: In a desolate area in the middle of the Pine Barrens. I barely had phone service. And I was driving into work again very early, like practically the middle of the night. And my car broke down. So ever since then, I've had this fear that my car is going to break down driving in. Knock on wood, I'm happy it didn't.
8: I'll do it too.
7: I think when that happens, like, you never get over that fear.
8: But these things are things that, you know, you're worried about them, but they're not going to leave a bad impression with people.
7: If you to call the boss.
8: Oh, on the first day.
7: And tell the boss, hey, I broke down. I can't get to work.
8: I'm going
7: to
8: be late. I'm going to be late.
7: Like, yeah, luckily, true. When it happened to me, it wasn't my first day. But yeah, I think that would leave a bad impression. For sure.
8: Okay. That's fair. Better. I feel like better to have a car issue than to anger both people on the show before you.
7: Yeah, you really messed up.
8: I feel like I did, right? Both of them.
7: And so, Dennis, you know, with the food, and he's a good cook. And then if you're off the food list, I better not be off the food list because of your mess up.
8: This could be a big
7: one. Hope that doesn't happen.
8: Could be a big one.
7: Can you imagine?
8: Yeah.
7: So yeah, the car was one of my biggest fears. And then I did actually have the same fear as yours with the parking spot. And when I pulled up, I saw your car and I pulled up behind you because I'm like, oh, if I pull up right behind you, then if you mess up, then maybe it won't be a big deal if I mess up.
8: Oh, that's good. You use me as your buffer. That's great. I'm not having a rough enough first day. Michelle's like, everybody's mad at Lou already. They won't bother me.
7: All right. So the phone number is 1-800-283-101.5. What's the most embarrassing thing or something that happened to you? Maybe it wasn't even embarrassing. Maybe it was just like a major mess up on your first day at any new job you had. What is your story? And if your car did break down going to work, I would love to hear that story too. Let's go to Bob and Ringo's. You're on New Jersey 101.5. Hey there, Bob.
8: Hi, Bob.
6: Good afternoon and welcome. This is after I got out of college. I went to work for this factory in Flemington area, and like the building I was in, the lower building would have to call up when they were sending something, you know, transferring it to my building. And

0: welcome to the family kind of prank right there.
1: I do. I feel that way too. That is a great story, Bob. Thanks so much for calling into New Jersey 101.5. Oh, do you think we're going to get pranked today?
0: It might be happening right now.
1: I know. I'm like, my guard's up.
0: Both of our cars are getting towed.
1: I didn't even think about that. That's a good, like, also to add that into where it's like bad first day stories. But if you've ever been pranked on your first day, oh, we'd love to hear those stories as well. All right, 1-800-283-101.5. Your call's coming up. It's 12:18. Here's New Jersey Fast Traffic.
2: Still have some slowdowns on Route 9 South coming in through Old Bridge over by Texas Road. At sewer main repairs going on. 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Get in the zone. 33 East coming into Colts Neck Road. A little bit busy in Farmingdale. 195 still a mess coming east down towards just past Lakewood Farmingdale Road. They've had some emergency repairs in that spot. 35 South, you got beach traffic bound for Point Beach. Commodore Barry Bridge, still some slowdowns leaving New Jersey. And the worst of the Hudson River crossings, George Washington Bridge. 25 minutes for the upper level, 15 for the lower with construction going on. 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Next report in 15 minutes from the All-American Auto Group Traffic Desk. I'm Tom Rivers on New Jersey 101.5.
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4: New Jersey 101.5 instant weather, mostly sunny and warm to kick off the week with highs in the mid and upper 80s today. Under clear skies, lows dip down into the mid 60s tonight. Hot weather sticks around for much of the rest of the week, mostly sunny Tuesday, becoming hot, a bit more humid, highs in the low to mid 90s. Partly sunny, very hot and humid Wednesday with the temperature approaching 100. Thursday, partly sunny, still hot, highs in the low 90s. I'm meteorologist Jason Caterina.
1: And right now in Brigantine, it's 78. Flemington, it's 80. Colts Neck, it's 83. Fast traffic and instant weather every 15 minutes on New Jersey 101.5.
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8: All right, so it's our first day with the new shift, and we are glad you're here. And we're talking about first day nightmares, first day funny stories. I already think I parked in the wrong parking spot.
9: I know. I'm like checking off all the things you've done so far. You parked in Dennis's spot.
8: I think I did. Yeah.
9: Then you took Judy's. The little, I don't even know what that is.
8: It's a little adapter.
9: For the headphones. Okay, check, you did that.
8: But
9: and
8: I didn't.
9: You were sure.
8: No, but wait, but I didn't do that.
9: Oh, that's right, you didn't do that.
8: I didn't do that. Because Judy came back and said that it was really.
9: And she was honest. That was sweet. She was honest about that and said that you didn't do that. All right, let me cross that one off.
8: And then I wore the khakis, as you were saying. Yeah, I wore shorts to work on the first day.
9: But then you did get permission for that, too. So that really wasn't a mess up. So I don't think it's been that bad, Lou. It's still early, though.
8: I'm feeling a little bit better because of the stories that we're hearing. And we would love to hear your stories. 1-800-283-101.5. Give us a call. Tell us those first day nightmare stories.
9: Yes, let's
8: or
9: go
8: funny stories.
9: Right to Steve in Maple Shade, who has a good story. Something regarding an ice cream cake. Hi, Steve.
10: Yeah. Hey, guys. Welcome aboard.
9: Thank you. And
10: it was more my first week. I had just got into the restaurant industry. And you don't get the dinner shifts right away. So I'm working at breakfast and lunch. And I'm beat up, obviously. And so I'm walking to my car, and this elderly lady is walking in with a cake. And I said, ma'am, can I help you? She said, yeah, there's a party tonight at 7 for so-and-so. My family's coming, 15 people. I said, why don't you let me bring this cake in for you? I'll let them know. And, I brought the cake in. Being the gentleman I am, I put it in the kitchen in the back. And then around, 7:30, I started getting pictures and text messages before the boss called. It was an ice cream cake, and I left it out. She never told me.
9: No.
10: Yeah.
9: Wait, why didn't they tell you? That's not fair.
10: I don't know. The lady never told me, and I just thought I was doing the right thing. And I didn't get a dinner shift for a couple more weeks after that, and I had to pay for the cake. So, it was a good time.
8: How did they react, though? Did the family that wasn't getting this cake, do you know how they reacted?
10: I do not. I just know that one of the servers tried serving it in, a ladle as a joke. And I was getting pictures of that. And, it wasn't fun.
9: That is, I hate to say that's funny because it's, so horrible when you're in that moment. And you're like, what? Nobody told me it was an ice cream cake. Yeah.
10: No good deed goes unpunished, right?
9: Yeah, seriously. That is so true. Thank you, Steve.
8: Thank you so much. Just trying to be a good guy.
9: Trying to help out. But there is nothing better than ice cream cake. Am I right on that? If you had to choose between ice cream cake or regular cake, are you going ice cream cake every time?
8: Ice cream cake, but not that night.
9: I don't want you to have to use the spoon.
8: No, don't need the ladle.
9: That is crazy. All right, Matt in Lake Hopatcong. You're on New Jersey 101.5. Hello.
11: Hello, guys. Welcome.
9: Thank you,
8: Matt.
11: So I'm a mobile DJ for almost 30 years. And as you guys, I don't know if you guys have ever done mobile DJing or music DJing. So I switched from CDs to laptop. And I decided

0: to try this out on a wedding, and my hard drive crashed with all 2 terabytes of music.
1: At a wedding?
0: No. At a wedding.
2: And no backup, and, no music backup.
0: Of course, I didn't bring any of my CDs with me, nothing. I'm like, I got this computer thing down. The bride and her sister ran into the house, because it was a backyard wedding, and grabbed every CD that they had in their living rooms, bedrooms, all that stuff, and that's what we played for the wedding.
2: I mean, they handled that really well, because that could have gone downhill fast.
1: But, like, deep down, really, were they could've. So upset? Like, did they yell at you? What did they do?
0: They actually, because we figured it out and we worked together with it, they actually recommended me for 4 other weddings.
1: I'm and like I got shocked. I'm shocked,
0: man,
1: by that.
0: I was in a panic like you would not believe.
2: Do you still do it? You still mobile DJ?
0: A little bit. I mostly do line dancing now up in Sparta.
1: Oh, fun.
0: But other than that, that's it. Right,
1: and then
0: now.
1: Never happened again?
0: Never happened again. I made sure to have 3 hard drives, 1 as a play, and 2 backups with me at all times.
1: You're not prepared.
2: Hey, Matt, can you do me a favor? Imagine just for a second that Michelle and I, it's our wedding day.
1: Oh, boy, really? Lou and Michelle's wedding day. Imagine this?
2: In your best mobile DJ voice, introduce us to the crowd.
0: Ladies and gentlemen, for the first time on air, let's welcome Michelle and Lou.
2: Oh, wait, hold on.
1: That was good.
2: Aren't they supposed to be alphabetical, though?
1: Oh.
2: No, that's a great job.
1: Oh, man.
0: Nope, it's always lady first.
2: There you go.
1: That's right, Matt. Thanks so much for calling into New Jersey 101.5. All these stories are making us feel a lot better.
2: Yeah, 100%.
1: They really are.
2: I feel better.
1: I mean, I did walk in this morning without my headphones, though, and then I couldn't find my phone. That was a couple of things that went wrong.
2: Yeah, you did have a couple of little snafus
1: going
2: on. A couple
1: quick little meltdowns right before the mic turned on. But other than that, it's been going pretty smooth, and your stories are helpful and encouraging.
2: Yeah.
1: So we want to hear your stories at 1-800-283-101.5 of your first day mishaps, whether it's the ice cream cake melting, you're a DJ
2: without music
1: not playing at a wedding. Right. We want to hear your stories. And Chuck in Parsippany has a bathroom incident. You know that's going to be good. So we'll get to that in just a second. It's 12:30. Here's the news.
3: It's 12:30. I'm Rick Rickman with your New Jersey 101.5 News Flash. The investigation continues into the cause of a 5-alarm fire that swept through a home in Orange this weekend, killing an 8-year-old girl and her 70-year-old grandmother. Essex County prosecutors say it happened Saturday morning at a house on Park Place. CBS News reports some neighbors tried jumping on a lower roof to try and break open a window to rescue the residents, but there was just too much smoke. Business leaders are advocating for the permanent repeal of a law that requires small business owners to put their private information into a new government database. National Federation of Independent Business President Brad Close says police don't need to get a warrant to access the information.
4: It's not protected. We feel it's very dangerous to have this information, and we feel that really at the end of the day, it's going to be used for bad purposes against good, honest, hardworking small business owners.
3: It's one of the many hurdles business owners face in New Jersey. If they don't comply with the so-called beneficial ownership information rule, owners could face 2 years in prison. Flags are flying at half staff at the White House and on Capitol Hill following the death of Senator Lindsey Graham. The 71-year-old lawmaker's sudden and unexpected death was announced by his office overnight. Graham's communications director said in a post on X that the D.C. medical examiner found Graham died from aortic dissection. And that's your New Jersey 101.5 News Flash. Here's fast traffic.
5: Looks like things are a lot better on 195 on the eastbound side coming into Lakewood Farmingdale Road, scene of earlier emergency repairs. 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Now we have some westbound delays on 195 in Wall Township before you get up to Lakewood Farmingdale Road. 55 south still closed at 641, flipped over tractor-trailer accident. Commodore Barry Bridge still congested each way. And across the Hudson, the worst of it, the George Washington Bridge, upstairs and down, a 20-minute delay. 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Next report in 15 minutes. I'm Tom Rivers on New Jersey 101.5.
6: New Jersey 101.5 instant weather, mostly sunny and warm to kick off the week with highs in the mid and upper 80s today. Under clear skies, lows dip down into the mid 60s tonight. Hot weather sticks around for much of the rest of the week, mostly sunny Tuesday, becoming hot and a bit more humid, highs in the low to mid 90s. Partly sunny, very hot and humid Wednesday with the temperature approaching 100. Thursday, partly sunny, still hot, highs in the low 90s. I'm meteorologist Jason Caterina.
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2: Okay, so we are talking about first day nightmares, funny stories, your first day at work. Of course, it's our first day with the shift, and we're having such a great time. 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
1: So Kylie just texted me. She said, don't inspire me. Now I know where you guys are parked, and I still have those sticky notes, and I will use them on your car. And then she sent me a picture of a car with sticky notes all over it.
2: Oh boy,
1: that would be a funny first day prank.
2: That would be fun, and it could absolutely happen, because I could be in the boss's spot right now. I have no idea, just pulled right in. Is that a bad move?
1: Do people have spots?
2: I think so.
1: I mean, I don't know. I just parked right in front of the building, so it's not like it's a spot. I didn't pull into an actual parking spot. I just pulled right up by the door.
2: See, yeah, I pulled right in.
1: Oh, you pulled into a parking spot?
2: I'd like to have a parking spot, though. It doesn't have to be a special one.
1: Oh,
2: but
1: really?
2: I just like to have
1: You're going to ask for that on the first day?
2: No, I'm not saying
1: slow your roll.
2: I'm not saying I want a special one. Just the one that I park in every day.
1: Okay.
2: To make it my own.
1: The Lou Russo parking
2: That's
1: spot.
2: Correct.
1: Okay, let's see how that goes over. 1-800-283-1015. So we want to hear your stories. And we've been hearing some pretty good ones so far with an ice cream cake that melted. You know, just different pranks. A DJ that the music didn't work on a wedding night. Like, that's insane.
2: Unbelievable.
1: For you to be DJing at a wedding and for it not to work. And then for the actual bride to be cool and just go get CDs and play it off like it was no big deal.
2: Right.
1: I just don't feel like that happens. Like
2: that's a blessing right there. That's pretty awesome.
1: Yeah. So let's go to Izzy in Ocean County. You're on New Jersey 101.5. What happened to you?
8: Hey, first of all, welcome in, Lou and Michelle.
1: Thank you
2: so much, Izzy.
8: Yeah, Michelle, we've spoken before over the course of the years. Lou, welcome.
2: Thanks so much. Appreciate it.
1: So what's your story? What happened?
8: Okay, so the first day of a job, the boss is telling me I need you to Zoom to Maryland. I need you to Zoom. I was like, I'm gonna try to get there, but I don't want to do anything crazy because I don't want to get pulled over. I'm driving, and I think I'm in Delaware because Delaware is so tiny, like just going down I-95. And I end up being in Maryland, actually. I see a trooper at the bottom of the hill. I was doing like 95 in and out of the cars, switching lanes back and forth, doing one of those things. I was like, oh, shoot. And I slowed down to 78. He came out. He clocked me at 87. He said, here's a ticket for 74 and a 65. It's the lowest in the state of Maryland that we can issue tickets for, which I thought was pretty cool information that he gave me that.
1: Wait, were you in a work car, Izzy, or were you in your own car?
8: So actually, the boss rented me a car that day to deliver, like, documents. So I was super nervous. I was like shaking and everything. My first traffic stop ever. And I called the boss, and the boss is like, okay, just let me know what happens. Hopefully he doesn't give you a ticket. I'll pay for the ticket if he gives it to you. But then I was like, yeah, but what about the points? The points go on me, not on you. So it was like a 1-point ticket that like halfway transfer type of thing. So it didn't really cause much of an issue as far as insurance. And I was under my parents' insurance at the time, under my father's.
1: But the boss is like, down there.
2: Yeah.
1: Get down there quick.
2: Just following orders.
1: That was cool that they paid for it, because I could see somebody being like, oh, well, all right, I didn't think you were actually going to do it. I'm not going to pay for it. You know, that's on you.
8: Yeah.
1: But they actually did.
8: Yeah, he took care of it. He took care of the whole process. Like, he called up the number. Like, I'm this young kid. I have no idea what to do with this thing, with this piece of paper. Like, I don't know. I'm scared of it. Like, could you He's like, don't worry, I'll take care of it for you. I'll take care of it. Don't worry, just calm down.
1: All these stories, the one thing throughout these stories, Izzy, thanks so much for sharing. Appreciate your call. They're like, have a positive outcome in some weird way.
2: Yeah,
1: right?
2: Everything ends in a pretty good way. I love Izzy saying, I slowed down to 78. We've all done it, right? And Michelle, how long is your gap in your mind from when you pass the police officer to when you know you're in the clear?
1: Oh, when I know I'm in the clear?
2: Right, like you look back, you're like, okay, I'm all right.
1: And then you just feel like you could breathe.
2: And you
1: how many times you look in that rearview mirror, you're like, yes.
2: I think once the spot is out of the vision, you could go proceed the way you were driving before, right?
1: Yes. Yeah. So when he was mentioning, like, he told me to zoom down to Maryland, Delaware. It just reminded me of a Zoom call, and that could go terribly wrong on a first day, too.
2: Oh, true.
1: Like, you're on a... First of all, I hate those calls. Hate them.
2: Nothing but bad things can happen.
1: I can't stand the people who have the camera on. I am a camera off girl, and everybody has their cameras on, and I'm like, are you kidding? Why do you have to have the camera on? But if it's your first day, you're working remotely, and you have to go on a Zoom call, that... would be extremely stressful if now your microphone doesn't work, people are making fun of you, they're side texting each other. That would be one of my biggest fears, working remotely and having that happen.
2: Yeah, because anything could happen and you don't realize it till later and it's recorded.
1: Yeah, too much. That's why I don't understand why people actually want to put their camera on for those recorded calls. It makes no sense to me. Let's go to Tom in Hunterdon County. You're on New Jersey 101.5.
9: Hey, guys.
2: Hi, Tom.
9: How are you?
1: We're doing good. So wait, you're a forklift operator? What happened? This could be bad.
9: No, this was back in the day.
1: Okay.
9: It was a horrible first day. So anyway, it was a textile mill. And I had to go back down where they were making the ribbon. And there's drums of chemicals that feed into the machine. Anyway, I had to go down and pick up two barrels. So I go down, I go up the ramp, and meanwhile, the owner of the company is to my left, standing there, watching me. No nerves. Yeah, right.
1: Yeah.
9: Anyway, I pierced the drums, put the forklift right in the drums. And I don't know what the God's name I was thinking. I backed out of it, liquid all over.
1: No.
9: Gallons of liquid. It shut the plant down for 6 hours.
2: On your first day.
1: Did you get
9: fired?
1: You didn't get fired?
2: I mean, what do you have to do to get fired at this place?
9: I was like, wait a minute. He's either going to chop my head off or he's going to freaking stick me in a machine or do something. And I'm like, oh my, I don't know, this guy. He just looked at me. And I looked at him and I'm like, oh my God, what do I do? And I was like, can I go home? I just want to go home.
2: How long did you wind up working there?
9: 5 years.
2: Okay.
1: Five years. So it never got worse than that. Like, that was like the big mess up.
9: No. But honest to God, you know, when you go through forklift training, it's very, very tricky. No matter what you do, I don't care what you're handling, because there's weight points. You know what I mean?
1: Yeah.
9: It's too heavy. One way, you got to bring it back. This was just a simple thing. All I did was I raised the forks up just too much, and I went right into the barrel. But I could have stopped there and picked the barrels up, but no, like a knucklehead, what did I do? I backed out of it.
2: Why not make it worse?
1: I love the fact that you're like, I just want to go home. Yeah. Like, there's no way I can recover from that. Let me just leave.
9: I was ready to have a stroke, and he's just looking at me, and I thought, oh, my God. I can see him looking right through me.
1: Tom, again, but didn't get fired. Thanks so much for calling into New Jersey 101.5. Another positive.
2: You're 100% right about
1: the theme. With these crazy stories. And there's no, like, one thing. It's like they're all so unique to whatever their job is. Very, very unique. And they're not getting fired
2: for it.
1: No,
2: and the thing is, there were plenty of opportunities. You talk about a DJ not having music for a wedding, you would imagine that's going to wind up with a flip out somehow, right?
1: And then the bride recommends them for other people.
2: Yeah, everybody kept their cool.
1: So Jessica and Tom's River wrote in. You could always comment on the station app. We're getting your messages right here in the studio, and we are reading them. She wrote, I showed up a day early.
2: Oh, that's funny.
1: That's like a classic. Showing up for a new job. You're supposed to start on a Tuesday and you show up on a Monday and the boss is like, why the heck are you here?
2: I was here an hour early today and I thought I was kissing butt a day early. That's impressive.
1: But you were here an hour early.
2: I got here an hour early.
1: Are you kidding?
2: I just wanted to beat you here. I'm not going to lie.
1: That's why you got the better desk.
2: That's right.
1: In our office.
2: That's why I got Dennis's parking spot and a better desk.
1: And you did get the better desk. And then you're like, oh, it's because the charger. I needed the outlet. It's because you were here an hour early.
2: I had time to come up with an alibi. Oh, yeah.
1: Carl in Ringo's. You're on New Jersey 101.5.
18: Hi, Michelle.
1: Hey, Carl.
18: It is a pleasure to speak with you.
1: Oh, thank you so much. So what's your story that happened on a first day?
18: I used to look forward to Dennis and Michelle. You were a breath of fresh air.
1: Oh, thank you. Say hello to Lou Russo.
2: Hi, Carl.
18: I'm looking forward to both of you guys.
2: Thank you so much.
18: I went to a printing school, and this is my first day at a high school. This is my first big-time job. And it's the position is a prouper. The customer would tell you what they wanted, and I had to make a portfolio of all of his requirements, and it was contingent upon what I made as to whether we got the job or not. So there was a lot of pressure on whether we got that particular job or not.
1: Yeah.
18: And so the supervisor brings me up to this one fellow that's going to show me how to do what I'm supposed to be doing. So while he's talking to me about how things are going on, I could hear the supervisor. He's going around and he's yelling at everybody. So he's not a nice person. So I thought. And so I got to make sure I do a good job. And the customer supplied all everything that we needed. And he had this bright paper. It's in the printing field.
1: Okay.
18: He had this bright paper that was canary yellow, beautiful color. And he had a particular type of ink and whatever. And I spent quite a while putting his portfolio together. And it really, really looked good. Well, the fellow that was showing me how to do this says, now keep an eye on it. He said, because, you know, it's very important that you keep this just in good shape, because this way when the supervisor, because, you know, yeah, we could lose the job.
1: So I what said, happened?
18: Okay, great. Great. So the supervisor comes by and he says, well, let's see it, Carl. So I go and look at it and here it is. It's on. I can't find it. It's on. I see what I thought I had under the covers. And it's on white paper. And he distinctly gave me this beautiful canary yellow paper. And I'm petrified. Where the hell, what happened to this? And meanwhile, I see everybody around there looking at me. And I just don't know what to do. So anyway, he's, you know, and he's got a temper. And I said, oh, my God, no. I'm in trouble.
1: So this was a big mess up?
18: Oh, well, they could lose the job if unbeknownst to me.
1: Yeah. What happened?
18: People on the first day, everybody on the floor was in on this, including the supervisor.
2: They had the running joke going.
1: Oh, so they pranked you, Carl.
18: He gave me photosensitive paper.
1: That's funny.
18: When it was exposed to the light, it turned white.
1: Oh, that's a
2: clever. That's a good. That's
1: like
2: good.
1: That's an office, though, Carl, that I would want to work at, because they're like good nature. They're funny. Like, there's a sense of humor. Carl, thanks so much for calling into New Jersey 101.5 after you already have like a heart attack. Then it becomes funny. Right. Then it's funny for the next person.
2: Right.
1: The new hire. All right. We're going to get to your calls. Dog walker stories. We have a bunch of different mishaps on a first day. We'll get to them coming up in fast traffic and instant weather next.
5: Traffic is bunching up along Route 18 coming into the East Brunswick area. 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Get in the zone. 35 beach traffic around Lavalette. You've got lots of crowding up on Route 70 coming in through Brick and Lakewood. 55 south still with a closure at 641. Flipped over tractor trailer accidents. Been there all morning. Commodore Barry Bridge slow in both directions. And leaving New Jersey across the Hudson, the only big backup is the George Washington Bridge. At least a 20-minute delay. 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Next report in 15 minutes from the All-American Auto Group Traffic Desk. I'm Tom Rivers on New Jersey 101.5.
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6: New Jersey 101.5 instant weather, mostly sunny and warm to kick off the week with highs in the mid and upper 80s today. Under clear skies, lows dip down into the mid 60s tonight. Hot weather sticks around for much of the rest of the week, mostly sunny Tuesday, becoming hot, a bit more humid, highs in the low to mid 90s. Partly sunny, very hot and humid Wednesday with the temperature approaching 100. Thursday, partly sunny, still hot, highs in the low 90s. I'm meteorologist Jason Caterina.
1: And right now in Stone Harbor, 81, Hoboken, 82, Lakewood, 82, fast traffic and instant weather every 15 minutes on New Jersey 101.5.
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8: It's Lou and Michelle, and we are back talking first day of work, funny or horror stories. Michelle got an app message from Noelle in Freehold. How to get my appendix out the first day of work.
9: Oh, no.
8: First day of work.
9: Like at work, and all of a sudden had the pain?
8: She said, try to stick it out.
9: No way.
8: Because I waited months to get this job. By the end of the shift, I couldn't stand up straight. Customers were saying my skin looked green.
9: Oh, no. That's horrible.
8: But that's a trooper.
9: That is a trooper, but that's also a big fear, too. Your first day, next thing you know, you're sick. But, I mean, that's worst case scenario.
8: Yeah, right.
9: That's, like, severe. Mm. But I can't even imagine. Because there... You don't want to make a bad impression, and something like that is not your fault. So not your fault at all. And I don't know how you recover from that, but we're hearing from so many people this hour who did recover from it, didn't get fired, and, you know, went on to have a career, whatever they were doing.
8: All you want to do is not draw attention to yourself, and then you wind up turning green.
9: Exactly.
8: On the first day of work.
9: Oh, that's not good. 1-800-283-101.5. Let's go to Maddie in Branchburg, who is a dog walker, and you don't want to lose a dog when you're walking the dog. Hi, Maddie. What happened?
8: It's great.
9: Good.
10: So I walked in, I saw the dogs, and I realized I didn't have any poop bags on me. So I left the glass door open. I left the glass door closed, but the regular door open. I went back to my car. And then these two dogs are very mischievous. They bolted the door because they saw deer across the street, and they ran out. Oh. And what sucks about this is both of them didn't have any collars or leashes on. So I couldn't, like, grab them to bring them back in the house.
9: Okay, so now what? What do you do next?
10: So I'm like 17 at the time. I call my mom. I'm freaking out. And luckily, she's a dog walker, too. So she comes over, and somehow we're able to wrangle the two and get them back in the house. But let me just tell you, that was like the most traumatic thing. First week of work, I just got my license, and I lost two dogs. It was like, it was nuts.
8: Maddie,
10: it took me a while to recover after that.
8: Did you tell the dog owner what happened? Or since you got them, you didn't need to tell
9: them? I feel like there's cameras all over the place.
10: I believe I let my boss know, and she told them. And I think they got their glass door fixed so that it would actually lock, and they couldn't storm it. But yeah, it was a nightmare.
9: So it did. It hurt your confidence for a while. But then you got back out there.
10: 100%. Yeah.
9: I wish at like any age you can just call your mom. Like you were a teenager, you know, like at any age.
8: Right, absolutely.
9: When you're an adult, can you just call your mom in like a bad situation on a first day? Maddie, thanks so much for sharing that story. Appreciate your call.
8: Nobody in the whole hour got fired.
9: Nobody did. So you feel better?
8: I feel 100% better. I feel like I don't have to move my car. That's for sure.
9: We still have two more hours though. So you never know what could happen. All right. It is 1 o'clock. Time now for the news.
0: 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Fitzpatrick Home Improvement News Desk. 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
11: It's 82 degrees at 1 o'clock. I'm Rick Rickman. The plan to turn a Morris County warehouse into an ICE detention facility is back on. On Friday, Homeland Security filed a notice in court revealing the plans to retrofit the Roxbury warehouse aren't dead. It's not clear why the change of heart, but Governor Mikey Sherrill's office said she does not believe the facility will move forward. State lawmakers are looking to require vigilant protocols at hospitals under the Stop Sepsis Act. Burlington County Assemblywoman Carol Murphy says during a recent committee hearing, lawmakers heard heartbreaking testimony from folks on their personal experiences and losses.
12: How horrible this is, and it impacts families tremendously. For instance, there was a man who came in, his two-week-old baby died, developed sepsis through being sick and a high fever.
11: According to data cited by the Sepsis Alliance, an estimated 350,000 adults die from sepsis every year in the U.S., one every 90 seconds. Authorities are investigating a car explosion in Totowa. One person was hurt after calls came in around 5:30 this morning of an explosion on Congressional Lane. It's not clear what caused the car to explode, but a photo shows the vehicle a mangled mess. 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
13: A new Wall Street Journal NORC poll finds that just under half of Americans say capitalism is working very well or somewhat well, down from 60% a decade ago. Just 35% are fairly sure that the country offers the opportunity for good jobs and the American dream. There's even less confidence in our system of government. Just 12% say democracy is working very well or extremely well. More than two-thirds feel that the U.S. is in decline. younger Americans were more likely to express pessimism than older Americans. I'm Mark Mayfield.
11: The complete New Jersey 101.5 forecast is coming up. And now, New Jersey fast traffic.
14: Not too bad of an afternoon on the Garden State roads. 55 southbound, that's been reopened between exits 48 and 45. An overturned tractor trailer has been cleared. All lanes are open once again. 42 northbound, a bit heavy from about exit 12A up to exit 14. Just some volume there. Once getting further north on 42 northbound, you're heavy approaching the Walt Whitman Bridge with construction. Route 9 southbound, Old Bridge, Texas Road. Right lane blocked as crews are working on a sewer main break there. And you'll tap the brakes on 24 westbound as you approach 287 with construction off to the shoulder. Leaving New Jersey into PA. Both are all of them. The Walt Whitman Bridge, the Ben Franklin Bridge, Commodore Barry Bridge, all with construction. About a 5-minute delay for either of them. And as you leave, heading into New York City for the GWB, you're looking at 15 to 20-minute delays, upper and lower level. Lincoln Tunnel and Holland Tunnel are both moving freely. Next report in 15 minutes, I'm Brendan Joseph on New Jersey 101.5.
15: New Jersey 101.5, instant weather, mostly sunny, warm to kick off the week, but it's hot the rest of the week. Highs today in the mid and upper 80s. Under clear skies tonight, lows dip down into the mid 60s. For Tuesday, mostly sunny, becoming hot and a bit more humid. Highs in the low to mid 90s. Wednesday, partly sunny, very hot and humid. The temperature approaching 100. Real feels will be above 100. Then as we head into Thursday, partly sunny, still hot, but not as hot. Highs will be in the low 90s Thursday. Sunshine, a few clouds, and an afternoon thunderstorm in spots Friday. Highs in the upper 80s. I'm meteorologist Jason Caterina.
11: 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In Barnegat Light, it's 78, Parsippany, 81, Old Bridge, 83. 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
4: I'm Eric Scott. Attorney Mike Fusco from Levinson Axelrod joins us here now. There are some big changes to the laws governing e-bikes in New Jersey in terms of license and registration and insurance. Truly, they're being treated like a motor vehicle. And there are some legal ramifications to all of that, especially when it comes to liability. Mike, thanks for taking the time. What are the ramifications of these changes?
17: In theory, you could be operating one of these and get a ticket for not having insurance when there's no marketplace set up that I'm aware of at this point. And again, that changes day to day. There may be fresh products coming on. We just want to make sure that people are safe. And right now, the mechanisms aren't quite there. And they'll get there. But it does take time for these things to play out.
4: This is going to be a very fluid situation. So thanks to Mike for joining us. And we're going to keep you updated as the implementation gets underway in the new month.
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8: 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So we appreciate
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8: that.
9: Up this hour.
8: Until we mess up.
9: But nobody got fired.
8: Nobody got fired
9: that
8: last
9: whole hour. We're still not here. One person got fired.
8: That's right.
9: So I started thinking about something that happened in my neighborhood when I heard this story about this North Brunswick homeowner. I guess they ignored all these repeated requests to stop setting off fireworks and is now being billed by the town for all the cleanup and facing summonses because of these fireworks that they set off that they weren't supposed to set off.
8: They're in trouble.
9: So it just got me thinking about neighborhoods. And I feel like in every neighborhood, and maybe you don't have one, and that's amazing if you don't have this, that one neighbor who, I don't want to say makes living on that block miserable, because that's not really what it is, but just that one neighbor that you know is that neighbor.
8: If somebody did something, it's that person.
9: It's that person.
8: Right?
9: Like, doesn't... Maybe it's the neighborhood you grew up in or you used to live in or you live in now, where you have that one neighbor who, you know, would set off the fireworks throughout the night, even when they're told not to. Or maybe they keep their property a mess when everyone else keeps up with their property. Or they're the neighbor where if your kid's ball goes on their lawn, they're miserable.
8: Oh, Mrs. Dante.
9: Like, really? You had that when you were little?
8: Mrs. Dante, we used to play Nerf football in the front yards, and the ball would go on the lawn, and Mrs. Dante was waiting at the front door, Michelle.
9: You're calling her out by name.
8: Yes. I don't think she's with us at this point anymore.
9: Okay.
8: But she used to wait at the door and spring out like it was the start of a horse race.
9: And yell at you guys?
8: Yelling all the way to the football.
9: Get off my lawn, person.
8: And then she would confiscate the football.
9: And not give it back?
8: Not give it back. My grandmother, Nana, had to go get the ball back once.
9: You don't mess with Nana.
8: Nana was like Mrs.
9: You
8: Dante.
9: You may take the kid's balls, but you don't take Nana.
8: You don't
9: She's
8: wanna,
9: not happy.
8: You don't want a piece of me, Mrs. Dante.
9: That's funny. Oh, so that's what we're looking for this hour at 1-800-283-101.5. If you have that one neighbor, and again, it doesn't have to be a current neighbor. You don't have to name names. You don't have to give the town. But just that one neighbor, I'm curious like what they do that is so annoying, that is disruptive to the neighborhood. Or it's just like, ugh. You know, like, you, even if you see him at the block party, you're like, ugh, it's that neighbor at the block party that you're like, why are they there?
8: I have a theory on this. And depending on the neighborhood you're in, I think whoever does the most egregious thing is the person that we're talking about here. And it doesn't have to be
9: what
8: like,
9: do you
8: it
9: mean?
8: Could,
9: wait, say that again.
8: So if it's somebody who leaves garbage all over the curb, that's really bad. That makes you look at the person who keeps parking in front of your house as not such a bad person, because there's a worse person on the block.
9: There's like levels.
8: But if the garbage person moves away, Now the top problem is the parking person. So it, I think it depends on where...
9: The parking person, I don't know. That's a pet peeve. Like, if you're parking in front of somebody else's house, that's... You're probably going to be that neighbor.
8: I had
9: it. You know, you're going to be that person that other people get annoyed by.
8: I had that
9: in the
8: parking
9: neighborhood.
8: Person once.
9: Oh, really?
8: And this person would constantly be doing stuff around that house, like lawn stuff or building something on the lawn, and they would take all of their cars and park them in front of other people's houses while they were working.
9: And they were doing a project out front of their house and then used the street, parked their car in front of other people's houses until that project got done, but it was constant?
8: But it was a different project every day. Once in a while, somebody's doing something, of course, we're neighborly, that's fine. But then when they'd start doing it all the time, and I know that spot in front of your house, you don't own it, but you kind of feel like you do.
9: You do.
8: You kind of feel like that's, why did somebody have to park there?
9: Do you feel like you own the spot across from your house too, though? I always wonder that. Like the parking spot across from your house, do you own that spot as well? Or do you get annoyed? I guess a lot of neighborhoods where that's the house is directly in front of yours, so that's then their spot.
8: Yeah.
9: But it's just your spots on your side. There's like two or three of them. You own them.
8: Those are kind
9: those
8: of
9: are
8: mine.
9: Your spots.
8: I feel that.
9: I hear you on that. So what reminded me, and it's not the fireworks and... You know, everybody has their own opinions about the fireworks and whether or not that annoys you, whatever time they're going off. Like, all right, like 4th of July, are you excited? It's fun. Or you had to work the next day and you were completely annoyed. But it got me thinking about in my neighborhood, this happened a little while ago, but now I'm starting to see like other people get annoyed by this. And it's not just me, because my situation was over a year ago. So I'm curious what you think about this. So there... I would go out to the mailbox and there would be dog poop right by my mailbox. And I'd be like, oh,
8: whoa.
9: I know. Dog poop right by the mailbox.
8: And in the strip of grass between your sidewalk and the
9: road.
8: Okay,
9: so I would clean it up. Okay, one time, no big deal. Put it in my trash can. Okay, we move on. Then it would happen again. Like it kept happening. I would say a couple of, maybe 3-4 times in a month it was happening. And I'm like, are they doing it on purpose? Like, who's doing it? Of course, everybody has cameras these days. I'm like, who is this person and how are they not cleaning up? One time it's an accident. Okay, I get it.
8: Got distracted.
9: Yes, but now it just keeps happening. So I'm like, I got to figure out who this person is because that's rude.
8: And there's no excuse for that. No. At least I don't think so. Did you ever find out?
9: No, so I never found out who it was. And then it's kind of just stopped happening. And then maybe it would happen once in a blue moon. Didn't really happen again. But now,
8: can I ask a gross question?
9: Go for it.
8: I apologize in advance for asking this question.
9: Okay, what are you going to ask me?
8: But it is circumstantial evidence. Are you sure, based on the size of the poop, that it was the same dog doing the pooping?
9: I mean, it would have to be. I feel like it would have to be. Because what are the odds that all these dogs are doing that? Because most people curb their dog. Most people are respectful and take care of that. So I feel like it would have to be one person where they're just letting it happen.
8: Okay.
9: Or maybe the dog's not on a leash. They don't even realize it. I don't know. So then it stopped. But now, recently, what I'm noticing, I'm directly next to me, her house, like all these other houses, people now have signs, curb your dog. Don't let your dog do this on our property.
8: Yeah.
9: So now I feel like the dog found a new place and it's still happening, but just not near my mailbox anymore. It's other people's mailboxes. So it's continuing throughout the neighborhood.
8: This is a problem in your neighborhood.
9: This is a problem.
8: I would get a big spike and I would put one of those poop bags, I would spike one right next to my mailbox.
9: Just to let people know.
8: Say, hey, listen.
9: That's a good idea.
8: Here, use this so I don't have to clean this up.
9: That's a good idea.
8: I mean, that's a possibility.
9: That was a simple solve right there. I mean, I think if somebody's so oblivious to it, that wouldn't even help solve the problem.
8: You think a bag with a spike through it wouldn't get the...
9: They'd be like, oh, who's that for? It must be Tom down the street not, you know, curbing their dog. So 1-800-283-101.5 is the phone number. Your neighbor, again, from childhood, from a different house, from your house now, what is the one thing that your neighbor does that drives you nuts? And this time of year, it could be, you know, and you hate to say it because you want people to use their pools, you want people to be out and about. Well, maybe they're using the pool super late. They have music and like you don't have to get up early. You don't want to cause an argument between the two of you, but it's disruptive and it annoys you, even though maybe you're not going to say something directly
8: just
9: to them.
8: A little neighborly respect.
9: A little neighborly respect. What is it in your neighborhood that is going on? All right, let's go to Ralph in Dunellen. You're on New Jersey 101.5. Hi, Ralph.
6: Hi, Ralph.
21: Hey, how are you?
9: Doing good.
21: So I grew up in the Bronx, and we didn't have swimming pools. The only thing we had was the fire hydrant, the sprinkler cap. So right where the fire hydrant was, there was a rude old lady. I don't even know her name. And she hated the fact that we were running around and making noise. So she called the city.

0: Some of these stories you probably, you know, forgot about, and then you hear something like this and it reminds you, it brings you back to that time when you just wanted to play in the water, you know, and get the lock put on it.
1: Having a fun summer day.
0: And they had the key and they were like, listen, we're going to take the lock off. Nice. So 1-800-283-101.5 is the phone number. 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That's annoying. 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
0: Motorcycle, all that kind of stuff that is like driving you crazy. And we'll let you know if you need to just like relax about it or if it really would annoy us as well, because right, it probably would. 1-800-283-101.5. Your call's next. It's 118. Here's New Jersey Fast Traffic.
2: 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Get in the zone. We do have some slow volume on 55 southbound between exits 32 and 29. Construction set up there. The right lane is blocked. Bit of heavy volume on 42 northbound approaching Creek Road. And then 42 northbound jams as you approach the Walt Whitman Bridge. Also dealing with a slowdown in Old Bridge. Route 9 southbound's heavy into Texas Road. The right lane blocked by crews working on a sewer main break. And you're a little heavy on 24 westbound approaching 287. That's because of construction off to the shoulder. Heading into Pennsylvania, 5-minute delays for all the Walt Whitman Bridge, the Ben Franklin Bridge, and the Commodore Barry Bridge. All of that is through construction. For the GWB, you're looking at about a 15-minute delay, both upper and lower level. Lincoln Tunnel and Holland Tunnel, they are both moving freely. 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Next report in 15 minutes from the All-American Auto Group Traffic Desk. 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
4: New Jersey 101.5 instant weather, mostly sunny and warm to kick off the week with highs in the mid and upper 80s today. Under clear skies, lows dip down into the mid 60s tonight. Hot weather sticks around for much of the rest of the week, mostly sunny Tuesday, becoming hot and a bit more humid. Highs in the low to mid 90s. Partly sunny, very hot and humid Wednesday with the temperature approaching 100. Thursday, partly sunny, still hot, highs in the low 90s. I'm meteorologist Jason Caterina.
0: And in Bellmar, 82. High Point, it's 80. Freehold, 84. Fast traffic and instant weather every 15 minutes on New Jersey 101.5.
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3: I'm Eric Scott. Attorney Mike Fusco from Levinson Axelrod joins us here now. There are some big changes to the laws governing e-bikes in New Jersey in terms of license and registration and insurance. Truly, they're being treated like a motor vehicle. And there are some legal ramifications to all of that, especially when it comes to liability. Mike, thanks for taking the time. What are the ramifications of these changes?
4: In theory, you could be operating one of these and get a ticket for not having insurance when there's no marketplace set up that I'm aware of at this point. And again, that changes day to day. There may be fresh products coming on. We just want to make sure that people are safe. And right now, the mechanisms aren't quite there. And they'll get there. But it does take time for these things to play out.
3: This is going to be a very fluid situation. So thanks to Mike for joining us. And we're going to keep you updated as the implementation gets underway in the new month.
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6: We're talking about that neighbor. That neighbor. It's not me. It's not Michelle.
7: Maybe you. How do you know? You could be that neighbor.
6: Well, the more you talk about the rest of your neighbors, the less chance it's you. Like, let's see if we can't point the finger at the neighbors who are really doing stuff that annoys us a little bit or annoys us a lot, stuff that they do and they keep doing. And even if you ask them nicely, they seem to keep doing it.
7: Yeah. So there's that in North Brunswick, a homeowner ignored, you know, people saying stop with the fireworks, not just people, but they weren't supposed to be doing it. Now they've been billed by the town for the cleanup, facing summonses. And it just gets you thinking about the neighbor where you live that is just like Lou described, that neighbor. And I think if you are that person, you don't realize you're that person. I really believe that. Like, I think the person that drives in the left lane who slows down traffic for everyone else behind them, sometimes they don't even realize they're that person. It's like they're oblivious. And it's like, how do you not know?
6: This all sounds like you think I'm that person.
7: I'm just throwing it out there.
6: I feel like that's what's going on here.
7: Where you're like, I have no idea. Who is it in my neighborhood? And like the arrow is pointing to you. Let's go to John in Mount Laurel. You're on New Jersey 101.5. Hi, John.
6: Hi, John.
8: Hey guys. Mine, it's like, it's not even the neighbor per se, it's their dog. So I live in a development, and the development right next to mine has apartments, and they have like little balconies on them. And this person just pretty much, I guess all day, just lets the dog hang out in the balcony, or he might have a dog door, I don't know. But, and he just, I mean, pretty much like he's getting paid, he puts in a solid 12-hour shift each day.
6: Of just barking and barking.
8: Yeah, really at nothing, because he's on like the fifth floor, so I don't even know what he's seeing.
7: Oh, I'm just picturing like the little doggy door where maybe you're right that he could just come and go and that could be all day. I mean, you're saying 12 hours. I mean, you got to be aware of that.
8: It feels like that.
6: I mean, if
8: I don't think they're like, you know, neglecting it. So that's why I think there's probably a door or something.
6: Right. The dog has access all day. I had a little dog for years. All it takes is a bird or the wind.
7: And people understand to a point. You know what I mean? You get it. Of course, we're all dog owners, love dogs. So you get it to a point, your patience is to a certain level. And then once it gets beyond where it's 12 hours, 13 hours of constant barking, that starts to get annoying. All you don't work from home, do you, John?
8: No, I don't. But the thing is, it's like, I don't even know who it is because I never see them let the dog out. So I'm just like, I can't even say, like, if I see them on like the walking trail, like, hey, bud, just so you know, like, you know, everyone's kind of hearing the dog. Because I would be nice about it. I wouldn't be rude or anything. But it's just like, I don't even know who to talk to.
7: Right. See, and I respect that more than, I don't know, in today's day and age. I do respect, like, going to them, not just calling the police, like, going to them and saying,

0: Listen,
1: this trying is, to do. Yes.
0: We're all neighbors here. Can we handle this a certain way? And you know, I understand your point of view. Can you understand mine? But I don't know if you can do that today. You know,
1: yeah,
0: are they gonna get angry? Are they gonna get back at you at some point? I don't know. I just feel like it's scary to do that.
1: Be a mark
0: world.
1: On your permanent record.
0: I know, but I hate that. John, thanks so much for sharing your story and calling into New Jersey 101.5. Right? Like, I would rather somebody confront me and just. Let's talk face to face. Don't go behind my back. Because, I can't stand that.
1: Right, because if they're not home, they might not even realize what's going on.
0: Right.
1: So maybe they would be as appalled as he was, you know?
0: Yeah. All right. 1-800-283-101.5. We want to give everyone plenty of time because we're going to have to break soon for the news. And Joe has a good story. Parking is a big one. And you mentioned the Jersey Shore earlier, Lou, with the cones.
1: Oh, yeah.
0: And this time of year, people don't want you parking in their parking spot.
1: Well, their parking spot with air quotes. You know what I mean? Like they.
0: No, but can you imagine picking up the cone and actually parking there?
1: No, I don't imagine that.
0: All right, and Donna in Monmouth County, we're going to get to your call too with kids playing outside. It seems to be like the kids playing outside, there's always that one grumpy neighbor who has no patience, who doesn't like it if their kids are on their lawn, and then it's the parking is a big one, and I think the dogs are the big one too.
1: We're also
0: going
1: to
0: get be like the three.
1: We're also going to get to Carl, who sent us an app message about a neighbor who messes with everybody else's trash. We'll talk about that.
0: Okay. Well, I have a question about the dog poop and other people's trash too. I'll ask that as well. There's a lot to get to. Right now, it's 1:30. Here's the news.
2: 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I'm Annette Petriccioni with your New Jersey 101.5 News Flash. State health officials say the parasitic infection that's sweeping the country has led to several dozen cases in New Jersey. Health officials say between 31 and 80 cases have been reported as of this past week in the Garden State, while other states have recorded many more, such as in Michigan, where more than 12,000 cases have been recorded. It's a rare food-related stomach parasite linked to, quote, explosive diarrhea in 17 states. The condition is not usually life-threatening, but people can experience cramps, nausea, fatigue, and vomiting. New Jersey ranks dead last in a new business friendliness ranking. In CNBC's America's Top States for Business in 2026, New Jersey was ranked 50th for business friendliness, according to CNBC. The list looked at 138 metrics to score states. New Jersey Business and Industry Association President and CEO Michelle Sakurka blames, quote, decades of anti-business policies, and says the increase in the number of companies moving out of the state should serve as a wake-up call to lawmakers. And that's your New Jersey 101.5 News Flash. Here's fast traffic.
3: A few slowdowns on the Garden State roads. 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It's a bit heavy on 55 southbound as you head from exit 32 to exit 29. Construction set up there. The right lane is blocked. Also tapping the brakes on the turnpike northbound north of exit 5 with some construction in the right lane there as well. Heavy in Old Bridge on Route 9 southbound approaching Texas Road. There is a sewer main break. Crews have the right lane blocked for that. Through Edison, just a tap of the brakes on Route 1 southbound from 287 to Main Street with construction off to the shoulder. And careful in Jefferson Township and Morris County. 15 northbound at Edison Road. We have construction set up there, taking out the right lane. Leaving New Jersey, delays on the Walt Whitman and the Commodore Barry into Pennsylvania, about 5 minutes for each because of construction. For the GWB, you're looking at about a 15 to 20 minute delay, upper and lower level. Lincoln Tunnel and Holland Tunnel both look good. 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Next report in 15 minutes, I'm Brendan Joseph on New Jersey 101.
4: New Jersey 101.5 instant weather, mostly sunny and warm to kick off the week with highs in the mid and upper 80s today. Under clear skies, lows dip down into the mid 60s tonight. Hot weather sticks around for much of the rest of the week, mostly sunny Tuesday, becoming hot and a bit more humid. Highs in the low to mid 90s. Partly sunny, very hot and humid Wednesday with the temperature approaching 100. Thursday, partly sunny, still hot, highs in the low 90s. I'm meteorologist Jason Caterina.
2: 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It's Cape May is 80 degrees, Newark is 84, and Woodbridge is 87 degrees. Next update at 2 o'clock. 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
1: All right, we are talking about neighbors and what they do that that drives us all crazy. Let's get right to this app message we got from Carl. Imagine if your neighbor did this, Michelle. How about this? We have a neighbor that organizes everyone's trash.
12: What do you mean?
1: Meaning she arranges everyone's garbage cans to be facing the same direction in the middle of the night. She walks around with a flashlight.
12: That's weird.
1: So she goes around.
12: That's weird.
1: Puts everything lined up the same way.
12: Why?
1: In the middle of the
12: Who
1: night.
12: Who has time to do that? Why do you want to do that?
1: I have to tell
12: that's
1: you.
12: That's weird.
1: I feel like that's the neighbor of the year.
12: What?
1: What?
12: That's the neighbor I got one eye on. Why are they doing that?
1: I could throw the garbage out there all willy-nilly. And she's going to straighten it out for us with a flashlight.
12: Can you imagine that, like, her refrigerator or her cabinets is probably, like, so organized with every label facing out. Size, some people are like that.
1: Size order, alphabetical. Got to respect that.
12: It got me thinking also about the, I mentioned this too earlier, about the trash can. So let's say you are walking your dog and you pick up their poop. Can you put that in somebody else's trash can? That's always a big debate, too, if you're able to do that.
1: I don't want poop in my trash can.
12: Like, what if it's trash day, though, and it's at the top?
1: If it's trash day, I have a little bit of leeway, and also I'd rather have it in the trash can than on my grass.
12: Yeah. But if the trash is empty and then it's the first thing in the trash can, people, I would say 99% of people are going to be annoyed by that.
1: You know what? Take that bag, tie it up, tie it in a knot, bring it home with
12: you. But then what if it's not poop? What if it's not dog poop and it's just trash? Because there are times, too, where if I just have trash and I just want to put it in somebody else's trash can, I think that's a violation. I don't think you touch somebody else's trash can.
1: Is there something to be said, though, about the smell factor? Like, if I have a cup that I just finished my coffee in and I just want to drop that so I don't have to carry it, that's not going to smell. But if I have a tuna salad sandwich and I don't want any more.
12: Because you're walking with a tuna salad sandwich all the time.
1: I often do that.
12: Because that happens on the regular.
1: I often do that.
12: Even the coffee cup. Would I be walking and throw my coffee cup in somebody else's trash? I don't know. I feel like I would just keep it until I got back to my house. I think putting your trash in somebody else's trash can in like a neighborhood setting is some weird violation.
1: Right. It's not yours.
12: It's not yours.
1: It's not yours.
12: Do you feel the same with the coffee or no?
1: I think you can get away with a coffee. I think you can get away with a wrapper.
12: So it's you. All right, I knew. Joe and Brick, you're on New Jersey 101.5. Hey, Joe.
14: Hello.
12: Hey, so what's your story about your lovely neighbor?
14: So I live with my parents still, and we're in an active adult community. So there's certain rules that we have to abide by.
1: Okay.
14: And one of them is you're only allowed to park on one side of the street. So my lovely neighbor, it's me, my mom, and my dad. So we have three cars. My lovely neighbor has one car and a whole driveway and an empty garage, but he decides to park in front of his house so nobody else could park in the street.
1: Oh, he boxes out.
14: He completely blocks it out. It's like really hard for us to have guests over. They have to park like half a mile down the street and walk.
12: What's the reason he's not using his... His property. Like, why is
14: there
12: he
14: is
12: not
14: no
12: using
14: reason?
12: It?
1: He's clearing the path, Michelle. He's making sure nobody parks.
14: It's just a petty thing.
12: That is petty.
1: Petty.
12: So if you said like, "Hey, can you park like somewhere else?" Like, what would he say? Or you don't have that type of relationship.
14: He'll stare at you. He just stares at you.
12: Oh, I hate that.
1: People get so possessive.
14: He doesn't talk. He's very to himself. That guy.
12: Yeah, but if you're like, you have this driveway, why can't you use that so I can have this extra spot? Yeah, you're right. People get territorial.
1: Yes.
12: Like, that's their spot. That's their property. That's their area. And they don't want people in it.
14: And it's a public street, so it should be no problem. Anybody parking there.
1: There's so many better ways to do it, but he does it his way.
12: God forbid you parked in the driveway. Oh, that would be bad. I don't recommend you doing that.
14: Sometimes I try and snake the spot. If he's not home, I'll take it and just... just to be a little petty back.
1: Well, I mean, listen, you're standing your ground
14: way.
1: A little bit. Yeah.
15: Joe, thanks so much for calling in and sharing your story. That, like, weird stare. People do that. I know somebody who does that, where you're just talking to them and they just stare at you. And I'm like, and then I just start talking more. And then it's just so awkward because I don't stop talking because I'm trying to avoid that stare. When the conversation stops, they just stare at you.
1: The stare is a great tool. If you can master that stare, you can get out of a lot of conversations. And if you're having a conversation with a neighbor and they give you that or you give that to them, that's a quick way to put a wrap on that.
15: I just keep talking and it gets so weird. So you're right. It is like a awkward period to a sentence without even saying anything.
1: Yeah, that can be rough. Oh, the neighbors.
15: Do you have get to that next app in just a second, because I want to go right to Donna in Monmouth County. You are on New Jersey 101.5. Let's hear this one. This is a big one.
16: All right, guys.
15: A doozy.
16: So at the time, my boys were 10 and 6, I believe, and they would always play wiffle ball out in the front, and squishy balls, wiffle balls would go on the neighbor's property. And so they would play before school, before the bus came. Well, I had left for the morning and I get a text message from the neighbor, tell your husband to stay off my lawn. And I'm like, okay. So she sends me this video. I literally did a U-turn on Route 35, came back home and approached her. I'm like, what's going on? Well, I don't want you guys on my property. I'm like, all right, fine. So we thought we were friendly with these people. They've been in our company, in our house multiple times at parties, family gatherings. Okay, fine. So we wind up, happened a couple extra other times, avoided each other at all costs. So one day my son is mowing the lawn and their dog is barking like a nonstop, and he's tiny, right? So he's 10. We're teaching him how to be a good young, you know, man by mowing the lawn at 10.
1: Sure.
16: Okay, fine. So he got a little startled and I'm like, shut up to the dog. Well, she's like, well, you shut up. And I'm like, oh my God, who needs a muzzle, the dog or you? Knock, knock, knock. Who's at my door?
15: No.
16: The police.
15: No. Call the police on you. Wait, and you were really, honestly, I don't want to say friends, but you had this person over at your house? So you were friendly?
16: Yes. I actually had some, like, I was in my early 30s. I had a miscarriage. She was the first person I told. I was outside crying. I mean, we were close. Okay, regardless. Okay, fine. So knock, knock, knock, who's at the door? Well, her husband and her son are both police officers in town. And, oh, we know, you just have to be friendly and, you know, ring the doorbell when the ball goes on. You shouldn't be going on other people's property. Mm. I'm like, you've got to be kidding me. In 1 week, I get a letter from the county that I have to go to court
1: for trespassing. Court.
15: So now you got to take it off for trespassing.
1: But as a neighbor, why would you put... Now this is
15: so
1: a lifelong
15: awkward.
1: Problem.
15: I know. Oh. Now you got to move. Well, because how can you like live next to somebody like that? You don't want that drama. Or they need to move.
16: No, this is my house.
15: They need to move.
16: Well, my Hudson County comes out of me. Monday morning, I go back. I'm like, that's it. I'm countersuing. So I went for the jugular. I sued her like for four different other things. Your dog barks, your lights shine into my property. You're on my property, like going back and forth, right? So this takes about 8 months to a year to it didn't resolve, but we had to go to mediation, okay? And the lady who's in charge of mediation, she's like, what do you mean? Let the kids play in front of the street. Who cares?
15: Right?
16: If the ball goes on the property. So she's like, well, they should go to the park. The park is down a county highway and another mile. You want my kids, my young boys, to walk down that busy road? I'm like, absolutely not.
15: Wait, so two questions. Number one, did you have to pay any amount of money for this?
16: No.
15: So it ended up not having to pay. And then is she still there? Are you guys friendly now? Or you can't recover from that, but are you civil now?
16: Oh, crab apple tree? Absolutely not. I call her the terrorist. I call her Karen. I call her... I said, if she talks to you, turn around and come to mom and I will just just avoid her at all costs, you know. So
17: that's ridiculous.
16: I am not the only house in the neighborhood that she has taken to court.
17: That's like, so this is an crazy. Why does she want to be like that?
1: And it starts with the kid. How do you do it with kids involved? I mean, give the kids the ball back. Let the kid mow the lawn. You know?
16: Right. So I have a neighbor on the other side. The ball goes over the fence. She throws it back. We're missing like 15 of them because the balls go over there and she just probably throws them or keeps them for.
17: And then not today. His kids are inside playing video games or in the basement all day. And then they're outside playing with the ball. And then next thing you know, the ball gets taken away because it accidentally goes on the neighbor's lawn.
1: Yeah.
17: If they're doing it all the time, okay, then the neighbor can say, stop doing it. But you don't call the police. Come on.
16: So during that time, they were petrified to go outside. I'm like, this isn't a way to live, kids. Like, they were like, do we have to go out? I'm like, yeah, it's beautiful outside. You're not going to be on your electronics. Let's go. Yeah. You know, you have to get, you know.
17: But I love how you're like, this is my house. I love my house. Just avoid her, and we're going to live here. And
1: just throw the ball the other way.
17: Exactly. Yeah. This is the way it is. But I love how she countersued and was like, no, no. This is New Jersey. Not doing this.
1: Let's do this the Jersey way.
17: Exactly. Donna, thanks so much for sharing. Appreciate the call to New Jersey 101.5. 1-800-283-101.5 is the phone number. So that at message I told you to get, I have it in front of me too. It's about Christmas decorations. We'll talk about that coming up. And we'll get to Nikki and Jackson. Traffic right now at 148. Here's New Jersey fast traffic.
18: 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Get in the zone. We'll start in Jefferson Township in Morris County, Route 15 northbound. Pretty heavy in Edison Road with construction taking out the right lane. In Edison, Route 1 southbound a bit heavy, 287 to Main Street. Construction set up there on the shoulder. Careful if you're heading through Howell Township. Route 9 northbound, we're getting a report of a crash around West Farm Road. We're finding the right lane blocked because of that. Southbound Route 9 in Old Bridge, you're heavy into Texas Road. A sewer main break has the right lane blocked. And staying on Routes 1 and 9 northbound, seeing some pretty heavy volume into the turnpike. We're checking for a crash or a crew there. Turnpike northbound, tapping the brakes north of exit 5 with construction in the right lane. And 55 southbound, a bit heavy from exit 32 to exit 29 with construction taking out the right lane. Leaving New Jersey into PA, 5-minute delays for both the Walt Whitman and Commodore Barry Bridge. That is through construction. For the GWB, we're looking at a 15-minute delay upper and lower level. Lincoln Tunnel's about 5 minutes. Holland Tunnel's clear from either approach. 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Next report in 15 minutes from the All-American Auto Group Traffic Desk. I'm Brendan Joseph on New Jersey 101.5.
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19: New Jersey 101.5 instant weather, mostly sunny and warm to kick off the week with highs in the mid and upper 80s today. Under clear skies, lows dip down into the mid 60s tonight. Hot weather sticks around for much of the rest of the week, mostly sunny Tuesday, becoming hot and a bit more humid. Highs in the low to mid 90s. Partly sunny, very hot and humid Wednesday with the temperature approaching 100. Thursday, partly sunny, still hot, highs in the low 90s. I'm meteorologist Jason Caterina.
17: And right now in Seaside Heights, it's 80, Medford 85, Bridgewater 84. Fast traffic and instant weather every 15 minutes on New Jersey 101.5.
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10: It's 1:55, Lou and Michelle. So just real quick, this app message talking about annoying neighbors. Tim and Howell said that, what do you think about a neighbor who still has their Christmas decorations up and it's July? What are you doing with your Christmas decorations up? It's the summer.
11: The big question is, do they put them on? Because if they just have them out there, I'm okay with it.
10: Yeah. Why?
11: If they just have lights strung and, you know, a couple of things that they don't put on at night.
10: If you still have a snowman outside of your house or a Santa Claus outside of your house right now, okay, maybe I'll give you lights, even though, what are you doing? But I'll give you the lights. Maybe it's difficult to put them back up. Okay. But you don't have an actual snowman or Santa Claus. And he said that they do have that.
11: Throw a Hawaiian shirt on the snowman.
10: Oh, Christmas in July. Stop it. All right, let's go to Nikki and Jackson. You're on New Jersey 101.5. Hi, Nikki.
11: Hi, Nikki.
12: Hi, Lou and Michelle.
10: Hey, how are you?
12: I'm good. How are you guys doing?
10: Doing good. So what's your story?
12: So I just want to say that last caller, that's like the Netflix Perfect Neighbor movie, if you've seen that, with the ball going over. But in any event, mine is similar to the call before that. I have a neighbor that parks his like construction vehicle like in the street and he cones it off. And his other truck and car are in the double wide, big driveway. And this one, if he has to move it, he'll move the other truck from the driveway into that spot. Or if one happens to be in the garage or whatever, he'll actually cone off the area with no car there and just block off the spot as if he owns the street.
10: And people don't mess with the cones. I mean, you know it's not a law, it's not a rule. Like you could, but like when people have the cones up, nobody messes with
11: them. Well, you know what? Because I'm not sure who put the cone there. In this case, we are. But if you're just pulling up to a spot, you see a cone, you'd think that maybe they're going to do some work there or something, you know?
12: Yeah, no, he's crazy like that. Like one time he didn't even, he had like, I'm going to say like brooms and like, because his truck must have been in the shop for a while. He had like brooms and like pieces of wood to like cordon off this section.
11: Wow.
12: Like it's crazy. I laugh because I stare at it all day long.
11: Right. Have you ever said anything?
12: Oh, yeah, he's crazy. We don't talk anymore, but yeah, I've asked him. Supposedly, when I moved in here 20-something years ago, the story was either, I heard two stories, either the girl that lived here, her car broke down, and when they towed it in front of that spot, or there was also a story about a camper that they used to have that they used to park there. But either way, you don't own the street. I don't live in Hoboken where your parking is, like, you know, hard to come by, like, and you have a double-wide driveway. Like, it's
10: you're at the point now where you just laugh at it. Yeah. You get to that point. Nikki, thanks so much for calling in. Real quick, let's go to Russ, Staten Island. Welcome. What's your neighbor's story?
0: Hi, guys. How you doing? Long-time listener. My neighbor's story is about people throwing garbage in your garbage pail.
10: Yeah.
0: Well, just a few days ago, I had my garbage pails out, you know, for garbage collection, and they picked up the garbage, and the pails were out in front of the house. And I had gone, you know, out to the mall to get some things with my wife. And when I came back, I looked in the pail, and I seen all kind, you know, a pizza box with cups and dirty napkins and empty soda bottles. So I'm saying, Jesus, who did this, you know? So anyway, lo and behold, I'm looking through the debris, and I see a delivery slip. And the delivery slip showed an address two houses away from me, a house that was just recently sold. And these must have been the new tenants in there. They weren't they were not quite in yet. So they decided to throw their garbage in my pail.
11: And you had the evidence.
0: Yes. So you know what I did? I put all the garbage in plastic bag. And then later on that evening, I walked it over and just left it on their walkway.
11: Jacob.
10: Welcome to the neighborhood.
11: Point taken.
10: My goodness. All right. The news is right now.
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10: It's 83 degrees at 2 o'clock. I'm Annette Petriccioni. Drivers will face disruptions on Route 46 in North Jersey. Overnight road work in parts of Passaic and Essex County starts tonight, which will trigger lane closures for 2 months. This will impact Fairfield, Wayne, Totowa, and Little Falls. The beneficial ownership information rule requires small business owners in New Jersey to submit their private information to a federal government database. Brad Close, president of the National Federation of Independent Business, says it's unconstitutional and puts businesses at risk.
13: We have seen in government databases just about every year hacking attempts and theft of information. So we know it's a matter of time before this new database gets hacked.
10: The NFIB wants lawmakers to permanently repeal the law. After some wild weather caused a delay, the Monmouth County, New Jersey 250 celebration concert is happening on Friday. Rock Hall of Famer and E Street Band guitarist Stephen Van Zandt is headlining with his own band, the Disciples of Soul.
14: It's a terrific show. It's a lot of our local friends, Jakey Clemens from the E Street Band. People don't realize that he was an artist before he joined the band.
10: Clemens, who plays sax with Springsteen and the E Street Crew, is fronting his own band on Friday as well. The first ever season of the Outdoor Park Stage venue is in East Freehold. 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Flags are flying at half staff at the White House and on Capitol Hill following the death of Senator Lindsey Graham. The 71-year-old lawmaker's sudden and unexpected death was announced by his office overnight. Graham's communications director said in a post on X that the D.C. medical examiner said Graham died from an aortic dissection. The complete New Jersey 101.5 forecast is coming up. Now, New Jersey, fast traffic.
15: Got a pretty big jam heading through Howell. It's Route 9 northbound, bumper to bumper, Sunnyside Road into West Farm Road. We have a crash there taking out the right lane. That's about a 30-minute delay to get through that. In Old Bridge, Route 9 southbound, it's heavy into Texas Road, where the right lane is blocked by a sewer main break. Careful in Newark, 21 southbound, jamming into Clay Street. Crash there has one lane blocked. And through Edison, Route 1 southbound, tapping the brakes, 287 into Main Street, with construction off to the shoulder. Also a tap of the brakes on the turnpike northbound, north of exit 5, construction set up there in the right lane. And we're also dealing with right lane construction on 55 southbound between exits 32 and 29. Just a minor delay heading through. Leaving New Jersey for both the Walt Whitman Bridge and the Commodore Barry Bridge into PA. About a 5-minute delay on both for construction. GWB looking at a 15-minute delay upper and lower level. Lincoln Tunnel's 5 to 10 minutes. Holland Tunnel is clear coming in from either approach. Next report in 15 minutes. I'm Brendan Joseph on New Jersey 101.5. New Jersey 101.5 instant weather. We'll have a mostly sunny sky through the rest of this afternoon. It will be warm, but not that humid. We'll have a high in the mid to upper 80s. So mainly clear sky for tonight as lows get down into the mid 60s. Now tomorrow it's going to become increasingly more hot. The humidity is going to start to come up a bit into the afternoon. We'll have a good deal of sunshine, highs in the low to mid 90s. Noticeably more uncomfortable tomorrow night. So it'll be warm and sticky with a mainly clear sky, lows in the mid 70s. And then the worst of the heat will be on Wednesday. We'll have a partly sunny sky. The humidity will likely be at its highest point. Temperatures will be approaching 100. Temperatures come down a little bit on Thursday, and the humidity should drop as well, especially as we get into the afternoon hours. Temps will drop even a bit more toward Friday. From the Edison Heating and Cooling Weather Desk, I'm meteorologist Brian Thompson.
10: 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It is 80 degrees in Asbury Park. Camden is 85 and Princeton is 84 degrees. Next update hits at 2:30. 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
10: The Parks Casino Chime Time is 2:09. It's Lou and Michelle on New Jersey 101.5. Hello there, our first day, Lou.
11: We are having so much fun. Thank you so much for all the calls so far. We're just having a blast. This is great.
10: Can you tell everybody how you got a new pair of shoes for your first day? It's like a new... It's like the first day of school.
11: So apparently,
10: and everyone's complimenting you on these shoes.
11: Nobody explained to me that nobody's going to see these shoes on a new radio show. But I went out. You know what it was? I like to wear Hey Dudes. And the Hey Dudes I was wearing, I've been wearing for a while. And they just started looking like slippers, not shoes. And I was like, you know what? If I'm going to wear shorts to work, which I did today, I got to show up with the right shoes.
10: Which we don't know yet if that's allowed or not allowed. Apparently, you did get word that you can wear shorts if they are khakis.
11: Khakis.
10: So do you own enough pair of khakis that you're going to wear them every single day? Or are you going to wear the same pair?
11: I bought 11 of them. So you're going to be seeing a lot of khakis.
10: I don't think I've ever seen you in jeans. I've never seen you in pants. You're always wearing shorts. You're wearing shorts in the dead of winter.
11: Yeah, I'll stay in shorts until November at least. Yeah, at least. As long as I can tolerate it. Because I just am so comfortable.
10: Because from the Jersey Shore.
11: That's right.
10: That's your shore vibe with your shorts and your Hey Dudes. So from neighbor etiquette last hour, now to beach etiquette.
11: Speaking of shore vibes.
10: I know, right? So this is a good story, though, actually. Three New Jersey beaches were ranked among the politest beaches in America. Okay? Three.
11: Nice.
10: Cleaning up trash, following space etiquette. You know, like that overall calm.
11: Right. The people... respecting each other kind of thing.
10: Respecting each other. We're all here at the beach. Mm-hmm. We all want to enjoy the day. Here are the three towns you should go to if you're looking for a polite beach. Okay, and tell me if you've been to any of these. The Cove at Cape May.
11: Long time ago. Great.
10: Avalon.
11: Don't think I have.
10: That's okay. And Ocean Grove.
11: Ocean Grove.
10: Are the three beaches that are considered the politest.
11: They are very polite, but they are not representative of what we find at most beaches. Isn't it safe to say that at most beaches we deal with not politeness? I'll give you an example. Not too long ago, I was I was near Belmar, and I was I wasn't even there to the beach. This was I feel like a year or so ago. But the whole problem was Elizabeth.
10: Elizabeth.
11: Elizabeth was a very nice, maybe 10-year-old girl.
10: Oh.
11: Whose dad.
10: I was like, am I supposed to know who Elizabeth is? I was so confused.
11: Whose dad decided Elizabeth was going to be the star of the show at this beach by saying the name Elizabeth 150 times at the top
10: was
11: of his
10: Was she getting line. In trouble?
11: Elizabeth!
10: Oh.
11: Elizabeth! And it was just like that.
10: What was she doing? And she was just going in the water?
11: I don't know. I wasn't close enough. But I knew her name was Elizabeth, and that was enough. You know, like, all it takes is one person being loud to destroy everybody in the area their day at the beach.
10: I know. But I don't understand why people don't understand that or recognize that when you're screaming Elizabeth, you're screaming it so everybody else hears it.
11: I want to be clear.
10: Except for Elizabeth. You're supposed to hear it.
11: Elizabeth was at no time in any danger. Was at no time far away. Like, parents are going to yell a kid's name when they need to. Totally understood. Mm-hmm. This was not that. This was a, hey, everybody's not looking at me right now. I better get everybody's attention.
10: Oh,
11: it was that guy.
10: That guy.
11: And that guy,
10: you're
11: to
10: not getting
11: me,
10: that at the Cove at Cape May, Avalon, or Ocean Grove Beach. You're not getting
11: no, you're not.
10: The Elizabeth Yeller.
11: But the Elizabeth Yeller is not the only problem we find on the beach.
10: No, because we think it would be nice. And it would be nice to talk about all the amazing beaches. Yes, there are so many amazing beaches. And even the beaches that, you know, people do annoying things. They're still amazing beaches, right? There are things that people do that get you not on the list. Like, you're going to ruin it for the town. You're going to ruin it for that beach and not be on the list of the most polite beaches in America.
11: You're going to be on the opposite
10: list. Because you're doing stupid things
11: right
10: when you're at the beach. And
11: right,
10: we all can relate to this because it's frustrating. Like, you just want to sit there and enjoy the day. And how does the person next to you not realize they are entirely too close? You don't want to listen to their music, and you don't want to listen to them yell Elizabeth all day.
11: You know what else is really, for New Jersey people, we have this incredible instinct that as the family or the people who are approaching you at the beach are walking toward you, you know what you're in for. Like, you can sense whether, please don't get next to me. Please don't get next to me. Like, you could feel it before they even get there. And you're usually
10: right.
11: And
10: they sit next to you.
11: Yes, all the time.
10: It always happens where they sit next to you. Like, sometimes it's better to get to the beach later because then you can kind of determine where you want to sit.
11: You could scope it out.
10: You could scope it out, and maybe you're that person who sits close. Because some beaches, I will say where I go, they did a beach replenishment project. They pumped in all this sand.
11: Nice.
10: It lasted a year. Oh. I don't even think it lasted a full summer. And now we are back to being on top of each other.
11: No room.
10: And if you get there before noon, you are squeezed in there. I mean, if you get there a little later in the day, there's more space on the beach, but you're packed.
11: I love your theory of getting there in time at the right time so you could see where Elizabeth is.
10: Oh, yeah.
11: With her family.
10: Oh, yeah,
11: make
10: yeah,
11: sure
10: yeah.
11: you go somewhere
10: For
11: else.
10: Sure, I definitely do. And like, I have kids, so, and my kids want to play football and they want to play with the ball. So if somebody's sitting there reading a book, I mean, setting up next to that family or the one woman who's sitting there reading a book is not going to benefit her, not going to benefit me. She's going to be giving me the evil eye the whole day.
11: Right.
10: My kids are going to get yelled at. So you got to be respectful of the other people.
11: Just look around. Other people are there.
10: 1-800-283-101.5. So here's our question this hour. We want to come up with a list of the things people do at the beach that will not land them on the best beaches or the best, you know, the politest beaches in America list.
11: You're talking poor beach etiquette.
10: Yes, like the most annoying things people do on the beach. And I'm such an optimistic person, Lou, here. I always think, like, maybe when we come up with this list, somebody will become self-aware.
11: It'll become the guideline.
10: They'll become self-aware, like, ooh, I do that, and maybe I shouldn't do that anymore. But that usually doesn't happen, and they continue to do it.
11: The list that turns Jersey beaches around.
10: Yeah, not going to happen. So 1-800-283-101.5, but it does feel good getting it off your chest. The annoying things people do at the beach, what's the one thing that bothers you the most? We'll come up with our list, and then we'll see at the end of the hour if, you know, things, we can really change things.
11: It's going to be guidelines. Jersey Shore guidelines.
10: You got to follow them. All right, let's go to Rachel in Cherry Hill. You're on New Jersey 101.5. Hi, Rachel.
4: Hi, guys.
10: Hey.
4: So I've been a listener and a caller for the last 15 years on New Jersey 101.5, and I listen to you guys on the point, too. So I just want to say welcome.
11: Oh, thank you so much.
10: Rachel,
11: appreciate
10: it. I'm so happy you called.
11: Mm-hmm.
10: I hope you start this hour with a good one. I can't wait to hear it.
4: All right. So I'm easily bothered. And when I go to the beach, I just want to relax and, like, chill. If people set up too close to me or they're just near me and too loud and they play their music too loud and they're just like having a loud conversation, it feels like I'm a part of their group and I'm getting annoyed at this. Oh, I can't even. So I said to him, I'm coming over Tuesday. Like,

0: is. Where would that annoy you?
1: I take it out as far as the extension cord, which is attached to my fan, will allow it to go.
0: You sit there with the fan.
1: That's right.
0: On you. Oh, my goodness. All right. 1-800-283-101.5 is the phone number. The things that people do at the beach that are so annoying that are not going to land them on the list of, like, the most polite beaches in America. Your call's coming up. 1-800-283-101.5. It's 218. Here's New Jersey Fast Traffic.
2: Couple of crashes on the Garden State roads. 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Get in the zone. We'll start in Newark, 21 southbound, pretty heavy into Clay Street. Crash there is taking out one lane. Also in Howell, Route 9 northbound, you're jamming approaching West Farm Road. The crash, the right lane there is blocked. Southbound Route 9 through Old Bridge, Texas Road, we have a sewer main break. Crews have the right lane blocked because of that. As you head through Union on 22 westbound, it's pretty heavy. The parkway out to Chestnut Street as you head through construction there. And we're also dealing with construction in Edison. Route 1 southbound's a bit heavy, 287 down to Main Street at construction's off to the shoulder. 295 northbound at exit 36B, a crash quickly moved off to the shoulder. Travel lanes are open, and you'll tap the brakes on 55 southbound between exits 32 and 29, where construction has taken out the right lane. Leaving New Jersey, both the Walt Whitman and Commodore Barry Bridge into PA, 5-minute delays on both. That is for construction. For the GWB, we're looking at 15 to 20-minute delays, upper and lower level. Lincoln Tunnel's about a 5 to 10-minute delay. Holland Tunnel's starting to see about a 10-minute delay from either approach. It's time to say good night to that check engine light. 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Next report in 15 minutes from the All-American Auto Group Traffic Desk. I'm Brendan Joseph on New Jersey 101.5.
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3: New Jersey 101.5 instant weather. Still not that humid the rest of this afternoon, but it will be on the warm side with a good deal of sunshine. Highs in the mid to upper 80s. Mainly clear for tonight. Lows will be in the mid 60s. A lot of sunshine tomorrow. It's going to become increasingly hot and a bit more humid. High temperatures tomorrow running in the low to mid 90s. And then the heat will continue to build into Wednesday. Temperatures will be approaching 100 in the afternoon. It will be a bit more humid under a partly sunny sky. From the Edison Heating and Cooling Weather Desk, I'm meteorologist Brian Thompson.
0: Right now it's 81 degrees in Point Pleasant Beach, Milburn. It's 84. Elizabeth, it's also 84. Fast traffic and instant weather every 15 minutes on New Jersey 101.5.
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7: Great to have you with us. We are talking about the beach etiquette that most of us have, but we've all seen other people not have. We want to know what you think the worst beach etiquette you've seen is, or a bad beach etiquette moment, or anything that annoys you while you're trying to relax on the beach.
8: How was your last trip to the Jersey Shore? Did it get ruined because somebody did something annoying that's like the one thing you remember from your beach day? Now, three New Jersey beaches rank among the politest beaches in America, talking about cleaning up their trash, following spacing etiquette, overall just calmness when you're at the beach. And it's the Cove at Cape May, Avalon, and then Ocean Grove Beach. They are the three that are considered the most polite in New Jersey. So if you want to go and you want to have your space, you want to be able to read your book, you don't want to be hearing from the guy that Lou mentioned earlier yelling, Elizabeth.
7: Oh, Elizabeth, the day. Elizabeth guy.
8: Elizabeth. You go to any of these three beaches and maybe you're not going to have that problem, okay? But you go to any of the other beaches, what's the one thing that annoys you the most that people do?
7: See, I feel a little guilty, though. I feel guilty announcing these now because I wonder if people who don't pass the etiquette test are going to start going to those places now.
8: Oh,
7: you know what I mean? That's the fear.
8: People do get mad about that stuff. Now, I have two. Well, I'll tell you mine in a second. Let's go to Kevin, who's calling in from North Carolina, listening on the app. You're on New Jersey 101.5. Hi, Kevin.
7: Hi, Kevin.
9: Hello, Lou and Michelle, and welcome.
7: Thank you.
9: Michelle, this is a little reunion for us.
7: Uh-oh.
9: You and I used to speak together 20 years ago when you were on at night.
8: Oh, wow. Yes. I'm like, well, you need to explain. Okay. Yes, I do remember. So wait, now you're in North Carolina?
9: Yes. We actually packed boxes for soldiers. You remember one weekend we packed boxes for soldiers to send to the troops?
7: That's nice. You did that, Michelle?
8: I don't remember. You came into the station?
9: Nope, we did it. I can't remember. I think we were at, I'm trying to remember where it was, but I was there. I had my wife with me.
8: So wait, how long ago did you leave New Jersey?
9: I moved from New Jersey exactly 20 years ago.
8: 20 years ago. All right, so what annoys you? Is this back when you lived in New Jersey that you still remember?
9: I grew up in Belmar.
8: Okay.
9: Okay. All right, and I used to go to the beach. My dad would buy the badges. Anyway, I went to the beach in 76. Hanging out with friends, and this was a group of people loud next to us and all. And this guy decided that he had to relieve himself, but he didn't go to the bathhouse. He just dug a hole and relieved himself right there on the beach.
7: Dug a hole?
9: Dug a hole and relieved himself right there on the beach. So,
8: with the ocean right there. You could go in the ocean right there on the beach.
9: I'm not even talking number one.
8: Oh, What?
7: You're taking it to a new level, Kevin.
9: Well, I'm sorry about this, guys. You know, I know it's your first show and all, but...
8: Wasn't expecting that twist.
9: That was it for me on the beach. I was done with beaches.
7: Because now every time you go to make a sandcastle, you got to...
8: That is so disgusting. Kevin, thanks so much for sharing that. Appreciate the call. Was not expecting that. Remember when I had to go so bad? Not that, but remember I had to go, we did that broadcast?
7: Remember when that happened to me?
8: No, I got to be very clear about this. We were at Jenkinson's.
7: Yes.
8: Remember we did that broadcast and it was super early. We got there, you know, the show started at 6, we got there super early,
7: right,
8: and all the bathrooms are closed.
7: All locked up, yeah.
8: All locked up. I was dying. And Lou's like, there's the ocean right there. Just go in the ocean. That was like all you wanted me to do. I'm like, no. Well,
7: it wasn't all I wanted you to do, but I thought it was an option.
8: Like, I just want you to be quiet complaining about this.
7: Because you started to look for the convenience stores.
8: No, it was bad. I was like, where's the closest Dunkin' Donuts? Where's the closest Wawa? But thankfully, somebody from Jenkinson's, the aquarium, came. Remember, they were listening,
7: yes,
8: and they came and opened the door for me.
7: Right in, helped you out. That was great.
8: I was so happy.
7: That was great.
8: But not that.
7: So
8: that's disgusting.
7: So we thank them, and the ocean thanks you, too, for
8: yes.
7: not, you know.
8: Ew, I'm still so grossed out by that story. All right, 1-800-283-101.5 is the phone number. Beach etiquette, the one thing that somebody could do while relaxing on the beach that just annoys you to the point that it could really ruin your trip. What was it for you and when did it happen last? We'll take your calls. 1-800-283-101.5. It's 2:30. It's 2:30. I'm Annette Petriccioni with your New Jersey 101.5 News Flash. Authorities are investigating a car explosion in Totowa. One person suffered injuries after calls came in around 5:30 a.m. of an explosion on Congressional Lane. It's unclear what caused the car to explode, but a photo shows the vehicle a mangled mess. Now may be time to get serious about fitness.
2: So you start the new year out with good intentions to hit the gym or to get your steps in, and then life gets in the way. It happens. Behavioral economists at the University of Pennsylvania's Wharton School of Business say mid-year is actually a better time to set fitness goals. Then again, your birthday works, or any meaningful time of year. Whenever you decide to do it, make the goal specific and measurable. Instead of saying, I'll go to the gym more often, say something like, I'll work out 3 days a week for the next few months. I'm Daria Albinger.
10: Construction of a traffic circle on the border of Jackson and Lakewood is scheduled to begin today. The traffic circle will be installed at the intersection of North Hope Chapel Road and New Central Avenue. The roadway will be closed from 7 in the morning till 5 at night on weekdays and is expected to last from 2 to 3 weeks. And that's your New Jersey 101.5 News Flash. Here's Fast Traffic.
11: 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We'll start Newark, 21 southbound. You're jamming into Clay Street. A crash there is taking out one lane. Also a crash in Howell, Route 9 northbound's heavy into West Farm Road, where the right lane is blocked by that crash. Southbound Route 9 Knoll Bridge, right around Texas Road. Careful, there's a sewer main break. Crews have the right lane blocked there while they work on it. And in Edison, Route 1 southbound, tapping the brakes, 287 into Main Street with construction off to the shoulder. In Lawrence Township, Route 1 southbound, you're pretty heavy into Baker's Basin Road. At a disabled vehicles popped up. They quickly got that off to the shoulder. Turnpike northbound, a little heavy north of exit 5 with construction in the right lane. And then 55 southbound, tap of the brakes, exit 32 to exit 29 with construction set up in the right lane. Leaving New Jersey into PA, 5-minute delays for both the Walt Whitman and Commodore Barry bridges. That's through construction. For the GWB, about a 15-minute delay, upper and lower level. Lincoln Tunnel, 5 to 10 minutes. Howland Tunnel's 5 minutes at most, coming in from either approach. While some insurance companies use gimmicks to get your attention, NJM would rather focus on putting their policyholders first. 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Next report in 15 minutes, I'm Brendan Joseph on New Jersey 101.5.
12: New Jersey 101.5 instant weather, a warm afternoon today, but not all that humid with a mostly sunny sky while the high temperature in the mid to upper 80s. Mainly clear tonight, lows will be in the mid 60s. Becoming hot tomorrow, will be a bit more humid with a mostly sunny sky. High temperatures will be in the low to mid 90s. And then mainly clear, warm and sticky, temperatures only dropping into the mid 70s tomorrow night. And we are in for a very hot day Wednesday. It will be humid with some sun, high near 100. From the Edison Heating and Cooling Weather Desk, I'm meteorologist Brian Thompson.
10: 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Ocean City is 82 degrees, Patterson 83, and Toms River is 81. 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
2: So there is some good news for New Jersey and the Jersey Shore. So Ocean Grove, Avalon, and Cape May named among America's politest beaches. 3 of New Jersey's beaches named on that list of the politest beaches in America. Unfortunately, not all are Jersey Shore towns
1: right.
2: were put on that list. But, you know, this is what the hour's for. Let's get all the beaches on the list and what things that people do that annoy us so much that gets you knocked off the list.
1: Right, because there's so many things we see on the beaches that we just wish would stop, right? So share yours with us, 1-800-283-1015. Got this app message, which I don't think they're going to use on the tourism board
2: website. Okay, let's hear this.
1: It's from Piggy in Flemington. Have a house on the beach in LBI. The beach is absolutely disgusting. It is a large crap box for seagulls, humans, and more. Anyone that likes the beach pre 6 p.m. is an absolute moron.
2: It's an absolute moron. I love LBI.
1: You know, I have to say that there are, listen, there are days where I think everybody has a bit of that feeling. Like, wow, like, don't ruin my beach day.
2: Yes. But you know, it's funny because I was thinking and like obvious things that people do that are annoying. And there's always one where I just love the people who, with the spray sunscreen, and they just think everybody on the beach wants to get...
1: You mean the coconut scented?
2: Yes. And yeah. It's like, are you kidding? Like, I don't want the sunscreen right now, and I certainly don't want it in my eye. And they're like, shh. And none of it gets on the body. Like, you're leaving the beach with a burn.
1: Right.
2: It doesn't work very well.
1: Well, it gets on the body, just not the person they're spraying it on.
2: Right, like, but there's one thing,
1: everybody else.
2: It gets on everybody else, but there's one thing that annoys me more so than a person. Like, I would take somebody yelling Elizabeth, or I would take other annoying things that people would quote unquote call annoying at the Jersey Shore. The one thing that gets me, the green flies. I cannot stand the green flies. If it is a beach day and the green flies are out, I am going to lose my mind. Give me everything else that people would consider annoying over the green flies.
1: You'll take.
2: And how have we not managed to get rid of the green flies?
1: Hold on. Let me test this. Can I test this?
2: Yeah, go ahead. Test me. I'm not even joking.
1: Okay. You would rather eliminate the green flies than eliminate the unkept feet of the man on the blanket next to you.
2: Give me the unkept feet of the guy next to me. I'll look at those feet all day. I don't even care. I'll find something to admire about those feet. The green flies are so brutal. They're brutal, Lou. And have we not? And you can do the sprays and the this and the that, and maybe they work for you. I just have never found something that really has taken away the green flies, and I am prone to getting bit. Some people get bit more
1: the green
2: than others.
1: Flies hurt.
2: They hurt.
1: They hurt. They do hurt. I will give you that.
2: If you do have something, and I always take suggestions because for selfish reasons, if you do have something that you really think works, and I don't think it's selfish reasons because I think other people would appreciate that info too. We would love to hear that
1: as well. Those green flies are nasty.
2: They're brutal.
1: There's a certain direction of the wind.
2: Yes.
1: Do you know what that is? I feel like it's out of the west.
2: It's never when I'm there. And I'm like swatting. It's like a mess. I like run in the ocean and you're not even protected in the ocean because they like it when you're wet. Like you're not protected anywhere you go. Even in the water, they're biting you.
1: Yeah.
2: Because they're attracted to the water.
1: I know boaters, especially depending on where you have to take your boat to get out to where you're going. If you're going through like marshy area
2: yes.
1: or something like that, they are horrible.
2: So if you're sweating, if you're playing, like even if you're active, you're playing football on the beach, but you're sweating. It's that moisture that they are attracted to, and maybe, it drives me nuts.
1: Maybe that coconut spray will work.
2: Yeah, maybe. I'm like, okay, spray me. Like, I'll take it.
1: No humans like it.
2: I won't make fun of them anymore. All right, Joe and Howell, you're on New Jersey 101.5. Hi, Joe.
12: Hey, guys. How's it going?
1: Great, Joe.
12: So mine isn't really, well, I have two, but mine, the first one is when you're trying to find parking and they got that one person that's saving a spot for their friends, and you'll circle the block like five times and they're still standing there.
1: So they're just standing there, no vehicle. They're just standing in the spot.
2: You can't do that. You can't stand somewhere and save a spot. That's against the rules.
12: Yeah, that drives me crazy. Yeah. I feel like legally you should just be able to just push them out of the way. And then the other one, obviously, is the Bennies. They're just really rude, and it's horrible.
1: You know, there's something to be said. Regardless of where you're from, there's something to be said about somebody who gets to the beach and decides they own it because they're on vacation or they're there for the day, and it doesn't matter how they treat anybody or how much they litter. They own the place for the day. That's annoying.
12: And it's a Jersey thing, because if you go to Florida, it's nothing like that. You park, the beach is 10 feet away from you, and it's perfect. Right. Only in New Jersey do you have to, like, fight and then carry your stuff a mile to the beach with the hot sand. So
2: the person standing in the parking spot, that is, like, that's
12: it's
2: one.
12: Horrible.
2: Yeah, that would get me. Joe, thanks so much for calling into New Jersey 101.5. But what about the person who follows you to your car, or like if you follow somebody to their car,
1: the idler.
2: That's fair game though. I think you can follow somebody to their car, but you can't stand in a parking spot and wait till that person circles around and comes back. That's not right.
1: People practice that at Christmas time at the mall. They do that trying to find the spot, but they're not doing it just for the Christmas spot. They're doing it so they're in full practice for when they're trying to find the spot at the beach, because how far can you crawl behind somebody as they're walking and they're dragging their stuff, and you get aggravated in the car when they stop because they're reassembling themselves? You're like, come on, just
2: get to your car. Somebody who like will give them $20. Like, I do know somebody. I know somebody who will roll down the window and be like, where are you parking? Let me get your spot. I'll follow you. Because sometimes it's like two spots over.
1: Right, it's right there.
2: Or it's right there, or a couple times, you know, it's over and you have to drive around. So they're like, take your time, wait till I pull around, and when I pull around, then you back out and I'll take your spot. I swear, $20.
1: $20 is a bargain when you think about it.
2: $20 is such a bargain.
1: I would up that. If I'd start negotiating from the sidewalk.
2: Not doing it for 20, I'll do it for 50.
1: Give me $50. You can have my spot.
2: He's being cheap. Yeah, how much you have to pay for somebody to do that? But then it's the other people who it's just like crawl behind you, and you're like, oh, I'm just going to put something in my car. Like, I'm not actually leaving.
1: Oh,
2: sorry.
1: That's the worst. And did you ever do that? You know somebody's following you, and you know they want your spot, but all you're doing is dropping stuff off. Maybe the kids want a big stuffed animal or something.
2: You gotta tell them. You gotta give them, like, the, oh, no, my bad. I'm just going to the car real quick.
1: Right.
2: You can't lead them on. That's like a bad date. You're leading somebody on, and you want nothing to do with them.
1: But there's no universal hand signal for that.
2: I think you just say, like, hey, no. Like, you wave them off.
1: Like,
2: you got to wave them off.
1: All right. I try to use the passenger side door if I'm dropping stuff off. Like, I'm not getting in the car to leave. I'm getting in the, like, I'm giving you that message.
2: But it's too late because I already stalked you. Like, it's too late at that point. You got to give me fair warning earlier so then I'm not, like, stalking you to your car and sitting there.
1: Okay,
2: or the people that go inside to make like a phone call. I've seen that too.
1: So the hand gesture would be
2: just like back off, like the stop, push away. You're
1: waving that driver off.
2: You know the wave.
1: Off. I'm like, I'm not.
2: Yeah.
1: Like, point to your heart. I'm not leaving.
2: Exactly.
1: Okay.
2: Whatever like that was. I have no idea what's that. Whatever you just did, don't do.
1: Okay. Never do that again? Okay.
2: Don't ever do any of the stuff that you just did.
1: Told
2: ever.
1: You. There's no universal sign.
2: $20 is a steal. So, so many people are commenting on the app about feeding the seagulls. And it's not just feeding the seagulls. I feel like, okay, this is Jersey. We all know don't feed the seagulls. But it's when you're eating on the beach and you don't realize you're leaving all this food for the seagulls to eat.
1: Right.
2: And then they're all attracted to it, of course.
1: 100%. But the seagulls have this great plan. They send the leader in, or they send the first seagull in, and you think you're dropping a little hot dog bun, and one seagull is going to get its meal for the day. And then 875
2: they swoop
1: of them
2: in.
1: Come
2: I know. Lisa in Toms River. Real quick, you're on New Jersey 101.5. Hi, Lisa.
13: Hi, how are you?
2: We're doing great. So what's your story?
13: So I went to the beach last weekend on the 4th of July, and I was driving around in Point Pleasant, and I couldn't find a spot for like an hour. So I saw this couple walking down the block. I said, where are you parked? And they said, oh, we're about like half a mile down. I said, get in the car. I'll drive you there so I could get your spot. And I gave them a ride to their car.
2: Even better. This is like one-upping my friend.
1: Hold on. You took this.
2: This is amazing.
1: You put total strangers sweaty off the beach into your car.
2: Absolutely.
13: Yes, I did. I couldn't take it anymore. I needed a spot. And my friend who was there was looking for a spot, so she calls me. She's like, I still can't find a spot. I'm going to park in the lot and pay $40. I said, I have a strangers in my back seat. I'm taking them to their car just to get their spot. And they're laughing.
1: That is
2: I don't think
1: great.
2: I would ever do it, but I think this is hysterical.
1: I have to
2: I can't wait to tell my friend.
1: I have to ask you, Lisa, did you guys have small talk in the car?
2: Who cares?
13: We were just laughing the whole way there. I said, I've been driving around for an hour. These kids could have been my kids. They were young. They could have been my kids.
2: Yeah. Wait, did you give them money or you just gave them a ride?
13: Just a ride.
2: Just a ride. All right.
1: That's a great deal.
2: I think I'd rather the ride than the money, too. I'd rather just be able to get there.
13: They were so grateful because it was like 100 degrees out. It was very hot that day.
1: It was a win-win.
2: That was a win-win. Yep. Lisa, that's a good one. Love that story. Thanks so much for sharing. 1-800-283-101.5 is the phone number. Talking about beach etiquette, things that people do that annoy you on the beach. Your call's coming up. And it's 249. Here's New Jersey Fast Traffic.
8: 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Get in the zone. It's 21 southbound. We're seeing a jam Chester Avenue into Clay Street. One lane there is blocked by the crash. About a 10-minute delay to get through that. Careful in Howell. Route 9 northbound's a bit heavy at West Farm Road with the crash in the right lane. Southbound Route 9 through Old Bridge, that's a bit heavy at Texas Road where the right lane is blocked by crews working on a sewer main break. In Edison, Route 1 southbound, it's sluggish. 287 to Main Street with construction off to the shoulder. Dealing with a crash on the shoulder on 295 northbound, it's right around exit 36B, a minor delay going past. 42 southbound, pretty heavy. Heads go from the Walt Whitman Bridge down to 295. And we're seeing some heavy volume on 55 southbound, exit 32 to exit 29. That's with construction taking out the right lane. Leaving New Jersey, heading into PA, still about a 5-minute delay on the Walt Whitman Bridge. That is through construction. For the GWB, it's 15 to 20 minutes upper and lower level. Lincoln Tunnel, that's 5 to 10 minutes. Holland Tunnel's 5 minutes coming in from either approach. 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Next report in 15 minutes from the All-American Auto Group Traffic Desk. 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
14: New Jersey 101.5 instant weather. Still not that humid the rest of this afternoon, but it will be on the warm side with a good deal of sunshine. Highs in the mid to upper 80s. Mainly clear for tonight. Lows will be in the mid 60s. A lot of sunshine tomorrow. It's going to become increasingly hot and a bit more humid. High temperatures tomorrow running in the low to mid 90s. And then the heat will continue to build into Wednesday. Temperatures will be approaching 100 in the afternoon. It will be a bit more humid under a partly sunny sky. From the Edison Heating and Cooling Weather Desk, I'm meteorologist Brian Thompson.
2: In Long Branch, it's 81. Phillipsburg, 84. North Brunswick, 85. Fast traffic and instant weather every 15 minutes on New Jersey 101.5.
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6: It is Lou and Michelle. We only have a couple more minutes here, Lou. Our first day.
7: Day one in the books.
6: Day one. Look, we made it through. I mean, I go back to the first hour when we talked about, first day horror stories.
7: Yes.
6: And the stories that people shared. I got to be honest, though. I was a little freaked out by some of them.
7: I was freaked out, too. But I have to say, here's what I learned.
6: Nobody got fired.
7: About New Jersey people in charge.
6: Yes.
7: They seemed to be very forgiving.
6: That's what I mean. Nobody got fired.
7: Right. Everybody's funny story or crazy story ended with an okay result.
6: My favorite story, and it's not your favorite if it's happening to you and you're in the moment, is when the guy who was working at the bake shop or something with the, he didn't realize it was ice cream cake.
7: Oh, yeah. He was working at a hall.
6: And he didn't realize it was ice cream cake that he had to present for the party. And he left the cake out. Because I would think so, too. Like, Maybe at that point, you don't want to put it in the freezer or the refrigerator. You want to leave the cake out to be served, not realizing it's ice cream cake. And then it completely melted.
7: And then, but again, he kept he kept his job.
6: There
7: fantastic.
6: No melting of any ice cream cake throughout the show today. So that was a success.
7: Yes, 100%.
6: So we were talking about beach etiquette and the towns in New Jersey. Three New Jersey beaches actually are on the list of the most polite beaches in all of America. Ocean Grove, Avalon, and Cape May. And we had a list of things this hour that people said that this would land you not on that list. Things that people do that are annoying.
7: I found three to be most enlightening. And I think that this would be a good guidebook for you if you're going to the beach. If you do these three things, you're not going to annoy most people from New Jersey at the beach. Ready? Here we go. Shut up. Don't feed the seagulls. And don't spray the coconut.
6: Don't spray the coconut.
7: Right? You feel like
6: that? No, the coconut spray is not the smell. It's not the fact that I have to smell the coconut spray. I actually like it, but I just don't want to have it in my eye. I don't need sunscreen in my eye.
7: But once you smell it, it's coming at you.
6: Yeah, but that's fine. Like, I enjoy the smell. I really do. It's the... it's in my eye part that's annoying me. Or I don't need to reapply and you're spraying me. And it cracks me up because it's so windy. None of it's getting on the person.
7: So let me make an addendum then. Let me give you the three
6: again.
7: Okay,
6: yeah, give me a dude.
7: It's shut up. Don't feed the seagulls and keep your coconut out of Michelle's eye.
6: That's what it is. So right. I just want to read this quick app and then we're going to have to wrap it up because Dominski and Moore are coming in next. We just left Little Egg Harbor Saturday. For green flies, the locals use a spray that goes over sunscreen. We mentioned, I said there is one thing that's more annoying than people. Of all the different things that people said this hour, and yes, they are all annoying, and we had a list of things that people called in about, from people being noisy to the sunscreen to feeding the seagulls. I mean, the list goes on and on. But for me, it's the green flies. When it's a day where there's no wind and you got the green flies out there, and it could be any Jersey beach, there's nothing more annoying. So this person wrote in saying it's called Captain Ron's and smells like peppermint. We picked it up at a bait and tackle shop and it worked.
7: Huh. Here's the thing.
6: I said it really works. I didn't try it, but my husband swears it really, really worked.
7: Summer day. You want to smell like Christmas?
6: I'm fine with that.
7: Okay.
6: Oh, also have a friend who lives there that recommends it. A lot of people are recommending this Captain Ron's if you are annoyed by the green flies.
7: I will tell you this.
6: I'm going to try it. I don't care if I smell like peppermint.
7: I do a bit of gardening, and I will tell you that peppermint spray keeps bugs away from plants a lot, like a tomato plant or some flowers. So I know that works in keeping the bugs away if you don't mind smelling like December.
6: I'm fine.
7: You're okay?
6: All right, fine. I will spray and smell like December. That is fine. All right. That was fun.
7: So much fun.
6: We'll be back tomorrow, 12 to 3. It's Lou and Michelle, and Dominski and Moore are up next. Have a great day.
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8: It's 84 degrees at 3 o'clock. I'm Annette Petriccioni. New Jersey is trying to build more nuclear power facilities in an effort to generate more electricity and bring down rates for Garden State residents. Governor Mikey Sherrill signed the Power New Jersey Act today, which allows for more nuclear energy development in New Jersey and the creation of a process for nuclear proposals. The state has been dealing with a surge of electricity costs and rising demand in recent years, and Sherrill says outdated laws have prevented expansion. On top of everything else New Jersey small business owners have to deal with, there's now a beneficial ownership information rule. National Federation of Independent Business President Brad Close says it requires employers with 20 workers or less to hand over their private information to a federal government database.
9: And if they don't, they can be punishable by up to $10,000 and actually can be jailed for up to 2 years, which is just ridiculous for what amounts to a paperwork violation.
8: Close says New Jersey business owners should reach out to their U.S. House reps and demand that the rule be permanently repealed. This newscast brought to you by Builders General. 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
10: A new Wall Street Journal NORC poll finds that just under half of Americans say capitalism is working very well or somewhat well, down from 60% a decade ago. Just 35% are fairly sure that the country offers the opportunity for good jobs and the American dream. There's even less confidence in our system of government. Just 12% say democracy is working very well or extremely well. More than two-thirds feel that the U.S. is in decline. Younger Americans were more likely to express pessimism than older Americans. I'm Mark Mayfield.
8: In what's believed to be the only state-led program of its kind in the nation, the New Jersey Department of Environmental Protection has kicked off its 6th annual Youth Inclusion Initiative, the goal to give those ages 16 to 20 in underserved communities a chance to experience careers within the environmental industry. During the 6 week program, participants will work closely with the state's DEP employees. The complete New Jersey 101.5 forecast is coming up. Now, New Jersey, fast traffic.
11: Well, we're seeing all traffic stopped on 287. It's the southbound side. Traffic stopped right around exit 36. That because of a vehicle fire. Crews are on the scene. You're going to start moving once they get out of the way. In Newark 21 southbound, still heavy into Clay Street with a crash there, taking out one lane. And be careful in Howell, Route 9 northbound at West Farm Road. Some heavy volume there with a crash taking out the right lane. Through Edison, Route 1 southbound, it's heavy 287 to Main Street with construction on the shoulder. Northbound Route 1 approaching the parkway, seeing some pretty heavy volume there. We're checking to see if there's a crash or a crew. Leaving New Jersey for the GWB, it's looking like a 20 to 30 minute delay now, both upper and lower level. Lincoln Tunnel's about a 10 minute delay. Holland Tunnel, 5 to 10 minutes from either approach. I'm Brendan Joseph, New Jersey Traffic North.
12: New Jersey 101.5 instant weather. We'll have a mostly sunny sky through the rest of this afternoon. It will be warm, but not that humid. We'll have a high in the mid to upper 80s. So mainly clear sky for tonight as lows get down into the mid 60s. Now tomorrow it's going to become increasingly more hot. The humidity is going to start to come up a bit into the afternoon. We'll have a good deal of sunshine, highs in the low to mid 90s. Noticeably more uncomfortable tomorrow night. So it'll be warm and sticky with a mainly clear sky, lows in the mid 70s. And then the worst of the heat will be on Wednesday. We'll have a partly sunny sky. The humidity will likely be at its highest point. Temperatures will be approaching 100. Temperatures come down a little bit on Thursday, and the humidity should drop as well, especially as we get into the afternoon hours. Temps will drop even a bit more toward Friday. From the Edison Heating and Cooling Weather Desk, I'm meteorologist Brian Thompson.
8: 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Wildwood is 80 degrees, Mount Holly is 85, and Hackettstown is 83. Next update hits at 3:30. 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
28: 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The North calls this Taylor Ham, and the South calls it pork roll.
29: Hey, you talking about Jersey? 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
2: Hello on a Monday and the start of this new era here at New Jersey 101.5 radio. It is Dominski and Moore. I'm Jeff Dominski.
3: I'm Kylie Moore.
2: And if you were a little bit confused, if you have been out of the country, if you were on the International Space Station and you hadn't heard, then yeah, we from now on are going to be on. Well, I should never say from now on. You never know what's going to happen. For the time being.
3: I could say something problematic right now.
2: I know. But we're going to be on from 3 to 6, still an afternoon drive here. They brought Lou and Michelle over, and they're going to be doing a noon to 3. And Dennis Malloy is back with Judy Franco. But that's a shorter show than it used to be, 10 to noon. And yeah, and I'm not saying a word about when we have to start this, because I'm not sure, but we're going to be starting podcasts and videos and all kinds of extra duties.
3: When we find out, we will let you guys know.
4: But I think they did say, but with all these extra things you guys are going to be doing, that will cut 1 hour off to give you the time to do it. But also, didn't they say we're not going to have to write articles anymore, right? I think that's what they said.
3: If we say it definitively, I think...
2: Right. I can convince them they said this.
3: Somewhere Jared from corporate doesn't know why, but the hairs on the back of his neck stood up.
2: Right. No.
3: Because he's the one in charge of digital.
2: Jared, he's probably in like Seattle, and he's going, I feel a disturbance in the force.
3: Hey Siri, call Jeff Dominski.
2: Hey, we have a lot of things to get to today. There was, and they don't always end well, but there was a house fire story out of Millville that ended as well as it could have.
3: And but was still terrifying.
2: It was absolutely terrifying. We'll give you the details of that. But it was about a little toddler and a pregnant mom. And, oh, what she had to do to keep this toddler safe and save everybody. It's an amazing story. We will share that with you later on. We'll talk about your own house fire stories. And also, I'm dying to get to this because I don't know how many people would agree with me. But there is this potential class action lawsuit, and it's a federal lawsuit, and it has to do with people who booked a window seat on a flight, and then do you ever have this happen? We'll talk about this later, but where you get there, and instead of being a window, it's one of those few window seats where there's not a window but a blank wall, and they're pissed about it, and they're trying
3: as they should be.
2: I see. You
3: can argue
2: disagree.
3: That, but I'm going to push back.
2: I strongly disagree. It's like, if that's the biggest problem in your life is that, oh, and when I got onto the plane, I was one of two rows out of 71, however big
3: it doesn't have
2: is.
3: To be the biggest problem, but it could be a problem.
2: Oh, please. It's like, walk it off. I'm like, walk it off, buttercup, so you didn't get your little window, please.
3: Okay.
2: Anyway, but we'll talk about that later on, because I thought it was rather interesting. But a federal judge is more agreeing with you, because they denied the dismissal to United Airlines.
3: And
2: they say,
3: God bless it.
2: Yeah, they wanted it thrown out, I guess on a summary dismissal, to put it in legal terms, but I'm not sure if that would be the same for federal law. But anyway, yeah, they were like, nope, it's going forward. So we'll talk about that later on. Okay, we do have to get to the news of the day, though, because of anybody here in the radio station, it would be Kylie Moore, who was probably most upset about this celebrity news.
3: I was very, very upset this morning to learn about the passing of Sam Neill, who played Dr. Alan Grant in Jurassic Park 3, and one of the Jurassic Worlds that was very forgettable, so we're going to dismiss that. But also, like, so many other things, but for me, it was absolutely Jurassic Park, which is, for people, Jeff, obviously you know, and for anyone who has listened to the show for more than 5 seconds might remember, is my all-time favorite movie.
2: Yeah, and you're a huge movie person.
3: I'm a big old movie buff, or I try to be.
2: Right. You love Jaws. You love Scream. You love a lot of things, but not blindly. You've got good taste, I will say.
3: Thank you.
2: But that is the one. That is the movie for you. And so, yeah, I as soon, in fact, I saw this late last night. that he had passed away. Mm. I guess it was late last night, or was it early in the morning?
3: It might have been early this morning. This was breaking. Yeah. This was breaking very, very early in the morning.
2: Okay, then I woke up at 4 a.m. Then that's what it was.
3: Yeah, the earliest that I saw was like 3 a.m., 4 a.m.
2: Yeah, that's what it was then. It must have been very early this morning because I remember waking up. The room was dark. I looked at my phone. Anyway, but I thought of you right away because I thought she's going to be upset. And he was 78 years old, Sam Neill.
3: But I love how the New York Times described it, by the way. Did you read this?
2: I didn't read their version.
3: Sam Neill, the ruggedly handsome and remarkably versatile screen actor from New Zealand who appeared in more than 150 films and television shows over a five-decade career, was perhaps best known for his star turn as the dashing paleontologist Dr. Alan Grant in the blockbuster Jurassic Park series. It was like, I love that the fourth and fifth words in this article were ruggedly handsome.
2: You don't think he was, or
3: I think
2: you do think he was?
3: I would just be like, star of Jurassic Park.
2: Oh, they got to it.
3: I think that was a prolific actor.
2: I think that was a nice tribute because they got it all in there. They were, you know, they were saying how much more he did than just that, but that's what he's most known for. I think that's a good tribute.
3: I think it's just very telling of the author that they went with ruggedly handsome over prolific actor.
2: Yeah.
3: Or like blockbuster actor. I just think that I thought it was very funny wording.
2: Well, he had a rare blood cancer, but everything I'm reading is saying that that's not what he died from. And so I'm still not entirely clear unless you heard something in the last hour or two, but they say that he remained cancer free at the time of his death.
3: And yeah, that was the last I heard. I'm with you. I'm with you on this one. I have not been able to find what the actual cause was. I just saw that it was like an illness.
2: Right.
3: So far, the family has not disclosed as of the writing of this New York Times article.
2: Now, obviously, as anybody who has loved somebody with cancer, sometimes the treatments can be brutal. I don't know how heavy they were with Sam Neill, the actor, but you know, maybe it wore him down. I don't know. Maybe it made him susceptible to other things. I really just don't know. I don't know. So, yeah.
3: But this was a celebrity death where, and we're not going to talk about celebrity deaths, we're doing something different. But this was one where, as soon as I was alone, I did tear up.
2: Did you really?
3: Oh, I'm tearing up right now.
2: Really?
3: Or just like...
2: Yeah.
3: Like he's
2: I
3: been
2: get it.
3: Such a part of so many people. No, it's happening.
2: Oh my God, you're actually, you're not just tearing up, they're actually running.
3: Such a part of so many people's childhood where I was like, man, that sucks.
2: Oh, I'm a guy. There's a woman crying. What do I do? I don't know. Hey, any of you guys want to talk about the Yankees?
3: Yeah. What's your favorite beer?
2: How about that All-Star game of coming up?
3: What a ludicrous display last night at that game, right?
2: Oh my God, I don't know what to do. All right, here's what we can do. I think you'd appreciate this.
3: Yes.
2: When I heard Sam Neill passed away, first thing I thought of was how this was your absolute favorite movie and how many times you have seen it.
3: Mm-hmm.
2: As a little tribute. To how great this movie was, how great Sam Neill was in this movie. What if we do this? What if we talk about a movie that you can watch just forever? What is one of your favorite movies that you can just watch over and over again? It does not matter how many times you've seen it. You will still enjoy

0: looking too bad at the moment. Leaving New Jersey, GWB, that's a 20 to 30 minute delay for the upper level, 15 to 20 minutes for the lower level, all through construction. Lincoln Tunnel, a 5 minute delay. Holland Tunnel's 5 to 10 minutes from either approach. 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I'm Brendan Joseph, New Jersey Traffic North.
1: Joel Myra, New Jersey Traffic South, and the delays at 295, pretty tough right now on the south and northbound side around exit 36 from an earlier accident, and southbound at exit 32 down to exit 26. We also have some slow on the New Jersey Turnpike northbound Mount Holly and exit 5 up towards exit 6. Traffic is also a pretty messy scene on the Route 1 north and southbound area, Quaker Bridge Road in through to Baker's Basin from an earlier accident. From the Earth Treasures Fine Jewelers Traffic Desk, I'm Jill Myron, New Jersey 101.5.
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0: New Jersey 101.5 instant weather. Still not that humid the rest of this afternoon, but it will be on the warm side with a good deal of sunshine. Highs in the mid to upper 80s. Mainly clear for tonight. Lows will be in the mid 60s. A lot of sunshine tomorrow. It's going to become increasingly hot and a bit more humid. High temperatures tomorrow running in the low to mid 90s. And then the heat will continue to build into Wednesday. Temperatures will be approaching 100 in the afternoon. It will be a bit more humid under a partly sunny sky. From the Edison Heating and Cooling Weather Desk, I'm meteorologist Brian Thompson.
3: Spring Lake 81, Glassboro 84, Hamilton 85. Fast traffic, instant weather every 15 minutes on New Jersey 101.5. 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
2: That's the number. I hope you'll call us because I want to know, does everybody have one of these, at least one of these, a movie that you love so much, it does not matter how many times you have seen it, if you just like, if you had the time and you just turn the TV on, and it, even if it was like halfway through on a Saturday afternoon on TBS, you realize what movie's playing and you just sit down and you got to watch it. You've got to watch this movie, even if you watched it 20 other times, because that is how much Kylie has loved the movie Jurassic Park. Mm-hmm. And so she's kind of upset hearing the news that came out very early this morning that the actor who played Alan Grant, Sam Neill.
3: Excuse you, Dr. Alan Grant.
2: Oh, it does. Yeah, he worked hard for that degree.
3: Respect the name.
2: Dr. Alan Grant in Jurassic Park. Sam Neill, the actor, he passed away at 78, so she's kind of choked up. But yeah, it's just one of those movies that for some people, it's like an evergreen movie, a forever movie. You can watch it. Doesn't matter if you've already seen it 30 times. You can watch it again. Does everybody have one of those? What is one of those movies for you? 1-800-283-101.5.
3: And of course, you already mentioned it, but another one of mine is Scream, obviously, because I think it's a very, very smart take on the horror movie franchise where it's a parody of the genre while also being its own introduction into it. It's also its own version of it where it's not like... not like the dumb parody movies of Scary Movie 1, Scary Movie 2, Scary Movie 3.
2: I was actually going to say that.
3: It's like a legitimately smart movie.
2: Mm-hmm.
3: But then the other one that you mentioned that's one of mine is Jaws. Jaws I've seen maybe as many times as Jurassic Park, but I saw Jurassic Park when I was younger, so I just, it's been with me longer.
2: Mm-hmm.
3: But, whew, gosh, that just makes me realize when Steven Spielberg goes... I might need to take a bereavement day.
2: So many movies. But even the three main stars in Jaws, two of the three of them are gone.
3: We only have Richard Dreyfuss, and he kind of canceled himself.
2: Right. Yeah, so, I mean, gone was what? Robert Shaw and...
3: That was early. That was just a few years after Jaws.
2: Oh, yeah. It was only like 3 years after Jaws. It was like 3 years after Jaws came out. I just looked this up.
3: Yes, that was a very short run.
2: It was insane, right? Like the fear hadn't even left people yet 36 months later. And yeah, and he passed away very soon after that fame.
3: Because I believe, and maybe this is just going off of IMDb trivia that I read like 20 years ago, but I'm pretty sure that Steven Spielberg actually wanted to do a prequel to Jaws that had the USS Indianapolis involved.
2: Right.
3: But after Robert Shaw passed away, he was just like,
2: I'm not
3: going to
2: do it with somebody else. Yeah. Not going to do it with somebody else. Yeah, you know, and good for him. Good
3: Agreed.
2: For him. Okay. Now, speaking of Spielberg, for me, another movie that if I just like happen to, it's just in the middle of it or at any point of it on TV, I will sit down and watch the rest of it. Saving Private Ryan. 100% Saving Private Ryan.
3: Even if you don't get the first scene?
2: Even without the first scene.
3: Wow.
2: Because the final
3: That's
2: scene...
3: That's the highlight.
2: Well, yeah, but the final battle scene is also almost as epic, to be honest with you. It's just not as famous.
3: Okay.
2: Yeah. Oh, yeah. All right. Oh, yeah. All right. Our phone number is 1-800-283-101.5 in honor of the actor Sam Neill's passing. What is a movie you can watch endlessly?
3: Sammy on the Parkway. You're in New Jersey 101.5.
4: Yeah, thank you. I just say I loved the old movie, The Good, the Bad, the Ugly with

0: Van Cleef and Clint Eastwood.
1: I'm sorry, which Clint Eastwood movie?
2: The Good, the Bad, and the Ugly.
1: Oh, I'm sorry. I missed it. My headphones were a little glitchy.
2: Yeah. Yeah. No, that's okay.
0: The music, that was the best movie that I really liked.
2: How many times would you guess that you've watched The Good, the Bad, and the Ugly? Just like ballpark.
0: I think I've probably watched more than 20 times since my...
1: You might have me beat on Jurassic Park then, Sammy.
2: Yep, Sammy, that's the thing I'm talking about, right? You can just, it's right, like some movies are so good. Like, you know how you can listen to a song so many times over and over? Mm-hmm. Some movies are that good that you could listen to it or watch it almost like you would listen to a song.
1: Absolutely. That's the way I talk about some movies where it's like you put that on like an album where it's just I'll have it on in the background. Maybe I'm not fully paying attention, but I know that it's there and it's such a comfort blanket.
2: Yeah.
1: Sammy, thank you for calling New Jersey 101.5.
2: And back in elementary school, I remember this kid talking about that movie, The Good, the Bad, and the Ugly.
1: Yeah.
2: And he was asking us other boys, he's like, which one would you be? And just in my head, I'm like, I guess the ugly. I'm serious. All right. We're talking about movies that you can just watch almost eternally. What is a movie that you can watch over and over after the passing of Sam Neill from Jurassic Park? 1-800-283-101.5.
3: It's 3:30. I'm Dan Alexander with your New Jersey 101.5 News Flash. President Donald Trump says the U.S. is reinstating a blockade on Iran in the Strait of Hormuz and will charge other ships for safe passage. He made the announcement in a post on social media Monday after another exchange of fire between the United States and Iran. Trump said the toll would help cover safety and security costs. Rock Hall of Famer Steven Van Zandt is bringing his band to headline the Monmouth, New Jersey 250 concert this Friday at the New Park Stage in East Freehold. The East Street guitarist and Disciples of Soul frontman explains this is a makeup from the wild weather of July 3rd.
4: We had 100-degree weather, you know, for like 6 hours, then like a hurricane storm, and then a blackout. You know what I mean? So it was like probably a good choice to postpone it. We got hit with like a triple threat there.
3: Little Steven and the Disciples of Soul, joined by Jake Clemens and his band, plus Joe Grushecki and the House Rockers, with Gary U.S. Bonds, all play the Park Stage venue, which was presented by Count Basie Center for the Arts and Monmouth County Tourism. On Monday, July 20th, coffee will be free in all Wawa stores as a way to honor company founder Dick Wood, who died Friday at the age of 88. He served as the company's president and CEO for 5 decades and grew the company to over 36,000 employees in 900 stores in 6 states. And that's your New Jersey 101.5 News Flash. Here's fast traffic.
5: 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Southbound 287, jam, but getting a bit better. Exit 21 down to exit 17. Now just the right lane blocked by a doused vehicle fire. Left lanes are getting by. In East Brunswick, 18 northbound's heavy. Tice's Lane up to Edgeboro Road through that long-term construction. In Howell, Route 9 northbound, a bit heavy at West Farm Road with a crash taking out the right lane. And Route 9 southbound through Old Bridge, a bit heavy at Texas Road. Right lane there is blocked by crews working on a sewer main break. Turnpike, both the eastern and western spur northbound a bit heavy as you go through the southern mixing bowl, and on the parkway northbound starting to see a bit of heavy volume exit 142 to 145. Leaving New Jersey, GWB still on a 20-minute delay, both upper and lower level. Lincoln Tunnel's 5 to 10 minutes, Holland Tunnel 5 to 10 as well from either approach. 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They make sleep easy. I'm Brendan Joseph, New Jersey Traffic North.
6: Joel Myra, New Jersey traffic south. It's a little bit nasty on the turnpike northbound around Interchange 5. And we have traffic just getting a little tough around an earlier accident scene. Also, 295 north at exit 36. The ramp lane is still affected with an accident that is being worked on. Traffic is also pretty tough at Route 1 in Lawrence Township, easing out both ways around the mall area, Quaker Bridge Mall, and down through to Baker's Basin, all from an earlier accident. Next report in 15 minutes on New Jersey 101.5.
7: New Jersey 101.5 instant weather, a warm afternoon today, but not all that humid with a mostly sunny sky while the high temperature in the mid to upper 80s. Mainly clear tonight, lows will be in the mid 60s. Becoming hot tomorrow, will be a bit more humid with a mostly sunny sky. High temperatures will be in the low to mid 90s. And then mainly clear, warm and sticky temperatures only dropping into the mid 70s tomorrow night. And we are in for a very hot day Wednesday. It will be humid with some sun, high near 100. From the Edison Heating and Cooling Weather Desk, I'm meteorologist Brian Thompson.
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1: Thank you very much, Dan. So we are talking about movies that you can watch over and over again because I found out this morning about the unfortunate passing of Sam Neill, who starred as Dr. Alan Grant in Jurassic Park, which is my all-time favorite movie. We want to know a movie you can watch forever and ever and ever. 1-800-283-101.5. I'm sorry, Jeff, what were you saying?
2: I was going to say, we'll talk to Cheryl now and we'll take all your other calls after a very quick break. But before Cheryl, did you see the beautiful thing Laura Dern said?
1: No, I can't. Jeff, I can't see that until 6.
2: You don't want me to read it to you?
1: No, I will cry.
2: Okay.
1: That's one of the things that I've been avoiding is Laura Dern and Jeff Goldblum. Or Steven. Okay.
2: Yeah. If anybody wants to know, just Google Laura Dern comments.
1: I'm guessing passing. It's on Insta. You know what? Read it. Okay.
2: It's in an article actually, this one's on NJ.com.
1: Want to read it at the end of the era, at the end of the hour?
2: Sure. Then you could have your good cry.
1: Yes. Thank you. Right. Cheryl in Pennsylvania, you're on New Jersey 101.5.
3: Hi. You know, there's a lot of movies besides The Godfather and all the Indiana Jones and stuff like that. I was thinking The Hangover. Because you can come in that movie at any time, and it's funny. It never really got any accolades because it's just a goofy comedy.
2: Right, it's a goofy comedy, but you're right. It's almost like one of those movies where any given scene, you could almost just pull up only that scene on YouTube and kind of quickly get what's going on and find comedy.
3: And we almost want to be on that trip, you know?
1: And
3: it's like a fun buddy trip, you know?
2: Oh, yeah.
1: Okay, do you
3: almost
1: guys,
3: when it goes awry, you know.
2: Right.
1: Do you guys feel like it's one of those movies where, okay, because full disclosure, I haven't watched it in quite some time, but I have watched it many times. I feel like it's one of those movies where if I watch it again, I'd be like, oh, that line is from that movie? Oh, did I say that line from that movie?
2: Right,
1: You don't even realize how much it's in the zeitgeist until you watch it again.
3: It is really a good movie, and, you know, Bradley Cooper, he looks so good in that movie. He looks good now, but in that movie, you know what I mean?
2: Sure.
1: I truly do.
2: And Cheryl, have you ever drank so much that you did have a blackout where if you did move Mike Tyson's tiger in your car, you would not remember it?
3: No. I never did that. One time I was able to drink.
2: I've had one or two when I was in my 20s where if I moved Tyson's tiger in my car, I would have to be told about it. It's not a good thing.
3: Yeah, I drank when I was 16 when I wasn't supposed to, and I woke up with a hangover, which I didn't even know that was, and I was a mess, and I still had my contacts in my eyes, but I was pulling on the little part of my eye because I thought the contact was still in there.
1: I know exactly what kind of feeling that is.
2: Yeah.
1: And that's the worst kind of punishment. That's worse than the headache. That's worse than the throwing up. That's worse than the vicious.
2: That's worse than the tiger in the bathroom.
1: Because you have to actually pluck something out of your eye.
2: Right.
1: Oh, Cheryl, what a story. Thank you for calling New Jersey 101.5.
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13: 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Something that started as a normal conversation is now completely out of control. You're going to want to hear this.
1: I mean, only in that I cried on air, but
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1: whatever.
2: If you want to hear Kylie cry a little bit again at the very end of this, right before the news, I'm going to read her the Laura Dern quote about her co-star Sam Neill. And what she said, it's pretty touching. And that's why we're talking about this, because for Kylie, Jurassic Park was one of those movies, maybe the movie, that she could just watch over and over, never get sick of. What is a movie like that for you? 1-800-283-101.5.
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14: Hey, guys, can you hear me all right?
2: Yeah, you're good. You're fine.
14: Yeah. There's actually two movies that are kind of similar. Silverado and Tombstone.
1: I'm your Huckleberry.
14: I'll be the channel. Yeah, exactly. I'm coming and hell's coming with me.
2: Oh, yeah. Yeah, you know, yeah. Silverado, I never saw Silverado, but Tombstone,
1: yeah,
2: I've
1: same.
2: Seen. Yeah, but Tombstone, I've seen, I don't know, easily 15 times.
14: Yeah, I highly recommend Silverado if you've got 2.5 hours to kill. Kevin Costner as a young man. I mean, there's a whole bunch of people in there. Kevin Kline. I mean, I could go on, but you don't got the time.
2: Yeah.
14: Check it out. It's worth the time, and I think you'll really enjoy it.
2: What's one of your favorite parts? Well, I'm asking this because I can relate to Tombstone. I've seen it. What's one of your favorite scenes in Tombstone?
14: In the showdown at the OK Corral.
2: Wait, the what?
1: OK Corral.
2: Oh, where they're just staring each other down. Yes, and then Kurt Russell's character, he just sees the look in one of the other guy's eyes, and he knows it's about to happen, and he just goes under his breath, oh my God. And he knows it's about, oh yeah, that's a great scene. That's a, yeah. I love
14: I can watch it anytime. I mean, if I have 5 minutes to kill and it's on, I'll watch the 5 minutes. If it's, if I have 3 hours to kill, I'll watch for 3 hours.
2: I also,
1: I totally relate to the comfort movie feeling.
2: I love the showdown, though, between Johnny Ringo, the bad guy, and Doc Holliday. And he shows up to fight in Wyatt Earp's place. And
14: it's
2: Johnny
14: probably Ringo, my favorite Val Kilmer scene.
2: Right? Mm. Right? And Johnny Ringo's like, you know, oh, my beef isn't with you. And then he's like, oh, I was just kidding about all that. And Val Kilmer goes, I wasn't. Say, oh, he knows he's dead.
1: Oh, it's so blank.
2: Oh, yeah, it's so good. Hey, Tom, good talking to you,
1: Two
2: man.
1: Great choices, Tom. Thank you.
2: Wally in Hackettstown, you're on New Jersey 101.5.
15: Hey, how you doing?
2: Hey, welcome.
15: Thank you. First time caller. Great topic, guys.
1: Oh, I'm welcome, Wally.
15: Thanks. So my movie would be The Three Amigos. I'm not sure if you've heard of it. But,
1: yes. Chevy Chase, Martin Short, Steve Martin. Is that right?
2: Yes.
1: I want to do the, like, you put the one hand over, the other hand over, turn your head. But how many times do you think you've seen it?
15: Oh, I've probably seen it throughout the years at least 20 times, 25 times. It's a classic. I'll from time to time, I'll just put it on, just, you know what I mean, to cheer me up. So,
1: what do you think is your favorite scene, as long as it's, you know, FCC friendly?
15: So there's a ton of them, but I like, you know, the scene when they're in the saloon and Steve Martin does the My Little Buttercup song.
2: Oh my God, I've been sitting here thinking about that, and everybody in there is just staring at them the whole time, and they really never change expression. They just are being stared at, and they do this right because they don't. Yeah, because the Three Amigos. The whole point is they don't realize that they're in something real, and they're It's a very funny movie.
15: So, can I give you my second favorite scene is when they're riding through the desert and they're all drinking out of the canteens, the water, and and when the sand comes out of one of them, and then it's Chevy Chase's turn, and he takes a sip, water's coming out of his jug, and then he throws it in the sand, and it just keeps coming out.
2: Yeah. I feel like Chevy Chase would be that guy in real life too.
1: You know what? That's based on what I've heard from the set of Community. That might be not wrong.
2: Exactly. He was holding out on everybody else.
1: Wally, don't be a stranger. Thank you for calling New Jersey 101.5.
2: Kyle in Trenton, you're in New Jersey 101.5. Hey, Kyle.
16: Hey, guys. Hi, Kylie.
1: Hey.
16: I saw early this morning, like when I first woke up, and for me and the boys, we're sorry, girl.
1: Thank you. I know you guys. I know you guys feel my feel.
16: Yeah, well, I feel it for you because I say this lightly, but I'm lucky that all the actors I like were dead already, so I never had to go through this. But yeah. I think, you know, like Chris Farley, John Candy. I mean, Ray Liotta hit me hard because my favorite movie's Goodfellas. I could put that on at any time.
2: Oh yeah.
16: I think what qualifies a movie for this list is that you don't have to start it from the beginning. You know the movie good enough where you can pick it up from, you know, whether he's a kid in the spaghetti shop or if he's, you know, the helicopter scene. And there's 15 minutes left. I got to watch it.
2: Yeah.
16: I think a good movie qualifies that you could pick it up at any time and it grabs you. I think that just, you know, speaks to how well any movie is made if you can actually do that.
2: I agree. Right. Every scene stands on its own. Yep. I agree. Yeah.
1: That's probably Jaws for me, where it's like whatever scene it is, it's like, yep, okay, we're going to do this scene. We're going to do the nail scratching scene. We're going to do the USS Indianapolis.
2: Ben Gardner popping up in the hole in the hull of the boat. The jump scare shot, yeah.
1: Oh, amazing. No, that's absolutely the perfect way of putting it, Kyle. Thank you very much for calling New Jersey 101.5 and for your condolences.
2: We're talking about this because of the passing of Sam Neill, who, of course, was extremely famous for playing Dr. Alan Grant in Jurassic Park. I will still read what Laura Dern said about his passing, and I know you're probably going to get choked up again, Connie.
1: I am not looking at my phone, so I will be going into this raw.
2: We'll do that right before the news, but we'll take your calls too. What is one of those movies that you could just watch forever? 1-800-283-101.5.
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17: 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Get in the zone. Getting better on 287 southbound approaching exit 17. The vehicle fire there now completely cleared. All lanes are open once again. Through East Brunswick, 18 northbound is heavy from Tice's Lane to Edgeboro Road through that long-term construction. Getting better in Howell, Route 9 northbound at West Farm Road. The crash that was there, that has been cleared. But in Old Bridge, Route 9 southbound is heavy at Texas Road, where the right lane is blocked by crews working on a broken sewer main. Turnpike northbound, both spurs a little heavy through the southern Mixing Bowl. Parkway northbound a bit heavy, exit 142 to 145. Leaving New Jersey for the GWB, still a pretty solid 20 to 30 minute delay, upper and lower level. Lincoln Tunnel's about a 10 minute delay, Holland Tunnel's 5 to 10 minutes from either approach. 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I'm Brendan Joseph, New Jersey Traffic North.
18: Joel Myra, New Jersey Traffic South. And it's still pretty tough at the area of Route 1 in both directions, Lawrence Township, right by Quaker Bridge Mall and down through to Baker's Basin, and north and southbound sides are backed up. And we had an earlier accident, so that's the cause. Ben Franklin Bridge traffic very busy across the span leaving New Jersey, and 676 south of the bridge, also packing them in towards Collings Avenue. Traffic is also going to be a little nasty for you on 295, and that's northbound at exit 36. And they just cleared up that road work on the turnpike north at Mount Holly exit 5, so that's easing out. From the Earth Treasures Fine Jewelers Traffic Desk, I'm Jill Myra, New Jersey 101.5.
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8: New Jersey 101.5 instant weather. Still not that humid the rest of this afternoon, but it will be on the warm side with a good deal of sunshine. Highs in the mid to upper 80s. Mainly clear for tonight. Lows will be in the mid 60s. A lot of sunshine tomorrow. It's going to become increasingly hot and a bit more humid. High temperatures tomorrow running in the low to mid 90s. And then the heat will continue to build into Wednesday. Temperatures will be approaching 100 in the afternoon. It will be a bit more humid under a partly sunny sky. From the Edison Heating and Cooling Weather Desk, I'm meteorologist Brian Thompson.
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2: New Jersey 101.5. We mentioned this earlier. We will be talking about this right after the 4 o'clock news, which comes up in just 4 minutes. There's a federal suit, and it has to do, of all things, it's a potential class action suit about people getting pissed when they order, when they book a window seat on a flight, and instead of having a window, it's that rare window seat that just has a blank wall. Yeah, somebody thinks this is a big deal. And they actually filed a suit over it, and they're trying to get money for hundreds of thousands of people. We'll talk about that coming up. All right, so Sam Neill passing away. We're talking about movies you can watch just endlessly.
1: Justin in Bound Brook, you're on New Jersey 101.5.
24: Hey, how you guys doing?
1: Hey, Justin, we're good.
24: I'll be quick because I got a couple movies, and I'm up against the clock. So I have two that were beaten into my head from my father, seen at least 100 times, and that would be Jaws and John Carpenter's The Fog. He really likes those, like, spooky coastal movies.
2: Yeah.
24: And then me, growing up over the years, I must have watched The Warriors at least 200 times, and No Country for Old Men at least 300 times. At this
1: No Country for Old Men.
2: How did... Well, what? Wait, whoa. That's a great movie. What do you mean?
1: It's a great movie. I don't know if that's one that I would, like, rewatch whenever it comes on. Oh, I'm not yucking your yum, Justin.
2: That is a hauntingly great movie, No Country for Old Men.
1: But is it too haunting?
2: Yeah, 300 times. How did you find the time?
24: It would be on AMC all the time, streaming services. I'm allowed to, like, watch movies on my phone while I do office work. I'll just throw it on in the background. I've read the book, and the book is actually very accurate. Like, the movie was made very accurately to the movie, or the book. I think it's just an amazing story.
2: How about the old guy that runs the gas station and that tense scene with the coin
1: heads
2: toss?
1: Or tails?
2: Oh, my God.
24: Yeah, heads or tails. And the one with the receptionist in the hotel, my favorite scene. Because it shows the weird mentality, like his weird rule set. It just really shows you how crazy it is. Yeah, it's by far my favorite movie.
1: Ooh, I was not expecting that one, but I respect it because obviously it was very well acclaimed. Justin, thank you for calling New Jersey 101.5.
2: David in Tom's River. Hey, David, just a few seconds if you want to get if you want to tell us what the movie is.
0: No problem. Oh, my cousin Vinny. There's only one.

0: It's the best.
1: The two Utes.
2: Another movie where any single scene stands on its own as a work of art. That is a great.
0: There's
2: great
0: 100
2: movie.
0: Of them,
2: right?
1: And Marissa Tomei, my stars. Oh, she won the Oscar for that?
2: She did.
1: Yes,
2: she won an Academy Award for that.
1: Good for her.
2: Which is tough to do in a comedy.
1: Exactly.
2: Yeah.
1: David, thank you for calling New Jersey 101.5.
2: Okay, Kylie, get ready to get weepy again.
1: I've got my tissues.
2: So Sam Neill died from, you know, Jurassic Park fame. Laura Dern, who was his co-star, here's what she said. She called him a beloved lifetime friend, but she said, and I quote, "He showed me the depths of loyalty, protectiveness, and love, always with the driest of wit. He was a true and noble gentleman, wrapped up in my dream leading man. I will love you forever, Dr. Alan Grant." I knew it. You okay?
1: Gotta go.
2: Okay. All right. News is next. New Jersey 101.5.
1: Take it away, Levon.
2: Yeah.
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4: It is 84 degrees here at 4 o'clock. Thanks for listening. I'm Levon Putney. Well, New Jersey will try to get more nuclear power plants built with a new bill signed into law today by Governor Sherrill, starting with getting any companies interested in building one to let the Board of Public Utilities know within 6 months.
5: Ratepayers won't pay a dime until the project is built, and they'll never be on the hook for construction cost overruns.
4: Yeah, the New Jersey this new law will not immediately drop electric rates for utility customers, but does require any project to get federal financing and to show the project's net benefit to ratepayers. Well, state health officials say this cyclosporiasis parasitic infection, causing what they call explosive diarrhea, has spread to anywhere between 31 to 80 possible cases now reported in New Jersey this past week, while tens of thousands of cases have been reported in 17 states. And, well, while we're on health issues, here's another effect of the alcohol and smoking combo.
6: It's been known for decades that drinking alcohol and lighting up boosts a woman's breast cancer risk. But now the American Heart Association is issuing an alert warning women that those lifestyle habits also increase the threat of developing irregular heartbeats. A major study involving data from 200 countries shows that women 55 and up are most in danger. It also found that the highest risk is in Western nations, including the U.S. I'm Sarah Lee Kessler.
4: Neptune-based container company FlexCraft has a proposal before the Zoning Board in Howell to build a new headquarters and warehouse for a plastic bottle and container factory. That proposal scheduled to be heard today there in Howell. Now to the Lester Glenn Business Report. Well, Delta Airlines CEO says plane tickets will likely get more expensive soon, even if jet fuel prices come down, citing labor, airport, and technology costs. On Wall Street, the Dow, S&P, and NASDAQ, they all closed down lower today. Now, if you're looking for a new vehicle, visit LesterGlenn.com and choose from over 2,000 vehicles. 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Experience Lester Glenn. The complete New Jersey 101.5 forecast, that's coming up now. New Jersey Fast Traffic.
7: Some sluggish spots out there on the roads. We'll start with the turnpike, both the car and truck lanes. The off-ramp to exit 12, that ramp partially blocked by a crash. Traffic does get through, but you will see some slow going there. On the turnpike, southbound, both the eastern and western spur, 5 minute delay or less as you head through. In East Brunswick, 18 northbound, it's heavy. Tice's Lane and Edgeboro Road as you head through that long-term construction. And heading through Union, 22 westbound, pretty heavy. The parkway to Chestnut Street, that is through construction as well. On the parkway, northbound, tap of the brakes, exit 142 to 145. And be careful on Old Bridge, Route 9 southbound at Texas Road. We have the right lane blocked by crews. They are working on a broken sewer main. Leaving New Jersey, GWB, still about 20 minutes for both the upper and lower level. Lincoln Tunnel's about a 10-minute delay. Holland Tunnel's 5 to 10 minutes from either approach. I'm Brendan Joseph, New Jersey Traffic North.
1: Joel Myra, New Jersey Traffic South. There is an accident right now at 55 in Harrison, southbound 55, just past exit 50. That's the exit for 322 if you're going towards Rowan. We have a crash. It's on the left shoulder. The right shoulder's also closed. It's messy. It's a backup for about a mile at that scene. We also have a car broken down in Pennsauken, slowing 130 south at Union Avenue. The right lane is blocked off. And then an accident now on 295 involving a car flipped over 295 north approaching exit 26, the exit for Route 42 and 76. And your right lane is blocked. You are backed up from exit 25. Next report in 15 minutes on New Jersey 101.5.
8: New Jersey 101.5 instant weather will have a mainly clear sky for tonight. Still relatively comfortable, especially compared to the next couple of nights. We'll have lows in the mid-60s. Mostly sunny, turning hot and a bit more humid for tomorrow. Highs will be in the low to mid-90s. Tomorrow night will be warm and sticky. Lows into the mid-70s under a mainly clear sky. The worst of the heat this week will be on Wednesday. It'll be a partly sunny day. It will be fairly humid. Temperatures approaching 100 degrees during the afternoon, and it will feel even hotter than that with some of the humidity. Now, the humidity will start to come down on Thursday. Does not look quite as hot. Highs will be in the low 90s. Still a hot day, but again, at least feeling a little bit better. And then highs should mostly be back into the upper 80s by Friday and into Saturday as well. From the Edison Heating and Cooling Weather Desk, I'm meteorologist Brian Thompson.
4: Oh, summer temps coming back for now. 85 in Beach Haven, 83 in Chatsworth, 87 degrees in Edison. 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
2: Thank you, Levon. We'll check back in with you. All right, so coming up in just a couple of minutes, Kylie and I are going to be getting your opinion about something. There is a federal lawsuit going on, and it's somebody got so bothered that they had booked a window seat on a flight. And when they got onto the plane, they realized it was one of those rare rows where what is the window seat is actually just next to a blank wall and there's no window. And they're trying to make a class action lawsuit out of this that would affect hundreds of thousands of past passengers. And we'll tell you where the lawsuit is right now. But we want your opinion on this. Is this something to sue over? 1-800-283-101.5.
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2: Parks Casino Chime Time is 4:11. It's Jeff and Kylie with you. I'm Jeff Dominski.
1: I'm Kylie Moore.
2: And you could call in at 1-800-283-101.5. I hope you will for this because Kylie and I have already been having a spirited debate about this.
1: Mm-hmm.
2: Maybe I've flown too much. I don't know. But I don't feel
1: maybe
2: like...
1: Maybe I've flown enough that I know my opinions.
2: I understand. But this just would not bother me as much as it has bothered the people that have filed this lawsuit. But here's what's going on. Tell us if you think that this is... Well, who would you side with in this lawsuit? The passengers who complain or the airline? And here's what it's about. A federal judge has denied a major airline's motion, it's United, motion to dismiss a lawsuit filed by passengers who paid for a window seat but didn't get a window.
1: Ugh.
2: So now, the problem was that they booked a window seat. It says, you know, middle, aisle, or window. And have you ever had it where you book that? But then when you get on the plane, it happens to be in one of the rows where the design of the plane, where there would normally be a window, and most of them will have the windows, but certain rows, it's just a blank wall. And you had that going to where?
1: Yeah, unfortunately,
2: Florida?
1: Yes, I had. No, this was...
2: I meant Hawaii. I don't know why I said
1: Yes, this was 2 years ago when my family went to Hawaii.
2: Right. Was it the L.A. leg or from L.A. to Hawaii?
1: It was from...
2: Either way, it's one a long flight.
1: It was from Oahu to Kauai.
2: Oh, so that's a fairly short flight, right?
1: Fairly short, but it makes the difference. When you're claustrophobic and you have crippling anxiety, it and makes the difference.
2: And you know what? I'm not taking anything away from that because I'm not claustrophobic. So I don't know what that would feel like.
1: And
2: so
1: when you're a bad flyer in the first place.
2: And see, that's the other thing. And I'm not.
1: I'm a terrible flyer.
2: Yeah. Yeah. Yeah. Like, so, well, for you, if you're landing or I guess even taking off, does it bug you that you just can't look out and know like when we've left the ground or how close the ground is getting if you're landing like that? Does it bother you in a safety sort of way?
1: Just in a...
2: Because it feels disorienting?
1: Again, a claustrophobic sort of way. We're like, right. Imagine if you were doing the show and you had like a wall right here.
2: Mm-hmm.
1: And you could not see.
2: Right.
1: And I'm sorry, I said right here because Jeff can see what I'm doing.
2: Right.
1: If you had a wall like 6 inches from your face.
2: Yeah.
1: Like...
2: Yeah.
1: It's just so crippling.
2: Yeah. I don't know. I don't know. But here's the thing.
0: But I do.
2: But a federal. Well, I mean, for me, I don't even know how much that. Like, I feel like I could get used to it. I don't know. But a federal judge has denied United Airlines' motion to dismiss this. In other words, the passengers who filed this federal lawsuit, they are looking. This is proposed for class actions status. And so they're looking on behalf of hundreds of thousands of past flyers that had thought they were getting a window, had booked a window, but then didn't get the window seat because it was a blank wall, right? And the judge denied the airline. So the judge is not to necessarily say he's saying the passengers would win, but He's saying that there's enough credibility to this complaint that he's not just dismissing it. So it's going to go forward on some level. And yeah, the U.S. District Judge James Donato rejected the airline defense that window referred to the location of a seat relative to the cabin wall, not a window. And passengers are basically saying, sir, we know what a window is, and that wasn't a window. That's basically the argument.
0: I've worked with a window. Right. You are not a window.
2: Right. And now the passengers are complaining that the airlines failed to clearly explain the missing windows in the booking process. Okay. And United didn't say much about this ongoing lawsuit, but they have told Reuters that they are, quote, that they have, quote, added more detail to our seat selection process so customers can have more information about what to expect when they choose a seat. It's like, okay, so I guess they're finally adding something in there to avoid future lawsuits that, like, a window seat might not necessarily guarantee a window, but usually does. Mm. Some, I mean, however they're wording it. I'm no lawyer.
0: Pretty sneaky, sis.
2: Right. So, listen, here's what we want to know. Who would you side with in this? If you booked a window seat, and maybe you've already been through this, and you get on the plane and realize that you've just got a blank wall, no window at all, is it gonna bother you enough that you think that this is a good, solid lawsuit? Do you think that they've got a good case? Or do you think that, and again, I've flown so many times. I'm not a nervous flyer. I don't have claustrophobia. So maybe I'm not seeing it the way Kylie and other people would see it. I've also flown so much that, you know, a wind, like, I thought the bigger complaint would be you just wanted a nice view. That's what I thought people were probably feeling in this, not the claustrophobia thing. I will give you that. I wasn't thinking about that. And I was going to say, I've flown so much that, like, I've seen it all. It's like it would be nice to have the window, but I wouldn't bother.
0: See, that's where my father would land. He just likes the window because he likes to look outside. Like he was training to be a pilot.
2: Right, before he
0: went into
2: lessons.
0: Not. Mm-hmm. So yeah, that's where my dad stands. So I understand that point of view.
2: Yeah.
0: I have a completely different point of view, especially after the flight where I was completely. It felt like I was boxed in.
2: Right. Right.
0: I full on took a Xanax.
2: Oh, man. All right. So, and a couple other questions, too. Who would you side with in this window seat lawsuit? 1-800-283-1015. But also, if you had your choice, and I'm not going to throw middle seat because nobody chooses a middle seat.
0: No one wants the middle seat.
2: Right. Nobody wants the middle seat. So I'm going to ask, do you generally like a window or an aisle seat? Because years ago, I wanted window. But after I flew so many times, I learned I just want the aisle because it's easier. You don't have to climb over people. You don't have to put your ass in people's faces. If you get up to use the lavatory, when it's time to get off the plane, you can get up first. I just want the aisle seat. I think there's more leg room. You can kind of put your foot in the aisle when they're not walking by with the cart. So I'm going to go with the aisle, right? But also, to get into this, whatever seat you have, do you believe in reclining it?
0: Oh.
2: Yes or no? 1-800-283. This is a fight. 1-800-283-101.5.
0: It is 418. Here's fast traffic.
7: 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Get in the zone. It's on Route 70 eastbound right as you approach the parkway. We have a crash there taken off. It's all now pushed off to the shoulder. Travel lanes are open, but it's still pretty heavy as you go past the seam. In Hazlitt 35 southbound, you're a bit heavy into Hazlitt Avenue with a crash there off to the shoulder. Getting better in Old Bridge Route 9 southbound to Texas Road. The earlier sewer main break has been repaired, and all lanes there are open once again. On 78, we are seeing a jam. This is westbound as you approach bound exit 42, checking to see if there's a crash or a crew ongoing there, but a

0: is easing out in Pensauken at 130 South Union Avenue. There's a car there was a car broken down, and he just got it cleared. It's backed up from Route 73. Parkway jams in Ocean City and Summers Point. From the Earth Treasures Fine Jewelers Traffic Desk, I'm Jill Myra, New Jersey 101.5.
1: New Jersey 101.5 instant weather. A starry night tonight, so of lows in the mid-60s. A lot of sunshine heading into tomorrow. It's going to become hot and a bit more humid. High temperatures in the low to mid-90s. Warm and sticky tomorrow night, mainly clear. Lows will be in the mid-70s. And then Wednesday, very hot and humid. That'll likely be the hottest day of the week. We'll have some sunshine. Temperatures approaching 100 degrees. Still into the low 90s Thursday. A hot day, just not as hot as Wednesday, and the humidity will be coming down as well. From the Edison Heating and Cooling Weather Desk, I'm meteorologist Brian Thompson.
2: Current temperatures, Atlantic City 80, Cherry Hill 86, Rahway 87. Fast traffic, instant weather, every 15 minutes on New Jersey 101.5.
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6: I'm Eric Scott. Attorney Mike Fusco from Levinson Axelrod joins us here now. There are some big changes to the laws governing e-bikes in New Jersey in terms of license and registration and insurance. Truly, they're being treated like a motor vehicle. And there are some legal ramifications to all of that, especially when it comes to

0: to liability. Mike, thanks for taking the time. What are the ramifications of these changes?
1: There's a couple of important things people need to know. If you have an e-bike or a scooter that can go more than 20 miles per hour, you got to think twice about using it after July 19th, which is the implementation of 180-day statute. The key thing is you need insurance, you need registration, and you need a helmet, and you need to be 16 or over. If you're over 18, you need a full driver's license.
0: This is going to be a very fluid situation. So thanks to Mike for joining us. And we're going to keep you updated as the implementation gets underway in the new month.
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3: Okay, so listen. Think about the last time you went on a plane. Anytime you went on a plane, this maybe happened to you once where when you're booking the flight, and maybe you didn't care, but if you did care that you wanted a window seat and you got on the plane and you realized you had like one of the only rows that, yeah, it's lined up with the window seats, but you're against the blank wall. There's not like a window until like the next row or the row past that, and you're just staring at a blank wall. Would that bother you? And who do you think is right in this federal lawsuit? The passengers who filed it as a complaint or the airlines for not making it more clear?
4: But also the reclining, we have to get into that.
3: We're going to get into the reclining too. So beyond the lawsuit, and this is either or, you can talk about both or just tell it. Would you prefer, if you were booking right now, would you go a window seat or an aisle seat? And do you recline when you're in a flight? 1-800-283-101.5.
4: Rachel and Cherry Hill, you're on New Jersey 101.5.
5: Howdy ho.
4: Well, hi.
3: Well, hi there.
5: I think that I would be annoyed if the airline didn't specifically tell me that it wouldn't be a window seat, but I wouldn't sue over the thing, you know? And
3: right, you would never be the type to file a suit and look into a class action, and right, you wouldn't do that.
5: No, I wouldn't even complain to the flight attendant because I know they're already going to say no, and I don't want to hear no for like 5 or 10 minutes.
3: Right.
5: What they're going to say, it'll make me more angry. I can't, no. I don't even start, no. But I did have to sit next to a flight attendant, like, in the middle of the plane. Mm-hmm. Like, it was two seats, but it wasn't really. It was, like, the staggered back a little bit. She wasn't directly next to me, but she was, like, a little near me kind of thing.
3: Okay.
5: And I was with my good friend, and we were like laughing the whole time. So I felt like I had to behave. I don't know why. Because she was next to me.
3: Wait, really?
5: I don't know.
3: You thought you were going to get scolded by the flight attendant for laughing?
5: I really did, because it felt like we were like just back in high school laughing about nothing.
4: You can't be rambunctious.
3: Okay, will you normally want a window seat or an aisle seat?
5: Huh. I mean, I'm not good flying. I've been on a plane so many times. I just hate it. It depends on the length. Like, I feel like sometimes I have to get up to go to the bathroom because I'm going to, like, pass out.
3: Yeah.
5: Because I hate the feeling.
3: Oh, man.
5: So sometimes the aisle, but, like, if I'm with somebody, it doesn't matter. Probably the aisle seat or the middle. God, I don't care.
4: I'm with you. I hate flying so much.
3: Okay. Will you recline your seat?
5: No. And if somebody reclines the seat in front of me, I will push until they are...
3: Thank you. Thank you.
5: Don't care.
3: Because Rachel,
5: no.
3: our friend here, Kylie, she's a bit of a recliner.
4: Hold on.
3: I said a bit. Not full on, but you will recline somewhat.
4: I'll do one notch or two. I will never go full recline, and I want that to be clear. I know that doesn't make me a hero. That does not make me a good person, mm-hmm. but I am saying it doesn't make me a terrible person? Question mark?
3: It makes you a two-notch nuisance. That's what it makes you a two-notch nuisance is what it makes you.
4: Oh,
3: so okay, so you're not
4: in
3: a full,
4: high school.
3: You're not a full recline nuisance, but you're a two-notch recline nuisance. Yeah.
4: The recline is there for a reason, guys. Come on.
3: Okay, what you're getting out of reclining seems so small compared to what the person behind you is getting in a negative way. And I'm with you, Rachel. It's like sometimes that can just like, it feels like it just like goes right into your face. Oh, I hate that. I hate people that recline their seats.
5: Yes, exactly.
6: I'm not saying they don't have a right. I'm not saying they don't have a right, but I wish airlines would just make the seats that don't recline. I do understand some people are going to say they have like a lower disc problem or whatever. Guess what? So do I. I'm still not reclining.
4: Have some have some respect for us talls.
6: Hey, I'm just as tall as you. I don't need to recline.
4: Have some respect for us cowards.
6: Almost, yeah, I'm almost 6 foot. You're 5'11". Yeah, we're the same.
4: Rachel, thank you for calling New Jersey 101.5.
6: Okay, now, of course, we're here with summer travel season and everything. I'm not saying this is something maybe you never thought about this before, but think about it. Have you ever gotten onto a plane, you booked a window seat, but you get that one window seat that's not really a window, but just a blank wall? Is that worthy of a lawsuit? Because there is one. There's a federal lawsuit filed on behalf of any passenger that's ever booked a window seat and not actually gotten a window. Is that a valid? Because I don't think it is. I don't think it's valid. If I were the judge, I would have thrown it out. But Kylie says, no, it's valid enough. She would let it go.
4: I wouldn't have booked. I wouldn't have made a lawsuit, but still.
6: You wouldn't sue, but if you were the judge, you would let it go forward?
4: Okay, I'm sorry. Repeat the question. I was ready to say what I was going to say. If I was a judge, what?
6: If you were the judge, would you let it go forward, the lawsuit, or would you throw it out?
4: Based on personal experience, mm-hmm. I would maybe let it go forward.
6: Yeah. Okay. And I would throw it right out. But this judge did not. The federal judge agreed with Kylie. He's letting this potential class action suit go forward. And also, would you normally want a window or an aisle seat, and do you recline? 1-800-283-101.5.
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7: 84 degrees here at 4:30. I'm Levon Putney. New Jersey is trying to generate more electricity for homes and businesses through a new bill signed into law today that pushes along the process of building more nuclear power plants.
8: With this bill, we're building the clean energy supply New Jersey needs to drive down costs, power the jobs of the future, and expand opportunity for generations to come.
7: The state has already approved a nuclear power site to be built in Salem County to go with the two others. That was Governor Sherrill, by the way, which itself would add up to over 40% of the state's total power generated, those nuclear power plants, and with the other one coming online whenever it does. Now, this new law, though, would require any new plants to be built to get federal financing. A pregnant mother and her 3-year-old son were rescued from their burning home in Millville early Saturday morning. The mom had to lift her son onto the roof where he jumped to firefighters, while two firefighters had to go in and get the mom out safely there in Cumberland County, but in Essex County. Neighbors and firefighters were too late to save 8-year-old Bianca Moreste and her 70-year-old grandmother Omelia Moreste when a fire spread through their home Saturday morning. Over 20 people lost their home in that fire. And drivers who take Route 46 between Essex and Passaic counties should know overnight construction starts tonight on that 4.5-mile stretch, which will lead to lane closures the next 2 months. 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The complete New Jersey 101.5 forecast is coming up now. New Jersey Fast Traffic.
2: It is bumper to bumper on 78 westbound from exit 48 to exit 43. That's because of a vehicle fire. We're being told the right two lanes are blocked by the vehicle fire, but it looks like absolutely nothing is moving at the moment. It's about a 2-hour delay to get through that backup. Eastbound 78, it is open, but it's pretty heavy. Exit 43 to the Summit Road overpass as people are slowing down to see the westbound fire. In East Brunswick, 18 northbound, that's heavy Tysons Lane to Edgeboro Road as you head through that long-term construction. On the Turnpike southbound, both the Eastern and Western Spur, a 5-minute delay or less. Careful on the turnpike. If you're exiting at exit 12, that off-ramp partially blocked by a crash. Traffic does get through, but it is a bit heavy. Parkway southbound's heavy at exit 159 with a crash taking out one lane. Northbound Parkway just heavy with volume, exit 142 to 144. And in Lakewood, careful on 70 eastbound at the Parkway. Crash there is off to the shoulder. Leaving New Jersey, GWB, it's 20 to 30 minutes, both upper and lower level. Lincoln Tunnel's 10 to 15. Holland Tunnel, 5 to 10 from the turnpike, 10 to 15 minutes from routes 1 and 9. I'm Brendan Joseph, New Jersey Traffic North.
9: Joel Myra, New Jersey traffic south. Oh, it's a rickety ride as you go with 295. It's a truck that is flipped over at 295 north right now, messing up the ride from exit 23 all the way up through to exit 26, where we have The road, some lanes closed off in that spot. That is 295 right now. Also, another crash on 55.

0: We had one this morning, southbound 55, south of exit 50, Harrison Township. We have some injuries involved. The left and the right shoulders are blocked off. So that is pretty messy as well. And then you also have a delay on the parkway northbound from Summers Point and in through to the from Ocean City to Summers Point. Next report in 15 minutes on New Jersey 101.
1: From the Town Square, New Jersey Info and Weather Network, it'll be a mainly clear night tonight. So lows will be down into the mid-60s. Relatively comfortable for the middle of July and certainly better than the next few nights we have coming up, as we'll have a hot and somewhat more humid day tomorrow with a good deal of sunshine. Highs will be in the low to mid-90s. Mainly clear, warm and sticky tomorrow night. Lows will be in the mid-70s. And then very hot and humid on Wednesday. We'll have a mix of sun and clouds. Temperatures will approach 100 degrees during the afternoon on Wednesday. I'm meteorologist Brian Thompson.
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6: I'm Eric Scott. Attorney Mike Fusco from Levinson Axelrod joins us here now. There are some big changes to the laws governing e-bikes in New Jersey in terms of license and registration and insurance. Truly, they're being treated like a motor vehicle. And there are some legal ramifications to all of that, especially when it comes to liability. Mike, thanks for taking the time. What are the ramifications of these changes?
7: There's a couple of important things people need to know. If you have an e-bike or a scooter that can go more than 20 miles per hour, you got to think twice about using it after July 19th, which is the implementation of 180-day statute. The key thing is you need insurance, you need registration, and you need a helmet, and you need to be 16 or over. If you're over 18, you need a full driver's license.
6: This is going to be a very fluid situation, so thanks to Mike for joining us, and we're going to keep you updated as the implementation gets underway in the new month.
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10: It's okay to recline a little bit when you're on an airplane.
11: I'm anti-reclining, and I also think this federal lawsuit about a window seat always means there's got to be a window next to it. I would have thrown it out if I were the judge. See, we're asking you about this. If you're just joining us, let's take a couple of calls first, and then we'll get you caught up. Nora in Hamilton, you're in New Jersey, 101.5.
12: Hi, I've traveled all over the world, and I dare you not to put your seat back on your flight to Australia because you're gonna.
10: Oh gosh, wait, Nora. Before you go on, how long is that trip?
11: 17?
12: It's 13 hours. 13. We have to get to California. Yeah, got to get to California first, and then it's 13 hours. I strapped myself in and I pretended I was an astronaut. And that's how I made it there.
11: But, okay, you know what, Nora? I'm glad you actually brought this up because I should have said this. I was thinking more domestic flights. But when you do get that long, yes, even I will agree, you do need to get some sleep. And so then I could totally understand it because, I mean, I flew to Fiji once and that was a very long flight with a connection in L.A. And, yeah, certain. But if you're only flying 5 hours, I don't think you need to recline.
12: Well, but, I'll tell you, if I won't recline my seat if you guarantee there's no kid kicking me in the back or no baby crying, because they are way worse. The person in front of me is welcome to recline if they could stop those two things, because that's the worst problem. And I understand, you know, I'm not a mean person, but babies and kids, they can keep you awake more than a non-reclined seat.
11: Now, what do you think about the window seat federal lawsuit? If you scored a window seat.
12: That's not right. I consider the window seat the inside seat so I can lean against it and go to sleep.
11: So you don't care if there's a window?
12: Not at all.
11: See, there you go. That's me. I mean, it might be nice to have the window. You may have expected one, but I'm not going to say anything. I'm just going to say, luck of the draw. Yeah, I've got a wall.
12: There's other federal lawsuits I'd like to bring before the court before this window thing.
10: You know what? Ridiculous. That's actually a very, very fair point. I will take that absolutely, Nora.
11: I feel like if we had Nora back on another day, she could do an hour on Nora's federal lawsuits. Like everything she hates, she would lay it out what the suit would be about.
10: Counterpoint, I don't want Nora to replace us. So, so I hope our bosses aren't listening.
11: She may be able to.
10: Nora, thank you for calling New Jersey 101.5.
11: Let's talk to David in North Jersey. Hey, David.
13: Hey, Jeff and Kylie. It's been a while. How are you?
10: David, I hope you're doing well. We're good.
13: All right, the lawsuit, absolutely ridiculous. Give me a break.
11: See, this is how I feel. And, you know, no disrespect to those who think that this is a valid suit, but I feel like if your biggest problem in your life is that you thought there'd be a window there and there wasn't, then you got a pretty damn good life.
13: Well, and what are you going to get? Pain and suffering because you're sat next to a wall? Come on, it's ridiculous.
11: What if you do have, just devil's advocate here, I'm not this way, but what if somebody is claustrophobic and it messes them up because of that?
13: All right, well, first of all, on most flights, if you've flown lately, they make you keep the window shade down because it's summer. They don't even let you put the window up. So what does it really matter? And most of those people sleep. So what are you going to look at? You know, it's ridiculous.
11: And David, here's another one. Well, this is for anybody. Right. Kylie, David, anybody listening if you want to call. How many times have we all had this happen? It's not that you don't have a window, but you get into your row, you slide into your window seat, but your window is so far forward that you're sharing the window with the seat in front of you. And then...
13: Yes.
11: Right, and then you have the power, the alpha move of should you raise the curtain on it, if they're going to lower the curtain on it, and whose window is it really? Because it's literally between the two rows. So, like, are we going to have a lawsuit about that? You know, I'm sorry, what?
13: I just flew to Phoenix, and everyone had their window shade down but one person, and it was in the row across from me.
11: Yeah.
13: I thought I died and was looking into the light. I had to have the flight attendant pull the shade down.
11: Really?
13: I'm like, oh, my God.
11: Yeah.
13: And what? Aisle seat for sure.
10: You don't remember. What do you remember what time of day this was, David? Because I am one of those people who will get claustrophobic about this.
13: No, I flew to Phoenix. I left Newark at 11:30. So it was full sun.
10: Oh, okay.
11: Full sun.
13: Everyone had their shades down, but there's one person, they were out cold. And every time I turned my head, all I saw is this glaring window right in my face.
10: That is surprising that people were out cold.
13: I asked the flight attendant. I said, I'll give you $10 if you'll pull that shade down because it's blinding me. And she pulled it down.
11: Now, are you a recliner? Do you recline your airline seat?
13: All right. First of all, Jeff, they recline an inch. It doesn't really bother me.
11: Oh, I think it's more than an inch.
13: Back the way they used to.
11: Well, I do know what you mean. The different planes will have different angles. So yes, but right. Even the slightest angle, I think it's a little more than an inch.
13: Well, I have one that bothers me more than anything.
11: Okay.
13: When the plane lands and they hit the bell, I stand up from the aisle and I block everyone from rushing to the front. You got to connect the flight, they'll announce it, and people go, excuse me. I go, row at a time. I will not move. I'm 6'3". I don't move. I don't move.
11: What if they
13: can't stand it when they rush?
11: But wait. But what if they say they have a really tight connecting flight? Will you move them?
13: Then I would let them go. Then, but I blame the flight attendant.
11: That's cool.
10: Wow, David.
13: They should announce that. They should announce it and say, please be seated. We have people who are going to miss a connecting flight.
11: They
13: and
11: should.
13: Then everyone sits and waits.
11: And I have seen that. Yeah.
10: This is the perfect call, David, because you went on one side, you went on the other side, and then you went right in the middle. That it's so rare to find that these days.
11: Yeah, really?
10: As someone who can actually find the middle ground, and that is amazing.
11: A well-balanced call.
10: Yeah. Are you feeling okay, David? We don't use-
11: This is New Jersey.
13: I know, because I normally pick on Kylie. I'm the guy that said microbrews are the Starbucks of beer. And Jeff loved that one, if you remember. Remember that, Jeff? So,
11: yes,
13: he asked me if you can hire me as a writer.
11: Yes. I do remember that. That was funny.
10: And I stand by what I said. Like, that is the perfect call. It's someone who can see both sides.
11: Yeah, there
10: David,
11: you go.
10: David, thank you so much for calling New Jersey 101.5, you Starbucks of callers.
11: And by the way, and I'm aisle all the way now. I used to when I was younger and I hadn't flown as much as I have now. I would always go window. But once I was like past like 30-something, I was like, give me an aisle. Give me an aisle. It's just more functional. You don't have to climb over people. And I would usually fly alone. So it's not like I would have like the next seat or two with people that I wouldn't mind being a pain in the butt to. Mm-hmm. It's always strangers I'd have to climb over if I got to, you know.
10: Like, oh, excuse me. I'm so sorry. I apologize. Please forgive me. I have to pee.
11: Right. And you hate that. And also getting the aisle seat, you can, I mean, you got to watch for people moving by or especially that cart when they're going to do the beverage cart. But when the cart's not there and the aisle is calm, you can kind of put your leg out a little bit, and it gives you a little bit more leg room. It's like, absolutely, I would go aisle. I don't know why people are all fixated on a window seat.
10: They like the view. Again, my dad dies on that hill.
11: Yeah.
10: He needs the window seat. Whereas I'm like, I would like a window seat, but I know if I'm traveling with him, he gets it. If not, I am full aisle for that reason.
11: All right, so we want to know, when it comes to that lawsuit, do you think that the passengers who filed a lawsuit about a window seat not really having a window but a blank wall, does that have any merit in your opinion, or is that a frivolous lawsuit? And also, will you go window or aisle if you're choosing a seat? Are you window or aisle? And do you recline, or do you think it's rude? I think it's rude to recline. 1-800-283.
10: I'm sorry, was that out loud?
11: Yes, it was.
10: Oh, then I'm sorry, I'll do it. 1-800-283-101.5. It's 4:48. Here's fast traffic.
14: 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Get in the zone. It's the westbound side of 78. Traffic is stopped. Exit 48 to exit 44. That because of a vehicle fire. Looks like nothing is getting through. That is a 2+ hour delay at the moment. Eastbound 78 is open, but it's jammed. Exit 43 to the Summit Road overpass as people are slowing down to see the westbound vehicle fire. Through East Brunswick, 18 northbound. That's pretty heavy. Tysons Lane to Edgeboro Road as you head through that long-term construction. Turnpike southbound, both spurs, 5-minute delay or less. Be careful on the turnpike if you're exiting at exit 12. Both the car and truck lanes ramp. We have a crash reported and some heavy volume there. Parkway southbound's a bit heavy at exit 159 with a crash taking out one lane. Northbound parkway a bit heavy with volume, exit 142 to 144. And there's a crash in Hazlitt, 35 southbound at Hazlitt Avenue. You'll find that off to the shoulder. Leaving New Jersey, GWB, a good 20 to 30-minute delay, both upper and lower level. Lincoln Tunnel's 5 to 10 minutes. Holland Tunnel, 5 minutes from the turnpike. 10 minutes from routes 1 and 9. 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I'm Brandon Joseph, New Jersey Traffic North.
0: Joel Myra, New Jersey traffic, South. It's such a backup at 295 right now. Whoa, it is slow from exit 23, Route 130, up through to exit 26, where this vehicle that was flipped over finally got cleared off the roadway. Also, we have delays expected right now around 47 Delcy Drive and in towards your Shore Point, and also at the Parkway northbound around Summers Point. Whitehorse Pike in Berlin is closed both ways at Egg Harbor Road, where we have a street light at that is knocked down. New Jersey fast traffic every 15 minutes from the Earth Treasures Fine Jewelers Traffic Desk. I'm Jill Myra, New Jersey 101.5.
1: New Jersey 101.5 instant weather. A starry night tonight, so of lows in the mid-60s. A lot of sunshine heading into tomorrow. It's going to become hot and a bit more humid. High temperatures in the low to mid-90s. Warm and sticky tomorrow night, mainly clear. Lows will be in the mid-70s. And then Wednesday, very hot and humid. That'll likely be the hottest day of the week. We'll have some sunshine, temperatures approaching 100 degrees. Still into the low 90s Thursday, a hot day, just not as hot as Wednesday, and the humidity will be coming down as well. From the Edison Heating and Cooling Weather Desk, I'm meteorologist Brian Thompson.
10: Margate, 80. Trenton, 86. Hillsborough, also 86. 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
6: I'm Eric Scott. Attorney Mike Fusco from Levinson Axelrod joins us here now. There are some big changes to the laws governing e-bikes in New Jersey in terms of license and registration and insurance. Truly, they're being treated like a motor vehicle. And there are some legal ramifications to all of that, especially when it comes to liability. Mike, thanks for taking the time. What are the ramifications of these changes?
7: There's a couple of important things people need to know. If you have an e-bike or a scooter that can go more than 20 miles per hour, you got to think twice about using it after July 19th, which is the implementation of 180-nation statute. The key thing is you need insurance, you need registration, and you need a helmet, and you need to be 16 or over. If you're over 18, you need a full driver's license.
6: This is going to be a very fluid situation, so thanks to Mike for joining us, and we're going to keep you updated as the implementation gets underway in the new month.
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11: New Jersey 101.5. I'm Jeff Dominski along with Kylie Moore. We're about 4.5 minutes away from Levon Putney's news. So, all right, we've been talking about this federal lawsuit over window seats not really having a window. Yes, that's what's gone before a federal judge. And he denied United Airlines' motion to dismiss the case. He's thinking, well, if it says a window seat, maybe it ought to have a window and not a blank wall. Anyway, we're talking about that, what you prefer with window or aisle, and do you recline. Let's talk to Susan in Bayonne. You're on New Jersey 101.5.
18: Hello, how are you?
10: Hi. Hey, Susan, we're good.
18: Excellent. So being in the window gives you a sensation of space. And for
10: Agreed.
18: Some people who might be a little claustrophobic,
11: right,
18: that's really important. You put them next to a blank wall, and they can feel really, really shut in.
11: Mm-hmm.
18: Also, when there's an actual window,
10: Oh, I'm sorry, it's Susan, we're losing you. Are you there?
11: Susan? Susan, walk towards the front of the cabin. Walk towards first class.
10: Walk towards the light.
11: Walk towards
10: the light.
11: First class. Your phone is going out on you.
10: Oh, I think we lost
11: her.
10: Yeah,
11: I think we did lose her.
10: Susan, I'm sorry.
11: That's unfortunate.
10: But we appreciate you calling New Jersey 101.5.
11: We didn't find out. Is she aisle or window? Because maybe her window thesis is only for others, not herself. We didn't find out if she's a recliner or not.
10: Maybe she was in the aisle and we couldn't hear her from there.
11: Yeah, I don't know.
10: We'll never know for sure. Prophet and Madawan, you're on New Jersey 101.5.
19: Yes. You could spill them. Because when I fly to Singapore, it's crazy. You have to pay for your seat if you have a window seat. Everything you got to pay for. Any
11: right.
19: seat.
11: Right.
19: For a window seat, which is $57, I want my window seat.
11: So, meaning you want a window there. You don't want a blank wall.
19: Yeah, I want to see the ants. And then have the people look like ants when they go from the air.
11: Now, do you like it just for the view, or is there a deeper reason, like the caller right before you talking about, feeling claustrophobic without it?
19: No, the only reason why I do it is because I take a window seat that has the wing that has the escape, and they ask me, "Are you willing to help out for the escape?" Yes, I do, and I'll pay the $53 for it. Because if I have to rip out that door, and I will, if something goes down, because, I can't float, but no. I'll rip that door right off the hinges if I have to.
11: Yeah. I've done that. I like that seat. Some people get intimidated. It's like, nah, man. Yeah. I don't want to wait behind some other idiot who's trying to get his carry-on instead of getting out of the plane.
19: Right. And the seat is an extra 17 inches, and you recline next to 5 degrees. So, why not?
11: The recline. Okay. So, Prophet's a recliner, are you?
10: Uh-huh.
19: Oh, yeah. Oh, yes, I am, and I take pride in that very well. I'm a recliner.
11: Now,
10: Prophet,
19: they recline in front of me. Yeah, they recline in front of me. Fine, no problem. No, it doesn't bother me. Like I said, I stay up for 3 days before I fly anyway. I recline that seat back, put my little blanket on, close my eyes.
11: Now, was your most memorable airplane recline one where you actually put the eye out of a guy behind you, or just like killed his knee? Like what kind of?
19: Nothing. Nothing. There was no problem to recline or anything. I'm the one that had that little kid crying on the flight, and the mother get, and I took the kid from the mother, and she fell, and the kid fell asleep on me, and mom fell asleep next to me. It was no problem on my end.
10: Oh my God. Prophet, so you are exactly good. My dad. My dad is also the baby whisperer.
19: Yeah. So, you know, if you're paying, because every time you get on a flight, you have to pay for your seat. It's something they don't tell you when you pay $1,500 for that flight. And if I'm paying $57, $67, $37 for a seat,

0: exit for the seat. It better have a window in it. I don't care if it cracks 8 inches. It better be a window.
1: Well, you know what? You know? Follow the federal lawsuit, because if it goes forward and it's granted class action, you might be owed some money. I just find it funny. I don't know.
2: 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We have news coming up right now on New Jersey 101.5.
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4: 84 degrees now at 5 o'clock. Thanks for listening. I'm Levon Putney. The NYPD still looking for whoever shot and killed 34-year-old former New Jersey star Fairleigh Dickinson basketball player Keanu Rochford Friday night in NYCHA's Kingdom Basketball Tournament in Harlem. Two others shot are expected to recover. Rochford also played pro ball in Europe. Well, in Morris County, another scam to warn folks about.
5: Known as the You Have a Warrant scam, the Morris County Sheriff's Office is asking people to be on alert for callers identifying themselves as an employee of a law enforcement agency, claiming that you have an outstanding warrant that needs to be paid immediately to avoid being arrested. What makes the call particularly deceiving is that scammers use spoof phone numbers that make the telephone number look like a local one. In reality, these scammers are often not even in the country. The bottom line, says the sheriff's office, legitimate law enforcement agencies don't contact people demanding money to avoid an arrest. Annette Petriccioni, New Jersey, 101.5 News.
4: Well, police in Totowa are investigating to see if there was anything shady about this car exploding around 5:30 this morning on Congressional Lane in the Passaic County borough. ABC 7 is reporting a plumber went to start the car when it blew up. No word on that plumber's condition. We were just told that one person was hurt. Now, in Ocean County, construction was scheduled to start today on a new traffic circle at Lakewood's border with Jackson at the intersection of North Hope Chapel Road and New Central Avenue. Crews are expecting that it'll take 2 to 3 weeks to finish. Well, the rescheduled Mammoth NJ250 concert is this Friday at the New Park Stage in East Freehold after all the weather-related issues leading up to the original date, that Friday the 3rd.
6: We had 100-degree weather, you know, for like 6 hours, then like a hurricane storm, and then a blackout. You know what I mean? So it was like probably a good choice to postpone it. We got hit with like a triple threat there.
4: Yeah, little Steven Van Zandt bringing his little Steven into the Disciples of Soul to headline this Friday's show. Now to the Ace Home Improvements Business Report. 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On Wall Street, the Dow, S&P, and NASDAQ, they all close much lower today. 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The complete New Jersey 101.5 forecast is coming up now. New Jersey Fast Traffic.
7: We are still dealing with this massive headache on 78. It's the westbound side. It is crawling from exit 49 into exit 44. That because of a vehicle fire. Only the left shoulder is getting by. That is a 2-hour delay if you're sitting in that backup. I apologize. You're going to be there for a bit while they work on getting that cleared. Eastbound 78 is open and getting by, but you'll be pretty heavy from exit 43 to the Summit Road overpass as people slow down to see the westbound fire. On Route 80 eastbound, we're now jamming into exit 52. A crash has popped up there, taking out one lane. Parkway southbound, heavy into exit 159 with a crash. One lane there is blocked. Then you're heavy with volume on the Parkway southbound from exit 142 to 138. Heavy again from exit 90 to 82. Northbound Parkway, sluggish in pockets from the Colonia Rest Area up to exit 144. And through Hazlitt 35 southbound, still a bit heavy at Hazlitt Avenue with a crash there off to the shoulder. Leaving New Jersey for the GWB, it's about a 15 to 20 minute delay, both upper and lower level. Lincoln Tunnel's 5 to 10 minutes, Holland Tunnel about 15 minutes from either approach. I'm Brendan Joseph, New Jersey Traffic North.
2: Jill Myra, New Jersey Traffic South. A lot going on in South Jersey from Mercer County down 195 westbound. Very slow coming out of Hamilton. And once again, this is headed westbound at exit 2 Arena Drive. We have an accident off to the right shoulder. People are slowing down in both directions, or drivers are slowing in both directions in that area of 195. We also have delays at the ride in Berlin. White Horse Pike is closed both ways at Egg Harbor Road with a street light that is knocked down. Traffic at 42 northbound packed from Black Horse Pike to Lower Landing Road with a crash, and that is off to the shoulder. Traffic is also going to be tough for you by the car auction at Nade in Mansfield at Route 68. We have it closed off with a building fire nearby, so we'll get you some more information on that. And then we have wires down in Princeton at Nassau Street, 27 southbound at River Road. All lanes are blocked off. Next report in 15 minutes on New Jersey 101.5.
8: New Jersey 101.5 instant weather. We'll have a mainly clear sky for tonight. Still relatively comfortable, especially compared to the next couple of nights. We'll have lows in the mid-60s. Mostly sunny, turning hot and a bit more humid for tomorrow. Highs will be in the low to mid-90s. Tomorrow night will be warm and sticky. Lows into the mid-70s under a mainly clear sky. The worst of the heat this week will be on Wednesday. It'll be a partly sunny day. It will be fairly humid. Temperatures approaching 100 degrees during the afternoon, and it will feel even hotter than that with some of the humidity. Now, the humidity will start to come down on Thursday. Does not look quite as hot. Highs will be in the low 90s. Still a hot day, but again, at least feeling a little bit better. And then highs should mostly be back into the upper 80s by Friday and into Saturday as well. From the Edison Heating and Cooling Weather Desk, I'm meteorologist Brian Thompson.
4: Well, low 80s right now. 83 in Sandy Hook, 82 in Vineland, 83 in Jackson. 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
2: 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Well, we'll say Monday evening. We are Dominski and Moore. I'm Kylie Moore.
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2: At all times?
1: Yes. And you can always send a message to the show in the chat feature there.
2: At all times?
1: Anything else?
2: If you're going to do it, I'm going to do it.
1: We want to talk to you about a house fire that, thank God, ended well. This happened in Millville. And this is really, really scary because it could have been really bad. In Millville, a house fire broke out on a Saturday morning, and there was a three-year-old, a little toddler, in this home, along with a mom who also happened to be pregnant. Now, what's frightening about this is part of why they're alive is just an intuition on the part of the mom. She woke up about 4 o'clock in the morning, and she thought she had heard something, but she checked the camera that was in her son Jack's room, the little toddler. And she's checking that. This is all according, by the way, to the woman's dad. She's checking Jack's camera, and everything seemed to be okay that she could see through the camera. But something told her to investigate. She didn't know why. She goes and she opens the bedroom door, and sure enough, she's met with thick black smoke and extreme heat. Yeah, very frightening. So the mom then calls 911 and she grabs this little toddler, helps him get out onto the roof because apparently it was like the safest way to try to get out of this house with the fire raging. And however, she could not climb out the window herself because she's 6 months pregnant.
2: I heard this in Rick's news earlier and I was terrified. This is a horrifying story. Thank God everything worked out.
1: And while inside, she remains on the phone with a 911 operator, and she directed the firefighters to where her son was located, out on the roof. And of course, you would never normally, obviously, you would never put a toddler at three out on a roof unless, you know, the only other option was far worse. You couldn't get out of the house. They ended up showing up. They get the little boy down. Additional firefighters scaled a ladder to reach the pregnant mom while others entered the house. And they got her out of a window and got her safely to the ground. She couldn't get out on her own, but they got her out. And yeah, they say, you know, thank God all the way around, because I mean, this could have been a horrible, horrible tragedy. The cause of the fire is still under investigation by the Millville Fire Department. And we want to know at 1-800-283-101.5, even if it was nothing that dramatic, have you ever had a house fire, even a small one? Even a little kitchen fire, anything. 1-800-283-101.5.
0: Blessedly, I have never been in this situation, but I know you have.
1: Oh, it was, but it was very, very small. It was small, but it was an oven fire.
0: It's still the kind of story I would want to hear. I don't know about you.
1: Yeah, yeah. I mean, I had to put it out. Never, I was a second away from thinking I should be calling 911. This goes back into the house that had to be sold. One of the kids had apparently made something and stuff ran down onto the bottom of the oven floor, and they didn't clean it and they didn't tell anybody, as early teens or, you know, tweens will do. And so I'm going to just preheat an oven. And I turn it on to a certain temperature and I'm just standing there waiting. And next thing I know, a couple minutes go by. And I'm just smelling something horrible when I walk back into the kitchen.
0: Mm.
1: And I'm like, no way. And I go to the oven door and I'm like, I can normally see through that oven window. Am I losing my vision? And I just slightly pull the oven door open. And sure enough, it's just a huge fire inside the oven. And smoke starts pouring out. I was like, nope. And I close it again to not give it air. And Jack was already in the room. He's back behind me at the far end of the kitchen. I'm like,
0: your oldest son?
1: Yeah, my oldest. And I was like, Jack, give me the fire extinguisher, because he was closest to it. And he gets it to me very quickly. And it was really, I had never used one before, but it's very intuitive. You just pull the pin, aim it, and shoot. So I pulled the pin so it's ready, opened the oven door, and just aimed it in and shot, and it makes a hell of a mess. I don't know if any of you ever had to fire off a fire extinguisher, but the powder that comes out of that goes everywhere.
0: Is there, might be a stupid question, but I've never had to work a fire extinguisher. Is there any sort of like pushback?
1: No.
0: It's just like a water gun?
1: Yeah.
0: Almost like...
1: Yeah, it does. Yeah. It's just like a can of spray or anything else.
0: Because again, I've never worked one, but go on.
1: Yeah, it's not like that forceful. But I was surprised just how much comes out of there, because that, even though some smoke was coming out of the oven, the mess was far more from the white powder of the fire extinguisher left behind than the smoke from the fire.
0: Good.
1: Yeah, and it snuffed the fire out in probably 2 to 3 seconds. It was just like, bam, it's down. It was just put right down. And then the biggest thing after you use a fire extinguisher for something like that is just the cleanup. That is a real pain in the butt, because you got to clean the oven so well. You're cleaning the walls, you're cleaning the floor of all that gook from the fire extinguisher.
0: I have questions on that, but we're up against traffic, because I have no clue how I would clean that up.
1: Yeah, I'm trying to remember how I did.
0: Oh, okay, then I will Google it.
1: I think a good oven cleaner and a lot of scrubbing on my hands and knees. I don't know. But we just want to know. I mean, even if it was something little like that, who's had some sort of house fire? 1-800-283-101.5.
0: We're coming up on 519. Here's fast traffic.
5: Still a massive delay on 78. This report, sponsored by Staples, is the westbound side of 78. It's a 2+ hour delay from exit 50 into exit 44. There is a vehicle fire. Only the left shoulder is getting by. All the travel lanes are blocked, so if you're in that backup, it's going to take a while. Eastbound 78, that is open but heavy from exit 43 to Summit Road overpass as people slow down to see the westbound fire. On Route 80 eastbound, right around exit 52, we have a crash there taking out one lane, and it's pretty heavy on 287 northbound, first exit 8 to exit 13, then again from exit 36 to 39. Getting better on the Parkway southbound at exit 159. A crash that was there, that's been cleared. A bit heavy on the Parkway southbound, though, from exit 90 to 82. And the northbound side of the Parkway, slow in pockets from the Colonia Rest area up to the Essex tolls. Leaving New Jersey for the GWB, still looking at about a 20-minute delay upper and lower level. Lincoln Tunnel's 5 to 10 minutes. Holland Tunnel, that's about 10 to 15 minutes from either approach. It's the most wonderful time of the year at Staples. 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Staples, that was easy. I'm Brendan Joseph, Jersey Traffic North.
2: Joel Myra, New Jersey Traffic South. What a gorgeous night for the Home Run Derby in Philly. It's at

0: New Jersey 101.5 instant weather. A starry night tonight, so of lows in the mid-60s. A lot of sunshine heading into tomorrow. It's going to become hot and a bit more humid. High temperatures in the low to mid-90s. Warm and sticky tomorrow night, mainly clear. Lows will be in the mid-70s. And then Wednesday, very hot and humid. That'll likely be the hottest day of the week. We'll have some sunshine. Temperatures approaching 100 degrees. Still into the low 90s Thursday. A hot day, just not as hot as Wednesday, and the humidity will be coming down as well. From the Edison Heating and Cooling Weather Desk, I'm meteorologist Brian Thompson.
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2: And we want to know if you ever had any kind of fire break out in your home. I mean, I know we all think of something huge and you're displaced for months and all that. It could be that big. But even if it was just something little, something that you were able to put down on your own with a fire extinguisher, who's had a fire in their house? 1-800-283-101.5.
3: Lisa in Manchester, you're on New Jersey 101.5. This happened to you?
4: Yes. How are you? Yes, when my son was about 3 years old, I came home from work, and we went upstairs, and he entertained himself, and I was taking a shower. I started to smell like smoke and a fire, and I'm like, wow, you know, that really smells close, you know. Then I saw the smoke rising up the steps, and when I went downstairs, my kitchen was in flames because
2: Oh my God.
4: He put his sneaker in the microwave, and
3: what?
4: Years ago, you had a dial, and he put the dial all the way up, so it was cooking in the microwave, and it caught on fire. So I had called 911. I got him out of the house. I couldn't find his shoes. He had one shoe on. We're out there. The fire department came, and they come in, you know, and they start, you know, beating things up on the microwave. They come out with the microwave, and they go, looks like someone was pretty busy cooking, and my little son had put his sneaker in there that was caught, you know. They put vents in there, so it didn't cause a lot of damage, only minimal damage. But it was fire prevention week, and I asked him to please not put my name in the paper.
2: Did they?
4: So,
2: did your name end up in the paper?
4: No, but they did. They showed the picture in the town news. It was a small town of Bergen.
2: Oh.
4: They showed the picture, and everybody was safe, and nobody got hurt.
2: And then your neighbors were like, Lisa, that looks like your house.
4: pretty much.
2: Okay, and I'm sorry. I'm sure you said this, and I must have just not caught it. How old was your son at the time? Three?
4: He was 3 years old, and
2: three.
4: I was standing right 8 feet away from him. I don't know how he put it in the microwave.
2: He did.
4: Turned the dial and went upstairs, you know?
2: Yeah.
3: And what's frustrating is with a three-year-old, there's no asking, like, why did you do that? Because it's like, I don't know, Mom,
4: no.
3: I'm three.
2: Yeah, I'm three. This is what we do.
4: I have no.
3: He lights a cigarette. He's like, Lisa, I'm three.
4: Nobody got hurt.
3: Oh, thank God no one got hurt.
2: Yeah. Wow.
3: But still, ooh, what, do you still give him guff for it?
4: Yes, as a matter of fact, I do. Because I saved the picture. I have saved the picture from 26 years ago.
3: Oh.
2: I would show him that every Mother's Day if the gift is not sufficient. That's what
4: good
2: I would
4: idea.
2: Do. Yeah.
3: Oh, wow, a massage gift card. Oh, how interesting. Remember when yeah. you did this?
2: Exactly.
3: Lisa, what a story. Thank you for calling New Jersey 101.5.
2: If you have a story about a time a fire started in your home, let us know what happened. 1-800-283-101.5.
3: Linda in Punxsutawney, you're on New Jersey 101.5.
5: Hi. We were living in Wall Township. We had this big old house. And downstairs in the downstairs kitchen, it had this big old electric stove that had an outlet on the back where we would plug the toaster in the morning to make toast. Well, my mom and I were cleaning upstairs, and she sent me downstairs to put the tea kettle on. I was like 10. And I turned the burner on under the toaster, not the one under the tea kettle. But I didn't know, so I went back upstairs. And we didn't know until there were huge flames in the kitchen. Because I went back downstairs to check on the water to see if it was boiling, and the stove was on fire.
3: Oh, my gosh.
2: Was it so the stove's on fire. Was it like the wall also catching? Was the ceiling catching?
5: No, but there were big flames coming out of the toaster. So my mom actually knocked the toaster loose from being plugged in and then dumped a canister of flour in it and put the fire out.
2: Wow, so you never had
5: but
2: to call.
5: She has never... She's never let me live it down. Like, I'm 58, and if anybody's talking about cooking and me, she has to say, don't let her anywhere near the toaster. She can't even make toast.
2: That's one thing that I wonder. For anybody who's ever had even a small fire, well, I guess a small fire, you're going to know what caused it, but I guess a bigger fire. If you've had a fire in your home, how long was it before they figured out the cause of it? Because that would drive me nuts.
3: Mm.
2: I mean, the one that you said Rick had, the pregnant mom and the three-year-old, they're still investigating the cause of it, best I know. And yeah, that would haunt me if they could never figure out what caused it. Hey, Linda, thanks for calling New Jersey 101.5.
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7: 84 degrees here at 5.

0: 5:30. I'm Levon Putney. New Jersey is trying to push along the process of getting more nuclear power plants online with a new bill signed into law today, which asks for proposals within 6 months and requires companies building new nuclear plants to get federal financing, all to theoretically lower electricity bills eventually. Well, state health officials say anywhere between 31 to 80 new cases of cyclosporiasis were reported this past week in New Jersey. That is the parasitic infection spreading around the country that causes what health officials have been technically calling explosive diarrhea. Now, a bill moving through the state legislature would require hospitals to set up new standards for dealing with cases of sepsis.
1: It's about knowing the facts. It's about the hospital sharing those facts with their patient and making sure their protocols, the hospital's protocols, are based on best practices.
0: Burlington County Assemblywoman Carol Murphy there is also the Assembly Health Committee Chair. The bill would cover more types of cases and add to existing hospital sepsis protocols. Well, the Center for Disease Control and Prevention's latest numbers show 2,231 confirmed cases of measles as of last Thursday, less than 60 more cases away from last year's whole total. And the CDC finds 93% of this year's cases linked to unvaccinated people or unknown vaccination status. 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New Jersey Fast Traffic.
2: Still a big jam on 78, but it is getting better. It's the westbound side of 78. It's crawling exit 52 to exit 44. Good news, the vehicle fire has been cleared. All lanes are open once again, and that delay is slowly getting better. If you're in the backup, just wait a little bit longer. Everything is starting to move. 24 eastbound, that jams exit 8 into Route 78, tying into the delays on 78 westbound. Route 80 eastbound, pretty heavy into exit 52. We've got a crash there, taking out one lane. 287 northbound, some heavy volume, exit 8 to 13. Then you're heavy again, exit 36 to 39. On the parkway, southbound, it's heavy from about exit 91 into exit 82. Northbound parkway, sluggish, the Colonial Rest area up to the Essex tolls. Turnpike southbound, both the eastern and western spur, less than a 5 minute delay. And be careful in Hazlitt, 35 southbound at Hazlitt Avenue. Crews have the right shoulder blocked as they work on a broken gas main. Leaving New Jersey, GWB, it's about a 15 to 20 minute delay, both upper and lower level. Lincoln Tunnel's 5 to 10 minutes. Holland Tunnel, that's about a 15 minute delay from either approach. I'm Brendan Joseph. Jersey Traffic North.
3: Jill Myra, New Jersey Traffic South. And the night is beautiful for the Home Run Derby in Philly. It begins at 8 p.m. Some people headed towards the stadium for a gorgeous night, so watch out for some delays. Traffic is tough at 42 northbound because of an accident, and that is jam-packed from Blackwood Clementon Road, exit 8, up through to Lower Landing Road. And that's where the left lane is blocked off. So just keep this in mind if you're headed out of Jersey right now. And Ben Franklin Bridge traffic is very slow across the span. And 70 westbound in Evesham has an accident at Elmwood Road with a car flipped over. And that is a mess on the east and westbound side as a result. And then near the car auction, Route 68 is closed right now at Schoolhouse Road to 206, and that traffic is very slow at 68 around those closure points. Next report in 15 minutes on New Jersey 101.5.
4: From the Town Square, New Jersey Info and Weather Network, it'll be a mainly clear night tonight. So lows will be down into the mid-60s. Relatively comfortable for the middle of July and certainly better than the next few nights we have coming up, as we'll have a hot and somewhat more humid day tomorrow with a good deal of sunshine. Highs will be in the low to mid-90s. Mainly clear, warm and sticky tomorrow night. Lows will be in the mid-70s. And then very hot and humid on Wednesday. We'll have a mix of sun and clouds. Temperatures will approach 100 degrees during the afternoon on Wednesday. I'm meteorologist Brian Thompson.
5: Summer storms can spell this.
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3: 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If you ever had it happen, even a small one, any kind of a fire that broke out inside your home, tell us about it. And did you put it out yourself? Did you have to call 911? That is a struggle when you're trying to decide, like, all right, do I call 911 and then try to put it out? Do I give it a shot first? That's just going to waste precious time if I can't get it put out. And what caused it? 1-800-283-101.5.
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4: Hey, Jeff and Kylie, how you doing today?
1: Hey, we're good, Eric. Hope you're doing well.
4: Yeah, I think I got a good one to share with the audience here. When I was about 3 years old, I had a bunk bed that I shared with my older sister.
1: Oh, gosh.
4: And it just so happened she was at her friend's house for the sleepover that night, my older sister. I was by myself, and my mother said, all right, Eric, time to go to bed. So I go into my room, and I get under my quilt, and I don't know if you remember what a light bright game is. It's got colored tags.
1: Yes.
3: Oh, 100% so I remember.
1: Oh, kids ask your parents. No, absolutely.
4: So I crawled in under my quilt with my light bright game, and I fell asleep, and I woke up, and my bed was on fire. And I remember this like it was yesterday. I went running out into the living room. My mother was sleeping on the couch. I'm like, Mommy, Mommy, wake up. My room's on fire. My mother's like, go back to bed. You're dreaming. I was like, all right, well, my mother must know what's best. So I go back in there.
3: No. At this point, no.
4: So I went back in, and at this point, there's flames everywhere. So I go running back out. I'm like, I'm not dreaming. And we had to call 911 and wait outside. A fire department came. We actually had to go sleep in a hotel for a couple weeks.
1: Oh, that was going to be my question. Oh, goodness. Okay, first of all, how mad was your sister?
4: Oh, she was very happy that she was at a sleepover, but she was very upset that the bunk beds were ruined and we had to move out, yes.
3: How mad was your mother?
1: She did
4: funny. I don't even remember that part of it. I just remember my sister being pissed.
3: Well, you know, Kylie has a point, though. Your mom dismissed
1: it.
3: Yeah, she dismissed it, and maybe she could have gotten it put out 2 or 3 minutes earlier had she not sent you back into a flaming. When you think about it, that's hysterical. She told you to go back into a flaming bedroom.
1: Meh.
4: It's funny, all these years, I never thought about it like that, and you're right. She probably felt horrible. She told me to go back to sleep. I was dreaming.
3: Oh, man.
1: Okay, I'm sorry if this is a problematic question. Was your father in the picture at the time?
4: No, he was not in the picture.
1: Okay, because the next question was going to be, if he came home, who got yelled into?
4: With that. Yep.
3: This is a really dumb question that has nothing to do with anything. Did you have top or bottom bunk?
1: I was thinking the same thing.
4: I had bottom bunk.
1: Of course, because she was older. She had top bunk.
4: Yeah, she was 3 years older.
3: It might be better because then you would have caught the whole ceiling on fire faster.
4: You're right.
3: So yeah,
4: you're right, because there's an apartment above us too.
3: Oh,
4: right.
3: Oh crap!
1: Okay, there's a whole plot. There's a whole B plot that we did not know of.
3: Yeah, really. So were they displaced too, or no?
4: It wasn't that bad.
3: Wow.
4: Actually, it wasn't that bad. Yeah, they didn't have to move out.
1: Okay, so I'm guessing, and just like for legal purposes, we're not saying that this is because of Light Bright. Did you ever play with the Light Bright again?
4: Yep.
3: So they got you a new one, because I'm sure that one was burnt, but they got you a new one?
4: No, I think that was it, one and done.
3: Okay.
1: That makes sense. And I'm guessing, I'm guessing no lava lamps. I'm trying to think of other things that could
3: Those would get really hot, those lava lamps, too, yeah.
1: I still have a lava lamp. That bad boy gets real hot.
3: Yeah, they can.
1: Eric, thank you for calling New Jersey 101.5.
3: So if you ever had any kind of a fire in your home, even a tiny one, it doesn't matter. But, tell us the story. Did you put it out yourself? Did you have to call the fire department? And what the heck caused it? 1-800-283-101.5.
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5: Hi, how you guys doing?
1: We're
3: hey,
1: good.
3: Steve.
5: I had a apartment fire, but it wasn't my apartment. It was the neighbors right across the my door.
1: What happened?
5: And I was watching the X-Files with my lights off, and I was kind of like in that mode of watching the X-Files, and it had like this demon kind of episode, and all I hear is this big knock on the door like someone wants to get in my apartment. So I opened up my apartment, and the lady must have ran back in her apartment, and she was just screaming and screaming. So I went in her apartment, and all I saw was this black, really dark, like, I didn't know what it was at the time. It was like, it looked...
3: I'm assuming, right?
1: Not the smoking
5: yeah,
1: man.
5: But like, I'd never been in a fire before, and it was like, it looked like a demon almost, you know, when you're watching the X-Files.
3: Right.
5: So I was kind of in that mindset. And I was like, what is this? You know, it was coming down.
3: Yeah.
5: It was just lingering. And I looked to my right, and the whole wall was on fire.
1: Oh.
3: Whoa. And
5: I was like, the night before, I was doing my laundry, so I knew where the fire extinguisher was.
3: Yeah.
5: So I grabbed the lady there, and I was like, get everyone out of the place,
3: because
5: there was people upstairs.
3: Oh, okay, and, yeah.
5: And you
3: grabbed the fire extinguisher?
5: And I got to say this, because you're correct. It makes a big mess.
3: Yeah, much more so than you think it's going to, unless you've fired
5: it was
3: one
5: like
3: off.
5: A bomb that went off.
3: I know.
5: Like I pointed right. at the thing, and it got into my lungs, you know? It was like...
1: Ooh.
5: But I've got to say this, is that after that, I always buy fire extinguishers, and I put them in every room. And I tell my son, I go, if someone comes in the house, you know, a stranger, let's, you know.
3: Blast them with that.
5: Just get them with that.
3: Yeah.
5: You know, just.
3: Yeah.
5: Well, because that you won't be able to see at all.
3: Well, hold on. When you tried to knock down the fire in your neighbor's apartment, did it work?
5: Yeah. It put it out.
3: No kidding.
5: Yeah.
3: So I'm sure the fire department also came because it sounded like it was pretty advanced.
5: Yeah, the fire department came and they were like, wow, you did a great job.
3: See, I was going to say, did you know to hit it like low and like how to use one?
5: No, I never used one before. And I didn't know, like, you know, you grab the pen, you pull it, and then you just press the thing. And
3: I didn't
5: know if there was going to be any kickback or what was going to happen.
3: Yeah, I was wondering that.
1: Steve, earlier. I don't know if you heard earlier. I thought the same thing.
5: I was really close to the wall, too. So it hit the wall and hit me back.
3: Oh, jeez.
5: And
3: that's wild.
5: But the whole wall was on fire. So I was running down the wall.
3: Yeah. Well, good for you.
1: The first draft of Tom Petty. Running down a wall.
3: Yeah.
1: Oh, see, but... thankfully, everything worked out. Thank you so much for calling New Jersey 101.5.
3: We're talking about house fire stories. If you have one, 1-800-283-101.5.
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6: Hello. I can't believe I'm on it, but I'm going to let you know. I was sound asleep, and I was coughing. And what do? I open up my bedroom door to see flames and everything, and all those flames take my eye drops, literally, and dry my eyes.
1: Oh.
6: What do I do next? I opened up the window. Yes, let all that smoke and fire come with me. But
3: then
6: I said, drop down, hit the floor. Okay, what were you taught? One thing, not open up the window. So I run towards the fire. I pick up what I realize is the trash can that was on fire. I throw it into the tub, run out the staircase, try to breathe, and said, oh, my God, my tub's going to overflow. I run back upstairs, shut off the tub.
1: No.
6: Then I run down the staircase, and most people would be calling 911 at this time. No, because my husband was a police officer. So I called the police station, and I said, tell him it didn't work. I'm alive.
1: And they're like, 5 different subplots in this story. That is
3: really
1: crazy.
3: Really, really.
6: Uh-huh.
3: But what did really cause it?
6: Oh, because he was a smoker and he threw it in the thing, and then he blamed me when he called back. He goes, I love you, I'm so sorry, but it's your fault. You make me empty everything before I go to work. Really? And the sad thing is, right above the waste paper basket is a smoke detector, wide open, without a battery there because it always went off. So, of course, if the fireman came and he would be going, really? I think you would have had a smoke detector to let you know there was a fire when you opened up your bedroom door.
1: Okay, so in addition to Smokey the Bear, we need Pat and Whiting standing next to people being like, only you can prevent apartment fires.
3: Yeah, really. Really, that's rough.
1: What a wild story, but I'm so glad you made it out, Pat. Thank goodness. Thank you for calling New Jersey 101.5.
3: If you have any other ones, if it happened to you, you've been hearing these house fire stories being called in. What about yours? 1-800-283-101.5.
1: 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Here's fast traffic.
7: 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Get in the zone. Westbound side of 78 still sluggish approaching exit 44, but the crash and vehicle fire there has been cleared and all lanes are open once again. Also still heavy on 24 eastbound exit 8 into Route 78, tying into the delays on 78 westbound. Also getting better on Route 80 eastbound at exit 52. The crash that was there, that has been cleared as well. 287 northbound heavy with volume exit 8 to 12, then again from exit 36 to 39. Turnpike southbound, both the eastern Western Spur, tap of the brakes here and there, but nothing too major. Parkway southbound, got some heavy volume, exit 91 to 82. And on northbound side of the parkway, it's heavy in pockets from the Colonial Rest area to the Essex tolls. Leaving New Jersey for the GWB, still a pretty good 15 to 20 minute delay, both upper and lower level. Lincoln Tunnel's about 5 to 10 minutes. Holland Tunnel, looking like 10 to 15 minutes from either approach. It's time to say goodnight to that check engine light. 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AutoZone. I'm Brendan Joseph, New Jersey Traffic North.
8: Jill Myra, New Jersey Traffic South. Accident cleared at 42 northbound, but we still have some delays headed, north on 42. Rush hour usually goes south, but this was a northbound accident right around Black Horse Pike and Lower Landing Road. You have delays, and plus, we have the Home Run Derby tonight in Philly, so it's a gorgeous night for that. So you'll see some traffic that is counter rush hour vibe. And 70 is still messy in Evesham with a car flipped over at 70 both ways. It's shut down at Elmwood Road. Oh, brother. And that is a very popular intersection, so plan accordingly. We also have a building fire at Route 68 right near Nade, the car auction in Mansfield Township. 68 is shut down in both directions. They're working on that traffic light that got knocked down in Berlin at Whitehorse Pike. That is still very messy both ways of Franklin Avenue. From the Earth Treasures Fine Jewelers Traffic Desk, I'm Jill Myra, New Jersey 101.5.
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7: New Jersey 101.5 instant weather. A starry night tonight, so of lows in the mid-60s. A lot of sunshine heading into tomorrow. It's going to become hot and a bit more humid. High temperatures in the low to mid-90s. Warm and sticky tomorrow night, mainly clear. Lows will be in the mid-70s. And then Wednesday, very hot and humid. That'll likely be the hottest day of the week. We'll have some sunshine. Temperatures approaching 100 degrees. Still into the low 90s Thursday. A hot day, just not as hot as Wednesday, and the humidity will be coming down as well. From the Edison Heating and Cooling Weather Desk, I'm meteorologist Brian Thompson.
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3: So, I just found a stat that I have a hard time believing this is true.
8: What?
3: I'm just double checking.
8: Okay, I'm going to quote Rocky Horror. What does it say? What does it say?
3: Well, according to a National Fire Protection Association, all right, this looks like it should be legit then. What would you guess the chance is in an average person's lifetime of having a house fire that requires fire department assistance?
8: Okay, like, hold on. I'm queuing up the theme music so we could do Kylie Takes a Guess.
3: Yeah,
8: I'm queuing
3: Kylie
8: it
3: Takes a Guess.
8: Up because and hold. Okay, repeat now.
3: What do you think are the odds of an average person in their lifetime having a house fire that requires fire department assistance? Like, in other words, even the one I had, I didn't require fire department assistance. I was able to put it out myself. But where you, like one in how many people in their lifetime would you guess has a fire that is bad enough that it requires fire department assistance
8: okay,
3: to show up?
8: Well, growing up, just constantly being told,
0: you need to know stop, drop, and roll.
3: Oh, they drill that into our heads.
4: I'm going to say one in five.
3: You're extremely close, and I would think that would be extremely high, but you are extremely close.
4: Oh, no, Jeff, they drilled this into us. Why? What is it?
3: Okay, if this were me over there guessing this, I would have guessed like 1 in 80, 1 no. in 90.
4: Oh, I thought I was for sure that my house is going to catch fire.
3: 1 in 4.
4: Really?
3: 4. Yeah. So you were guessing basically 20% chance. It's actually a 25% chance.
4: 25%?
3: But hey, you guessed it, though. You were very close.
4: Yeah, because I know I'm paranoid, and I don't like to know that my paranoia is possibly correct.
3: Now I understand why you're shocked, because you're shocked that you're right.
4: This is the thing I don't want to be right about. I want to be right about movies.
3: Yeah, actually, it's even worse than you were paranoid about.
4: Oh, I hate that.
3: I'm stunned. Well, okay, and again, I just looked this up. I did not have the time to cross-reference and double and triple check, but according to what I'm looking at, that's how often in a person's lifetime you have a 1 in 4 shot of needing fire department assistance to come over. I mean, I had to one time, but it was not a fire. It was a carbon monoxide leak. So I think that's different. This is specifically a fire.
4: And I believe that was also in the news recently.
3: Oh, yeah. There were two people in their 80s in New Jersey who passed away from it.
4: Maybe we will talk about that.
3: Yeah.
4: But we have, our new lineup coming up tomorrow. We're going to have Bill Spadia at 6. We're going to have Dennis and Judy back together at 10. Lou and Michelle at 12. Us back to you with 3. And we're going to have a Jersey Thing with Eric Scott coming up after that. Trev until 11 on New Jersey 101.5.
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6: It's 84 degrees at 6 o'clock. I'm Levon Putney. New Jersey will try to get more nuclear power plants built with a new bill signed into law Monday by Governor Sherrill, starting with getting any companies interested in building one to let the Board of Public Utilities know within 6 months.
16: Ratepayers won't pay a dime until the project is built, and they'll never be on the hook for construction cost overruns.
6: Now, this new law, Governor Sherrill there, but this new law will not immediately drop electricity rates for utility customers, but does require any project to get federal financing and to show the project's net benefit to ratepayers. Well, state health officials say the cyclosporiasis parasitic infection, causing what they've called explosive diarrhea, has spread anywhere between 31 to 80 possible cases reported in New Jersey this past week. While tens of thousands of cases have been reported in 17 states. And while we're on health issues, here's another effect of alcohol and smoking combo.
25: It's been known for decades that drinking alcohol and lighting up boosts a woman's breast cancer risk. But now the American Heart Association is issuing an alert warning women that those lifestyle habits also increase the threat of developing irregular heartbeats. A major study involving data from 200 countries shows that women 55 and up are most in danger. It also found that the highest risk is in Western nations, including the U.S. I'm Sarah Lee Kessler.
6: Now to the Guaranteed Service Business Report. Oil prices jumped after President Trump announced another blockade on Iranian ports and a 20% surcharge on all cargo ships in the Strait of Hormuz. On Wall Street, the Dow closed down over 0.25%. 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The complete New Jersey 101.5 forecast is coming up now. New Jersey fast traffic.
26: Still some lingering volume on 78 westbound, approaching exit 49. That left over from an earlier crash that has been cleared. 24 eastbound, still pretty heavy as well. Exit 8 into Route 78. 287 northbound, a bit heavy. Exit 8 to exit 12. Then you're heavy again from exit 36 to 39. Turnpike, both the eastern and western spur northbound, jamming into the north end merge. Southbound through the spurs, tap of the brakes here and there, but not looking too bad. Parkway southbound's a bit heavy. Exit 91 to 82. Northbound Parkway, heavy in pockets. The Colonial Rest area into the Essex Toll. schools. Mansfield Township, Burlington County, Route 68 is closed both ways, Schoolhouse Road and 206, that because of a building fire. And through Evesham Township, 70 westbound remains closed, Elmwood Road to Radnor Boulevard, that is due to an overturned vehicle. Leaving New Jersey into PA, 5-minute delay for the Ben Franklin Bridge. GWB, you're looking at 15 to 20 minutes, both upper and lower level. Lincoln Tunnel now a 10-minute delay. Holland Tunnel is about 10 minutes coming in from either approach. Next report in 15 minutes. I'm Brendan Joseph on New Jersey 101.5. New Jersey 101.5 instant weather. We'll have a mainly clear sky for tonight. Still relatively comfortable, especially compared to the next couple of nights with lows in the mid-60s. Mostly sunny, turning hot and a bit more humid for tomorrow. Highs will be in the low to mid-90s. Tomorrow night will be warm and sticky. Lows into the mid-70s under a mainly clear sky. The worst of the heat this week will be on Wednesday. It'll be a partly sunny day. It will be fairly humid. Temperatures approaching 100 degrees during the afternoon. And it will feel even hotter than that with some of the humidity. Now, the humidity will start to come down on Thursday. It does not look quite as hot. Highs will be in the low 90s. Still a hot day, but again, at least feeling a little bit better. And then highs should mostly be back into the upper 80s by Friday and into Saturday as well. From the Edison Heating and Cooling Weather Desk, I'm meteorologist Brian Thompson.
6: It's 80 degrees in Stone Harbor, 83 in Hoboken, 82 degrees in Lakewood. We'll be back at 6:30 with a New Jersey 101.5 News Flash. Coming up next, Jersey Thing with Eric Scott.
1: Hey, coming up on A Jersey Thing, it's me, your guest host, Aaron Vogt, in for the vacationing Eric Scott, and we've got a great way to start the week. We are going to talk to the one and only Rock and Roll Hall of Famer, Stevie Van Zandt, about a very exciting show that you still have the opportunity to go check out at a brand new venue here in New Jersey and tell you a little bit about what to expect at the venue itself. Also, we're going to talk about our love of movies here in New Jersey and some core memory movie moments in going to theaters in honor of a very special celebration for a theater that's been around for just about a century. We have all that coming up on A Jersey Thing.
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0: joining us on A Jersey Thing. I'm your guest host, Erin Vogt, in for the vacationing Eric Scott. He will be back again tomorrow. He's enjoying his Monday summers. He likes his long weekends, don't we all? And it has been quite a day, Thomas. It's good to see you back, by the way.
1: You too, Erin. Yeah. I wasn't with you last Monday.
0: I know. I was like, what am I going to do without
1: Thomas? Because I was enjoying the beach that was raining all day.
0: That's right.
1: Yes. I tried to have a beach day, and that didn't work out.
0: That's like the big risk, right, of any like big in peak season Jersey outing. I feel like, I mean, and the pressure's a little bit lower when we're like lucky enough to be locals from New Jersey and come super far away, but still kind of a bummer. But you were in a place where there was lots of stuff to do regardless.
1: Yeah, I was in Long Branch visiting my sister. It was fun regardless, but I would still like would have liked some beach time. You know what I mean?
0: Yeah, a little
1: going
0: bit
1: to
0: UV.
1: The beach, laying on the beach. Drinking, a pina colada on the beach. That'd been great, but
0: that would
1: I didn't
0: have
1: get
0: been nice. Instead, you were drinking a pina colada indoors.
1: Yes, exactly. Yeah,
0: looking out the
1: flooding.
0: Rainy window.
1: Yeah.
0: Yeah, I still have my remnants of sun from vacation. I kind of feel a little bit about like our bearded dragon because I have this little patchy bunch of skin that's like shedding, and I am like trying. I think I need a friend who has like an actual aloe plant. I just need to like rub it all over. It's that season.
1: Where were you again?
0: We went to North Carolina on our trip. Yeah, and we went to Carolina Beach. Big sell for my kids was they filmed some of the Summer I Turned Pretty there.
1: So, oh, awesome.
0: No, they were even though we really didn't do like a tour or anything like that, but it was like, oh, let's go. It was good beach time. We had good weather because we were away. But we did have car issues, so that like balanced out the, you know, universe of it all.
1: Yeah,
0: but,
1: right.
0: I guess that was,
1: you can't have too much good,
0: right? Would you rather? So
1: yeah.
0: we got a lot of good stuff. The positive stuff outweighed the negative. But so we didn't get to work together last week. But here we are back in a day where this energy, it feels different today, doesn't it?
1: Yes, because, you know, we had the reunion of Dennis and Judy earlier. And I got even to see Dennis come in when I was working with Bill this morning.
0: Right.
1: That was fun to see Dennis. But like you said, a lot of energy today. A lot of people, giddy would be a good word.
0: Yeah,
1: you know?
0: I was like standing around before we started and having seen the earlier shows, this was the first day where we had Bill in the morning, then you have Dennis and Judy, then you had Lou and Michelle, then you had Kylie and Jeff, and then now Jersey Thing. And it reminded me a little bit, it hit me, it's kind of like back to school energy. Like in a good, this part
1: don't
0: in a good way.
1: That,
0: in a good way. Stick with me for
1: Come
0: a second.
1: On.
0: It reminded me of that electric thing where everybody's like reuniting and like catching up and all that stuff. And then the listeners, the audience, of course, is part of it in this case. So it was kind of a cool thing for this energy in this building.
1: I really see what you're saying. I see the point you're trying to make, Erin. And I can say I do agree, but I just don't like the comparison.
0: I will say that was part one of the back to school idea.
1: Okay.
0: The public service announcement that comes after that is that now that we have come through the July 4th holiday, I have already seen it as a parent and as somebody who has a lot of educators in the family. My mom was a teacher. I have a lot of like siblings-in-law and friends who are teachers throughout the great state. And back to school, too soon. Too soon for the ads, too soon for the sales, all the stores that you go into and you start to see, you know, like all the... And I'm a sucker for school supplies, by the way. I say this as somebody who has had too many notebooks and too many colored pencils and, you know, oh, all these colored folders are going to save our lives and make us organized. And they never do. But we buy them and we hope for the best. So I say this as a lover of the school supply, you know, like idea. Too soon for all of it. But yet it has started already.
1: Absolutely too soon. It's the 13th today.
0: Yeah. Like mid-July. Like ease up. I know that like we and it's even more summer if you think about it, because Labor Day as later this year.
1: Yes.
0: There's like a whole week. And so some schools have to go back a little bit before, but it's not like a full, usually, it's not like a full thing. I know there's like testing and
1: if
0: stuff.
1: If you want to
0: like
1: be
0: that.
1: Technically technical, quote unquote, it hasn't been summer for even a month.
0: Right? That's
1: because
0: it.
1: The first day of summer is what, June 21st?
0: The schools
1: around
0: are going
1: there.
0: Through like late June because of all the craziness that, you know, we had like a decent amount of winter weather.
1: Yeah, but so. The summer solstice itself.
0: That's right.
1: Started what, like the 21st?
0: Meteorologist Dan Zarrow would be so proud of you.
1: Yeah, meteorologist Dan Zarrow, chief meteorologist.
0: He's taught
1: Dan
0: you
1: Zarrow.
0: Well.
1: Yeah.
0: As he is vacationing and hopefully getting the good weather.
1: Yes, true.
0: So it really hasn't. It hasn't been a lot of summer. Let people enjoy it. And I say this as like a mom of kids who are enjoying not being scheduled, being able to sleep in. But also those educators, they deserve it. It's not easy. I mean, like, you know, you're juggling your kids for just these couple of months without having them off to school. So it's the joke of, you know, what do the teachers need? I'll get them anything they need. I'll send them back. And it's time for them to get out of the house for a little bit and all that
1: stuff. Now, I have a question for you, Erin. Yeah. As a mom of two high schoolers? Question mark?
0: Almost. I have a high schooler and a middle schooler.
1: Okay.
0: One more year.
1: Have you, when you saw this back-to-school supplies, these so-called back-to-school supplies in the store, were you like, should I get these already? Were you going to buy these?
0: Good point. It does happen because it's like any other consumer stuff these days, right? You start to see the holidays get rushed out and rolled out way too soon. Mm-hmm. So just like I'm saying back to school, even if you're not, that's not your mindset. You're already noticing Summerween. That's like a thing now where people when July, literally July hit. And some people are big on like the, let's start celebrating pumpkins and skeletons. And
1: in July?
0: Yeah. Like, and it's like a halfway point or something. But then also just some people really like the fall, which
1: I've
0: I also
1: guess.
0: Well, it's not really a real thing.
1: Okay.
0: it's like a made up thing for consumers again. But people who like anything Halloween related sometimes feel like they need to get it now because then by the time it actually becomes seasonally and yearly and calendar appropriate to celebrate these things, they're on to like two holidays into the future, two seasons into the future.
1: So they bought it already.
0: It's tough. It's even if you want to like make your personal statement and not like buy into it, you wind up paying for it because then when I go to look for, you know, binder paper in like a month, it's all going to be gone and then you're going to have to wait longer and risk not having the right thing. So it's kind of a double-edged sword. So do with it what you will. The public service announcement is, you know, buy it begrudgingly, but enjoy and savor the rest of summer. That's my little soapbox rant for now. Coming up, Thomas, I'm going to take the opportunity. Sam Neill was our latest at Hollywood Loss. And it really was like a core memory of a movie experience for me. So we're going to talk about core memory movie experiences here in New Jersey on A Jersey Thing.
2: Some lingering delays on the Garden State roads. 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Let's start with 78 westbound. Still some heavy volume exit 52 to exit 49 left over from an earlier vehicle fire that's been cleared. 24 eastbound's a bit heavy exit 8 into Route 78. 287, the northbound side's a bit heavy exit 8 to exit 12. And if traveling on the parkway southbound, you'll tap the brakes exit 91 to 82. Northbound parkway, a little sluggish, exit 142 to 147. Careful in Hazlitt, 35 southbound, right around Hazlitt Avenue. Crews working on a gas main break there have the right shoulder blocked. Mansfield Township, Burlington County, 68 is closed both ways, Schoolhouse Road to 206. That's because of a building fire. 42 southbound, still some sluggish volume, 130 into Lower Landing Road. Leaving New Jersey, Ben Franklin Bridge into PA, about a 5-minute delay of all volume. For the GWB, we're looking at about a 10-minute delay upper and lower level. Lincoln Tunnel's 5 to 10 minutes. Holland Tunnel, about a 5-minute delay from either approach. 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Next report in 15 minutes from the Earth Treasures Fine Jewelers Traffic Desk. I'm Brendan Joseph on New Jersey 101.5.
3: New Jersey 101.5 instant weather. A starry night tonight, so of lows in the mid-60s. A lot of sunshine heading into tomorrow. It's going to become hot and a bit more humid. High temperatures in the low to mid-90s. Warm and sticky tomorrow night, mainly clear. Lows will be in the mid-70s. And then Wednesday, very hot and humid. That'll likely be the hottest day of the week. We'll have some sunshine. Temperatures approaching 100 degrees. Still into the low 90s Thursday. A hot day, just not as hot as Wednesday, and the humidity will be coming down as well. From the Edison Heating and Cooling Weather Desk, I'm meteorologist Brian Thompson.
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16: You are joining us on A Jersey Thing. I'm your guest host, Aaron Vogt. Maybe you're listening to us on the New Jersey 101.5, but maybe you're watching us on YouTube, and thank you for that too. Eric Scott, after his vacation, his long weekend, will be back tomorrow. Big bit of Hollywood news. Woke up to it this morning, Thomas. The passing of Sam Neill.
17: Yeah.
16: The actor at 78, I believe it was, which is really sad. And he's done a lot, but most known iconically for Jurassic Park.
17: Did you
16: see the original
17: Yes.
16: trilogy, I guess it was, right?
17: Yeah, yeah. I've seen the first one. I think I saw the second one. I don't know if I've seen the third one.
16: They have made a lot of them since. And it makes sense because dinosaurs, I mean, you can do a lot with dinosaurs.
17: Yeah, I mean, they're dinosaurs. They're cool.
16: Chris Pratt, all that stuff. But Sam Neill was there as Dr. Grant. And you have

0: Jeff Goldblum as Dr. Ian Malcolm, and of course Laura Dern. And so that original cast was like great.
1: Don't forget Samuel L. Jackson was in that.
0: Samuel L. Jackson was in that.
1: Yes, he was.
0: And I was thinking of that. He was like the lab tech guy.
1: Yeah. Hold on to your butts.
0: That is true. Yep. Of course he had the line that you could quote like the easiest, right? One of them. So that's what I know and think and love Samuel for. And I know I'm not alone with that. But it did make me think, because I happen to be a big enough nerd in grade school, middle school age, that I had read the book, that Jurassic Park.
1: Really?
0: Yeah. Michael Crichton. It's a Michael Crichton book.
1: Okay.
0: I did not understand the theory that Dr. Ian Malcolm was talking about. Mm-hmm. I skimmed through that to get to more dinosaurs. So I'm not saying I was such a nerd that I was like following the theory of all this stuff, but it was a cool story. And then I remember vividly my good friend and I had both read it and realized that they were making it into a movie. And back in the day, they didn't make everything into a movie. This is like 93. So we were counting down, we were waiting, and we went to see it in a theater. And I have this like core memory of this movie theater experience in New Jersey before, you know, it was an old theater experience. But before I really get into the nitty gritty with mine, Thomas, I made me think, I'm like, what is Thomas's, one of his big movie memories in the state of New Jersey?
1: Yes. When I was in high school, and I still like doing this when I can, I loved going to the movie theater. I'd go with a couple of friends, like a Friday night, maybe we just go out, we go see a cool movie, and we go to Taco Bell afterwards. We make a whole like night of it, you know what I mean?
0: It's good. You get your routine,
1: right? Yeah. And I was and am still a big Tarantino fan. I always love rewatching anything he has. So my senior year was right around the time Once Upon a Time in Hollywood was coming out.
0: Wow. Make me feel very old, but yes. Keep going.
1: His last film, actually.
0: It's a good one, yeah.
1: It's still his last one, right? Yes, he's not.
0: I think it might be, right?
1: I can't remember the top. I should know this.
0: See, my days with Tarantino were like Pulp Fiction. You know, that's what I remember more like ingrained in my deep-seated memory. But he had all those big stars in Once Upon a Time in Hollywood.
1: So Jackie Brown.
0: And so you knew that was coming out, right?
1: Yes, it was coming out, and we were going to see it. And we were going to see it at the Phillipsburg Movie Theater.
0: Oh.
1: And it was in the Phillipsburg Mall, which is not there anymore. And now the theater is not there anymore.
0: Aww.
1: They're both gone.
0: The bittersweetness of it, right? And that was back in the time where there were still more movie theaters to pick from.
1: Yes, this was pre-pandemic. And this was when, people could actually go to the theater and enjoy sitting down and watching a movie.
0: Now, I think you still can.
1: A lot of people don't like it, you know,
0: and that's
1: anymore.
0: On them, Thomas.
1: That is on them, Aaron.
0: That is on them.
1: I like that.
0: Because I still love a good movie, and there are still deals to be had. Everything's more expensive. Yes, that's true. And yes, you have a lot of options at home. But what you were describing and what I also went through was more so for me because I'm older. So when we went to go to a movie, it was because we did not have a million things on streaming to pick from.
1: Yeah.
0: And you didn't have some things that were being released on, you know, like a special paid for channel and everything. It was like, if there was a new thing coming out, I remember seeing The Rock with Sean Connery and Nick Cage twice in one day with two different friend groups, because that was what we had to do.
1: It was a thing to do, yeah.
0: And it didn't matter. I mean, yes, granted, like it wasn't costing, you know, like all of my, you know, hard-earned savings or whatever. But that was just the way that life was. So yeah, it was your outing. It was your social experience. And it still holds up for certain movies. And what you were explaining with Phillipsburg happened with me way back when with Jurassic Park, because we were eager for it to come out.
1: Mm-hmm.
0: And then to circle to my experience, a little bit of a silver, happy ending, poetic license there. The theater that we went to see Jurassic Park in was the Cranford Movie Theater. I grew up in Union County.
1: Yeah.
0: And when we saw Jurassic Park, the original, in Cranford at the movie theater, it was before they remodeled the theater. And it was like the old school theater.
1: Yeah, yeah.
0: Cut in half. It was like they had like one big stage back, like before my time. And we were seeing it in one of like two screenings. We saw the original Jurassic Park, and it was amazing, and it held up on big screen, and then that's why it's become such a franchise and hit franchise today. But the good thing about the Cranford Theater is that they're about to celebrate 100 years, I just realized.
1: That's
0: I just
1: crazy.
0: Saw this like a week ago. I happened to see it in my Instagram feed because they had a big scare last year. They had a ceiling collapse. And so you had this great theater that has this amazing history back to 1926. But Cranford's a good, tight-knit community. Everybody came together, and now they have renovated, and they're back opened, and they had a great, beautiful rainbow that they happened to capture as they're going toward 100 years. So There may not be as many movie theaters, Thomas, but those that are, we're holding on to them, and you got to support them. As much as you might want to sit on your couch, you got to get out and support them so that they can still be
1: there. Real quick before we break, Aaron, how much did a movie ticket cost back then?
0: I do know that a matinee was like $5.
1: Oh, that'd be sick. I'm going to be sick.
0: Popcorn was a nickel.
1: Yeah. Now we can end it.
0: Yes, yes. On that bitter note. Coming up on A Jersey Thing, you do not want to miss this. We have a Jersey legend coming up to speak with us next.
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3: It's 84 degrees at 6:30. I'm Levon Putney. New Jersey is trying to generate more electricity for homes and businesses through a new bill signed into law today that pushes along the process of building more nuclear power plants.
4: With this bill, we're building the clean energy supply New Jersey needs to drive down costs, power the jobs of the future, and expand opportunity for generations to come.
3: Governor Mikey Sherrill, the state has already approved a nuclear power site to be built in Salem County to go with the two others, which itself would add up to over 40% of the state's total power generated, all three of those. Now, this new law would require any new plants built to get federal financing. A pregnant mother and her 3-year-old son were rescued from their burning home in Millville early Saturday morning. The mom had to lift her son onto the roof where he jumped to firefighters while two of the firefighters' gang went in to get mom out safely there in Cumberland County. But in Essex County, neighbors and firefighters were too late to save 8-year-old Bianca Moreste and her 70-year-old grandmother Omelia Moreste when a fire spread through their home Saturday morning. Over 20 people lost their home in that blaze. The complete New Jersey 101.5 forecast is coming up. Now, New Jersey Fast Traffic.
5: 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Get in the zone. It's the westbound side of 78. It's jamming up in the locals from exit 52 to exit 50. And because of a crash, one lane there is blocked. 24 eastbound, still some pretty heavy volume. Exit 8 into Route 78. 280 westbound, stop and go with volume. Exit 17 into exit 14. And a tap of the brakes on 287 northbound from exit 8 to exit 12. Parkway, southbound side, a tap of the brakes. The Toms River tolls into exit 82. Northbound parkway is a bit heavy from exit 142 to 147. Careful in Berlin, the Whitehorse Pike westbound between Egg Harbor Road and Franklin Avenue. There's a down traffic signal. You'll find the right lane blocked from that. And a tap of the brakes on 195 westbound between exits 8 and 7. A crash has quickly been pushed off to the shoulder. Leaving New Jersey for the GWB, still looking at about a 10-minute delay upper and lower level. Lincoln Tunnel's 5 to 10 minutes. Holland Tunnel, about a 5-minute delay from either approach. 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Next report in 15 minutes. I'm Brendan Joseph on New Jersey 101.5.
6: From the Town Square, New Jersey Info and Weather Network, it'll be a mainly clear night tonight, so lows will be down into the mid-60s. Relatively comfortable for the middle of July and certainly better than the next few nights we have coming up, as we'll have a hot and somewhat more humid day tomorrow with a good deal of sunshine. Highs will be in the low to mid-90s. Mainly clear, warm, and sticky tomorrow night. Lows will be in the mid-70s. And then very hot and humid on Wednesday. We'll have a mix of sun and clouds. Temperatures will approach 100 degrees during the afternoon on Wednesday. I'm meteorologist Brian Thompson.
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10: You are with us on Jersey Thing. I'm your guest host, Erin Vogt, here for the Monday vacationing Eric Scott. He will be back with you tomorrow. I am so thrilled to have the chance today to talk with the one and only Little Steven Van Zandt. We know and love him from his work with the amazing E Street Band, but he is Stevie Van Zandt in his own right. Frontman, musician, songwriter extraordinaire, just knows everything about every wonderful piece of music. And he and his own band, the Disciples of Soul, are the headliners for the Monmouth County, New Jersey 250. It's a big celebration with the America celebration going on this summer. And it's one of the big shows for this first ever season at the brand new Park Stage venue, thanks to Count Basie Center for the Arts and Monmouth County Tourism. And it was all scheduled to go along with the July 4th holiday. And then, of course, Mother Nature had other plans. And it got really wet and wild. But the great news is it's been rescheduled for this Friday. So you think it was worth it, Stevie?
11: You know, we had 100 degree weather, you know, for like 6 hours, you know, then like a hurricane storm and then a blackout. You know what I mean? So it was like probably a good choice to postpone it. We got hit with like a triple threat there. It's a terrific show. It's a lot of our local friends, you know, Jakey Clemens, you know, from the E Street Band and people don't realize that he was an artist before he joined the band, a really great singer-songwriter, and sax was not his first instrument, believe it or not. So he's really, you know, he really rose to the occasion now. He's become one of the great sax players in the business. He's a legitimate artist on his own. So a lot of people haven't had a chance to see him in that role. So that's exciting. Joe Grushecki, of course, people know by now. I happened to be there when Joe Grushecki and the House Rockers were formed in Pittsburgh and discovered by Stevie Popovich, who no longer with us, but one of the great record men of all time. And he was a guy who signed Southside Giant, Asbury Jukes, and then Meatloaf had the big success with Meatloaf. But that was under the discovery of Mr. Popovich, and I was there at the first sessions, you know, helping him out. So I've known Joe a long, long time, and he's got Gary U.S. Bonds, of course. Our good friend Gary is going to have some fun playing with Joe Grushecki's band, and then we got the Weaklings, who are just a fantastic local band. We play them all the time in the Underground Garage, and I call them the greatest band with the worst name ever, you know. But you know, but you know, in that regard, you know, it, probably a terrible name for a group is also the Beatles. You know what I mean? So yeah,
10: in good company, right?
11: Yeah, that kind of worked out all right in the end. And that's the show, right? You know, it's just a great show, and you know, gonna have a lot of fun. It'll probably be the only Disciples of Soul show we do all year. We don't play that often, you know. The Disciples get used for lots of events and, you know, award shows and things like that. But it's very rare that we get a chance to actually do our set, you know, our stuff, my stuff. And so I'm looking forward to that.
10: It's going to be a super summer party at this great new venue. Now, I know this is thanks to the Count Basie Center for the Arts. I know you and your wife, Maureen, big boards of, on the board of advisors. You've been there every step of the way with the whole transformation of the Count Basie Theater beyond the one stage, all the programs, all the things. And now this cool thing, this park stage, it's the first season. So you want to talk a little bit about that addition? Was this like a missing piece kind of to the stages or how the group behind the Count Basie Theater has to offer in terms of like the seasonal shows maybe?
11: Yeah. It's a step beyond. It is because most of the events, of course, are in the venue itself. And we're looking forward to, Maureen's going to be doing some stuff there, which it's too early to talk about right now, but it's going to be some very, very exciting stuff coming up in the venue itself. But having a bigger space, I'm not sure what the capacity is. You know what the capacity is? I don't know.
10: That's a good question. It fits the Monmouth County Fair, so it's pretty big.
11: it's kind of like a lot. Yeah. You know? So
10: you're going to test it out on Friday.
11: yeah. You know, we'll see. So, yeah, people should come out, and it's going to be a lot of fun. You know, the band is the best band in the world. You know, as far as you know, the ability to they play all the different genres and styles that are, it's in my music. It's quite a wide range, and they're just outstanding. That they've been, we did two tours, 2017 and 2019 for the Soulfire album and the Summer of Sorcery album. And you know, like I say, we don't get a chance to play that often, so it's exciting.
10: And then we'll let you go in one second, but I wanted to give you the chance to plug the Rock and Roll Forever Foundation, Teach Rock. I know there's still new material up there. This is the time of year where maybe families are looking for something to do with their kids, or maybe they're looking to try to enrich, you know, if they don't have like a camp per se experience. There's all this great material that you've been a part of online. Yeah. If you want to tell us a little bit about that.
11: Yeah, we're doing very well. It's called teachrock.org, and it's free for teachers and parents, for that matter. And it teaches basically all the subjects, mostly history, but all the subjects through music. You know, we use music to sort of kind of be the entryway into these kids relating to the subject, you know? And we just hit 1 million students like a month or two ago.
10: Oh, wow, that's great.
11: Yeah, we're 1 million students. We're in every state. And we're expanding all the time, so I'm very, very excited about that. I think it's a whole new way of teaching, a whole new methodology for this generation, which they really need. You know, they're much smarter than us, they're faster than us, and you got to come up with something that compels them, you know, that keeps them from looking at their device and saying, I can get any answer I want in 30 seconds on this device. Why am I here? You know, what am I doing in this classroom? You know,
10: it's so true.
11: You got to give him a reason. You got to give him a reason.
10: So well, you're doing that because I saw even just like, I think the two most recent, I just happened to see, I glanced at it before we were chatting. And I think there's something with Jimi Hendrix up that you're part of. And then you're there with Bruce and another one. So like you said, the entryway and people, it's kind of like sneaky learning in a way for some.
11: Well, that's what it has to be. It has to be sneaky. The people don't want to know what they're learning. That Jimi Hendrix lesson got us able to name the 8th Street Jimi Hendrix Way the other day. So now Jimi Hendrix has a street.
10: Excellent.
11: So very yeah, cool. Very, very proud of that also.
10: Adding to his legacy and your own, and it's just great. So as just recapping for our audience, that this is the chance this week coming up, Mammoth NJ 250 at the Park Stage, Little Steven and the Disciples of Soul. And we, as we said, it's a Jersey summer party happening at the venue, and even the stormy weather can't keep us down, right?
11: That's right. It's a celebration of America, which we're all very proud of. And you know, and it's going to be a lot of fun. It really is a party. So come expecting to have fun.
10: Well, you heard it. Thanks again so much for making the time for us. Stevie Van Zandt, can't wait to see you blowing the doors off the place at Park Stage in Freehold this Friday. And it's such a great venue. It is that larger capacity, as we just mentioned. And there are about a half dozen shows left, including this Friday. So coming up, as we kind of bring this episode of Jersey Thing to a close, we'll be giving you some hacks for you if you are heading out to the Park Stage for the first time in Monmouth County. Maybe some final thoughts on our big movie memories as we kind of started the show with. That's all coming up on A Jersey Thing.
12: 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Let's start with 78 westbound. Local lanes are heavy from exit 52 to exit 50. And because of a crash, one lane there is blocked. 24 eastbound, still some heavy volume, exit 8 into Route 78. And 280 westbound, that's bumper to bumper, exit 17 to exit 14 with volume. 287 northbound, some heavy volume as well, exit 1 into exit 4. And on the Parkway northbound, lingering volume, exit 142 to 147. Careful in Hazlitt, 35 southbound at Hazlitt Avenue. Crews have the right shoulder blocked by a gas main break. Travel lanes are open. 195 westbound, you'll tap the brakes, exit 8 to exit 7 with a crash off to the shoulder. And heading through Berlin, the White Horse Pike westbound, the right lane is blocked between Egg Harbor Road and Franklin Avenue because of a down traffic signal. And in Mansfield Township, 68 southbound remains closed, 206 to Schoolhouse Road for a building fire. Northbound side of 68 has been reopened. Leaving New Jersey, GWB about a 5 to 10 minute delay both levels. Lincoln Tunnel's 5 minutes. Holland Tunnel about a 5 minute delay from either approach. 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Next report in 15 minutes from the Earth Treasures Fine Jewelers Traffic Desk. I'm Brendan Joseph on New Jersey 101.5. New Jersey 101.5 instant weather. A starry night tonight, so of lows in the mid-60s. A lot of sunshine heading into tomorrow. It's going to become hot and a bit more humid. High temperatures in the low to mid-90s. Warm and sticky tomorrow night, mainly clear. Lows will be in the mid-70s. And then Wednesday, very hot and humid. That'll likely be the hottest day of the week. We'll have some sunshine. Temperatures approaching 100 degrees. Still into the low 90s Thursday. A hot day, just not as hot as Wednesday, and the humidity will be coming down as well. From the Edison Heating and Cooling Weather Desk, I'm meteorologist Brian Thompson.
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5: I'm Eric Scott. Attorney Mike Fusco from Levinson Axelrod joins us here now. There are some big changes to the laws governing e-bikes in New Jersey in terms of license and registration and insurance. Truly, they're being treated like a motor vehicle. And there are some legal ramifications to all of that, especially when it comes to liability. Mike, thanks for taking the time. What are the ramifications of these changes?
6: In theory, you could be operating one of these and get a ticket for not having insurance when there's no marketplace set up that I'm aware of at this point. And again, that changes day to day. There may be fresh products coming on. We just want to make sure that people are safe. And right now, the mechanisms aren't quite there. And they'll get there. But it does take time for these things to play out.
5: This is going to be a very fluid situation. So thanks to Mike for joining us. And we're going to keep you updated as the implementation gets underway in the new month.
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8: You are joining us on A Jersey Thing. I'm your guest host, Aaron Vogt, in for the vacationing Eric Scott. He is back with you tomorrow. Wasn't it an amazing time to just have a few minutes there with little Stephen Thomas?
9: He's a very cool guy.
8: He seems what you would expect.
9: Yes.
8: Like, knowing him, seeing him, whether it be, like, on the stage or on screen, he just is a very authentic human being who obviously loves what he does and is just, like, the coolest guy ever. So that made my week.
9: Yes.
8: It made my week. Hopefully it made other people's weeks. And you want to go out and see him on Friday at Park Stage. Which I wanted to make sure we gave you some Park Stage hacks. This is the first season of this new venue in collaboration with the Count Basie Theater for Center for the Arts, as we mentioned, and Monmouth County Tourism. I've gone to this area for the Monmouth County Fair multiple years, so I know, like, the location, but I have yet to go to a show at Park Stage. And it's an outdoor music venue, so it has its different parameters. So I wanted to give you a couple of hacks in case you're going out to either this Friday or there's, like, a handful of other shows throughout the season. I know they're ending it with Almost Queen, which is a big hit. And I know it always sells out at Count Basie when they're indoors. So the fact that they're bringing them to Park Stage makes a lot of sense. Little Steven had asked us, and I did not have it at the ready, but I do have the idea of the capacity for Park Stage. It's like 8,500 people. So lots of room for lots of music goers. Some other notes that you're going to want to know if you go to Park Stage for any show in season. This is a No outside food or drink kind of thing, which makes sense. But you can bring one sealed 16-ounce bottle of water or an empty water bottle, like a Stanley, a Yeti, because there's a water station toward the front. So if you want to shave, you know, like your budget for the trip and make sure you're hydrated, that's one way to do it. Blankets up to 52 by 47 inches. So that's like a standard picnic size blanket. And there's like an area where they will let people put down blankets or towels because it is like a general admission situation. Another thing, Thomas, that I thought would be worth mentioning is that if you go to the Park Stage website, they mention cane seats. If you have, you know, mobility things, yes, you want a little rest and, you know, without sitting on the ground, but also collapsible stools, which are often overlooked. Yeah, like they have a picture there. Go to the Park Stage website. Okay. If somebody gets tickets and they're not sure what to expect and they kind of want to have an option, but they are doing what they can for you. And it's a cool way to do it. I know they're not a lot of money. You can find them online. You can find them at a retailer, but it's probably worth it. And then final thing I'm going to mention for their policies is that they have a bag policy. It's like, you know, it's like everything else, PNC and all that stuff. Any bags larger than 6x9 should be clear, stadium sized. It's like the 12x12 stadium bags that you can get. And make life easier for everybody. So no big backpacks or anything like that. So if this is your first outing at Park Stage, those are some things to keep in mind. And rain or shine, as we mentioned, which is why it's happening this Friday. So if it's really severe, they will let you know. Since we also talked about our collaborative love of movies, Thomas, and to kind of bring it all together, I wanted to mention, I mean, we know Steven Van Zandt from The Sopranos.
9: Yeah, of course.
8: Silvio, you know, not a great happy ending. But I did miss, and I have to go back and watch this, he also had a little cameo in a big movie that came out a few years ago. I will give you a clue. It's a Scorsese movie.
9: Came out a couple years ago?
8: A few years ago. A handful of years ago.
9: The Irishman, right?
8: Yes, yeah, exactly. And I didn't know this. I mean, we know that it had Al Pacino, Robert De Niro, Joe Pesci, but then you had Steven Van Zandt as Jerry Vale, who is a real Italian-American crooner. Makes sense that they cast him, and yes, they like calling on his Silvio roots, mm-hmm, there on screen. But he actually performs in The Irishman at a banquet that was honoring Frank Sheeran, who's the main guy. So I thought a good way to tie it together, not only is little Steven in The Irishman, but two of his co-stars, at least, are New Jersey natives. You have Joe Pesci. We know he's from the Shore area. And Bobby Cannavale is also in it.
9: Yeah, that's right. He is in that movie.
8: Union City.
9: I'm trying to remember who he played. He doesn't play Crazy Joe Gallo because that's...
8: He plays a lot of good parts, too.
9: Who plays Crazy Joe Gallo? The comedian. What's his name?
8: Oh.
9: Sebastian Maniscalco.
8: Oh.
9: Yeah.
8: Look at that, right?
9: See,
8: we have the great underpinnings. This is like our... Like 101, we are going to redeem ourselves our 6 degrees of Danny DeVito, which we brought in the last time I worked with you. And then we crashed and burned a little bit.
9: My brain can't
8: function that way anymore because I'm all like attached to, you know, Google devices, which Littles even mentioned, you know, like you got a thing with all your answers. So we need to like retrain our brains to do critical thinking and remember the
9: movies that we watched. We need to lock in, basically.
8: You're putting it in such a good jersey.
9: I have not stopped thinking about how bad we did last time.
8: We will redeem ourselves. I'm thinking maybe next week. What do you think?
9: Next Monday, I'm down for that. Because I just need to get it out of my system. We did so bad with that. And what did you call it again?
8: Just throw Jersey in the mix because the reason we chose Danny DeVito as our starting point, he's from New Jersey.
9: Yes.
8: We did the Kevin Bacon thing, big on my generation. And trying to connect people. And I think that's a very Jersey thing to do because everybody knows somebody who knows somebody. So
9: we crashed and burned on the public airways and we will not do it again, Aaron. We will not do it again.
8: We will find a way to make ourselves feel better. And so we have that to look forward to when we work together again next week. But in the meantime, you'll be back with Jersey Thing tomorrow with Eric Scott.
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10: Now it is 82 degrees here at 7 o'clock. Thanks for listening. I'm Levon Putney. The NYPD still looking for whoever shot and killed 35-year-old former New Jersey star Fairleigh Dickinson basketball player Keanu Rochford Friday night in Knights Kingdom basketball tournament in Harlem. Two others shot are expected to recover. Rochford also played pro ball in Europe. Well, in Morris County, another scam to warn folks about.
3: Known as the You Have a Warrant scam, the Morris County Sheriff's Office is asking people to be on alert for callers identifying themselves as an employee of a law enforcement agency, claiming that you have an outstanding warrant that needs to be paid immediately to avoid being arrested. What makes the call particularly deceiving is that scammers use spoof phone numbers that make the telephone number look like a local one. In reality, these scammers are often not even in the country. The bottom line, says the sheriff's office, legitimate law enforcement agencies don't contact people demanding money to avoid an arrest. Annette Petriccioni, New Jersey, 101.5 News.
10: Police in Totowa are investigating to see if there was anything shady about this car exploding around 5:30 this morning on Congressional Lane in the Passaic County Borough. ABC 7 is reporting a plumber went to start that car when it blew up. No word on the plumber's condition. We were just told one person was hurt. Well, in Ocean County, construction was scheduled to start today on a new traffic circle at Lakewood's border with Jackson at the intersection of North Hope Chapel Road and New Central Avenue. Crews are expecting it'll take 2 to 3 weeks to finish that new roundabout. Well, the rescheduled Mammoth NJ250 concert, that's this Friday at the New Park Stage in East Freehold after all the weather-related issues leading up to the original date, that Friday the 3rd.
11: We had 100-degree weather, you know, for like 6 hours, then like a hurricane storm, and then a blackout, you know what I mean? So it was like probably a good choice to postpone it. We got hit with like a triple threat there.
10: Little Steven there of Steven Van Zandt bringing his Little Steven and the Disciples of Soul to headline this Friday's show. The complete New Jersey 101.5 forecast is coming up now. New Jersey Fast Traffic.
12: Some slowdowns along Route 78. This report sponsored by Allstate. The local lanes of 78 westbound are slow into Vauxhall Road in Union, exit 50. That is an accident. Stick with the express lanes for a better ride. 22 also an option. In North Bergen, Tunnelly Avenue southbound near Secaucus Road. That is an accident blocking one of your travel lanes. Whitehorse Pike in Berlin on the westbound side near Egg Harbor Road. The right lane blocked with utility pole repairs. And in Ocean County, southbound Parkway, reports of a car fire just south of the Toms River Tolls. Some people just know you can save money on car insurance by checking Allstate first. So what are you waiting for? 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You're in good hands with Allstate. Next report in 15 minutes. 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
13: New Jersey 101.5 instant weather, mainly clear for tonight with lows in the mid-60s, becoming hot and a bit more humid tomorrow with a mostly sunny sky. Highs will be in the low to mid-90s, and temperatures up near 100 by Wednesday before temperatures and humidity levels start to drop later in the week. I'm meteorologist Brian Thompson.
10: Well, it's 79 in Seaside Heights, 82 in Medford, 84 degrees in Bridgewater. 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Next update, 7:30. 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

0: already Monday night in New Jersey. Steve Trevelise. So what's new? That's all right. Despite all that's gone on today, I'm still here at 7 o'clock at night. You will meet at 11 o'clock at night, talking Jersey. I'm taking your calls, because that's what we do at 1-800-283-101.5. So I say, great job, Dennis and Judy, back at it. Got to hear it. Listen to Lou and Michelle all the way up to Hackensack and back. And they did a great job, of course, Jeff and Kylie doing their usual level best. And how about Aaron with the Jersey thing? How about little Steven Van Zandt on the Jersey thing? Wow. Look at this. We're getting the A-listers. All right. Now you got Big Steve. tonight we're talking about a couple of things. There's my friend Glenn Burtnick posted on Facebook that he was proud to be one of the 100 people from Central Jersey who has made a difference in America and around the world. And I totally agree with that. So there are 100 people in Central Jersey who have changed America and the world. So I want to know about the famous people that come from where you live. And we'll talk about that later on. Bon Jovi played The Garden. Great job. EJ wrote about it. Bruce Springsteen's been playing this year. And I put this on my social media, and it went ballistic. Basically asking you, if you had to make a choice in 2026, right now, you get an offer to a pair of tickets to Bon Jovi or a pair of tickets to Bruce, who would you rather see? We'll talk about that later on. 1-800-283-101.5. Jay-Z had a rain out at his show. People waited, like, was it 3 hours for it? We'll talk about the rain outs that you lived through, that you got drenched through, games or events. We got that going on later on as well. So a lot of music stuff tonight. But I want to start off, you know, when I've done the topic of should we be able to pump our own gas in New Jersey, people get crazy. And the one thing I hear is Jersey gals don't pump gas. I'm okay with that. I just wish Jersey girls would buy gas, because my wife, I explained to my wife that the car is not a one and done, that if you put gas in it, you could use it again and again and again. The only problem is my wife seems allergic to the gas pump, because once again, you know, I'll tell you something. There's a 2005 Acura that is sitting on my driveway that hasn't been moved in weeks. And I know why it hasn't been moved in weeks. Because she brought it back with no gas in it, putter, putter, putter, is probably sitting there waiting for me to get in the car and go fill it up. My sons have learned to do the same thing. A couple of months ago, we talked about this. Go to Lavoti's. I take the truck. My son had used the truck to go to Rowan and back. Next thing I know, I run out of gas because my son has not put any gas in the car. He gets that from his mother. My wife... Saturday morning, I get a call. Can you come get me? There's something wrong with the truck. I ran out. There's something wrong. I don't know what's wrong, but it won't move. What do you mean it won't move? I just had the whole thing worked on. It won't move. So I got to get up. I got to go out to Millstone where she is and realize that the truck has no gas in it. Now, she, of course, got my Rogue and got out of there. I am sitting in the heat with the car, with the truck. And now, you know, what do I call? If I call AAA, I got to wait like an hour or two for them to get there. I don't want to sit in the hot sun. I call my son, who's home, and there was a gas can. Now, I don't know how long this gas has been in the gas can. I don't cut my own lawn, so I don't have any use for a gas can. The last I can remember how many years ago this was, when Sandy happened, I bought a generator from Sam's Club. It sits brand new in my house, unused. And I think at one point there was the possibility I may have to use it, so I actually put like a gallon of gas in a gas can. And George, we'll get to you. And then, grab George. So what happened was, I don't know how long this gas sat there, but now I'm thinking, I call my son, and I'm like, you know, bring me the gas. And first I'm thinking, well, I don't know, am I gonna blow the thing up if I put this gas in there? Could this gas expire? Is it still okay to use? I go on the, I ask Dr. Google, and the Google says maybe like 6 months. So I didn't buy that. I called my neighbor who I trust, like my neighbor Corky, I trust with everything and anything because he knows everything and anything. And he said, nah, go ahead, it's fine. So Albert brings the gas and I put enough in to get me to the gas station. And then I put enough in. So actually what happened was, no, I put enough in the car, it started. And then we had to go get gas. That's what it was. All right, so I took the little bit of gas that was in the can. And we go to the gas station in my son's car. The one that has no gas in it. So Dad, don't worry, just fill it up. I got you. Not realizing that fill was going to cost me $75 for a Hyundai Sonata. A 2015 Hyundai Sonata, $75 to fill the gas. It's a pretty thirsty car, right? Because you don't put any gas in the car either. Get the gas can filled, put the gallon in, come back. The truck starts, no problem. Next thing you know, I'm driving the truck home, and it's sputtering because now I still got to get gas in the truck. Another $75. It cost me $150. I hadn't even had lunch yet to put gas in two cars in New Jersey. So I want to ask you, 1-800-283-101.5, have you ever run out of gas? Have you ever had that situation where you just ran out of gas? Nothing you could do, completely done. Or what's the closest you ever got to running out of gas? Let's get George in Middletown. Hi, George, what's going on?
1: Hey, Steve, how are you? I met you Saturday night along with my girlfriend, Linda.
0: Oh, nice. Okay. It was a great time,
1: yeah,
0: wasn't it?
1: Yeah, it was great. Great. Absolutely. Had a really good time. Definitely suggest going there.
0: Oh, I'm glad. Man. Fred Murray's the best. Did you ever run out of gas?
1: No, but yes. my wife of my ex-wife,
0: right.
1: I told her all the time, don't let it go that low. Don't wait till the light goes on.
0: Right.
1: She always did it. So we're getting divorced. I'm leaving the house in like a couple of weeks.
0: Right.
1: Moving down to Georgia. And she calls me up and she said, the car broke down. Can you come help me? Okay. So I had it towed from AAA right around the corner to our gas station that we go to all the time in Old Bridge. And the owner calls me up the next day and he said, is this your car? I said, no, it's my wife's. He said, oh, he said, well, someone never filled up the tank all the time and it went down lower. And I go, yes, that's exactly what happened. He said, well, now you have to pay $800 for a new tank.
0: Oh.
1: Or because the gauge was stuck on a quarter of a tank. It didn't go any lower.
0: Oh, so she thinks
1: or
0: she's got gas.
1: Just fill it up all the time, and as soon as she hits a half a tank, fill it up again.
0: Yeah.
1: And I love to say, I told you so, because I was leaving, and I said, I told you so. I told you something what happened.
0: Was that one of the reasons That's you all. Got divorced?
1: Oh, no.
0: Oh, okay.
1: It's more like she had an affair with a good friend for 6 years, but that's besides
0: it. Well, that's a whole other thing. That too will give you a guess.
1: And that was George and Colleen from Old Bridge, so you can do a shout-out.
0: Okay, thank you. I'll talk to you later, George. 1-800-283-101.5. Now, that wasn't the name of the wife, I don't think, right? But did you ever run out of gas? Tell me the story. Did you ever run out of gas? How close have you come to running out of gas? And did you ever have to go bail somebody out who ran out of gas? And what do you do? You know, what do you do to prevent yourself from running out of gas? Do you fill up at a certain point? Do you keep gas in the back of your car? Some people used to do that until the Pinto was invented and then they decided that was a bad idea. 1-800-283-101.5. I'm Steve Trevalese. Here's Fast Traffic.
2: 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That is an accident being cleared from the left lane of travel. Westbound 280, a slow ride out of Harrison into Newark across the Stickle Drawbridge. Does get better west of Route 21. Parkway northbound slows, Union tolls up to exit 143. That's an accident. Doing better on 78 westbound, the local lanes at Vauxhall Road. An accident cleared from the roadway. 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Next report in 15 minutes. I'm Mike Barker on New Jersey 101.5.
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3: New Jersey 101.5 instant weather under a clear sky tonight. Lows will be in the mid-60s. It'll become hot and a bit more humid tomorrow with sunshine. Highs in the low to mid-90s. And very hot and humid on Wednesday with a mix of sun and clouds. Temperatures will approach 100 degrees before it does cool off a little bit and eventually the humidity drops later in the week. I'm meteorologist Brian Thompson.
0: We have 79 in Asbury Park, 83 in Camden, 83 Princeton. Fast traffic, instant weather every 15 minutes on New Jersey 101.5. 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
0: Hey, gang.
5: I'm obsessed with the news. I check the markets before breakfast, catch headlines in the car, and by noon, I'm at work, but trying to find out why the Russell is tanking. Since I'm already paying attention, I open Gemini Predictions, browse what's live, and trade on contracts tied to real-world events. And I'm good at it.
6: I follow tech and crypto more closely than I probably should admit. Not every minute, but enough to know when something interesting is happening. Gemini Predictions lets me see what's moving and trade on what I think happens next.
7: My wife says I talk about the Fed like it's a weather forecast. She's not wrong. On rate decision weeks, I'll open Gemini Predictions just to see what people are trading and where the contracts are moving.
8: I pay attention to the stuff

0: I'm obsessed with the news. I check the markets before breakfast, catch headlines in the car, and by noon, I'm at work, but trying to find out why the Russell is tanking. Since I'm already paying attention, I open Gemini Predictions, browse what's live, and trade on contracts tied to real-world events. And I'm good at it.
1: I follow tech and crypto more closely than I probably should admit. 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
5: I'm Eric Scott. Attorney Mike Fusco from Levinson Axelrod joins us here now. There are some big changes to the laws governing e-bikes in New Jersey in terms of license and registration and insurance. Truly, they're being treated like a motor vehicle. And there are some legal ramifications to all of that, especially when it comes to liability. Mike, thanks for taking the time. What are the ramifications of these changes?
6: In theory, you could be operating one of these and get a ticket for not having insurance when there's no marketplace set up that I'm aware of at this point. 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
5: 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So thanks to Mike for joining us. And we're going to keep you updated as the implementation gets underway in the new month.
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11: And you know what sucks about that? 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I try to raise him right. 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Let's talk to Padmaja. Hi, Padmaja.
12: Hi. Actually, I always don't pay attention to the gas tank. Actually, right now, I'm running out of the gas. I'm in the city, New Jersey City. Definitely, right. I'll be seeing. If there is only one line is left. And many years before,
10: right,
12: we were traveling in Arizona, right, on the desert area.
10: Uh-huh.
12: There will be a gas station around 100 miles, long back. And we are running out of gas. We are really scared.
10: Uh-huh.
12: And it is in the evening time. Suddenly, it is only like 50 miles were left, 50, 60 miles. And suddenly, we saw a gas station.

0: Otherwise, we would have been stuck up in a desert, I think.
1: So doesn't that tell you to now, when you look at your gas gauge and you see it running out, to go get some gas?
0: Yeah. Actually, I always miss seeing that gas. Uh-huh. Right now also, I'm seeing like where to get the gas. Immediately, there is only like one stick left. And luckily, I got... you can see gas stations everywhere. But in the desert,
1: until you
0: remember,
1: need one.
0: It happened almost like 20 years before. Uh-huh. And I was really scared.
1: I would be really scared. Yeah, I would be really scared too. I mean, I would be really scared that when they run out of gas, they call me. I'm home with a full tank of gas, not bothering anybody. No, I got to get dragged out of bed to go bail
0: in those
1: around.
0: Days, there are no cell phones. There are no cell phones.
1: Yeah, well,
0: in those days.
1: Yeah, in those days they had no cell phones.
0: More than 20 years before. Yeah, there are no cell phones. And where to call, we don't know. We would have got stuck in the desert area.
1: Oh, my God. You're lucky, Padmaja. You're very lucky. You got it. Gemma is in Raritan. Hi, Gemma. What happened?
2: Hi. So I do live in Raritan, but I went to school in Connecticut, around the West Haven area. And I was coming home with my roommate, and we were right by the major intersection in our school. And my car just stopped. It completely stalled. And I start causing a bunch of traffic all around me.
1: Okay.
2: And I was like, oh my gosh. I was like, we're out of gas. I'm like, I don't know how this happened. Like,
1: you don't know how this happened.
2: I had at least enough to get back home. But my car wouldn't start again. I'm like, there's no way. I still had enough. Like, it wasn't giving me the warning light. But this car was like a 2011 Ford Flex, and it was old. Mm-hmm. And it had like over 130,000 miles on it. So I'm like, I think the car just died on me. Like, I don't know what to do. My parents are, you know, in New Jersey. They can't help me.
1: Right.
2: So I called my my now ex-boyfriend. His friend came.
1: Your ex-boyfriend?
2: Long story. Okay. But anyway, they had his one friend was from Florida, and he had a jug of gasoline, super illegal, and he put a water bottle with the jug of gasoline into my car to try to get some gas into it.
1: Oh.
2: And I was able to get up to a hill where there was a gas station to start filling my car, and then all the lights on my car came on. So it ended up, I did run out of gas, but my head gasket in my car also blew and was fried. And that was the end of my parents' car.
1: the flex was no more. It flexed one last time. Those were boxy looking like Beach Boy cars.
2: Yeah,
1: right?
2: we called it the toaster.
1: The toaster, exactly. It's exactly what it looked like. Jim, thanks for the call. 1-800-283-101.5. Have you ever run out of gas or had to bail someone out who ran out of gas? Sean, hang out. I'm going to give you more time. Have you ever run out of gas there?
3: No, not running out of gas. Not that I can remember. But I've been close.
1: Really? Yeah, well, you know what? My problem is, I always make sure. I make sure I keep my tank filled. It's those around me that I get in trouble with because they don't seem to know. You know, Jersey girls don't pump gas.
3: Jersey
1: girls don't buy gas
3: either. Yeah, yeah.
1: In my family, at least. 7:30.
3: And I'm Levon Putney with your New Jersey 101.5 Newsflash. The NYPD still looking for whoever shot and killed 35-year-old former New Jersey star Fairleigh Dickinson basketball player Keanu Rochford Friday night in NYCHA's Kingdom basketball tournament in Harlem. Two others shot are expected to recover. Rochford also played pro ball in Europe. Well, New Jersey is trying to push along the process of getting more nuclear power plants online with a new bill signed into law today, which asks for proposals within 6 months and requires companies building new nuclear plants to get federal financing, all to theoretically lower electricity bills eventually. Well, state health officials say anywhere between 31 to 80 new cases of cyclosporiasis were reported this past week in New Jersey. That is the parasitic infection spreading around the country that causes what health officials have technically been calling explosive diarrhea. Now, in Ocean County, construction was scheduled to start today on a new traffic circle at Lakewood's border with Jackson at the intersection of North Hope Chapel Road and New Central Avenue. And crews are expecting that'll take 2 to 3 weeks to finish. And that's your New Jersey 101.5 Newsflash. Here's fast traffic.
4: 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That is an accident being cleared in Hanover. Northbound Parkway at exit 143 in Irvington, that accident has been cleared. Whitehorse Pike in Berlin on the westbound side, the right lane's blocked right near Franklin Avenue. That's emergency utility pole repairs. And in Princeton, Route 27 near River Road, the right lane is blocked each way. That's traffic light repairs. Need better rest? 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Next report in 15 minutes. I'm Mike Barker on New Jersey 101.5.
5: New Jersey 101.5 instant weather with a mainly clear sky tonight. We'll have lows in the mid-60s. A heat wave gets underway tomorrow. It'll be mostly sunny and a bit more humid with highs reaching the low to mid-90s. Temperatures will be up near 100 on Wednesday. That'll be the peak of the heat wave. And then temperatures drop after that. And the humidity will drop off a fair amount Thursday afternoon with highs in the low 90s. I'm meteorologist Brian Thompson.
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19: I'm Eric Scott. Attorney Mike Fusco from Levinson Axelrod joins us here now. There are some big changes to the laws governing e-bikes in New Jersey in terms of license and registration and insurance. Truly, they're being treated like a motor vehicle. And there are some legal ramifications to all of that, especially when it comes to liability. Mike, thanks for taking the time. What are the ramifications of these changes?
20: In theory, you could be operating one of these and get a ticket for not having insurance.
11: clients when there's no marketplace set up that I'm aware of at this point. And again, that changes day to day. There may be fresh products coming on. We just want to make sure that people are safe. And right now, the mechanisms aren't quite there. And they'll get there. But it does take time for these things to play out.
19: This is going to be a very fluid situation. So thanks to Mike for joining us. And we're going to keep you updated as the implementation gets underway in the new month.
18: Do you have the time?
1: Oh, do you?
18: To listen to me whine.
1: I got time for you.
18: About nothing and everything.
1: I would make time for you. Steve Jumalese, New Jersey 101.5. Hope you had a great weekend. It was nice. And we're just a few days away from the next one, he said on Monday. So my wife, Saturday morning, as I'm nice and comfy with my cup of coffee with the sprig of cinnamon in it, relaxed in bed, I get a phone call. There's something wrong with the car. I don't know what it is. Can you come out here? I go out there. She ran out of gas. I know she ran out of gas because my wife never puts gas in the car. We have two cars that my wife drives. She puts gas in neither one. And that disease has spread onto my children because every time, this happens to me all the time, you know, like I always fill the tanks and I tell my sons, because my wife don't listen, fill the car because you never know when you're going to have to run out of the house and go someplace and you're not going to have time to go to a gas station. Nobody listens to that, but at least I do it. Sean in Bridgewater, what happened when you ran out of gas?
20: Good evening.
1: Good evening.
20: How you doing? Yeah, I ran out twice, but the one that was on accident, I was going up this really steep, long hill.
1: Right.
20: And this, my truck started running messed up. I'm like, oh, no, right? What the heck's going on? And I got home later on, and I shut it off. You know, went in the house. Next morning, I couldn't start it up because it was out of gas. And my gas gauge works periodically. I did a miscalculation. Usually, I'll do the odometer every time I fill up and then go, like, I know I can go up to 200 miles at least.
1: So you figured out that way.
20: Yeah, when I was going up the hill, you know, the gas goes to the corner of the gas tank, and it was, like, barely picking it up.
1: Oh.
20: It was, like, intermittently, you know, getting to, like, the top surface of the gas. That's why I was running messed up. And then what I think happened when I parked it
1: overnight,
20: it, you know, cooled down and the gas contracted, then it wouldn't pick it up anymore because I was really right at the borderline.
1: Yeah.
20: On a level surface.
1: And there's no way of really knowing. Like, how much gas, when the thing goes to E, because a lot of times you look at it and you see the E and you're hoping there's maybe just a little hair, maybe just a little bit of a movement, a little bit toward the right, that there could be something in the tank. And you don't know.
20: Yeah, usually you have a little bit of leeway after it hits. You know, I was testing my one car one time, and I ran out on purpose, but I only brought 1 gallon with me.
1: Mm-hmm.
20: And when I ran out of gas, I drove off the shoulder. The shoulder was on an angle, like a berm.
1: Right.
20: So all whatever gas was in the tank, or whatever I put in, went to the corner of the tank and wouldn't get picked up. I had to jack it up.
1: Right.
20: Make the car level, and then I drove off my jack. It was one of those old bumper jacks.
1: Oh, man. What year was this truck? What year was this car?
20: Well, the car was like a 1972 Dart or something like that.
1: Well, those things will go forever. That 225 slant six, that thing will never die.
20: But my daughter never ran out of gas. She only got three flat tires, locked the keys inside twice, and had two accidents. I had to go out each time.
1: Yeah, instead of AAA, she's got Dad. She got DAD instead of AAA. Sean, thanks for the call to New Jersey 101.5. 1-800-283-101.5. How much gas? Like, how often do you fill your gas tank? How low do you let it go before you fill up? Have you ever run out of gas? And have you, especially like with these prices? Because you know what? If you what do you do? Do you carry gas in the car? Does anybody still do that? Like the emergency? And how long can gas? I was surprised, like this gas had to be sitting on the side of my house for years. And I took it to the gas station, filled it up, you know, with the new gas, and it started right up. But have you ever had a situation in New Jersey or anywhere where you just ran out of gas? You know, and how do you feel when you run out of gas? You feel like a total moron. Unless you're my wife, then you just call me when I ran out of gas. But you're sitting there like, how could this happen? You know, I go home at night and I make sure that I put gas in the car because you never know what's going to happen. And then My wife and kids are not so savvy on that. They can drive, you know, like three notches above the E. Oh, yeah, we'll make it. No problem. Absolutely. This is easy.
0: Mm-hmm.
1: And you're sitting there making a novena all the way home that you're going to get there. Do you ever run out of gas?
0: No.
1: See, you would never,
0: we'll
1: right?
0: Never. I'm too anxious for that.
1: Yeah.
0: I get anxious when I'm in the car with somebody who doesn't get anxious about it, and they're driving, it's their car, and they're on empty. I'm freaking out. I can't handle it. I will always get gas when I'm at a quarter of a tank. Because my father always said to me, you never know if the gauge is right or wrong.
1: That's another good point.
0: When it's at a quarter of a tank, fill up. So I always fill up. Like, it's, I can probably count on one hand when the light's gone on for me in terms of like, hey, you have 25 more miles, because I always try
1: that's
0: to fill
1: the
0: up
1: other
0: right
1: thing.
0: Beforehand.
1: The car will tell you.
0: Yes.
1: The car will tell you. Terry and Del Ran, have you ever run out of gas, Terry?
21: Almost. We were. We had just moved to Jersey a few months. I had no idea about the Pine Barrens.
1: Right.
21: And my mother's cousin died in Vineland, and they gave me directions how to get to their church funeral, and then afterwards with everybody, they go, you know, just make a turn, go straight. I ended up, this was way before cell phone.
1: Right.
21: I got half, all of a sudden I'm going, and I had no, I could have died there and no one would have found me. Oh my God. Oh,
1: you know what? I'm watching, I'm trying to get into Yellowstone. So I binged the 1883, and now I'm in the middle of 1923. And you see, like, they're crossing the prairie, and you see all the carcasses of the animals and all. That'd have been us running out of gas, you know, just going across the pine lands of Jersey. John is in Washington's Crossing. Hey, John.
22: Hey, how's it going?
1: All right. Did you run out of gas?
22: I actually never did, but part of your thing was, that did you ever help bail someone out?
1: Yes, did you?
22: I did, and then it was actually during, I don't know if you remember that big blackout in 2002 or 2003. Right. We were out of power for 3 days in New York, and right. I guess they can't pump gas. So people were like running out of gas. A couple of friends ran out of gas, and actually a friend of mine who I met she sold me a car.
1: Right.
22: She put on Facebook, hey, I wish the gas fairy would come or whatever. So I text her, I'm like, you need me to bring you gas? And she goes, like, yeah. It's like, I'm driving up to, that's another question I got for you. I drove up to Connecticut
1: right.
22: and got gas. It took me an hour. I heard people waiting online for 5 hours for gas. I'm like, why would you wait online when you could just drive up to Connecticut? They had everything up there, gas cans, everything. Down
1: that's
22: here,
1: a good question.
22: New York, yeah, people, they were out of everything.
1: Well, wait a minute. Because they didn't have enough gas to get to Connecticut, right? Does that make sense?
22: Well, yeah, I guess that could be.
1: Because you're not going, you don't go get gas when you have gas, right? You go get gas when you need gas. So John, go get gas when you have gas. Everybody else waits till they need gas. And if they need gas, they ain't going to Connecticut.
22: Yeah. I actually have to tell you something interesting about that, too.
1: Yeah, go ahead.
22: I drive old Buicks or whatever.
1: Right.
22: I actually drove a Buick that had a broken gas meter. The gauge didn't work. I drove that for a year and I never ran out of gas.
1: Yeah, well, you know what? You probably got a better shot at that because you're thinking about it. You know, you're so paranoid with that you're thinking about it. John, thanks for the call to New Jersey 101.5. And in that case, you fill up every time you get in the car. You know, that if I had that situation where my gas gauge didn't work, I am filling up every time I get in the car. I will never let that happen. But again, the frustrating thing about it is that you take all these precautions never to let it happen. And then I'm living with three people who always let it happen. And you're like, come on. And you know the other thing, too, what sucks about that? What do you think happens every time they get up and have to leave the next morning? They grab the car with the gas, mine. So every time I'll be sitting, and I know that any car I get into, I would have to fill the tank. And I'll do it because I'm a nice guy. We all know that, right? So when it comes to, you know, like I said, I have a truck, I have two other cars, you know, that my kids drive. And if they're sitting there, like, I'll take them and fill them up because I know damn well they are not going to have any gas in them. But 1-800-283-101.5, did you ever just completely run out of gas? What was the situation? What happened? How did you feel while it was happening? Was it your fault? was the needle broke. And here's another thing, too. Like, when you run out, and the other thing, too, like we were saying this earlier, you know, with the way cars are today, they warn you. They warn you, bells and whistles go off, pictures of cars on the side of the road come up on your dashboard. They do everything possible to let you know that you are running out of gas. And we still run out of gas. So I want to hear about the time you ran out of gas. 1-800-283-101.5. Coming up, if I gave you the choice of Bruce Springsteen tickets or Bon Jovi tickets, which ones would you take? We'll talk about that. Give me the famous people that are from your town. We will talk about that as well. But first, we got to talk about New Jersey 101.5 fast traffic.
2: 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The far left lane is out of service. So stay to the right to get by. 35 south down in Hazlitt near Hazlitt Avenue, the right lane is blocked. That is because of gas main work. And in Princeton, Route 27, both ways, the right lane is blocked near River Road. That is because of gas main work. 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I'm Mike Barker on New Jersey 101.5.
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4: New Jersey 101.5 instant weather under a clear sky tonight. Lows will be in the mid-60s. It'll become hot and a bit more humid tomorrow with sunshine. Highs in the low to mid-90s. And very hot and humid on Wednesday with a mix of sun and clouds. Temperatures will approach 100 degrees before it does cool off a little bit and eventually the humidity drops later in the week. I'm meteorologist Brian Thompson.
1: Yeah, 80 degrees in Ocean City, 85 in Patterson, 79 Toms River. Fast traffic, instant weather every 15 minutes on New Jersey 101.5. 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
1: Steve Trevelace.
25: Trying to make some front page driving news.
1: With the high pants points. I don't even know what they look like. I don't know what they were. Best line in that song. I use her, she used me, neither one cared. We were getting our share. Reminded me when George Young picked up Kurt Warner to start the season for Eli Manning. That's where I took that line. All right. I want to know, have you ever run out of gas in New Jersey? Have you ever gotten close to running out of gas? Have you ever had to bail someone out who ran out of gas, even though you didn't run out of gas because you're smart? You make sure your gas tank is full. But you may be married to someone who runs out of gas like on a daily basis. Or you may have children that could do the same. 1-800-283-101.5. Tell me your story. Izzy in Ocean County. What's happening, pal?
26: Hey, what's up, Steve? How are you?
1: I'm good. How are you?
26: Pretty good, thank you. So this was on a job for a guy who I do driving jobs for occasionally.
1: Right.
26: He told me to go pick up a cargo van. I told him the cargo van, I told him after I turned it on, after I started it, that it was below empty. And he said, "It's fine, don't worry, I'll make it to the gas station." The nearest gas station, you know what's hilarious? I'm actually right near that gas station right now. The nearest gas station was 3 miles away.
1: You're having a flashback.
26: Yeah.
1: Wow.
26: Yeah, exactly. I'm pulling up to that gas station while I'm driving as you're speaking to me at the stoplight. So I pulled up to the gas station, right, and the car was puttering as I was driving it. By the time I got to the gas station, it shut off right after I put it in park.
1: Oh, you lucky.
26: And the gas attendant asked me if I could pull up a drop. He asked me if I could pull up a drop, and I had to tell him, no, I'm doing a job for somebody, and it just ran out.
1: Could you stretch the hose?
26: So, lo and behold, yeah, he was able to reach it at the end, and it was fine. But, yeah, that's my story.
1: Damn,
26: I just made it.
1: Yeah, you're lucky. You're lucky. You roll it in, Izzy. Thanks for the call. I was working pre-opening at Great Adventure many years ago, and it was one of those days where I actually got sent home, me and this other guy, because everything we touched turned to crap. At one point, they gave us a truck. And we drive around the park and set things up, right? So they gave us a truck, and they told us, to go to merchandising and, clean out the tents. So I'm thinking by clean out the tents, they're going to throw the stuff out. So I cleaned out the tent and stuck it in the trunk of my car and ended up getting dragged in by security. And they explained to me that, no, we didn't mean clean them out, put them in your car. We meant clean them out, put them in the trash. We can't do that. Okay. So then they tell me, go out, they tell me to go someplace. I forget where it was. But I figured, all right, we'll take the shortcut and we'll go out on the road. And, I think it was lunch. That's what it was. Go get lunch. But lunch was on the other side of the park. We took the shortcut getting on the road, not realizing the truck didn't have license plates on it. Here come the state troopers, pull me over. And here comes the guys from Great Adventure, basically talking to state troopers into letting me live. So now they take the truck. They say, listen, go get gas in the truck. But whatever you do, don't turn the truck off. Because the engine's really bad. If you turn the truck off, you're not going to be able to start it. We pull into the gas pump. The guy comes over. What do you need? Fill it up. Okay, turn it off. Uh-oh. I go back to the office. The two of us go back to the office. And my boss is sitting by the desk. Trevor Lee, go home. Just go home. Get out of here. Just go home. It's all good. Go tomorrow. Come back. Go home. Go home. And that's when I gave up. But have you ever run out of gas in your car? What's the closest you've ever come? Or when you had a glide, when you're like rolling the windows down and leaning forward so that the car will actually make it because you just don't realize. Or maybe you're out on the road and you don't think to look at the gas gauge until it's too late. Like the worst nightmare, you're on 78 and you miss the one exit and you know that the next exit isn't for about 25 miles and you don't end up being gas in the car. Has that ever happened to you? 1-800-283-101.5. Or the other thing is, when you're driving, do you have a point where gauge or no gauge, you just put gas in a car? Some people always want to keep the car full. And the other thing too, you should have it over half a tank. Because if you're running low, if you're keeping your car in like eighth of a tank land, for one thing, you never know when it's really going to be eighth of a tank land. And for another thing, you are running so low, you're probably burning every carbon. You're probably ruining your engine by making it go that low. The poor car feels self-conscious that all the other cars on the block have full tanks of gas. And here's little Cinderella running on fumes, water in the gas tank. And the other thing, too, do you keep anything? Do you keep gas? You ever keep gas in your car? You ever do that?
0: Oh, no.
1: I mean, some people would do that.
0: No.
1: They used to do that till the Pinto got invented. But, then, that put an end to that.
0: Yeah, that was his own issue right off the back, yeah.
1: It's 8 o'clock.
24: 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Fitzpatrick Home Improvement News Desk, New Jersey 101.5 News starts now.
0: It sounds practical, but no. It's 80 degrees here at 8 o'clock. Thanks for listening. I'm Levon Putney. New Jersey will try to get more nuclear power plants built with a new bill signed in a law today by Governor Sherrill, starting with getting any companies interested in building one to let the Board of Public Utilities know within 6 months.
11: Ratepayers won't pay a dime until the project is built, and they'll never be on the hook for construction cost overruns.
0: Now, this new law will not immediately drop electric rates for a utility customer, but does require any project to get federal financing and to show the project's net benefit to ratepayers. Well, state health officials say the cyclosporiasis parasitic infection, causing what they call explosive diarrhea, has spread to anywhere between 31 to 80 possible cases reported in New Jersey this past week, while tens of thousands of cases have been reported in 17 states so far. And, well, while we're on health issues, here's another effect of the alcohol and smoking combo.
12: It's been known for decades that drinking alcohol and lighting up boosts a woman's breast cancer risk, but now the American Heart Association is issuing an alert warning women that those lifestyle habits also increase the threat of developing irregular heartbeats. A major study involving data from 200 countries shows that women 55 and up are most in danger. It also found that the highest risk is in Western nations, including the U.S. I'm Sarah Lee Kessler.
0: Neptune-based container company FlexCraft has a proposal before the Zoning Board in Howell to build a new headquarters and warehouse for a plastic bottle and container factory. That proposal, well, that was scheduled to be heard today there in Howell. The complete New Jersey 101.5 forecast, that's coming up now. New Jersey Fast Traffic.